50% chance of thunderstorms. Highs in the mid-80s. South winds up to 10 miles an hour. Wednesday night, partly cloudy. A 50% chance of thunderstorms in the evening. Lows in the mid-60s. Southwest winds up to 5 miles an hour. Thursday, mostly sunny. Highs in the upper 80s. Southwest winds up to 5 miles an hour. Thursday night, partly cloudy with chance of thunderstorms in the evening, then mostly cloudy with showers and chance of thunderstorms overnight. Lows in the upper 60s. South winds up to 5 miles an hour. Chance of precipitation 80%. Friday, partly sunny. Chance of showers in the morning. Highs in the upper 80s. Chance of showers 50%. Friday night, partly cloudy with chance of showers. Lows in the mid-60s. Chance of showers 50%. Independence Day, partly sunny. Chance of showers. Highs in the lower 80s. Chance of showers 50%. Saturday night, partly cloudy with chance of thunderstorms in the evening, then mostly cloudy with chance of showers overnight. Lows in the lower 60s. Chance of precipitation 50%. Sunday, mostly sunny. Highs in the lower 80s. Sunday night and Monday, mostly clear. Lows in the mid-60s. Highs in the mid-80s. Monday night and Tuesday, partly cloudy. Lows in the mid-60s. Highs in the mid-80s. Again, the forecast for central Minnesota, from St. Cloud to the northwest Twin Cities suburbs for tonight, partly cloudy. Lows in the mid-60s. Southwest winds up to 10 miles an hour. 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The current time is 7:05 p.m. Central Daylight Time. Heat advisory remains in effect until 9 p.m. this evening. What? Heat index values up to 100 degrees. Where? Portions of central, east central, south central, and southeast Minnesota and northwest and west central Wisconsin. When? Until 9 p.m. this evening. The following impacts are expected. Hot temperatures and high humidity may cause heat illnesses. Drink plenty of fluids, stay in an air-conditioned room, stay out of the sun, and check up on relatives and neighbors. Repeating, a heat advisory remains in effect until 9 p.m. for the following counties, in Minnesota, Anoka, Carver, Hennepin, McLeod, and Wright. Now here is the hazardous weather outlook for portions of central Minnesota, east central Minnesota, south central Minnesota, southwest Minnesota, west central Minnesota, northwest Wisconsin, and west central Wisconsin. For tonight, heat index values of 95 to 100 degrees are expected across eastern Minnesota and western Wisconsin this afternoon. And now the extended outlook for the period Wednesday through Monday. Muggy conditions continue through the week, although max heat index values should remain below 100 degrees. Thunderstorm chances continue through most of the week. Severe thunderstorms and locally heavy rainfall are possible. Spotter information statement, Skywarn spotter activation may be needed early Wednesday morning. Now the forecast for central Minnesota, from St. Cloud to the northwest Twin Cities suburbs. Tonight, partly cloudy. Lows in the mid-60s. Southwest winds up to 10 miles an hour. Wednesday, mostly cloudy with a 50% chance of thunderstorms. Highs in the mid-80s. South winds up to 10 miles an hour. Wednesday night, partly cloudy. A 50% chance of thunderstorms in the evening. Lows in the mid-60s. Southwest winds up to 5 miles an hour. Thursday, mostly sunny. Highs in the upper 80s. Southwest winds up to 5 miles an hour.
Thursday night, partly cloudy with chance of thunderstorms in the evening, then mostly cloudy with showers and chance of thunderstorms overnight. Lows in the upper 60s. South winds up to 5 miles an hour. Chance of precipitation 80%. Friday, partly sunny. Chance of showers in the morning. Highs in the upper 80s. Chance of showers 50%. Friday night, partly cloudy with chance of showers. Lows in the mid-60s. Chance of showers 50%. Independence Day, partly sunny. Chance of showers. Highs in the lower 80s. Chance of showers 50%. Saturday night, partly cloudy with chance of thunderstorms in the evening, then mostly cloudy with chance of showers overnight. Lows in the lower 60s. Chance of precipitation 50%. Sunday, mostly sunny. Highs in the lower 80s. Sunday night and Monday, mostly clear. Lows in the mid-60s. Highs in the mid-80s. Monday night and Tuesday, partly cloudy. Lows in the mid-60s. Highs in the mid-80s. Again, the forecast for central Minnesota, from St. Cloud to the northwest Twin Cities suburbs for tonight, partly cloudy. Lows in the mid-60s. Southwest winds up to 10 miles an hour. 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The current time is 7:10 p.m. Central Daylight Time. Heat advisory remains in effect until 9 p.m. this evening. What? Heat index values up to 100 degrees. Where? Portions of central, east central, south central, and southeast Minnesota and northwest and west central Wisconsin. When? Until 9 p.m. this evening. The following impacts are expected. Hot temperatures and high humidity may cause heat illnesses. Drink plenty of fluids, stay in an air-conditioned room, stay out of the sun, and check up on relatives and neighbors. Repeating, a heat advisory remains in effect until 9 p.m. for the following counties in Minnesota: Anoka, Carver, Hennepin, McLeod, and Wright. Now here is the hazardous weather outlook for portions of central Minnesota, east central Minnesota, south central Minnesota, southwest Minnesota, west central Minnesota, northwest Wisconsin, and west central Wisconsin. For tonight, heat index values of 95 to 100 degrees are expected across eastern Minnesota and western Wisconsin this afternoon. And now the extended outlook for the period Wednesday through Monday. Muggy conditions continue through the week, although max heat index values should remain below 100 degrees. Thunderstorm chances continue through most of the week. Severe thunderstorms and locally heavy rainfall are possible. Spotter information statement: Skywarn spotter activation may be needed early Wednesday morning. Now the forecast for central Minnesota, from St. Cloud to the northwest Twin Cities suburbs. Tonight, partly cloudy. Lows in the mid-60s. Southwest winds up to 10 miles an hour. Wednesday, mostly cloudy with a 50% chance of thunderstorms. Highs in the mid-80s. South winds up to 10 miles an hour. Wednesday night, partly cloudy. A 50% chance of thunderstorms in the evening. Lows in the mid-60s. Southwest winds up to 5 miles an hour. Thursday, mostly sunny. Highs in the upper 80s. Southwest winds up to 5 miles an hour. Thursday night, partly cloudy with chance of thunderstorms in the evening, then mostly cloudy with showers and chance of thunderstorms overnight. Lows in the upper 60s. South winds up to 5 miles an hour. Chance of precipitation 80%. Friday, partly sunny. Chance of showers in the morning. Highs in the upper 80s. Chance of showers 50%. Friday night, partly cloudy with chance of

It was 84 degrees and the heat index was 86, under mostly sunny skies. And in Maple Lake, it was 86 degrees under mostly sunny skies. 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The current time is 7:28 p.m. Central Daylight Time. Heat advisory remains in effect until 9 p.m. this evening. What? Heat index values up to 100 degrees. Where? Portions of central, east central, south central, and southeast Minnesota and northwest and west central Wisconsin. When? Until 9 p.m. this evening. The following impacts are expected. Hot temperatures and high humidity may cause heat illnesses. Drink plenty of fluids, stay in an air-conditioned room, stay out of the sun, and check up on relatives and neighbors. Repeating, a heat advisory remains in effect until 9 p.m. for the following counties, in Minnesota, Anoka, Harbor, Hennepin, McLeod, and Wright. Now here is the hazardous weather outlook for portions of central Minnesota, east central Minnesota, south central Minnesota, southwest Minnesota, west central Minnesota, northwest Wisconsin, and west central Wisconsin. For tonight, heat index values of 95 to 100 degrees are expected across eastern Minnesota and western Wisconsin this afternoon. And now the extended outlook for the period Wednesday through Monday. Muggy conditions continue through the week, although max heat index values should remain below 100 degrees. Thunderstorm chances continue through most of the week. Severe thunderstorms and locally heavy rainfall are possible. Spotter information statement, Skywarn spotter activation may be needed early Wednesday morning. Now the forecast for central Minnesota, from St. Cloud to the northwest Twin Cities suburbs. Tonight, partly cloudy. Lows in the mid-60s. Southwest winds up to 10 miles an hour. Wednesday, mostly cloudy with a 50% chance of thunderstorms. Highs in the mid-80s. South winds up to 10 miles an hour. Wednesday night, partly cloudy. A 50% chance of thunderstorms in the evening. Lows in the mid-60s. Southwest winds up to 5 miles an hour. Thursday, mostly sunny. Highs in the upper 80s. Southwest winds up to 5 miles an hour. Thursday night, partly cloudy with chance of thunderstorms in the evening, then mostly cloudy with showers and chance of thunderstorms overnight. Lows in the upper 60s. South winds up to 5 miles an hour. Chance of precipitation 80%. Friday, partly sunny. Chance of showers in the morning. Highs in the upper 80s. Chance of showers 50%. Friday night, partly cloudy with chance of showers. Lows in the mid-60s. Chance of showers 50%. Independence Day, partly sunny. Chance of showers. Highs in the lower 80s. Chance of showers 50%. Saturday night, partly cloudy with chance of thunderstorms in the evening, then mostly cloudy with chance of showers overnight. Lows in the lower 60s. Chance of precipitation 50%. Sunday, mostly sunny. Highs in the lower 80s. Sunday night and Monday, mostly clear. Lows in the mid-60s. Highs in the mid-80s. Monday night and Tuesday, partly cloudy. Lows in the mid-60s. Highs in the mid-80s. Again, the forecast for central Minnesota, from St. Cloud to the northwest Twin Cities suburbs for tonight, partly cloudy. Lows in the mid-60s. Southwest winds up to 10 miles an hour. At 7 p.m., in Buffalo, it was mostly sunny. The temperature was 84 degrees, the dew point was 64. And the relative humidity was 4, and the relative humidity was 51%. The heat index was 86.
The wind was west at 9 miles an hour. The pressure was 29.76 inches and falling. In Maple Lake, it was mostly sunny. The temperature was 86 degrees, the dew point was 58, and the relative humidity was 37%. The wind was west at 6 miles an hour. The pressure was 29.78 inches and falling. Elsewhere across central Minnesota, it was sunny, with a temperature of 84 at St. Cloud, 88 at Anoka, 84 at Princeton, 82 at Little Falls, and 84 at Wilmer. It was mostly sunny, with a temperature of 85 at Crystal, and 82 at Litchfield. At the Twin Cities, it was partly sunny, with a temperature of 87. Around the state, at Rochester, haze was reported, with a temperature of 84. At Brainerd, it was sunny, with a temperature of 83. At Duluth, it was mostly sunny, with a temperature of 82. It was partly sunny, with a temperature of 85 at Mankato, and 79 at International Falls. Once again at 7 p.m., in Buffalo, it was 84 degrees and the heat index was 86, under mostly sunny skies. And in Maple Lake, it was 86 degrees under mostly sunny skies. 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The current time is 7:35 p.m. Central Daylight Time. Heat advisory remains in effect until 9 p.m. this evening. What? Heat index values up to 100 degrees. Where? Portions of central, east central, south central, and southeast Minnesota and northwest and west central Wisconsin. When? Until 9 p.m. this evening. The following impacts are expected. Hot temperatures and high humidity may cause heat illnesses. Drink plenty of fluids, stay in an air-conditioned room, stay out of the sun, and check up on relatives and neighbors. Repeating, a heat advisory remains in effect until 9 p.m. for the following counties, in Minnesota, Anoka, Arbor, Hennepin, McLeod, and Wright. Now here is the hazardous weather outlook for portions of central Minnesota, east central Minnesota, south central Minnesota, southwest Minnesota, west central Minnesota, northwest Wisconsin, and west central Wisconsin. For tonight, heat index values of 95 to 100 degrees are expected across eastern Minnesota and western Wisconsin this afternoon. And now the extended outlook for the period Wednesday through Monday. Muggy conditions continue through the week, although max heat index values should remain below 100 degrees. Thunderstorm chances continue through most of the week. Severe thunderstorms and locally heavy rainfall are possible. Spotter information statement, Skywarn spotter activation may be needed early Wednesday morning. Now the forecast for central Minnesota, from St. Cloud to the northwest Twin Cities suburbs. Tonight, partly cloudy. Lows in the mid-60s. Southwest winds up to 10 miles an hour. Wednesday, mostly cloudy with a 50% chance of thunderstorms. Highs in the mid-80s. South winds up to 10 miles an hour. Wednesday night, partly cloudy. A 50% chance of thunderstorms in the evening. Lows in the mid-60s. Southwest winds up to 5 miles an hour. Thursday, mostly sunny. Highs in the upper 80s. Southwest winds up to 5 miles an hour. Thursday night, partly cloudy with chance of thunderstorms in the evening, then mostly cloudy with showers and chance of thunderstorms overnight. Lows in the upper 60s. South winds up to 5 miles an hour. Chance of precipitation 80%. Friday, partly sunny. Chance of showers in the morning. Highs in the upper 80s. Chance of showers 50%. Friday night, partly cloudy with chance of showers. Lows in the mid-60s. Chance of showers 50%. Independence Day, partly sunny.
chance of showers. Highs in the lower 80s. Chance of showers 50%. Saturday night, partly cloudy with chance of thunderstorms in the evening, then mostly cloudy with chance of showers overnight. Lows in the lower 60s. Chance of precipitation 50%. Sunday, mostly sunny. Highs in the lower 80s. Sunday night and Monday, mostly clear. Lows in the mid-60s. Highs in the mid-80s. Monday night and Tuesday, partly cloudy. Lows in the mid-60s. Highs in the mid-80s. Again, the forecast for central Minnesota, from St. Cloud to the northwest Twin Cities suburbs for tonight, partly cloudy. Lows in the mid-60s. Southwest winds up to 10 miles an hour. At 7 p.m., in Buffalo, it was mostly sunny. The temperature was 84 degrees, the dew point was 64, and the relative humidity was 51%. The heat index was 86. The wind was west at 9 miles an hour. The pressure was 29.76 inches and falling. In Maple Lake, it was mostly sunny. The temperature was 86 degrees, the dew point was 58, and the relative humidity was 37%. The wind was west at 6 miles an hour. The pressure was 29.78 inches and falling. Elsewhere across central Minnesota, it was sunny, with a temperature of 84 at St. Cloud, 88 at Anoka, 84 at Princeton, 82 at Little Falls, and 84 at Wilmer. It was mostly sunny, with a temperature of 85 at Crystal, and 82 at Litchfield. At the Twin Cities, it was partly sunny, with a temperature of 87. Around the state, at Rochester, haze was reported, with a temperature of 84. At Brainerd, it was sunny, with a temperature of 83. At Duluth, it was mostly sunny, with a temperature of 82. It was partly sunny, with a temperature of 85 at Mankato, and 79 at International Falls. Once again at 7 p.m., in Buffalo, it was 84 degrees and the heat index was 86, under mostly sunny skies. And in Maple Lake, it was 86 degrees under mostly sunny skies. 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The current time is 7:41 p.m. Central Daylight Time. Heat advisory remains in effect until 9 p.m. this evening. What? Heat index values up to 100 degrees. Where? Portions of central, east central, south central, and southeast Minnesota and northwest and west central Wisconsin. When? Until 9 p.m. this evening. The following impacts are expected. Hot temperatures and high humidity may cause heat illnesses. Drink plenty of fluids, stay in an air-conditioned room, stay out of the sun, and check up on relatives and neighbors. Repeating, a heat advisory remains in effect until 9 p.m. for the following counties, in Minnesota, Anoka, Carver, Hennepin, McLeod, and Wright. Now here is the hazardous weather outlook for portions of central Minnesota, east central Minnesota, south central Minnesota, southwest Minnesota, west central Minnesota, northwest Wisconsin, and west central Wisconsin. For tonight, heat index values of 95 to 100 degrees are expected across eastern Minnesota and western Wisconsin this afternoon. And now the extended outlook for the period Wednesday through Monday. Muggy conditions continue through the week, although max heat index values should remain below 100 degrees. Thunderstorm chances continue through most of the week. Severe thunderstorms and locally heavy rainfall are possible. Spotter information statement, Skywarn spotter activation may be needed early Wednesday morning. Now the forecast for central Minnesota, from St. Cloud to the northwest Twin Cities suburbs. Tonight, partly cloudy. Lows in the mid-60s. Southwest winds up to 10 miles an hour.
Wednesday, mostly cloudy with a 50% chance of thunderstorms. Highs in the mid-80s. South winds up to 10 miles an hour. Wednesday night, partly cloudy. A 50% chance of thunderstorms in the evening. Lows in the mid-60s. Southwest winds up to 5 miles an hour. Thursday, mostly sunny. Highs in the upper 80s. Southwest winds up to 5 miles an hour. Thursday night, partly cloudy with chance of thunderstorms in the evening, then mostly cloudy with showers and chance of thunderstorms overnight. Lows in the upper 60s. South winds up to 5 miles an hour. Chance of precipitation 80%. Friday, partly sunny. Chance of showers in the morning. Highs in the upper 80s. Chance of showers 50%. Friday night, partly cloudy with chance of showers. Lows in the mid-60s. Chance of showers 50%. Independence Day, partly sunny. Chance of showers. Highs in the lower 80s. Chance of showers 50%. Saturday night, partly cloudy with chance of thunderstorms in the evening, then mostly cloudy with chance of showers overnight. Lows in the lower 60s. Chance of precipitation 50%. Sunday, mostly sunny. Highs in the lower 80s. Sunday night and Monday, mostly clear. Lows in the mid-60s. Highs in the mid-80s. Monday night and Tuesday, partly cloudy. Lows in the mid-60s. Highs in the mid-80s. Again, the forecast for central Minnesota, from St. Cloud to the northwest Twin Cities suburbs for tonight, partly cloudy. Lows in the mid-60s. Southwest winds up to 10 miles an hour. At 7 p.m., in Buffalo, it was mostly sunny. The temperature was 84 degrees, the dew point was 64, and the relative humidity was 51%. The heat index was 86. The wind was west at 9 miles an hour. The pressure was 29.76 inches and falling. In Maple Lake, it was mostly sunny. The temperature was 86 degrees, the dew point was 58, and the relative humidity was 37%. The wind was west at 6 miles an hour. The pressure was 29.78 inches and falling. Elsewhere across central Minnesota, it was sunny, with a temperature of 84 at St. Cloud, 88 at Anoka, 84 at Princeton, 82 at Little Falls, and 84 at Wilmer. It was mostly sunny, with a temperature of 85 at Crystal, and 82 at Litchfield. At the Twin Cities, it was partly sunny, with a temperature of 87. Around the state, at Rochester, haze was reported, with a temperature of 84. At Brainerd, it was sunny, with a temperature of 83. At Duluth, it was mostly sunny, with a temperature of 82. It was partly sunny, with a temperature of 85 at Mankato, and 79 at International Falls. Once again at 7 p.m., in Buffalo, it was 84 degrees and the heat index was 86, under mostly sunny skies. And in Maple Lake, it was 86 degrees under mostly sunny skies. 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The current time is 7:47 p.m. Central Daylight Time. Heat advisory remains in effect until 9 p.m. this evening. What? Heat index values up to 100 degrees. Where? Portions of central, east central, south central, and southeast Minnesota and northwest and west central Wisconsin. When? Until 9 p.m. this evening. The following impacts are expected. Hot temperatures and high humidity may cause heat illnesses. Drink plenty of fluids, stay in an air-conditioned room, stay out of the sun, and check up on relatives and neighbors. Repeating, a heat advisory remains in effect until 9 p.m. for the following counties: in Minnesota, Anoka,
Carver, Hennepin, McLeod and Wright. Now here is the hazardous weather outlook for portions of central Minnesota, east central Minnesota, south central Minnesota, southwest Minnesota, west central Minnesota, northwest Wisconsin and west central Wisconsin. For tonight, heat index values of 95 to 100 degrees are expected across eastern Minnesota and western Wisconsin this afternoon. And now the extended outlook for the period Wednesday through Monday. Muggy conditions continue through the week, although max heat index values should remain below 100 degrees. Thunderstorm chances continue through most of the week. Severe thunderstorms and locally heavy rainfall are possible. Spotter information statement, Skywarn spotter activation may be needed early Wednesday morning. Now the forecast for central Minnesota, from St. Cloud to the northwest Twin Cities suburbs. Tonight, partly cloudy. Lows in the mid-60s. Southwest winds up to 10 miles an hour. Wednesday, mostly cloudy with a 50% chance of thunderstorms. Highs in the mid-80s. South winds up to 10 miles an hour. Wednesday night, partly cloudy. A 50% chance of thunderstorms in the evening. Lows in the mid-60s. Southwest winds up to 5 miles an hour. Thursday, mostly sunny. Highs in the upper 80s. Southwest winds up to 5 miles an hour. Thursday night, partly cloudy with chance of thunderstorms in the evening, then mostly cloudy with showers and chance of thunderstorms overnight. Lows in the upper 60s. South winds up to 5 miles an hour. Chance of precipitation 80%. Friday, partly sunny. Chance of showers in the morning. Highs in the upper 80s. Chance of showers 50%. Friday night, partly cloudy with chance of showers. Lows in the mid-60s. Chance of showers 50%. Independence Day, partly sunny. Chance of showers. Highs in the lower 80s. Chance of showers 50%. Saturday night, partly cloudy with chance of thunderstorms in the evening, then mostly cloudy with chance of showers overnight. Lows in the lower 60s. Chance of precipitation 50%. Sunday, mostly sunny. Highs in the lower 80s. Sunday night and Monday, mostly clear. Lows in the mid-60s. Highs in the mid-80s. Monday night and Tuesday, partly cloudy. Lows in the mid-60s. Highs in the mid-80s. Again, the forecast for central Minnesota, from St. Cloud to the northwest Twin Cities suburbs for tonight, partly cloudy. Lows in the mid-60s. Southwest winds up to 10 miles an hour. At 7 p.m., in Buffalo, it was mostly sunny. The temperature was 84 degrees, the dew point was 64, and the relative humidity was 51%. The heat index was 86. The wind was west at 9 miles an hour. The pressure was 29.76 inches and falling. In Maple Lake, it was mostly sunny. The temperature was 86 degrees, the dew point was 58, and the relative humidity was 37%. The wind was west at 6 miles an hour. The pressure was 29.78 inches and falling. Elsewhere across central Minnesota, it was sunny, with a temperature of 84 at St. Cloud, 88 at Anoka, 84 at Princeton, 82 at Little Falls, and 84 at Wilmer. It was mostly sunny, with a temperature of 85 at Crystal, and 82 at Litchfield. At the Twin Cities, it was partly sunny, with a temperature of 87. Around the state, at Rochester, haze was reported, with a temperature of 84. At Brainerd, it was sunny, with a temperature of 83. At Duluth, it was mostly sunny, with a temperature of 82. It was partly sunny, with a temperature of 85 at Mankato, and 79 at International Falls. Once again at 7 p.m., in Buffalo, it was 84 degrees and the heat index was 86, under mostly sunny skies. And in Maple Lake,
It was 86 degrees under mostly sunny.

where portions of central, east central, south central, and southeast Minnesota and northwest and west central Wisconsin. When, until 9 p.m. this evening. The following impacts are expected. Hot temperatures and high humidity may cause heat illnesses. Drink plenty of fluids, stay in an air-conditioned room, stay out of the sun, and check up on relatives and neighbors. Repeating, a heat advisory remains in effect until 9 p.m. for the following counties in Minnesota: Anoka, Arbor, Hennepin, McLeod, and Wright. Now here is the hazardous weather outlook for portions of central Minnesota, east central Minnesota, south central Minnesota, southwest Minnesota, west central Minnesota, northwest Wisconsin, and west central Wisconsin. For tonight, heat index values of 95 to 100 degrees are expected across eastern Minnesota and western Wisconsin this afternoon. And now the extended outlook for the period Wednesday through Monday. Muggy conditions continue through the week, although max heat index values should remain below 100 degrees. Thunderstorm chances continue through most of the week. Severe thunderstorms and locally heavy rainfall are possible. Spotter information statement: Skywarn spotter activation may be needed early Wednesday morning. Now the forecast for central Minnesota, from St. Cloud to the northwest Twin Cities suburbs. Tonight, partly cloudy. Lows in the mid-60s. Southwest winds up to 10 miles an hour. Wednesday, mostly cloudy with a 50% chance of thunderstorms. Highs in the mid-80s. South winds up to 10 miles an hour. Wednesday night, partly cloudy. A 50% chance of thunderstorms in the evening. Lows in the mid-60s. Southwest winds up to 5 miles an hour. Thursday, mostly sunny. Highs in the upper 80s. Southwest winds up to 5 miles an hour. Thursday night, partly cloudy with chance of thunderstorms in the evening, then mostly cloudy with showers and chance of thunderstorms overnight. Lows in the upper 60s. South winds up to 5 miles an hour. Chance of precipitation 80%. Friday, partly sunny. Chance of showers in the morning. Highs in the upper 80s. Chance of showers 50%. Friday night, partly cloudy with chance of showers. Lows in the mid-60s. Chance of showers 50%. Independence Day, partly sunny. Chance of showers. Highs in the lower 80s. Chance of showers 50%. Saturday night, partly cloudy with chance of thunderstorms in the evening, then mostly cloudy with chance of showers overnight. Lows in the lower 60s. Chance of precipitation 50%. Sunday, mostly sunny. Highs in the lower 80s. Sunday night and Monday, mostly clear. Lows in the mid-60s. Highs in the mid-80s. Monday night and Tuesday, partly cloudy. Lows in the mid-60s. Highs in the mid-80s. Again, the forecast for central Minnesota, from St. Cloud to the northwest Twin Cities suburbs for tonight, partly cloudy. Lows in the mid-60s. Southwest winds up to 10 miles an hour. At 7 p.m., in Buffalo, it was mostly sunny. The temperature was 84 degrees, the dew point was 64, and the relative humidity was 51%. The heat index was 86. The wind was west at 9 miles an hour. The pressure was 29.76 inches and falling. In Maple Lake, it was mostly sunny, but temperature was 86 degrees, the dew point was 58, and the relative humidity was 37%. The wind was west at 6 miles an hour. The pressure was 29.78 inches and falling. Elsewhere across central Minnesota, it was sunny, with a temperature of 84 at St. Cloud, 88 at Anoka, 84 at Princeton, 82 at Little Falls, and 84 at Wilmer. It was mostly sunny, with a temperature of 85 at Crystal, and 82 at Litchfield. At the Twin Cities, it was partly sunny, with a temperature of 87.

around the state, at Rochester, haze was reported, with a temperature of 84. At Brainerd, it was sunny, with a temperature of 83. At Duluth, it was mostly sunny, with a temperature of 82. It was partly sunny, with a temperature of 85 at Mankato, and 79 at International Falls. Once again at 7 p.m., in Buffalo, it was 84 degrees and the heat index was 86, under mostly sunny skies. And in Maple Lake, it was 86 degrees under mostly sunny skies. The St. Cloud, Minnesota climate summary for this evening, as of 7 p.m., June 30, 2026. Today's high temperature was 86 degrees and the low 71 degrees. No precipitation fell today. No snow fell today. The normal high temperature for tomorrow is 81 degrees, and the normal low is 58. The record high for tomorrow is 98, which occurred in 1921, and the record low is 40, which occurred in 1969. Sunset tonight is at 9:09 p.m. Sunrise tomorrow is at 5:31 a.m. The St. Cloud, Minnesota climate summary for this evening, as of 7 p.m., June 30, 2026. Today's high temperature was 86 degrees and the low 71 degrees. No precipitation fell today. No snow fell today. The normal high temperature for tomorrow is 81 degrees, and the normal low is 58. The record high for tomorrow is 98, which occurred in 1921, and the record low is 40, which occurred in 1969. Sunset tonight is at 9:09 p.m. Sunrise tomorrow is at 5:31 a.m. This is Weather Radio Station WNG676 Clearwater, broadcasting on a frequency of 162.50 MHz. 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The current time is 8:01 p.m. Central Daylight Time. Heat advisory remains in effect until 9 p.m. this evening. What? Heat index values up to 100 degrees. Where? Portions of central, east central, south central, and southeast Minnesota and northwest and west central Wisconsin. When? Until 9 p.m. this evening. The following impacts are expected. Hot temperatures and high humidity may cause heat illnesses. Drink plenty of fluids, stay in an air-conditioned room, stay out of the sun, and check up on relatives and neighbors. Repeating, a heat advisory remains in effect until 9 p.m. for the following counties, in Minnesota, Anoka, Carver, Hennepin, McLeod, and Wright. Now here is the hazardous weather outlook for portions of central Minnesota, east central Minnesota, south central Minnesota, southwest Minnesota, west central Minnesota, northwest Wisconsin, and west central Wisconsin. For tonight, heat index values of 95 to 100 degrees are expected across eastern Minnesota and western Wisconsin this afternoon. And now the extended outlook for the period Wednesday through Monday. Muggy conditions continue through the week, although max heat index values should remain below 100 degrees. Thunderstorm chances continue through most of the week. Severe thunderstorms and locally heavy rainfall are possible. Spotter information statement, Skywarn spotter activation may be needed early Wednesday morning. Now the forecast for central Minnesota, from St. Cloud to the northwest Twin Cities suburbs. Tonight, partly cloudy. Lows in the mid-60s. Southwest winds up to 10 miles an hour. Wednesday, mostly cloudy with a 50% chance of thunderstorms. Highs in the mid-80s. South winds up to 10 miles an hour. Wednesday night, partly cloudy. 50% chance of thunderstorms in the evening. Lows in the mid-60s. Southwest winds up to 5 miles an hour. Thursday, mostly sunny. Highs in the upper 80s. Southwest winds up to 5 miles an hour. Thursday night, partly cloudy with chance of thunderstorms in the evening.
then mostly cloudy with showers and chance of thunderstorms overnight. Lows in the upper 60s. South winds up to 5 miles an hour. Chance of precipitation 80%. Friday, partly sunny. Chance of showers in the morning. Highs in the upper 80s. Chance of showers 50%. Friday night, partly cloudy with chance of showers. Lows in the mid-60s. Chance of showers 50%. Independence Day, partly sunny. Chance of showers. Highs in the lower 80s. Chance of showers 50%. Saturday night, partly cloudy with chance of thunderstorms in the evening, then mostly cloudy with chance of showers overnight. Lows in the lower 60s. Chance of precipitation 50%. Sunday, mostly sunny. Highs in the lower 80s. Sunday night and Monday, mostly clear. Lows in the mid-60s. Highs in the mid-80s. Monday night and Tuesday, partly cloudy. Lows in the mid-60s. Highs in the mid-80s. Again, the forecast for central Minnesota, from St. Cloud to the northwest Twin Cities suburbs for tonight, partly cloudy. Lows in the mid-60s. Southwest winds up to 10 miles an hour. 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The current time is 8:05 p.m. Central Daylight Time. Heat advisory remains in effect until 9 p.m. this evening. What? Heat index values up to 100 degrees. Where? Portions of central, east central, south central, and southeast Minnesota and northwest and west central Wisconsin. When? Until 9 p.m. this evening. The following impacts are expected. Hot temperatures and high humidity may cause heat illnesses. Bring plenty of fluids, stay in an air-conditioned room, stay out of the sun, and check up on relatives and neighbors. Repeating, a heat advisory remains in effect until 9 p.m. for the following counties, in Minnesota, Anoka, Carver, Hennepin, McLeod, and Wright. Now here is the hazardous weather outlook for portions of central Minnesota, east central Minnesota, south central Minnesota, southwest Minnesota, west central Minnesota, northwest Wisconsin, and west central Wisconsin. For tonight, heat index values of 95 to 100 degrees are expected across eastern Minnesota and western Wisconsin this afternoon. And now the extended outlook for the period Wednesday through Monday. Muggy conditions continue through the week, although max heat index values should remain below 100 degrees. Thunderstorm chances continue through most of the week. Severe thunderstorms and locally heavy rainfall are possible. Spotter information statement, Skywarn spotter activation may be needed early Wednesday morning. Now the forecast for central Minnesota, from St. Cloud to the northwest Twin Cities suburbs. Tonight, partly cloudy. Lows in the mid-60s. Southwest winds up to 10 miles an hour. Wednesday, mostly cloudy with a 50% chance of thunderstorms. Highs in the mid-80s. South winds up to 10 miles an hour. Wednesday night, partly cloudy. A 50% chance of thunderstorms in the evening. Lows in the mid-60s. Southwest winds up to 5 miles an hour. Thursday, mostly sunny. Highs in the upper 80s. Southwest winds up to 5 miles an hour. Thursday night, partly cloudy with chance of thunderstorms in the evening, then mostly cloudy with showers and chance of thunderstorms overnight. Lows in the upper 60s. South winds up to 5 miles an hour. Chance of precipitation 80%. Friday, partly sunny. Chance of showers in the morning. Highs in the upper 80s. Chance of showers 50%. Friday night, partly cloudy with chance of showers. Lows in the mid-60s.
chance of showers 50%. Independence Day, partly sunny. Chance of showers. Highs in the lower 80s. Chance of showers 50%. Saturday night, partly cloudy with chance of thunderstorms in the evening, then mostly cloudy with chance of showers overnight. Lows in the lower 60s. Chance of precipitation 50%. Sunday, mostly sunny. Highs in the lower 80s. Sunday night and Monday, mostly clear. Lows in the mid-60s. Highs in the mid-80s. Monday night and Tuesday, partly cloudy. Lows in the mid-60s. Highs in the mid-80s. Again, the forecast for central Minnesota, from St. Cloud to the northwest Twin Cities suburbs for tonight, partly cloudy. Lows in the mid-60s. Southwest winds up to 10 miles an hour. 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The St. Cloud, Minnesota climate summary for this evening, as of 7 p.m., June 30, 2026. Today's high temperature was 86 degrees and the low 71 degrees. No precipitation fell today. No snow fell today. The normal high temperature for tomorrow is 81 degrees, and the normal low is 58. The record high for tomorrow is 98, which occurred in 1921, and the record low is 40, which occurred in 1969. Sunset tonight is at 9:09 p.m. Sunrise tomorrow is at 5:31 a.m. The current time is 8:10 p.m. Central Daylight Time. Heat advisory remains in effect until 9 p.m. this evening. What? Heat index values up to 100 degrees. Where? Portions of central, east central, south central, and southeast Minnesota and northwest and west central Wisconsin. When? Until 9 p.m. this evening. The following impacts are expected. Hot temperatures and high humidity may cause heat illnesses. Drink plenty of fluids, stay in an air-conditioned room, stay out of the sun, and check up on relatives and neighbors. Repeating, a heat advisory remains in effect until 9 p.m. for the following counties, in Minnesota, Anoka, Carver, Hennepin, McLeod, and Wright. Now here is the hazardous weather outlook for portions of central Minnesota, east central Minnesota, south central Minnesota, southwest Minnesota, west central Minnesota, northwest Wisconsin, and west central Wisconsin. For tonight, heat index values of 95 to 100 degrees are expected across eastern Minnesota and western Wisconsin this afternoon. And now the extended outlook for the period Wednesday through Monday. Muggy conditions continue through the week, although max heat index values should remain below 100 degrees. Thunderstorm chances continue through most of the week. Severe thunderstorms and locally heavy rainfall are possible. Spotter information statement, Skywarn spotter activation may be needed early Wednesday morning. Now the forecast for central Minnesota, from St. Cloud to the northwest Twin Cities suburbs. Tonight, partly cloudy. Lows in the mid-60s. Southwest winds up to 10 miles an hour. Wednesday, mostly cloudy with a 50% chance of thunderstorms. Highs in the mid-80s. South winds up to 10 miles an hour. Wednesday night, partly cloudy. A 50% chance of thunderstorms in the evening. Lows in the mid-60s. Southwest winds up to 5 miles an hour. Thursday, mostly sunny. Highs in the upper 80s. Southwest winds up to 5 miles an hour. Thursday night, partly cloudy with chance of thunderstorms in the evening, then mostly cloudy with showers and chance of thunderstorms overnight. Lows in the upper 60s. South winds up to 5 miles an hour. Chance of precipitation 80%. Friday, partly sunny. Chance of showers in the morning.
Highs in the upper 80s. Chance of showers 50%. Friday night, partly cloudy with chance of showers. Lows in the mid-60s. Chance of showers 50%. Independence Day, partly sunny. Chance of showers. Highs in the lower 80s. Chance of showers 50%. Saturday night, partly cloudy with chance of thunderstorms in the evening, then mostly cloudy with chance of showers overnight. Lows in the lower 60s. Chance of precipitation 50%. Sunday, mostly sunny. Highs in the lower 80s. Sunday night and Monday, mostly clear. Lows in the mid-60s. Highs in the mid-80s. Monday night and Tuesday, partly cloudy. Lows in the mid-60s. Highs in the mid-80s. Again, the forecast for central Minnesota, from St. Cloud to the northwest Twin Cities suburbs for tonight, partly cloudy. Lows in the mid-60s. Southwest winds up to 10 miles an hour. 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The current time is 8:15 p.m. Central Daylight Time. Heat advisory remains in effect until 9 p.m. this evening. What? Heat index values up to 100 degrees. Where? Portions of central, east central, south central, and southeast Minnesota and northwest and west central Wisconsin. When? Until 9 p.m. this evening. The following impacts are expected. Hot temperatures and high humidity may cause heat illnesses. Drink plenty of fluids, stay in an air-conditioned room, stay out of the sun, and check up on relatives and neighbors. Repeating, a heat advisory remains in effect until 9 p.m. for the following counties in Minnesota: Anoka, Carver, Hennepin, McLeod, and Wright. Now here is the hazardous weather outlook for portions of central Minnesota, east central Minnesota, south central Minnesota, southwest Minnesota, west central Minnesota, northwest Wisconsin, and west central Wisconsin. For tonight, heat index values of 95 to 100 degrees are expected across eastern Minnesota and western Wisconsin this afternoon. And now the extended outlook for the period Wednesday through Monday. Muggy conditions continue through the week, although max heat index values should remain below 100 degrees. Thunderstorm chances continue through most of the week. Severe thunderstorms and locally heavy rainfall are possible. Spotter information statement, Skywarn spotter activation may be needed early Wednesday morning. Now the forecast for central Minnesota, from St. Cloud to the northwest Twin Cities suburbs. Tonight, partly cloudy. Lows in the mid-60s. Southwest winds up to 10 miles an hour. Wednesday, mostly cloudy with a 50% chance of thunderstorms. Highs in the mid-80s. South winds up to 10 miles an hour. Wednesday night, partly cloudy. A 50% chance of thunderstorms in the evening. Lows in the mid-60s. Southwest winds up to 5 miles an hour. Thursday, mostly sunny. Highs in the upper 80s. Southwest winds up to 5 miles an hour. Thursday night, partly cloudy with chance of thunderstorms in the evening, then mostly cloudy with showers and chance of thunderstorms overnight. Lows in the upper 60s. South winds up to 5 miles an hour. Chance of precipitation 80%. Friday, partly sunny. Chance of showers in the morning. Highs in the upper 80s. Chance of showers 50%. Friday night, partly cloudy with chance of showers. Lows in the mid-60s. Chance of showers 50%. Independence Day, partly sunny. Chance of showers. Highs in the lower 80s. Chance of showers 50%. Saturday night, partly cloudy with chance of thunderstorms in the evening,
then mostly cloudy with chance of showers overnight. Lows in the lower 60s. Chance of precipitation 50%. Sunday, mostly sunny. Highs in the lower 80s. Sunday night and Monday, mostly clear. Lows in the mid-60s. Highs in the mid-80s. Monday night and Tuesday, partly cloudy. Lows in the mid-60s. Highs in the mid-80s. Again, the forecast for central Minnesota, from St. Cloud to the northwest Twin Cities suburbs for tonight, partly cloudy. Lows in the mid-60s. Southwest winds up to 10 miles an hour. At 8 p.m., in Buffalo, it was partly cloudy. The temperature was 82 degrees, the dew point was 64, and the relative humidity was 54%. The wind was southwest at 6 miles an hour. The pressure was 29.77 inches and rising. In Maple Lake, it was partly cloudy. The temperature was 84 degrees, the dew point was 59, and the relative humidity was 42%. The wind was calm. The pressure was 29.78 inches and steady. Elsewhere across central Minnesota, temperatures were between 81 and 86 degrees. It was sunny at Anoka, Little Falls, and Wilmer. It was mostly sunny at St. Cloud, Crystal, Princeton, and Litchfield. At the Twin Cities, it was partly sunny. Around the state, temperatures were between 78 and 83 degrees. At Rochester, haze was reported. It was sunny at Brainerd and International Falls. At Duluth, it was mostly sunny. At Mankato, it was partly sunny. Once again at 8 p.m., in Buffalo, it was 82 degrees under partly cloudy skies. And in Maple Lake, it was 84 degrees under partly cloudy skies. The St. Cloud, Minnesota climate summary for this evening, as of 7 p.m., June 30, 2026. Today's high temperature was 86 degrees and the low 71 degrees. No precipitation fell today. No snow fell today. The normal high temperature for tomorrow is 81 degrees, and the normal low is 58. The record high for tomorrow is 98, which occurred in 1921, and the record low is 40, which occurred in 1969. Sunset tonight is at 9:09 p.m. Sunrise tomorrow is at 5:31 a.m. This is Weather Radio Station WNG676 Clearwater, broadcasting on a frequency of 162.50 MHz. 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The current time is 8:22 p.m. Central Daylight Time. Heat advisory remains in effect until 9 p.m. this evening. What? Heat index values up to 100 degrees. Where? Portions of central, east central, south central, and southeast Minnesota and northwest and west central Wisconsin. When? Until 9 p.m. this evening. The following impacts are expected. Hot temperatures and high humidity may cause heat illnesses. Bring plenty of fluids, stay in an air-conditioned room, stay out of the sun, and check up on relatives and neighbors. Repeating, a heat advisory remains in effect until 9 p.m. for the following counties, in Minnesota, Anoka, Carver, Hennepin, McLeod, and Wright. Now here is the hazardous weather outlook for portions of central Minnesota, east central Minnesota, south central Minnesota, southwest Minnesota, west central Minnesota, northwest Wisconsin, and west central Wisconsin. For tonight, heat index values of 95 to 100 degrees are expected across eastern Minnesota and western Wisconsin this afternoon. And now the extended outlook for the period Wednesday through Monday. Muggy conditions continue through the week, although max heat index values should remain below 100 degrees. Thunderstorm chances continue through most of the week. Severe thunderstorms and locally heavy rainfall are possible. Spotter information statement, SkyWarn spotter activation may be needed early Wednesday morning.
Now the forecast for central Minnesota, from St. Cloud to the northwest Twin Cities suburbs. Tonight, partly cloudy. Lows in the mid-60s. Southwest winds up to 10 miles an hour. Wednesday, mostly cloudy with a 50% chance of thunderstorms. Highs in the mid-80s. South winds up to 10 miles an hour. Wednesday night, partly cloudy. A 50% chance of thunderstorms in the evening. Lows in the mid-60s. Southwest winds up to 5 miles an hour. Thursday, mostly sunny. Highs in the upper 80s. Southwest winds up to 5 miles an hour. Thursday night, partly cloudy with chance of thunderstorms in the evening, then mostly cloudy with showers and chance of thunderstorms overnight. Lows in the upper 60s. South winds up to 5 miles an hour. Chance of precipitation 80%. Friday, partly sunny. Chance of showers in the morning. Highs in the upper 80s. Chance of showers 50%. Friday night, partly cloudy with chance of showers. Lows in the mid-60s. Chance of showers 50%. Independence Day, partly sunny. Chance of showers. Highs in the lower 80s. Chance of showers 50%. Saturday night, partly cloudy with chance of thunderstorms in the evening, then mostly cloudy with chance of showers overnight. Lows in the lower 60s. Chance of precipitation 50%. Sunday, mostly sunny. Highs in the lower 80s. Sunday night and Monday, mostly clear. Lows in the mid-60s. Highs in the mid-80s. Monday night and Tuesday, partly cloudy. Lows in the mid-60s. Highs in the mid-80s. Again, the forecast for central Minnesota, from St. Cloud to the northwest Twin Cities suburbs for tonight, partly cloudy. Lows in the mid-60s. Southwest winds up to 10 miles an hour. At 8 p.m., in Buffalo, it was partly cloudy. The temperature was 82 degrees, the dew point was 64, and the relative humidity was 54%. The wind was southwest at 6 miles an hour. The pressure was 29.77 inches and rising. In Maple Lake, it was partly cloudy. The temperature was 84 degrees, the dew point was 59, and the relative humidity was 42%. The wind was calm. The pressure was 29.78 inches and steady. Elsewhere across central Minnesota, temperatures were between 81 and 86 degrees. It was sunny at Anoka, Little Falls, and Wilmer. It was mostly sunny at St. Cloud, Crystal, Princeton, and Litchfield. At the Twin Cities, it was partly sunny. Around the state, temperatures were between 78 and 83 degrees. At Rochester, haze was reported. It was sunny at Brainerd and International Falls. At Duluth, it was mostly sunny. At Mankato, it was partly sunny. Once again at 8 p.m., in Buffalo, it was 82 degrees under partly cloudy skies. And in Maple Lake, it was 84 degrees under partly cloudy skies. This is weather radio station WNG676 Clearwater, broadcasting on a frequency of 162.50 MHz. 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The current time is 8:27 p.m. Central Daylight Time. Heat advisory remains in effect until 9 p.m. this evening. What? Heat index values up to 100 degrees. Where? Portions of central, east central, south central, and southeast Minnesota and northwest and west central Wisconsin. When? Until 9 p.m. this evening. The following impacts are expected. Hot temperatures and high humidity may cause heat illnesses. Drink plenty of fluids, stay in an air-conditioned room, stay out of the sun, and check up on relatives and neighbors. Repeating, a heat advisory remains in effect until 9 p.m. for the following counties: in Minnesota, Anoka,
Harper, Hennepin, McLeod and Wright. Now here is the hazardous weather outlook for portions of central Minnesota, east central Minnesota, south central Minnesota, southwest Minnesota, west central Minnesota, northwest Wisconsin and west central Wisconsin. For tonight, heat index values of 95 to 100 degrees are expected across eastern Minnesota and western Wisconsin this afternoon. And now the extended outlook for the period Wednesday through Monday. Muggy conditions continue through the week, although max heat index values should remain below 100 degrees. Thunderstorm chances continue through most of the week. Severe thunderstorms and locally heavy rainfall are possible. Spotter information statement, Skywarn spotter activation may be needed early Wednesday morning. Now the forecast for central Minnesota, from St. Cloud to the northwest Twin Cities suburbs. Tonight, partly cloudy. Lows in the mid-60s. Southwest winds up to 10 miles an hour. Wednesday, mostly cloudy with a 50% chance of thunderstorms. Highs in the mid-80s. South winds up to 10 miles an hour. Wednesday night, partly cloudy. A 50% chance of thunderstorms in the evening. Lows in the mid-60s. Southwest winds up to 5 miles an hour. Thursday, mostly sunny. Highs in the upper 80s. Southwest winds up to 5 miles an hour. Thursday night, partly cloudy with chance of thunderstorms in the evening, then mostly cloudy with showers and chance of thunderstorms overnight. Lows in the upper 60s. South winds up to 5 miles an hour. Chance of precipitation 80%. Friday, partly sunny. Chance of showers in the morning. Highs in the upper 80s. Chance of showers 50%. Friday night, partly cloudy with chance of showers. Lows in the mid-60s. Chance of showers 50%. Independence Day, partly sunny. Chance of showers. Highs in the lower 80s. Chance of showers 50%. Saturday night, partly cloudy with chance of thunderstorms in the evening, then mostly cloudy with chance of showers overnight. Lows in the lower 60s. Chance of precipitation 50%. Sunday, mostly sunny. Highs in the lower 80s. Sunday night and Monday, mostly clear. Lows in the mid-60s. Highs in the mid-80s. Monday night and Tuesday, partly cloudy. Lows in the mid-60s. Highs in the mid-80s. Again, the forecast for central Minnesota, from St. Cloud to the northwest Twin Cities suburbs for tonight, partly cloudy. Lows in the mid-60s. Southwest winds up to 10 miles an hour. The St. Cloud, Minnesota climate summary for this evening, as of 7 p.m., June 30, 2026. Today's high temperature was 86 degrees and the low 71 degrees. No precipitation fell today. No snow fell today. The normal high temperature for tomorrow is 81 degrees, and the normal low is 58. The record high for tomorrow is 98, which occurred in 1921, and the record low is 40, which occurred in 1969. Sunset tonight is at 9:09 p.m. Sunrise tomorrow is at 5:31 a.m. At 8 p.m., in Buffalo, it was partly cloudy. The temperature was 82 degrees, the dew point was 64, and the relative humidity was 54%. The wind was southwest at 6 miles an hour. The pressure was 29.77 inches and rising. In Maple Lake, it was partly cloudy. The temperature was 84 degrees, the dew point was 59, and the relative 4 degrees, the dew point was 59, and the relative humidity was 42%. The wind was calm. The pressure was 29.78 inches and steady. Elsewhere across central Minnesota, temperatures were between 81 and 86 degrees. It was sunny at Anoka, Little Falls, and Wilmer. It was mostly sunny at St. Cloud, Crystal, Princeton, and Litchfield.
At the Twin Cities, it was partly sunny. Around the state, temperatures were between 78 and 83 degrees. In Rochester,

was reported. It was sunny at Brainerd and International Falls. At Duluth, it was mostly sunny. At Mankato, it was partly sunny. Once again at 8 p.m., in Buffalo, it was 82 degrees under partly cloudy skies. And in Maple Lake, it was 84 degrees under partly cloudy skies. 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The current time is 8:34 p.m. Central Daylight Time. Heat advisory remains in effect until 9 p.m. this evening. What? Heat index values up to 100 degrees. Where? Portions of central, east central, south central, and southeast Minnesota and northwest and west central Wisconsin. When? Until 9 p.m. this evening. The following impacts are expected. Hot temperatures and high humidity may cause heat illnesses. Drink plenty of fluids, stay in an air-conditioned room, stay out of the sun, and check up on relatives and neighbors. Repeating, a heat advisory remains in effect until 9 p.m. for the following counties, in Minnesota, Anoka, Harbor, Hennepin, McLeod, and Wright. Now here is the hazardous weather outlook for portions of central Minnesota, east central Minnesota, south central Minnesota, southwest Minnesota, west central Minnesota, northwest Wisconsin, and west central Wisconsin. For tonight, heat index values of 95 to 100 degrees are expected across eastern Minnesota and western Wisconsin this afternoon. And now the extended outlook for the period Wednesday through Monday. Muggy conditions continue through the week, although max heat index values should remain below 100 degrees. Thunderstorm chances continue through most of the week. Severe thunderstorms and locally heavy rainfall are possible. Spotter information statement, Sky Warn spotter activation may be needed early Wednesday morning. Now the forecast for central Minnesota, from St. Cloud to the northwest Twin Cities suburbs. Tonight, partly cloudy. Lows in the mid-60s. Southwest winds up to 10 miles an hour. Wednesday, mostly cloudy with a 50% chance of thunderstorms. Highs in the mid-80s. South winds up to 10 miles an hour. Wednesday night, partly cloudy. A 50% chance of thunderstorms in the evening. Lows in the mid-60s. Southwest winds up to 5 miles an hour. Thursday, mostly sunny. Highs in the upper 80s. Southwest winds up to 5 miles an hour. Thursday night, partly cloudy with chance of thunderstorms in the evening. Then mostly cloudy with showers and chance of thunderstorms overnight. Lows in the upper 60s. South winds up to 5 miles an hour. Chance of precipitation 80%. Friday, partly sunny. Chance of showers in the morning. Highs in the upper 80s. Chance of showers 50%. Friday night, partly cloudy with chance of showers. Lows in the mid 60s. Chance of showers 50%. Independence Day, partly sunny. Chance of showers. Highs in the lower 80s. Chance of showers 50%. Saturday night, partly cloudy with chance of thunderstorms in the evening, then mostly cloudy with chance of showers overnight. Lows in the lower 60s. Chance of precipitation 50%. Sunday, mostly sunny. Highs in the lower 80s. Sunday night and Monday, mostly clear. Lows in the mid-60s. Highs in the mid-80s. Monday night and Tuesday, partly cloudy. Lows in the mid-60s. Highs in the mid-80s. Again, the forecast for central Minnesota, from St. Cloud to the northwest Twin Cities suburbs for tonight, partly cloudy. Lows in the mid-60s. Southwest winds up to 10 miles an hour. At 8 p.m., in Buffalo, it was partly cloudy.
The temperature was 82 degrees, the dew point was 64, and the relative humidity was 54%. The wind was southwest at 6 miles an hour. The pressure was 29.77 inches and rising. In Maple Lake, it was partly cloudy. The temperature was 84 degrees, the dew point was 59, and the relative humidity was 42%. The wind was calm. The pressure was 29.78 inches and steady. Elsewhere across central Minnesota, temperatures were between 81 and 86 degrees. It was sunny at Anoka, Little Falls, and Wilmer. It was mostly sunny at St. Cloud, Crystal, Princeton, and Litchfield. At the Twin Cities, it was partly sunny. Around the state, temperatures were between 78 and 83 degrees. At Rochester, haze was reported. It was sunny at Brainerd and International Falls. At Duluth, it was mostly sunny. At Mankato, it was partly sunny. Once again at 8 p.m., in Buffalo, it was 82 degrees under partly cloudy skies. And in Maple Lake, it was 84 degrees under partly cloudy skies. The St. Cloud, Minnesota climate summary for this evening, as of 7 p.m., June 30, 2026. Today's high temperature was 86 degrees and the low 71 degrees. No precipitation fell today. No snow fell today. The normal high temperature for tomorrow is 81 degrees, and the normal low is 58. The record high for tomorrow is 98, which occurred in 1921, and the record low is 40, which occurred in 1969. Sunset tonight is at 9:09 p.m. Sunrise tomorrow is at 5:31 a.m. This is Weather Radio Station WNG676 Clearwater, broadcasting on a frequency of 162.50 MHz. 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The current time is 8:41 p.m. Central Daylight Time. Heat advisory will expire at 9 p.m. this evening. Repeating, the heat advisory has been allowed to expire for the following counties in Minnesota: Anoka, Harbor, Hennepin, McLeod, and Wright. Now here is the hazardous weather outlook for portions of central Minnesota, east central Minnesota, south central Minnesota, southwest Minnesota, west central Minnesota, northwest Wisconsin, and west central Wisconsin. For tonight, heat index values of 95 to 100 degrees are expected across eastern Minnesota and western Wisconsin this afternoon. And now the extended outlook for the period Wednesday through Monday. Muggy conditions continue through the week, although max heat index values should remain below 100 degrees. Thunderstorm chances continue through most of the week. Severe thunderstorms and locally heavy rainfall are possible. Spotter information statement: Skywarn spotter activation may be needed early Wednesday morning. Now the forecast for central Minnesota, from St. Cloud to the northwest Twin Cities suburbs. Tonight, partly cloudy. Lows in the mid-60s. Southwest winds up to 10 miles an hour. Wednesday, mostly cloudy with a 50% chance of thunderstorms. Highs in the mid-80s. South winds up to 10 miles an hour. Wednesday night, partly cloudy. A 50% chance of thunderstorms in the evening. Lows in the mid-60s. Southwest winds up to 5 miles an hour. Thursday, mostly sunny. Highs in the upper 80s. Southwest winds up to 5 miles an hour. Thursday night, partly cloudy with chance of thunderstorms in the evening, then mostly cloudy with showers and chance of thunderstorms overnight. Lows in the upper 60s. South winds up to 5 miles an hour. Chance of precipitation 80%. Friday, partly sunny. Chance of showers in the morning. Highs in the upper 80s. Chance of showers 50%. Friday night, partly cloudy with chance of showers. Lows in the mid 60s.
Chance of showers 50%. Independence Day, partly sunny. Chance of showers. Highs in the lower 80s. Chance of showers 50%. Saturday night, partly cloudy with chance of thunderstorms in the evening, then mostly cloudy with chance of showers overnight. Lows in the lower 60s. Chance of precipitation 50%. Sunday, mostly sunny. Highs in the lower 80s. Sunday night and Monday, mostly clear. Lows in the mid-60s. Highs in the mid-80s. Monday night and Tuesday, partly cloudy. Lows in the mid-60s. Highs in the mid-80s. Again, the forecast for central Minnesota, from St. Cloud to the northwest Twin Cities suburbs for tonight, partly cloudy. Lows in the mid-60s. Southwest winds up to 10 miles an hour. At 8 p.m., in Buffalo, it was partly cloudy. The temperature was 82 degrees, the dew point was 64, and the relative humidity was 54%. The wind was southwest at 6 miles an hour. The pressure was 29.77 inches and rising. In Maple Lake, it was partly cloudy. The temperature was 84 degrees, the dew point was 59, and the relative humidity was 42%. The wind was calm. The pressure was 29.78 inches and steady. Elsewhere across central Minnesota, temperatures were between 81 and 86 degrees. It was sunny at Anoka, Little Falls, and Wilmer. It was mostly sunny at St. Cloud, Crystal, Princeton, and Litchfield. At the Twin Cities, it was partly sunny. Around the state, temperatures were between 78 and 83 degrees. At Rochester, haze was reported. It was sunny at Brainerd and International Falls. At Duluth, it was mostly sunny. At Mankato, it was partly sunny. Once again at 8 p.m., in Buffalo, it was 82 degrees under partly cloudy skies. And in Maple Lake, it was 84 degrees under partly cloudy skies. 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The current time is 8:46 p.m. Central Daylight Time. Heat advisory will expire at 9 p.m. this evening. Repeating, the heat advisory has been allowed to expire for the following counties in Minnesota: Anoka, Carver, Hennepin, McLeod, and Wright. Now here is the hazardous weather outlook for portions of central Minnesota, east central Minnesota, south central Minnesota, southwest Minnesota, west central Minnesota, northwest Wisconsin, and west central Wisconsin. For tonight, heat index values of 95 to 100 degrees are expected across eastern Minnesota and western Wisconsin this afternoon. And now the extended outlook for the period Wednesday through Monday. Muggy conditions continue through the week, although max heat index values should remain below 100 degrees. Thunderstorm chances continue through most of the week. Severe thunderstorms and locally heavy rainfall are possible. Spotter information statement: Skywarn spotter activation may be needed early Wednesday morning. Now the forecast for central Minnesota, from St. Cloud to the northwest Twin Cities suburbs. Tonight, partly cloudy. Lows in the mid-60s. Southwest winds up to 10 miles an hour. Wednesday, mostly cloudy with a 50% chance of thunderstorms. Highs in the mid-80s. South winds up to 10 miles an hour. Wednesday night, partly cloudy. A 50% chance of thunderstorms in the evening. Lows in the mid-60s. Southwest winds up to 5 miles an hour. Thursday, mostly sunny. Highs in the upper 80s. Southwest winds up to 5 miles an hour. Thursday night, partly cloudy with chance of thunderstorms in the evening, then mostly cloudy with showers and chance of thunderstorms overnight.
lows in the upper 60s. South winds up to 5 miles an hour. Chance of precipitation 80%. Friday, partly sunny. Chance of showers in the morning. Highs in the upper 80s. Chance of showers 50%. Friday night, partly cloudy with chance of showers. Lows in the mid-60s. Chance of showers 50%. Independence Day, partly sunny. Chance of showers. Highs in the lower 80s. Chance of showers 50%. Saturday night, partly cloudy with chance of thunderstorms in the evening, then mostly cloudy with chance of showers overnight. Lows in the lower 60s. Chance of precipitation 50%. Sunday, mostly sunny. Highs in the lower 80s. Sunday night and Monday, mostly clear. Lows in the mid-60s. Highs in the mid-80s. Monday night and Tuesday, partly cloudy. Lows in the mid-60s. Highs in the mid-80s. Again, the forecast for central Minnesota, from St. Cloud to the northwest Twin Cities suburbs for tonight, partly cloudy. Lows in the mid-60s. Southwest winds up to 10 miles an hour. The St. Cloud, Minnesota climate summary for this evening, as of 7 p.m., June 30, 2026. Today's high temperature was 86 degrees and the low 71 degrees. No precipitation fell today. No snow fell today. The normal high temperature for tomorrow is 81 degrees, and the normal low is 58. The record high for tomorrow is 98, which occurred in 1921, and the record low is 40, which occurred in 1969. Sunset tonight is at 9:09 p.m. Sunrise tomorrow is at 5:31 a.m. At 8 p.m., in Buffalo, it was partly cloudy. The temperature was 82 degrees, the dew point was 64, and the relative humidity was 54%. The wind was southwest at 6 miles an hour. The pressure was 29.77 inches and rising. In Maple Lake, it was partly cloudy. The temperature was 84 degrees, the dew point was 59, and the relative humidity was 42%. The wind was calm. The pressure was 29.78 inches and steady. Elsewhere across central Minnesota, temperatures were between 81 and 86 degrees. It was sunny at Anoka, Little Falls, and Wilmer. It was mostly sunny at St. Cloud, Crystal, Princeton, and Litchfield. At the Twin Cities, it was partly sunny. Around the state, temperatures were between 78 and 83 degrees. At Rochester, haze was reported. It was sunny at Brainerd and International Falls. At Duluth, it was mostly sunny. At Mankato, it was partly sunny. Once again at 8 p.m., in Buffalo, it was 82 degrees under partly cloudy skies. And in Maple Lake, it was 84 degrees under partly cloudy skies. 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The current time is 8:52 p.m. Central Daylight Time. Heat advisory will expire at 9 p.m. this evening. Repeating, the heat advisory has been allowed to expire for the following counties in Minnesota: Anoka, Carver, Hennepin, McLeod, and Wright. Now here is the hazardous weather outlook for portions of central Minnesota, east central Minnesota, south central Minnesota, southwest Minnesota, west central Minnesota, northwest Wisconsin, and west central Wisconsin. For tonight, heat index values of 95 to 100 degrees are expected across eastern Minnesota and western Wisconsin this afternoon. And now the extended outlook for the period Wednesday through Monday. Muggy conditions continue through the week, although max heat index values should remain below 100 degrees. Thunderstorm chances continue through most of the week.
Severe thunderstorms and locally heavy rainfall are possible. Spotter information statement, Sky.

Southwest winds up to 5 miles an hour. Thursday, mostly sunny. Highs in the upper 80s. Southwest winds up to 5 miles an hour. Thursday night, partly cloudy with chance of thunderstorms in the evening, then mostly cloudy with showers and chance of thunderstorms overnight. Lows in the upper 60s. South winds up to 5 miles an hour. Chance of precipitation 80%. Friday, partly sunny. Chance of showers in the morning. Highs in the upper 80s. Chance of showers 50%. Friday night, partly cloudy with chance of showers. Lows in the mid-60s. Chance of showers 50%. Independence Day, partly sunny. Chance of showers. Highs in the lower 80s. Chance of showers 50%. Saturday night, partly cloudy with chance of thunderstorms in the evening, then mostly cloudy with chance of showers overnight. Lows in the lower 60s. Chance of precipitation 50%. Sunday, mostly sunny. Highs in the lower 80s. Sunday night and Monday, mostly clear. Lows in the mid-60s. Highs in the mid-80s. Monday night and Tuesday, partly cloudy. Lows in the mid-60s. Highs in the mid-80s. Again, the forecast for central Minnesota, from St. Cloud to the northwest Twin Cities suburbs for tonight, partly cloudy. Lows in the mid-60s. Southwest winds up to 10 miles an hour. At 8 p.m., in Buffalo, it was partly cloudy. The temperature was 82 degrees, the dew point was 64, and the relative humidity was 54%. The wind was southwest at 6 miles an hour. The pressure was 29.77 inches and rising. In Maple Lake, it was partly cloudy. The temperature was 84 degrees, the dew point was 59, and the relative humidity was 42%. The wind was calm. The pressure was 29.78 inches and steady. Elsewhere across central Minnesota, temperatures were between 81 and 86 degrees. It was sunny at Anoka, Little Falls, and Wilmer. It was mostly sunny at St. Cloud, Crystal, Princeton, and Litchfield. At the Twin Cities, it was partly sunny. Around the state, temperatures were between 78 and 83 degrees. At Rochester, haze was reported. It was sunny at Brainerd and International Falls. At Duluth, it was mostly sunny. At Mankato, it was partly sunny. Once again at 8 p.m., in Buffalo, it was 82 degrees under partly cloudy skies. And in Maple Lake, it was 84 degrees under partly cloudy skies. 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The current time is 8:58 p.m. Central Daylight Time. Heat advisory will expire at 9 p.m. this evening. Repeating, the heat advisory has been allowed to expire for the following counties in Minnesota: Anoka, Carver, Hennepin, McLeod, and Wright. Now here is the hazardous weather outlook for portions of central Minnesota, east central Minnesota, south central Minnesota, southwest Minnesota, west central Minnesota, northwest Wisconsin, and west central Wisconsin. For tonight, heat index values of 95 to 100 degrees are expected across eastern Minnesota and western Wisconsin this afternoon. And now the extended outlook for the period Wednesday through Monday. Muggy conditions continue through the week, although max heat index values should remain below 100 degrees. Thunderstorm chances continue through most of the week. Severe thunderstorms and locally heavy rainfall are possible. Spotter information statement, Skywarn spotter activation may be needed early Wednesday morning. Now the forecast for central Minnesota, from St. Cloud to the northwest Twin Cities suburbs. Tonight, partly cloudy.

blows in the mid-60s. Southwest winds up to 10 miles an hour. Wednesday, mostly cloudy with a 50% chance of thunderstorms. Highs in the mid-80s. South winds up to 10 miles an hour. Wednesday night, partly cloudy. A 50% chance of thunderstorms in the evening. Lows in the mid-60s. Southwest winds up to 5 miles an hour. Thursday, mostly sunny. Highs in the upper 80s. Southwest winds up to 5 miles an hour. Thursday night, partly cloudy with chance of thunderstorms in the evening, then mostly cloudy with showers and chance of thunderstorms overnight. Lows in the upper 60s. South winds up to 5 miles an hour. Chance of precipitation 80%. Friday, partly sunny. Chance of showers in the morning. Highs in the upper 80s. Chance of showers 50%. Friday night, partly cloudy with chance of showers. Lows in the mid-60s. Chance of showers 50%. Independence Day, partly sunny. Chance of showers. Highs in the lower 80s. Chance of showers 50%. Saturday night, partly cloudy with chance of thunderstorms in the evening, then mostly cloudy with chance of showers overnight. Lows in the lower 60s. Chance of precipitation 50%. Sunday, mostly sunny. Highs in the lower 80s. Sunday night and Monday, mostly clear. Lows in the mid-60s. Highs in the mid-80s. Monday night and Tuesday, partly cloudy. Lows in the mid-60s. Highs in the mid-80s. Again, the forecast for central Minnesota, from St. Cloud to the northwest Twin Cities suburbs for tonight, partly cloudy. Lows in the mid-60s. Southwest winds up to 10 miles an hour. The St. Cloud, Minnesota climate summary for this evening, as of 7 p.m., June 30, 2026. Today's high temperature was 86 degrees and the low 71 degrees. No precipitation fell today. No snow fell today. The normal high temperature for tomorrow is 81 degrees, and the normal low is 58. The record high for tomorrow is 98, which occurred in 1921, and the record low is 40, which occurred in 1969. Sunset tonight is at 9:09 p.m. Sunrise tomorrow is at 5:31 a.m. This is Weather Radio Station WMG676 Clearwater, broadcasting on a frequency of 162.50 MHz. 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The current time is 9:02 p.m. Central Daylight Time. Heat advisory will expire at 9 p.m. this evening. Repeating, the heat advisory has been allowed to expire for the following counties in Minnesota: Anoka, Carver, Hennepin, McLeod, and Wright. Now here is the hazardous weather outlook for portions of central and southern Minnesota and west central Wisconsin. For overnight, there is a level 2 out of 5 risk for severe thunderstorms late tonight across southern Minnesota. Damaging winds and large hail are the primary threats. And now the extended outlook for the period Wednesday through Monday. There is a level 3 out of 5 risk for severe thunderstorms Wednesday afternoon and evening, mainly across southern Minnesota and western Wisconsin. Large hail, damaging winds, and a few tornadoes are possible. More severe storms are possible Thursday. Any storms may produce locally heavy rainfall. Muggy conditions continue through the week, although max heat index values should remain below 100 degrees. Spotter information statement: Skywarn spotter activation may be needed late tonight and Wednesday. Now the forecast for central Minnesota, from St. Cloud to the northwest Twin Cities suburbs. Tonight, partly cloudy. Lows in the mid-60s. Southwest winds up to 10 miles an hour. Wednesday, mostly cloudy with a 50% chance of thunderstorms. Highs in the mid-80s.
South winds up to 10 miles an hour. Wednesday night, partly cloudy. A 50% chance of thunderstorms in the evening. Lows in the mid-60s. Southwest winds up to 5 miles an hour. Thursday, mostly sunny. Highs in the upper 80s. Southwest winds up to 5 miles an hour. Thursday night, partly cloudy with chance of thunderstorms in the evening, then mostly cloudy with showers and chance of thunderstorms overnight. Lows in the upper 60s. South winds up to 5 miles an hour. Chance of precipitation 80%. Friday, partly sunny. Chance of showers in the morning. Highs in the upper 80s. Chance of showers 50%. Friday night, partly cloudy with chance of showers. Lows in the mid-60s. Chance of showers 50%. Independence Day, partly sunny. Chance of showers. Highs in the lower 80s. Chance of showers 50%. Saturday night, partly cloudy with chance of thunderstorms in the evening, then mostly cloudy with chance of showers overnight. Lows in the lower 60s. Chance of precipitation 50%. Sunday, mostly sunny. Highs in the lower 80s. Sunday night and Monday, mostly clear. Lows in the mid-60s. Highs in the mid-80s. Monday night and Tuesday, partly cloudy. Lows in the mid-60s. Highs in the mid-80s. Again, the forecast for central Minnesota, from St. Cloud to the northwest Twin Cities suburbs for tonight, partly cloudy. Lows in the mid-60s. Southwest winds up to 10 miles an hour. 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The current time is 9:06 p.m. Central Daylight Time. Heat advisory will expire at 9 p.m. this evening. Repeating, the heat advisory has been allowed to expire for the following counties in Minnesota: Anoka, Carver, Hennepin, McLeod, and Wright. Now here is the hazardous weather outlook for portions of central and southern Minnesota and west central Wisconsin. For overnight, there is a level 2 out of 5 risk for severe thunderstorms late tonight across southern Minnesota. Damaging winds and large hail are the primary threats. And now the extended outlook for the period Wednesday through Monday. There is a level 3 out of 5 risk for severe thunderstorms Wednesday afternoon and evening, mainly across southern Minnesota and western Wisconsin. Large hail, damaging winds, and a few tornadoes are possible. More severe storms are possible Thursday. Any storms may produce locally heavy rainfall. Muggy conditions continue through the week, although max heat index values should remain below 100 degrees. Spotter information statement: Skywarn spotter activation may be needed late tonight and Wednesday. Now the forecast for central Minnesota, from St. Cloud to the northwest Twin Cities suburbs. Tonight, partly cloudy. Lows in the mid-60s. Southwest winds up to 10 miles an hour. Wednesday, mostly cloudy with a 50% chance of thunderstorms. Highs in the mid-80s. South winds up to 10 miles an hour. Wednesday night, partly cloudy. A 50% chance of thunderstorms in the evening. Lows in the mid-60s. Southwest winds up to 5 miles an hour. Thursday, mostly sunny. Highs in the upper 80s. Southwest winds up to 5 miles an hour. Thursday night, partly cloudy with chance of thunderstorms in the evening, then mostly cloudy with showers and chance of thunderstorms overnight. Lows in the upper 60s. South winds up to 5 miles an hour. Chance of precipitation 80%. Friday, partly sunny. Chance of showers in the morning. Highs in the upper 80s. Chance of showers 50%. Friday night,
partly cloudy with chance of showers. Lows in the mid-60s. Chance of showers 50%. Independence Day, partly sunny. Chance of showers. Highs in the lower 80s. Chance of showers 50%. Saturday night, partly cloudy with chance of thunderstorms in the evening, then mostly cloudy with chance of showers overnight. Lows in the lower 60s. Chance of precipitation 50%. Sunday, mostly sunny. Highs in the lower 80s. Sunday night and Monday, mostly clear. Lows in the mid-60s. Highs in the mid-80s. Monday night and Tuesday, partly cloudy. Lows in the mid-60s. Highs in the mid-80s. Again, the forecast for central Minnesota, from St. Cloud to the northwest Twin Cities suburbs for tonight, partly cloudy. Lows in the mid-60s. Southwest winds up to 10 miles an hour. The St. Cloud, Minnesota climate summary for this evening, as of 7 p.m., June 30, 2026. Today's high temperature was 86 degrees and the low 71 degrees. No precipitation fell today. No snow fell today. The normal high temperature for tomorrow is 81 degrees, and the normal low is 58. The record high for tomorrow is 98, which occurred in 1921. And the record low is 40, which occurred in 1969. Sunset tonight is at 9:09 p.m. Sunrise tomorrow is at 5:31 a.m. This is Weather Radio Station WNG676 Clearwater, broadcasting on a frequency of 162.50 MHz. 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The current time is 9:11 p.m. Central Daylight Time. Heat advisory will expire at 9 p.m. this evening. Repeating, the heat advisory has been allowed to expire for the following counties in Minnesota: Anoka, Harbor, Hennepin, McLeod, and Wright. Now here is the hazardous weather outlook for portions of central and southern Minnesota and west-central Wisconsin. For overnight, there is a level 2 out of 5 risk for severe thunderstorms late tonight across southern Minnesota. Damaging winds and large hail are the primary threats. And now the extended outlook for the period Wednesday through Monday. There is a level 3 out of 5 risk for severe thunderstorms Wednesday afternoon and evening, mainly across southern Minnesota and western Wisconsin. Large hail, damaging winds, and a few tornadoes are possible. More severe storms are possible Thursday. Any storms may produce locally heavy rainfall. Muggy conditions continue through the week, although max heat index values should remain below 100 degrees. Spotter information statement: Skywarn spotter activation may be needed late tonight and Wednesday. Now the forecast for central Minnesota, from St. Cloud to the northwest Twin Cities suburbs. Tonight, partly cloudy. Lows in the mid-60s. Southwest winds up to 10 miles an hour. Wednesday, mostly cloudy with a 50% chance of thunderstorms. Highs in the mid-80s. South winds up to 10 miles an hour. Wednesday night, partly cloudy. A 50% chance of thunderstorms in the evening. Lows in the mid-60s. Southwest winds up to 5 miles an hour. Thursday, mostly sunny. Highs in the upper 80s. Southwest winds up to 5 miles an hour. Thursday night, partly cloudy with chance of thunderstorms in the evening, then mostly cloudy with showers and chance of thunderstorms overnight. Lows in the upper 60s. South winds up to 5 miles an hour. Chance of precipitation 80%. Friday, partly sunny. Chance of showers in the morning. Highs in the upper 80s. Chance of showers 50%. Friday night, partly cloudy with chance of showers. Lows in the mid-60s. Chance of showers 50%. Independence Day, partly sunny. Chance of showers.
Highs in the lower 80s. Chance of showers 50%. Saturday night, partly cloudy with chance of thunderstorms in the evening, then mostly cloudy with chance of showers overnight. Lows in the lower 60s. Chance of precipitation 50%. Sunday, mostly sunny. Highs in the lower 80s. Sunday night and Monday, mostly clear. Lows in the mid-60s. Highs in the mid-80s. Monday night and Tuesday, partly cloudy. Lows in the mid-60s. Highs in the mid-80s. Again, the forecast for central Minnesota, from St. Cloud to the northwest Twin Cities suburbs for tonight, partly cloudy. Lows in the mid-60s. Southwest winds up to 10 miles an hour. 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The current time is 9:15 p.m. Central Daylight Time. Heat advisory will expire at 9 p.m. this evening. Repeating, the heat advisory has been allowed to expire for the following counties in Minnesota: Anoka, Harbor, Hennepin, McLeod, and Wright. Now here is the hazardous weather outlook for portions of central and southern Minnesota and west central Wisconsin. For overnight, there is a level 2 out of 5 risk for severe thunderstorms late tonight across southern Minnesota. Damaging winds and large hail are the primary threats. And now the extended outlook for the period Wednesday through Monday. There is a level 3 out of 5 risk for severe thunderstorms Wednesday afternoon and evening, mainly across southern Minnesota and western Wisconsin. Large hail, damaging winds, and a few tornadoes are possible. More severe storms are possible Thursday. Any storms may produce locally heavy rainfall. Muggy conditions continue through the week, although max heat index values should remain below 100 degrees. Spotter information statement: Skywarn spotter activation may be needed late tonight and Wednesday. Now the forecast for central Minnesota, from St. Cloud to the northwest Twin Cities suburbs. Tonight, partly cloudy. Lows in the mid-60s. Southwest winds up to 10 miles an hour. Wednesday, mostly cloudy with a 50% chance of thunderstorms. Highs in the mid-80s. South winds up to 10 miles an hour. Wednesday night, partly cloudy. A 50% chance of thunderstorms in the evening. Lows in the mid-60s. Southwest winds up to 5 miles an hour. Thursday, mostly sunny. Highs in the upper 80s. Southwest winds up to 5 miles an hour. Thursday night, partly cloudy with chance of thunderstorms in the evening, then mostly cloudy with showers and chance of thunderstorms overnight. Lows in the upper 60s. South winds up to 5 miles an hour. Chance of precipitation 80%. Friday, partly sunny. Chance of showers in the morning. Highs in the upper 80s. Chance of showers 50%. Friday night, partly cloudy with chance of showers. Lows in the mid-60s. Chance of showers 50%. Independence Day, partly sunny. Chance of showers. Highs in the lower 80s. Chance of showers 50%. Saturday night, partly cloudy with chance of thunderstorms in the evening, then mostly cloudy with chance of showers overnight. Lows in the lower 60s. Chance of precipitation 50%. Sunday, mostly sunny. Highs in the lower 80s. Sunday night and Monday, mostly clear. Lows in the mid-60s. Highs in the mid-80s. Monday night and Tuesday, partly cloudy. Lows in the mid-60s. Highs in the mid-80s. Again, the forecast for central Minnesota, from St. Cloud to the northwest Twin Cities suburbs for tonight, partly cloudy. Lows in the mid-60s. Southwest winds up to 10 miles an hour.
At 9 p.m., in Buffalo, it was partly cloudy. The temperature was 79 degrees, the dew point was 66, and the relative humidity was 65%. The wind was southwest at 5 miles an hour. The pressure was 29.78 inches and rising. In Maple Lake, it was partly cloudy. The temperature was 79 degrees, the dew point was 61, and the relative humidity was 54%. The wind was calm. The pressure was 29.80 inches and rising. Elsewhere across central Minnesota, it was clear, with a temperature of 84 at Anoka, 73 at Little Falls, and 77 at Wilmer. It was partly cloudy, with a temperature of 77 at St. Cloud, 81 at Crystal, 78 at Princeton, and 75 at Litchfield. At the Twin Cities, it was mostly cloudy, with a temperature of 84. Around the state, at Rochester, haze was reported, with a temperature of 81. It was clear, with a temperature of 76 at Brainerd, and 74 at International Falls. At Duluth, it was partly cloudy, with a temperature of 76. At Mankato, it was mostly cloudy, with a temperature of 81. Once again at 9 p.m., in Buffalo, it was 79 degrees under partly cloudy skies. And in Maple Lake, it was 79 degrees under partly cloudy skies. The St. Cloud, Minnesota climate summary for this evening, as of 7 p.m., June 30, 2026. Today's high temperature was 86 degrees and the low 71 degrees. No precipitation fell today. No snow fell today. The normal high temperature for tomorrow is 81 degrees, and the normal low is 58. The record high for tomorrow is 98, which occurred in 1921, and the record low is 40, which occurred in 1969. Sunset tonight is at 9:09 p.m. Sunrise tomorrow is at 5:31 a.m. This is Weather Radio Station WNG676 Clearwater, broadcasting on a frequency of 162.50 MHz. 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The current time is 9:22 p.m. Central Daylight Time. Heat advisory will expire at 9 p.m. this evening. Repeating, the heat advisory has been allowed to expire for the following counties in Minnesota: Anoka, Carver, Hennepin, McLeod, and Wright. Now here is the hazardous weather outlook for portions of central and southern Minnesota and west central Wisconsin. For overnight, there is a level 2 out of 5 risk for severe thunderstorms late tonight across southern Minnesota. Damaging winds and large hail are the primary threats. And now the extended outlook for the period Wednesday through Monday. There is a level 3 out of 5 risk for severe thunderstorms Wednesday afternoon and evening, mainly across southern Minnesota and western Wisconsin. Large hail, damaging winds, and a few tornadoes are possible. More severe storms are possible Thursday. Any storms may produce locally heavy rainfall. Muggy conditions continue through the week, although max heat index values should remain below 100 degrees. Spotter information statement: Skywarn spotter activation may be needed late tonight and Wednesday. Now the forecast for central Minnesota, from St. Cloud to the northwest Twin Cities suburbs. Tonight, partly cloudy. Lows in the mid-60s. Southwest winds up to 10 miles an hour. Wednesday, mostly cloudy with a 50% chance of thunderstorms. Highs in the mid-80s. South winds up to 10 miles an hour. Wednesday night, partly cloudy. 50% chance of thunderstorms in the evening. Lows in the mid-60s. Southwest winds up to 5 miles an hour. Thursday, mostly sunny. Highs in the upper 80s. Southwest winds up to 5 miles an hour. Thursday night, partly cloudy with chance of thunderstorms in the evening, then mostly cloudy with showers and chance of thunderstorms overnight. Lows in the upper 60s.
South winds up to 5 miles an hour. Chance of precipitation 80%. Friday, partly sunny. Chance of showers in the morning. Highs in the upper 80s. Chance of showers 50%. Friday night, partly cloudy with chance of showers. Lows in the mid-60s. Chance of showers 50%. Independence Day, partly sunny. Chance of showers. Highs in the lower 80s. Chance of showers 50%. Saturday night, partly cloudy with chance of thunderstorms in the evening, then mostly cloudy with chance of showers overnight. Lows in the lower 60s. Chance of precipitation 50%. Sunday, mostly sunny. Highs in the lower 80s. Sunday night and Monday, mostly clear. Lows in the mid-60s. Highs in the mid-80s. Monday night and Tuesday, partly cloudy. Lows in the mid-60s. Highs in the mid-80s. Again, the forecast for central Minnesota, from St. Cloud to the northwest Twin Cities suburbs for tonight, partly cloudy. Lows in the mid-60s. Southwest winds up to 10 miles an hour. At 9 p.m., in Buffalo, it was partly cloudy. The temperature was 79 degrees, the dew point was 66, and the relative humidity was 65%. The wind was southwest at 5 miles an hour. The pressure was 29.78 inches and rising. In Maple Lake, it was partly cloudy. The temperature was 79 degrees, the dew point was 61, and the relative humidity was 54%. The wind was calm. The pressure was 29.80 inches and rising. Elsewhere across central Minnesota, it was clear, with a temperature of 84 at Anoka, 73 at Little Falls, and 77 at Wilmer. It was partly cloudy, with a temperature of 77 at St. Cloud, 81 at Crystal, 78 at Princeton, and 75 at Litchfield. At the Twin Cities, it was mostly cloudy, with a temperature of 84. Around the state, at Rochester, haze was reported, with a temperature of 81. It was clear, with a temperature of 76 at Brainerd, and 74 at International Falls. At Duluth, it was partly cloudy, with a temperature of 76. At Mankato, it was mostly cloudy, with a temperature of 81. Once again at 9 p.m., in Buffalo, it was 79 degrees under partly cloudy skies. And in Maple Lake, it was 79 degrees under partly cloudy skies. 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The current time is 9:27 p.m. Central Daylight Time. Heat advisory will expire at 9 p.m. this evening. Repeating, the heat advisory has been allowed to expire for the following counties in Minnesota: Anoka, Carver, Hennepin, McLeod, and Wright. Now here is the hazardous weather outlook for portions of central and southern Minnesota and west central Wisconsin. For overnight, there is a level 2 out of 5 risk for severe thunderstorms late tonight across southern Minnesota. Damaging winds and large hail are the primary threats. And now the extended outlook for the period Wednesday through Monday. There is a level 3 out of 5 risk for severe thunderstorms Wednesday afternoon and evening, mainly across southern Minnesota and western Wisconsin. Large hail, damaging winds, and a few tornadoes are possible. More severe storms are possible Thursday. Any storms may produce locally heavy rainfall. Muggy conditions continue through the week, although max heat index values should remain below 100 degrees. Spotter information statement: Skywarn spotter activation may be needed late tonight and Wednesday. Now the forecast for central Minnesota, from St. Cloud to the northwest Twin Cities suburbs. Tonight, partly cloudy. Lows in the mid-60s. Southwest winds up to 10 miles an hour.
Wednesday, mostly cloudy with a 50% chance of thunderstorms. Highs in the mid-80s. South winds up to 10 miles an hour. Wednesday night, partly cloudy. A 50% chance of thunderstorms in the evening. Lows in the mid-60s. Southwest winds up to 5 miles an hour. Thursday, mostly sunny. Highs in the upper 80s. Southwest winds up to 5 miles an hour. Thursday night, partly cloudy with chance of thunderstorms in the evening, then mostly cloudy with showers and chance of thunderstorms overnight. Lows in the upper 60s. South winds up to 5 miles an hour. Chance of precipitation 80%. Friday, partly sunny. Chance of showers in the morning. Highs in the upper 80s. Chance of showers 50%. Friday night, partly cloudy with chance of showers. Lows in the mid-60s. Chance of showers 50%. Independence Day, partly sunny. Chance of showers. Highs in the lower 80s. Chance of showers 50%. Saturday night, partly cloudy with chance of thunderstorms in the evening, then mostly cloudy with chance of showers overnight. Lows in the lower 60s. Chance of precipitation 50%. Sunday, mostly sunny. Highs in the lower 80s. Sunday night and Monday, mostly clear. Lows in the mid-60s. Highs in the mid-80s. Monday night and Tuesday, partly cloudy. Lows in the mid-60s. Highs in the mid-80s. Again, the forecast for central Minnesota, from St. Cloud to the northwest Twin Cities suburbs for tonight, partly cloudy. Lows in the mid-60s. Southwest winds up to 10 miles an hour. The St. Cloud, Minnesota climate summary for this evening, is of 7 p.m., June 30, 2026. Today's high temperature was 86 degrees and the low 71 degrees. No precipitation fell today. No snow fell today. The normal high temperature for tomorrow is 81 degrees, and the normal low is 58. The record high for tomorrow is 98, which occurred in 1921, and the record low is 40, which occurred in 1969. Sunset tonight is at 9:09 p.m. Sunrise tomorrow is at 5:31 a.m. At 9 p.m., in Buffalo, it was partly cloudy. The temperature was 79 degrees, the dew point was 66, and the relative humidity was 65%. The wind was southwest at 5 miles an hour. The pressure was 29.78 inches and rising. In Maple Lake, it was partly cloudy. The temperature was 79 degrees, the dew point was 61, and the relative humidity was 54%. The wind was calm. The pressure was 29.80 inches and rising. Elsewhere across central Minnesota, it was clear, with a temperature of 84 at Anoka, 73 at Little Falls, and 77 at Wilmer. It was partly cloudy, with a temperature of 77 at St. Cloud, 81 at Crystal, 78 at Princeton, and 75 at Litchfield. At Crystal, 78 at Princeton, and 75 at Litchfield. At the Twin Cities, it was mostly cloudy, with a temperature of 84. Around the state, at Rochester, haze was reported, with a temperature of 81. It was clear, with a temperature of 76 at Brainerd, and 74 at International Falls. At Duluth, it was partly cloudy, with a temperature of 76. At Mankato, it was mostly cloudy, with a temperature of 81. Once again at 9 p.m., in Buffalo, it was 79 degrees under partly cloudy skies. And in Maple Lake, it was 79 degrees under partly cloudy skies. 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The current time is 9:34 p.m. Central Daylight Time.
heat advisory will expire at 9 p.m. this evening. Repeating, the heat

advisory has been allowed to expire for the following counties in Minnesota: Anoka, Arbor, Hennepin, McLeod, and Wright. Now here is the hazardous weather outlook for portions of central and southern Minnesota and west central Wisconsin. For overnight, there is a level 2 out of 5 risk for severe thunderstorms late tonight across southern Minnesota. Damaging winds and large hail are the primary threats. And now the extended outlook for the period Wednesday through Monday. There is a level 3 out of 5 risk for severe thunderstorms Wednesday afternoon and evening, mainly across southern Minnesota and western Wisconsin. Large hail, damaging winds, and a few tornadoes are possible. More severe storms are possible Thursday. Any storms may produce locally heavy rainfall. Muggy conditions continue through the week, although max heat index values should remain below 100 degrees. Spotter information statement: Skywarn spotter activation may be needed late tonight and Wednesday. Now the forecast for central Minnesota, from St. Cloud to the northwest Twin Cities suburbs. Tonight, partly cloudy. Lows in the mid-60s. Southwest winds up to 10 miles an hour. Wednesday, mostly cloudy with a 50% chance of thunderstorms. Highs in the mid-80s. South winds up to 10 miles an hour. Wednesday night, partly cloudy. A 50% chance of thunderstorms in the evening. Lows in the mid-60s. Southwest winds up to 5 miles an hour. Thursday, mostly sunny. Highs in the upper 80s. Southwest winds up to 5 miles an hour. Thursday night, partly cloudy with chance of thunderstorms in the evening, then mostly cloudy with showers and chance of thunderstorms overnight. Lows in the upper 60s. South winds up to 5 miles an hour. Chance of precipitation 80%. Friday, partly sunny. Chance of showers in the morning. Highs in the upper 80s. Chance of showers 50%. Friday night, partly cloudy with chance of showers. Lows in the mid-60s. Chance of showers 50%. Independence Day, partly sunny. Chance of showers. Highs in the lower 80s. Chance of showers 50%. Saturday night, partly cloudy with chance of thunderstorms in the evening, then mostly cloudy with chance of showers overnight. Lows in the lower 60s. Chance of precipitation 50%. Sunday, mostly sunny. Highs in the lower 80s. Sunday night and Monday, mostly clear. Lows in the mid-60s. Highs in the mid-80s. Monday night and Tuesday, partly cloudy. Lows in the mid-60s. Highs in the mid-80s. Again, the forecast for central Minnesota, from St. Cloud to the northwest Twin Cities suburbs for tonight, partly cloudy. Lows in the mid-60s. Southwest winds up to 10 miles an hour. At 9 p.m., in Buffalo, it was partly cloudy. The temperature was 79 degrees, the dew point was 66, and the relative humidity was 65%. The wind was southwest at 5 miles an hour. The pressure was 29.78 inches and rising. In Maple Lake, it was partly cloudy. The temperature was 79 degrees, the dew point was 61, and the relative humidity was 54%. The wind was calm. The pressure was 29.80 inches and rising. Elsewhere across central Minnesota, it was clear, with a temperature of 84 at Anoka, 73 at Little Falls, and 77 at Wilmer. It was partly cloudy, with a temperature of 77 at St. Cloud, 81 at Crystal, 78 at Princeton, and 75 at Litchfield. At the Twin Cities, it was mostly cloudy, with a temperature of 84. Around the state, at Rochester, haze was reported, with a temperature of 81. It was clear, with a temperature of 76 at Brainerd, and 74 at International Falls. At Duluth, it was partly cloudy, with a temperature of 76. At Mankato, it was mostly cloudy, with a temperature of 81.
Once again at 9 p.m. in Buffalo, it was 79 degrees under partly cloudy skies. And in Maple Lake, it was 79 degrees under partly cloudy skies. This is weather radio station WNG676 Clearwater, broadcasting on a frequency of 162.50 MHz. 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The current time is 9:39 p.m. Central Daylight Time. The St. Cloud, Minnesota climate summary for this evening, as of 7 p.m., June 30, 2026. Today's high temperature was 86 degrees and the low 71 degrees. No precipitation fell today. No snow fell today. The normal high temperature for tomorrow is 81 degrees, and the normal low is 58. The record high for tomorrow is 98, which occurred in 1921, and the record low is 40, which occurred in 1969. Sunset tonight is at 9:09 p.m. Sunrise tomorrow is at 5:31 a.m. Heat advisory will expire at 9 p.m. this evening. Repeating, the heat advisory has been allowed to expire for the following counties in Minnesota: Anoka, Carver, Hennepin, McLeod, and Wright. Now here is the hazardous weather outlook for portions of central and southern Minnesota and west central Wisconsin. For overnight, there is a level 2 out of 5 risk for severe thunderstorms late tonight across southern Minnesota. Damaging winds and large hail are the primary threats. And now the extended outlook for the period Wednesday through Monday. There is a level 3 out of 5 risk for severe thunderstorms Wednesday afternoon and evening, mainly across southern Minnesota and western Wisconsin. Large hail, damaging winds, and a few tornadoes are possible. More severe storms are possible Thursday. Any storms may produce locally heavy rainfall. Muggy conditions continue through the week, although max heat index values should remain below 100 degrees. Spotter information statement: Skywarn spotter activation may be needed late tonight and Wednesday. Now the forecast for central Minnesota, from St. Cloud to the northwest Twin Cities suburbs. Tonight, partly cloudy. Lows in the mid-60s. Southwest winds up to 10 miles an hour. Wednesday, mostly cloudy with a 50% chance of thunderstorms. Highs in the mid-80s. South winds up to 10 miles an hour. Wednesday night, partly cloudy. A 50% chance of thunderstorms in the evening. Lows in the mid-60s. Southwest winds up to 5 miles an hour. Thursday, mostly sunny. Highs in the upper 80s. Southwest winds up to 5 miles an hour. Thursday night, partly cloudy with chance of thunderstorms in the evening, then mostly cloudy with showers and chance of thunderstorms overnight. Lows in the upper 60s. South winds up to 5 miles an hour. Chance of precipitation 80%. Friday, partly sunny. Chance of showers in the morning. Highs in the upper 80s. Chance of showers 50%. Friday night, partly cloudy with chance of showers. Lows in the mid-60s. Chance of showers 50%. Independence Day, partly sunny. Chance of showers. Highs in the lower 80s. Chance of showers 50%. Saturday night, partly cloudy with chance of thunderstorms in the evening, then mostly cloudy with chance of showers overnight. Lows in the lower 60s. Chance of precipitation 50%. Sunday, mostly sunny. Highs in the lower 80s. Sunday night and Monday, mostly clear. Lows in the mid-60s. Highs in the mid-80s. Monday night and Tuesday, partly cloudy. Lows in the mid-60s. Highs in the mid-80s. Again, the forecast for central Minnesota, from St. Cloud to the northwest Twin Cities suburbs for tonight, partly cloudy. Lows in the mid-60s. Southwest winds up to 10 miles an hour.
At 9 p.m., in Buffalo, it was partly cloudy. The temperature was 79 degrees, the dew point was 66, and the relative humidity was 65%. The wind was southwest at 5 miles an hour. The pressure was 29.78 inches and rising. In Maple Lake, it was partly cloudy. The temperature was 79 degrees, the dew point was 61, and the relative humidity was 54%. The wind was calm. The pressure was 29.80 inches and rising. Elsewhere across central Minnesota, it was clear, with a temperature of 84 at Anoka, 73 at Little Falls, and 77 at Wilmer. It was partly cloudy, with a temperature of 77 at St. Cloud, 81 at Crystal, 78 at Princeton, and 75 at Litchfield. At the Twin Cities, it was mostly cloudy, with a temperature of 84. Around the state, at Rochester, haze was reported, with a temperature of 81. It was clear, with a temperature of 76 at Brainerd, and 74 at International Falls. At Duluth, it was partly cloudy, with a temperature of 76. At Mankato, it was mostly cloudy, with a temperature of 81. Once again at 9 p.m., in Buffalo, it was 79 degrees under partly cloudy skies. And in Maple Lake, it was 79 degrees under partly cloudy skies. 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The current time is 9:46 p.m. Central Daylight Time. Now here is the hazardous weather outlook for portions of central and southern Minnesota and west central Wisconsin. For overnight, there is a level 2 out of 5 risk for severe thunderstorms late tonight across southern Minnesota. Damaging winds and large hail are the primary threats. And now the extended outlook for the period Wednesday through Monday. There is a level 3 out of 5 risk for severe thunderstorms Wednesday afternoon and evening, mainly across southern Minnesota and western Wisconsin. Large hail, damaging winds, and a few tornadoes are possible. More severe storms are possible Thursday. Any storms may produce locally heavy rainfall. Muggy conditions continue through the week, although max heat index values should remain below 100 degrees. Spotter information statement, Skywarn spotter activation may be needed late tonight and Wednesday. Now the forecast for central Minnesota, from St. Cloud to the northwest Twin Cities suburbs. Tonight, partly cloudy. Lows in the mid-60s. Southwest winds up to 10 miles an hour. Wednesday, mostly cloudy with a 50% chance of thunderstorms. Highs in the mid-80s. South winds up to 10 miles an hour. Wednesday night, partly cloudy. A 50% chance of thunderstorms in the evening. Lows in the mid-60s. Southwest winds up to 5 miles an hour. Thursday, mostly sunny. Highs in the upper 80s. Southwest winds up to 5 miles an hour. Thursday night, partly cloudy with chance of thunderstorms in the evening, then mostly cloudy with showers and chance of thunderstorms overnight. Lows in the upper 60s. South winds up to 5 miles an hour. Chance of precipitation 80%. Friday, partly sunny. Chance of showers in the morning. Highs in the upper 80s. Chance of showers 50%. Friday night, partly cloudy with chance of showers. Lows in the mid-60s. Chance of showers 50%. Independence Day, partly sunny. Chance of showers. Highs in the lower 80s. Chance of showers 50%. Saturday night, partly cloudy with chance of thunderstorms in the evening, then mostly cloudy with chance of showers overnight. Lows in the lower 60s. Chance of precipitation 50%. Sunday, mostly sunny. Highs in the lower 80s. Sunday night and Monday, mostly clear.
lows in the mid-60s, highs in the mid-80s. Monday night and Tuesday, partly cloudy. Lows in the mid-60s, highs in the mid-80s. Again, the forecast for central Minnesota, from St. Cloud to the northwest Twin Cities suburbs for tonight, partly cloudy. Lows in the mid-60s. Southwest winds up to 10 miles an hour. At 9 p.m., in Buffalo, it was partly cloudy. The temperature was 79 degrees, the dew point was 66, and the relative humidity was 65%. The wind was southwest at 5 miles an hour. The pressure was 29.78 inches and rising. In Maple Lake, it was partly cloudy. The temperature was 79 degrees, the dew point was 61, and the relative humidity was 54%. The wind was calm. The pressure was 29.80 inches and rising. Elsewhere across central Minnesota, it was clear, with a temperature of 84 at Anoka, 73 at Little Falls, and 77 at Wilmer. It was partly cloudy, with a temperature of 77 at St. Cloud, 81 at Crystal, 78 at Princeton, and 75 at Litchfield. At the Twin Cities, it was mostly cloudy, with a temperature of 84. Around the state, at Rochester, haze was reported, with a temperature of 81. It was clear, with a temperature of 76 at Brainerd, and 74 at International Falls. At Duluth, it was partly cloudy, with a temperature of 76. At Mankato, it was mostly cloudy, with a temperature of 81. Once again at 9 p.m., in Buffalo, it was 79 degrees under partly cloudy skies. And in Maple Lake, it was 79 degrees under partly cloudy skies. The St. Cloud, Minnesota climate summary for this evening, as of 7 p.m., June 30, 2026. Today's high temperature was 86 degrees and the low 71 degrees. No precipitation fell today. No snow fell today. The normal high temperature for tomorrow is 81 degrees, and the normal low is 58. The record high for tomorrow is 98, which occurred in 1921, and the record low is 40, which occurred in 1969. Sunset tonight is at 9:09 p.m. Sunrise tomorrow is at 5:31 a.m. This is Weather Radio Station WNG676 Clearwater, broadcasting on a frequency of 162.50 MHz. 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The current time is 9:52 p.m. Central Daylight Time. Now here is the hazardous weather outlook for portions of central and southern Minnesota and west central Wisconsin. For overnight, there is a level 2 out of 5 risk for severe thunderstorms late tonight across southern Minnesota. Damaging winds and large hail are the primary threats. And now the extended outlook for the period Wednesday through Monday. There is a level 3 out of 5 risk for severe thunderstorms Wednesday afternoon and evening, mainly across southern Minnesota and western Wisconsin. Large hail, damaging winds, and a few tornadoes are possible. More severe storms are possible Thursday. Any storms may produce locally heavy rainfall. Muggy conditions continue through the week, although max heat index values should remain below 100 degrees. Spotter information statement, Skywarn spotter activation may be needed late tonight and Wednesday. Now the forecast for central Minnesota, from St. Cloud to the northwest Twin Cities suburbs. Tonight, partly cloudy. Lows in the mid-60s. Southwest winds up to 10 miles an hour. Wednesday, mostly cloudy with a 50% chance of thunderstorms. Highs in the mid-80s. South winds up to 10 miles an hour. Wednesday night, partly cloudy. A 50% chance of thunderstorms in the evening. Lows in the mid-60s. Southwest winds up to 5 miles an hour. Thursday, mostly sunny. Highs in the upper 80s. Southwest winds up to 5 miles an hour.
Thursday.

Independence Day, partly sunny. Chance of showers. Highs in the lower 80s. Chance of showers 50%. Saturday night, partly cloudy with chance of thunderstorms in the evening, then mostly cloudy with chance of showers overnight. Lows in the lower 60s. Chance of precipitation 50%. Sunday, mostly sunny. Highs in the lower 80s. Sunday night and Monday, mostly clear. Lows in the mid-60s. Highs in the mid-80s. Monday night and Tuesday, partly cloudy. Lows in the mid-60s. Highs in the mid-80s. Again, the forecast for central Minnesota, from St. Cloud to the northwest Twin Cities suburbs for tonight, partly cloudy. Lows in the mid-60s. Southwest winds up to 10 miles an hour. At 9 p.m., in Buffalo, it was partly cloudy. The temperature was 79 degrees, the dew point was 66, and the relative humidity was 65%. The wind was southwest at 5 miles an hour. The pressure was 29.78 inches and rising. In Maple Lake, it was partly cloudy. The temperature was 79 degrees, the dew point was 61, and the relative humidity was 54%. The wind was calm. The pressure was 29.80 inches and rising. Elsewhere across central Minnesota, it was clear, with a temperature of 84 at Anoka, 73 at Little Falls, and 77 at Wilmer. It was partly cloudy, with a temperature of 77 at St. Cloud, 81 at Crystal, 78 at Princeton, and 75 at Litchfield. At the Twin Cities, it was mostly cloudy, with a temperature of 84. Around the state, at Rochester, haze was reported, with a temperature of 81. It was clear, with a temperature of 76 at Brainerd, and 74 at International Falls. At Duluth, it was partly cloudy, with a temperature of 76. At Mankato, it was mostly cloudy, with a temperature of 81. Once again at 9 p.m., in Buffalo, it was 79 degrees under partly cloudy skies. And in Maple Lake, it was 79 degrees under partly cloudy skies. 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The current time is 9:58 p.m. Central Daylight Time. Now here is the hazardous weather outlook for portions of central and southern Minnesota and west central Wisconsin. For overnight, there is a level 2 out of 5 risk for severe thunderstorms late tonight across southern Minnesota. Damaging winds and large hail are the primary threats. And now the extended outlook for the period Wednesday through Monday. There is a level 3 out of 5 risk for severe thunderstorms Wednesday afternoon and evening, mainly across southern Minnesota and western Wisconsin. Large hail, damaging winds, and a few tornadoes are possible. More severe storms are possible Thursday. Any storms may produce locally heavy rainfall. Muggy conditions continue through the week, although max heat index values should remain below 100 degrees. Spotter information statement, Skywarn spotter activation may be needed late tonight and Wednesday. Now the forecast for central Minnesota, from St. Cloud to the northwest Twin Cities suburbs. Tonight, partly cloudy. Lows in the mid-60s. Southwest winds up to 10 miles an hour. Wednesday, mostly cloudy with a 50% chance of thunderstorms. Highs in the mid-80s. South winds up to 10 miles an hour. Wednesday night, partly cloudy. A 50% chance of thunderstorms in the evening. Lows in the mid-60s. Southwest winds up to 5 miles an hour. Thursday, mostly sunny. Highs in the upper 80s. Southwest winds up to 5 miles an hour. Thursday night, partly cloudy with chance of thunderstorms in the evening, then mostly cloudy with showers and chance of thunderstorms overnight.

Lows in the upper 60s. South winds up to 5 miles an hour. Chance of precipitation 80%. Friday, partly sunny. Chance of showers in the morning. Highs in the upper 80s. Chance of showers 50%. Friday night, partly cloudy with chance of showers. Lows in the mid 60s. Chance of showers 50%. Independence Day, partly sunny. Chance of showers. Highs in the lower 80s. Chance of showers 50%. Saturday night, partly cloudy with chance of thunderstorms in the evening, then mostly cloudy with chance of showers overnight. Lows in the lower 60s. Chance of precipitation 50%. Sunday, mostly sunny. Highs in the lower 80s. Sunday night and Monday, mostly clear. Lows in the mid-60s. Highs in the mid-80s. Monday night and Tuesday, partly cloudy. Lows in the mid-60s. Highs in the mid-80s. Again, the forecast for central Minnesota, from St. Cloud to the northwest Twin Cities suburbs for tonight, partly cloudy. Lows in the mid-60s. Southwest winds up to 10 miles an hour. The St. Cloud, Minnesota climate summary for this evening, as of 7 p.m., June 30, 2026. Today's high temperature was 86 degrees and the low 71 degrees. No precipitation fell today. No snow fell today. The normal high temperature for tomorrow is 81 degrees, and the normal low is 58. The record high for tomorrow is 98, which occurred in 1921, and the record low is 40, which occurred in 1969. Sunset tonight is at 9:09 p.m. Sunrise tomorrow is at 5:31 a.m. Now the forecast for central Minnesota, from St. Cloud to the northwest Twin Cities suburbs. Overnight, increasing clouds. Lows in the mid-60s. Southwest winds up to 5 miles an hour. Wednesday, mostly cloudy with a 50% chance of thunderstorms. Highs in the mid-80s. South winds up to 10 miles an hour. Wednesday night, partly cloudy. A 50% chance of thunderstorms in the evening. Lows in the mid-60s. Southwest winds up to 5 miles an hour. Thursday, mostly sunny. Highs in the upper 80s. Southwest winds up to 5 miles an hour. Thursday night, partly cloudy with chance of thunderstorms in the evening, then mostly cloudy with showers and chance of thunderstorms overnight. Lows in the upper 60s. South winds up to 5 miles an hour. Chance of precipitation 80%. Friday, partly sunny. Chance of showers in the morning. Highs in the upper 80s. Chance of showers 50%. Friday night, partly cloudy with chance of showers. Lows in the mid-60s. Chance of showers 50%. Independence Day, partly sunny. Chance of showers. Highs in the lower 80s. Chance of showers 50%. Saturday night, partly cloudy with chance of thunderstorms in the evening, then mostly cloudy with chance of showers overnight. Lows in the lower 60s. Chance of precipitation 50%. Sunday, mostly sunny. Highs in the lower 80s. Sunday night and Monday, mostly clear. Lows in the mid-60s. Highs in the mid-80s. Monday night and Tuesday, partly cloudy. Lows in the mid-60s. Highs in the mid-80s. Again, the forecast for central Minnesota, from St. Cloud to the northwest Twin Cities suburbs for overnight, increasing clouds. Lows in the mid-60s. Southwest winds up to 5 miles an hour. 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The current time is 10:04 p.m. Central Daylight Time.

Now here is the hazardous weather outlook for portions of central and southern Minnesota and west central Wisconsin. For overnight, there is a level 2 out of 5 risk for severe thunderstorms late tonight across southern Minnesota. Damaging winds and large hail are the primary threats. And now the extended outlook for the period Wednesday through Monday. There is a level 3 out of 5 risk for severe thunderstorms Wednesday afternoon and evening, mainly across southern Minnesota and western Wisconsin. Large hail, damaging winds, and a few tornadoes are possible. More severe storms are possible Thursday. Any storms may produce locally heavy rainfall. Muggy conditions continue through the week, although max heat index values should remain below 100 degrees. Spotter information statement, Sky warns spotter activation may be needed late tonight and Wednesday. Now the forecast for central Minnesota, from St. Cloud to the northwest Twin Cities suburbs. Overnight, increasing clouds. Lows in the mid-60s. Southwest winds up to 5 miles an hour. Wednesday, mostly cloudy with a 50% chance of thunderstorms. Highs in the mid-80s. South winds up to 10 miles an hour. Wednesday night, partly cloudy. A 50% chance of thunderstorms in the evening. Lows in the mid-60s. Southwest winds up to 5 miles an hour. Thursday, mostly sunny. Highs in the upper 80s. Southwest winds up to 5 miles an hour. Thursday night, partly cloudy with chance of thunderstorms in the evening, then mostly cloudy with showers and chance of thunderstorms overnight. Lows in the upper 60s. South winds up to 5 miles an hour. Chance of precipitation 80%. Friday, partly sunny. Chance of showers in the morning. Highs in the upper 80s. Chance of showers 50%. Friday night, partly cloudy with chance of showers. Lows in the mid-60s. Chance of showers 50%. Independence Day, partly sunny. Chance of showers. Highs in the lower 80s. Chance of showers 50%. Saturday night, partly cloudy with chance of thunderstorms in the evening, then mostly cloudy with chance of showers overnight. Lows in the lower 60s. Chance of precipitation 50%. Sunday, mostly sunny. Highs in the lower 80s. Sunday night and Monday, mostly clear. Lows in the mid-60s. Highs in the mid-80s. Monday night and Tuesday, partly cloudy. Lows in the mid-60s. Highs in the mid-80s. Again, the forecast for central Minnesota, from St. Cloud to the northwest Twin Cities suburbs for overnight, increasing clouds. Lows in the mid-60s. Southwest winds up to 5 miles an hour. 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The current time is 10:08 p.m. Central Daylight Time. Now here is the hazardous weather outlook for portions of central and southern Minnesota and west central Wisconsin. For overnight, there is a level 2 out of 5 risk for severe thunderstorms late tonight across southern Minnesota. Damaging winds and large hail are the primary threats. And now the extended outlook for the period Wednesday through Monday. There is a level 3 out of 5 risk for severe thunderstorms Wednesday afternoon and evening, mainly across southern Minnesota and western Wisconsin. Large hail, damaging winds, and a few tornadoes are possible. More severe storms are possible Thursday. Any storms may produce locally heavy rainfall. Muggy conditions continue through the week, although max heat index values should remain below 100 degrees. Spotter information statement, Sky warns spotter activation may be needed late tonight and Wednesday. Now the forecast for central Minnesota, from St. Cloud to the northwest Twin Cities suburbs. Overnight,
increasing clouds. Lows in the mid-60s. Southwest winds up to 5 miles an hour. Wednesday, mostly cloudy with a 50% chance of thunderstorms. Highs in the mid-80s. South winds up to 10 miles an hour. Wednesday night, partly cloudy. A 50% chance of thunderstorms in the evening. Lows in the mid-60s. Southwest winds up to 5 miles an hour. Thursday, mostly sunny. Highs in the upper 80s. Southwest winds up to 5 miles an hour. Thursday night, partly cloudy with chance of thunderstorms in the evening, then mostly cloudy with showers and chance of thunderstorms overnight. Lows in the upper 60s. South winds up to 5 miles an hour. Chance of precipitation 80%. Friday, partly sunny. Chance of showers in the morning. Highs in the upper 80s. Chance of showers 50%. Friday night, partly cloudy with chance of showers. Lows in the mid-60s. Chance of showers 50%. Independence Day, partly sunny. Chance of showers. Highs in the lower 80s. Chance of showers 50%. Saturday night, partly cloudy with chance of thunderstorms in the evening, then mostly cloudy with chance of showers overnight. Lows in the lower 60s. Chance of precipitation 50%. Sunday, mostly sunny. Highs in the lower 80s. Sunday night and Monday, mostly clear. Lows in the mid-60s. Highs in the mid-80s. Monday night and Tuesday, partly cloudy. Lows in the mid-60s. Highs in the mid-80s. Again, the forecast for central Minnesota, from St. Cloud to the northwest Twin Cities suburbs for overnight, increasing clouds. Lows in the mid-60s. Southwest winds up to 5 miles an hour. The St. Cloud, Minnesota climate summary for this evening, as of 7 p.m., June 30, 2026. Today's high temperature was 86 degrees and the low 71 degrees. No precipitation fell today. No snow fell today. The normal high temperature for tomorrow is 81 degrees, and the normal low is 58. The record high for tomorrow is 98, which occurred in 1921, and the record low is 40, which occurred in 1969. Sunset tonight is at 9:09 p.m. Sunrise tomorrow is at 5:31 a.m. This is Weather Radio Station WNG676 Clearwater, broadcasting on a frequency of 162.50 MHz. 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The current time is 10:13 p.m. Central Daylight Time. Now here is the hazardous weather outlook for portions of central and southern Minnesota and west central Wisconsin. For overnight, there is a level 2 out of 5 risk for severe thunderstorms late tonight across southern Minnesota. Damaging winds and large hail are the primary threats. And now the extended outlook for the period Wednesday through Monday. There is a level 3 out of 5 risk for severe thunderstorms Wednesday afternoon and evening, mainly across southern Minnesota and western Wisconsin. Large hail, damaging winds, and a few tornadoes are possible. More severe storms are possible Thursday. Any storms may produce locally heavy rainfall. Muggy conditions continue through the week, although max heat index values should remain below 100 degrees. Spotter information statement, Skywarn spotter activation may be needed late tonight and Wednesday. 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The current time is 10:14 p.m. Central Daylight Time. Now here is the hazardous weather outlook for portions of central and southern Minnesota and west central Wisconsin. For overnight,
There is a level 2 out of 5 risk for severe thunderstorms late tonight across southern Minnesota. Damaging winds and large hail are the primary threats. And now the extended outlook for the period Wednesday through Monday. There is a level 3 out of 5 risk for severe thunderstorms Wednesday afternoon and evening, mainly across southern Minnesota and western Wisconsin. Large hail, damaging winds, and a few tornadoes are possible. More severe storms are possible Thursday. Any storms may produce locally heavy rainfall. Muggy conditions continue through the week, although max heat index values should remain below 100 degrees. Spotter information statement, Skywarn spotter activation may be needed late tonight and Wednesday. Now the forecast for central Minnesota, from St. Cloud to the northwest Twin Cities suburbs. Overnight, increasing clouds. Lows in the mid-60s. Southwest winds up to 5 miles an hour. Wednesday, mostly cloudy with a 50% chance of thunderstorms. Highs in the mid-80s. South winds up to 10 miles an hour. Wednesday night, partly cloudy. A 50% chance of thunderstorms in the evening. Lows in the mid-60s. Southwest winds up to 5 miles an hour. Thursday, mostly sunny. Highs in the upper 80s. Southwest winds up to 5 miles an hour. Thursday night, partly cloudy with chance of thunderstorms in the evening, then mostly cloudy with showers and chance of thunderstorms overnight. Lows in the upper 60s. South winds up to 5 miles an hour. Chance of precipitation 80%. Friday, partly sunny. Chance of showers in the morning. Highs in the upper 80s. Chance of showers 50%. Friday night, partly cloudy with chance of showers. Lows in the mid-60s. Chance of showers 50%. Independence Day, partly sunny. Chance of showers. Highs in the lower 80s. Chance of showers 50%. Saturday night, partly cloudy with chance of thunderstorms in the evening, then mostly cloudy with chance of showers overnight. Lows in the lower 60s. Chance of precipitation 50%. Sunday, mostly sunny. Highs in the lower 80s. Sunday night and Monday, mostly clear. Lows in the mid-60s. Highs in the mid-80s. Monday night and Tuesday, partly cloudy. Lows in the mid-60s. Highs in the mid-80s. Again, the forecast for central Minnesota, from St. Cloud to the northwest Twin Cities suburbs for overnight, increasing clouds. Lows in the mid-60s. Southwest winds up to 5 miles an hour. 10 p.m. in Buffalo, it was partly cloudy. The temperature was 72 degrees, the dew point was 64, and the relative humidity was 78%. The wind was calm. The pressure was 29.79 inches and rising. In Maple Lake, it was clear, the temperature was 75 degrees, the dew point was 61, and the relative humidity was 61%. The wind was calm. The pressure was 29.81 inches and rising. Elsewhere across central Minnesota, it was clear, with a temperature of 71 at St. Cloud, 82 at Anoka, and 72 at Princeton. Under clear skies, Litchfield reported 72, Little Falls reported 64, and Wilmer reported 72. At Crystal, it was partly cloudy, with a temperature of 80. At the Twin Cities, it was mostly cloudy, with a temperature of 83. Around the state, skies ranged from clear to partly cloudy. It was 79 at Rochester, 80 at Mankato, 70 at Brainerd, 71 at Duluth, and 69 at International Falls. Once again at 10 p.m., in Buffalo, it was 72 degrees under partly cloudy skies. And in Maple Lake, it was 75 degrees under clear skies. 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
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The St. Cloud, Minnesota climate summary for this evening, as of 7 p.m., June 30, 2026. Today's high temperature was 86 degrees and the low 71 degrees. No precipitation fell today. No snow fell today. The normal high temperature for tomorrow is 81 degrees, and the normal low is 58. The record high for tomorrow is 98, which occurred in 1921, and the record low is 40, which occurred in 1969. Sunset tonight is at 9:09 p.m. Sunrise tomorrow is at 5:31 a.m. The current time is 10:20 p.m. Central Daylight Time. Now here is the hazardous weather outlook for portions of central and southern Minnesota and west central Wisconsin. For overnight, there is a level 2 out of 5 risk for severe thunderstorms late tonight across southern Minnesota. Damaging winds and large hail are the primary threats. And now the extended outlook for the period Wednesday through Monday. There is a level 3 out of 5 risk for severe thunderstorms Wednesday afternoon and evening, mainly across southern Minnesota and western Wisconsin. Large hail, damaging winds, and a few tornadoes are possible. More severe storms are possible Thursday. Any storms may produce locally heavy rainfall. Muggy conditions continue through the week, although max heat index values should remain below 100 degrees. Spotter information statement, Skywarn spotter activation may be needed late tonight and Wednesday. Now the forecast for central Minnesota, from St. Cloud to the northwest Twin Cities suburbs. Overnight, increasing clouds. Lows in the mid-60s. Southwest winds up to 5 miles an hour. Wednesday, mostly cloudy with a 50% chance of thunderstorms. Highs in the mid-80s. South winds up to 10 miles an hour. Wednesday night, partly cloudy. A 50% chance of thunderstorms in the evening. Lows in the mid-60s. Southwest winds up to 5 miles an hour. Thursday, mostly sunny. Highs in the upper 80s. Southwest winds up to 5 miles an hour. Thursday night, partly cloudy with chance of thunderstorms in the evening, then mostly cloudy with showers and chance of thunderstorms overnight. Lows in the upper 60s. South winds up to 5 miles an hour. Chance of precipitation 80%. Friday, partly sunny. Chance of showers in the morning. Highs in the upper 80s. Chance of showers 50%. Friday night, partly cloudy with chance of showers. Lows in the mid-60s. Chance of showers 50%. Independence Day, partly sunny. Chance of showers. Highs in the lower 80s. Chance of showers 50%. Saturday night, partly cloudy with chance of thunderstorms in the evening, then mostly cloudy with chance of showers overnight. Lows in the lower 60s. Chance of precipitation 50%. Sunday, mostly sunny. Highs in the lower 80s. Sunday night and Monday, mostly clear. Lows in the mid-60s. Highs in the mid-80s. Monday night and Tuesday, partly cloudy. Lows in the mid-60s. Highs in the mid-80s. Again, the forecast for central Minnesota, from St. Cloud to the northwest Twin Cities suburbs for overnight, increasing clouds. Lows in the mid-60s. Southwest winds up to 5 miles an hour. 10 p.m. in Buffalo, it was partly cloudy. The temperature was 72 degrees, the dew point was 64, and the relative humidity was 78%. The wind was calm. The pressure was 29.79 inches and rising. In Maple Lake, it was clear, the temperature was 75 degrees, the dew point was 61, and the relative humidity was 61%. The wind was calm. The pressure was 29.81 inches and rising. Elsewhere across central Minnesota, it was clear,
with a temperature of 71 at St. Cloud, 82 at Anoka, and 72 at Princeton. Under clear skies, Litchfield reported 72, Little Falls reported 64, and Wilmer reported 72. At Crystal, it was partly cloudy, with a temperature of 80. At the Twin Cities, it was mostly cloudy, with a temperature of 83. Around the state, skies ranged from clear to partly cloudy. It was 79 at Rochester, 80 at Mankato, 70 at Brainerd, 71 at Duluth, and 69 at International Falls. Once again at 10 p.m., in Buffalo, it was 72 degrees under partly cloudy skies. And in Maple Lake, it was 75 degrees under clear skies. 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The current time is 10:26 p.m. Central Daylight Time. Now here is the hazardous weather outlook for portions of central and southern Minnesota and west central Wisconsin. For overnight, there is a level 2 out of 5 risk for severe thunderstorms late tonight across southern Minnesota. Damaging winds and large hail are the primary threats. And now the extended outlook for the period Wednesday through Monday. There is a level 3 out of 5 risk for severe thunderstorms Wednesday afternoon and evening, mainly across southern Minnesota and western Wisconsin. Large hail, damaging winds, and a few tornadoes are possible. More severe storms are possible Thursday. Any storms may produce locally heavy rainfall. Muggy conditions continue through the week, although max heat index values should remain below 100 degrees. Spotter information statement, Sky Warn spotter activation may be needed late tonight and Wednesday. Now the forecast for central Minnesota, from St. Cloud to the northwest Twin Cities suburbs. Overnight, increasing clouds. Lows in the mid-60s. Southwest winds up to 5 miles an hour. Wednesday, mostly cloudy with a 50% chance of thunderstorms. Highs in the mid-80s. South winds up to 10 miles an hour. Wednesday night, partly cloudy. 50% chance of thunderstorms in the evening. Lows in the mid-60s. Southwest winds up to 5 miles an hour. Thursday, mostly sunny. Highs in the upper 80s. Southwest winds up to 5 miles an hour. Thursday night, partly cloudy with chance of thunderstorms in the evening, then mostly cloudy with showers and chance of thunderstorms overnight. Lows in the upper 60s. South winds up to 5 miles an hour. Chance of precipitation 80%. Friday, partly sunny. Chance of showers in the morning. Highs in the upper 80s. Chance of showers 50%. Friday night, partly cloudy with chance of showers. Lows in the mid-60s. Chance of showers 50%. Independence Day, partly sunny. Chance of showers. Highs in the lower 80s. Chance of showers 50%. Saturday night, partly cloudy with chance of thunderstorms in the evening, then mostly cloudy with chance of showers overnight. Lows in the lower 60s. Chance of precipitation 50%. Sunday, mostly sunny. Highs in the lower 80s. Sunday night and Monday, mostly clear. Lows in the mid-60s. Highs in the mid-80s. Monday night and Tuesday, partly cloudy. Lows in the mid-60s. Highs in the mid-80s. Again, the forecast for central Minnesota, from St. Cloud to the northwest Twin Cities suburbs for overnight, increasing clouds. Lows in the mid-60s. Southwest winds up to 5 miles an hour. 10 p.m. in Buffalo, it was partly cloudy. The temperature was 72 degrees, the dew point was 64, and the relative humidity was 78%. The wind was calm.
the pressure was 29.79 inches and rising. In Maple Lake, it was clear the temperature was 75 degrees, the dew point was 61, and the relative humidity was 61%. The wind was calm. The pressure was 29.81 inches and rising. Elsewhere across central Minnesota, it was clear, with a temperature of 71 at St. Cloud, 82 at Anoka, and 72 at Princeton. Under clear skies, Litchfield reported 72, Little Falls reported 64, and Wilma reported 72. At Crystal, it was partly cloudy, with a temperature of 80. At the Twin Cities, it was mostly cloudy, with a temperature of 83. Around the state, skies ranged from clear to partly cloudy. It was 79 at Rochester, 80 at Mankato, 70 at Brainerd, 71 at Duluth, and 69 at International Falls. Once again at 10 p.m., in Buffalo, it was 72 degrees under partly cloudy skies. And in Maple Lake, it was 75 degrees under clear skies. This is weather radio station WMG676 Clearwater, broadcasting on a frequency of 162.50 MHz. 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The current time is 10:31 p.m. Central Daylight Time. Now here is the hazardous weather outlook for portions of central and southern Minnesota and west central Wisconsin. For overnight, there is a level 2 out of 5 risk for severe thunderstorms late tonight across southern Minnesota. Damaging winds and large hail are the primary threats. And now the extended outlook for the period Wednesday through Monday. There is a level 3 out of 5 risk for severe thunderstorms Wednesday afternoon and evening, mainly across southern Minnesota and western Wisconsin. Large hail, damaging winds, and a few tornadoes are possible. More severe storms are possible Thursday. Any storms may produce locally heavy rainfall. Muggy conditions continue through the week, although max heat index values should remain below 100 degrees. Spotter information statement, Skywarn spotter activation may be needed late tonight and Wednesday. Now the forecast for central Minnesota, from St. Cloud to the northwest Twin Cities suburbs. Overnight, increasing clouds. Lows in the mid-60s. Southwest winds up to 5 miles an hour. Wednesday, mostly cloudy with a 50% chance of thunderstorms. Highs in the mid-80s. South winds up to 10 miles an hour. Wednesday night, partly cloudy. A 50% chance of thunderstorms in the evening. Lows in the mid-60s. Lows in the mid-60s. Southwest winds up to 5 miles an hour. Thursday, mostly sunny. Highs in the upper 80s. Southwest winds up to 5 miles an hour. Thursday night, partly cloudy with chance of thunderstorms in the evening, then mostly cloudy with showers and chance of thunderstorms overnight. Lows in the upper 60s. South winds up to 5 miles an hour. Chance of precipitation 80%. Friday, partly sunny. Chance of showers in the morning. Highs in the upper 80s. Chance of showers 50%. Friday night, partly cloudy with chance of showers. Lows in the mid-60s. Chance of showers 50%. Independence Day, partly sunny. Chance of showers. Highs in the lower 80s. Chance of showers 50%. Saturday night, partly cloudy with chance of thunderstorms in the evening, then mostly cloudy with chance of showers overnight. Lows in the lower 60s. Chance of precipitation 50%. Sunday, mostly sunny. Highs in the lower 80s. Sunday night and Monday, mostly clear. Lows in the mid-60s. Highs in the mid-80s. Monday night and Tuesday, partly cloudy. Lows in the mid-60s. Highs in the mid-80s. Again, the forecast for central Minnesota,
from St. Cloud to the northwest Twin Cities suburbs for overnight, increasing clouds. Lows in the mid-60s. Southwest winds up to 5.

miles an hour. 10 p.m. in Buffalo, it was partly cloudy. The temperature was 72 degrees, the dew point was 64, and the relative humidity was 78%. The wind was calm. The pressure was 29.79 inches and rising. In Maple Lake, it was clear, the temperature was 75 degrees, the dew point was 61, and the relative humidity was 61%. The wind was calm. The pressure was 29.81 inches and rising. Elsewhere across central Minnesota, it was clear, with a temperature of 71 at St. Cloud, 82 at Anoka, and 72 at Princeton. Under clear skies, Litchfield reported 72, Little Falls reported 64, and Wilmer reported 72. At Crystal, it was partly cloudy, with a temperature of 80. At the Twin Cities, it was mostly cloudy, with a temperature of 83. Around the state, skies ranged from clear to partly cloudy. It was 79 at Rochester, 80 at Mankato, 70 at Brainerd, 71 at Duluth, and 69 at International Falls. Once again at 10 p.m., in Buffalo, it was 72 degrees under partly cloudy skies. And in Maple Lake, it was 75 degrees under clear skies. 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The current time is 10:36 p.m. Central Daylight Time. Now here is the hazardous weather outlook for portions of central and southern Minnesota and west central Wisconsin. For overnight, there is a level 2 out of 5 risk for severe thunderstorms late tonight across southern Minnesota. Damaging winds and large hail are the primary threats. And now the extended outlook for the period Wednesday through Monday. There is a level 3 out of 5 risk for severe thunderstorms Wednesday afternoon and evening, mainly across southern Minnesota and western Wisconsin. Large hail, damaging winds, and a few tornadoes are possible. More severe storms are possible Thursday. Any storms may produce locally heavy rainfall. Muggy conditions continue through the week, although max heat index values should remain below 100 degrees. Spotter information statement, Skywarn spotter activation may be needed late tonight and Wednesday. Now the forecast for central Minnesota, from St. Cloud to the northwest Twin Cities suburbs. Overnight, increasing clouds. Lows in the mid-60s. Southwest winds up to 5 miles an hour. Wednesday, mostly cloudy with a 50% chance of thunderstorms. Highs in the mid-80s. South winds up to 10 miles an hour. Wednesday night, partly cloudy. A 50% chance of thunderstorms in the evening. Lows in the mid-60s. Southwest winds up to 5 miles an hour. Thursday, mostly sunny. Highs in the upper 80s. Southwest winds up to 5 miles an hour. Thursday night, partly cloudy with chance of thunderstorms in the evening, then mostly cloudy with showers and chance of thunderstorms overnight. Lows in the upper 60s. South winds up to 5 miles an hour. Chance of precipitation 80%. Friday, partly sunny. Chance of showers in the morning. Highs in the upper 80s. Chance of showers 50%. Friday night, partly cloudy with chance of showers. Lows in the mid-60s. Chance of showers 50%. Independence Day, partly sunny. Chance of showers. Highs in the lower 80s. Chance of showers 50%. Saturday night, partly cloudy with chance of thunderstorms in the evening, then mostly cloudy with chance of showers overnight. Lows in the lower 60s. Chance of precipitation 50%. Sunday, mostly sunny. Highs in the lower 80s. Sunday night and Monday, mostly clear. Lows in the mid-60s. Highs in the mid-80s. Monday night and Tuesday,

partly cloudy. Lows in the mid-60s. Highs in the mid-80s. Again, the forecast for central Minnesota, from St. Cloud to the northwest Twin Cities suburbs for overnight, increasing clouds. Lows in the mid-60s. Southwest winds up to 5 miles an hour. 10 p.m. in Buffalo, it was partly cloudy. The temperature was 72 degrees, the dew point was 64, and the relative humidity was 78%. The wind was calm. The pressure was 29.79 inches and rising. In Maple Lake, it was clear, the temperature was 75 degrees, the dew point was 61, and the relative humidity was 61%. The wind was calm. The pressure was 29.81 inches and rising. Elsewhere across central Minnesota, it was clear, with a temperature of 71 at St. Cloud, 82 at Anoka, and 72 at Princeton. Under clear skies, Litchfield reported 72, Little Falls reported 64, and Wilma reported 72. At Crystal, it was partly cloudy, with a temperature of 80. At the Twin Cities, it was mostly cloudy, with a temperature of 83. Around the state, skies ranged from clear to partly cloudy. It was 79 at Rochester, 80 at Mankato, 70 at Brainerd, 71 at Duluth, and 69 at International Falls. Once again at 10 p.m., in Buffalo, it was 72 degrees under partly cloudy skies. And in Maple Lake, it was 75 degrees under clear skies. 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The current time is 10:42 p.m. Central Daylight Time. Now here is the hazardous weather outlook for portions of central and southern Minnesota and west central Wisconsin. For overnight, there is a level 2 out of 5 risk for severe thunderstorms late tonight across southern Minnesota. Damaging winds and large hail are the primary threats. And now the extended outlook for the period Wednesday through Monday. There is a level 3 out of 5 risk for severe thunderstorms Wednesday afternoon and evening, mainly across southern Minnesota and western Wisconsin. Large hail, damaging winds, and a few tornadoes are possible. More severe storms are possible Thursday. Any storms may produce locally heavy rainfall. Muggy conditions continue through the week, although max heat index values should remain below 100 degrees. Spotter information statement, Skywarn spotter activation may be needed late tonight and Wednesday. Now the forecast for central Minnesota, from St. Cloud to the northwest Twin Cities suburbs. Overnight, increasing clouds. Lows in the mid-60s. Southwest winds up to 5 miles an hour. Wednesday, mostly cloudy with a 50% chance of thunderstorms. Highs in the mid-80s. South winds up to 10 miles an hour. Wednesday night, partly cloudy. A 50% chance of thunderstorms in the evening. Lows in the mid-60s. Southwest winds up to 5 miles an hour. Thursday, mostly sunny. Highs in the upper 80s. Southwest winds up to 5 miles an hour. Thursday night, partly cloudy with chance of thunderstorms in the evening, then mostly cloudy with showers and chance of thunderstorms overnight. Lows in the upper 60s. South winds up to 5 miles an hour. Chance of precipitation 80%. Friday, partly sunny. Chance of showers in the morning. Highs in the upper 80s. Chance of showers 50%. Friday night, partly cloudy with chance of showers. Lows in the mid-60s. Chance of showers 50%. Independence Day, partly sunny. Chance of showers. Highs in the lower 80s. Chance of showers 50%. Saturday night, partly cloudy with chance of thunderstorms in the evening, then mostly cloudy with chance of showers overnight.

lows in the lower 60s. Chance of precipitation 50%. Sunday, mostly sunny. Highs in the lower 80s. Sunday night and Monday, mostly clear. Lows in the mid-60s. Highs in the mid-80s. Monday night and Tuesday, partly cloudy. Lows in the mid-60s. Highs in the mid-80s. Again, the forecast for central Minnesota, from St. Cloud to the northwest Twin Cities suburbs for overnight, increasing clouds. Lows in the mid-60s. Southwest winds up to 5 miles an hour. At 10 p.m., in Buffalo, it was partly cloudy. The temperature was 72 degrees, the dew point was 64, and the relative humidity was 78%. The wind was calm. The pressure was 29.79 inches and rising. In Maple Lake, it was clear, the temperature was 75 degrees, the dew point was 61, and the relative humidity was 61%. The wind was calm. The pressure was 29.81 inches and rising. Elsewhere across central Minnesota, it was clear, with a temperature of 71 at St. Cloud, 82 at Anoka, and 72 at Princeton. Under clear skies, Litchfield reported 72, Little Falls reported 64, and Wilmer reported 72. At Crystal, it was partly cloudy, with a temperature of 80. At the Twin Cities, it was mostly cloudy, with a temperature of 83. Around the state, skies ranged from clear to partly cloudy. It was 79 at Rochester, 80 at Mankato, 70 at Brainerd, 71 at Duluth, and 69 at International Falls. Once again at 10 p.m., in Buffalo, it was 72 degrees under partly cloudy skies. And in Maple Lake, it was 75 degrees under clear skies. 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The current time is 10:47 p.m. Central Daylight Time. Now here is the hazardous weather outlook for portions of central and southern Minnesota and west central Wisconsin. For overnight, there is a level 2 out of 5 risk for severe thunderstorms late tonight across southern Minnesota. Damaging winds and large hail are the primary threats. And now the extended outlook for the period Wednesday through Monday. There is a level 3 out of 5 risk for severe thunderstorms Wednesday afternoon and evening, mainly across southern Minnesota and western Wisconsin. Large hail, damaging winds, and a few tornadoes are possible. More severe storms are possible Thursday. Any storms may produce locally heavy rainfall. Muggy conditions continue through the week, although max heat index values should remain below 100 degrees. Spotter information statement, Sky Warn spotter activation may be needed late tonight and Wednesday. Now the forecast for central Minnesota, from St. Cloud to the northwest Twin Cities suburbs. Overnight, increasing clouds. Lows in the mid-60s. Southwest winds up to 5 miles an hour. Wednesday, mostly cloudy with a 50% chance of thunderstorms. Highs in the mid-80s. South winds up to 10 miles an hour. Wednesday night, partly cloudy. A 50% chance of thunderstorms in the evening. Lows in the mid-60s. Southwest winds up to 5 miles an hour. Thursday, mostly sunny. Highs in the upper 80s. Southwest winds up to 5 miles an hour. Thursday night, partly cloudy with chance of thunderstorms in the evening, then mostly cloudy with showers and chance of thunderstorms overnight. Lows in the upper 60s. South winds up to 5 miles an hour. Chance of precipitation 80%. Friday, partly sunny. Chance of showers in the morning. Highs in the upper 80s. Chance of showers 50%. Friday night, partly cloudy with chance of showers. Lows in the mid 60s.
chance of showers 50%. Independence Day, partly sunny. Chance of showers. Highs in the lower 80s. Chance of showers 50%. Saturday night, partly cloudy with chance of thunderstorms in the evening, then mostly cloudy with chance of showers overnight. Lows in the lower 60s. Chance of precipitation 50%. Sunday, mostly sunny. Highs in the lower 80s. Sunday night and Monday, mostly clear. Lows in the mid-60s. Highs in the mid-80s. Monday night and Tuesday, partly cloudy. Lows in the mid-60s. Highs in the mid-80s. Again, the forecast for central Minnesota, from St. Cloud to the northwest Twin Cities suburbs for overnight, increasing clouds. Lows in the mid-60s. Southwest winds up to 5 miles an hour. At 10 p.m. in Buffalo, it was partly cloudy. The temperature was 72 degrees, the dew point was 64, and the relative humidity was 78%. The wind was calm. The pressure was 29.79 inches and rising. In Maple Lake, it was clear. The temperature was 75 degrees, the dew point was 61, and the relative humidity was 61%. The wind was calm. The pressure was 29.81 inches and rising. Elsewhere across central Minnesota, it was clear, with a temperature of 71 at St. Cloud, 82 at Anoka, and 72 at Princeton. Under clear skies, Litchfield reported 72, Little Falls reported 64, and Wilma reported 72. At Crystal, it was partly cloudy, with a temperature of 80. At the Twin Cities, it was mostly cloudy, with a temperature of 83. Around the state, skies ranged from clear to partly cloudy. It was 79 at Rochester, 80 at Mankato, 70 at Brainerd, 71 at Duluth, and 69 at International Falls. Once again at 10 p.m., in Buffalo, it was 72 degrees under partly cloudy skies. And in Maple Lake, it was 75 degrees under clear skies. 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The current time is 10:52 p.m. Central Daylight Time. Now here is the hazardous weather outlook for portions of central and southern Minnesota and west central Wisconsin. For overnight, there is a level 2 out of 5 risk for severe thunderstorms late tonight across southern Minnesota. Damaging winds and large hail are the primary threats. And now the extended outlook for the period Wednesday through Monday. There is a level 3 out of 5 risk for severe thunderstorms Wednesday afternoon and evening, mainly across southern Minnesota and western Wisconsin. Large hail, damaging winds, and a few tornadoes are possible. More severe storms are possible Thursday. Any storms may produce locally heavy rainfall. Muggy conditions continue through the week, although max heat index values should remain below 100 degrees. Spotter information statement, Sky Warn spotter activation may be needed late tonight and Wednesday. Now the forecast for central Minnesota, from St. Cloud to the northwest Twin Cities suburbs. Overnight, increasing clouds. Lows in the mid-60s. Southwest winds up to 5 miles an hour. Wednesday, mostly cloudy with a 50% chance of thunderstorms. Highs in the mid-80s. South winds up to 10 miles an hour. Wednesday night, partly cloudy. A 50% chance of thunderstorms in the evening. Lows in the mid-60s. Southwest winds up to 5 miles an hour. Thursday, mostly sunny. Highs in the upper 80s. Southwest winds up to 5 miles an hour. Thursday night, partly cloudy with chance of thunderstorms in the evening, then mostly cloudy with showers and chance of thunderstorms overnight. Lows in the upper 60s. South winds up to 5 miles an hour.

showers overnight. Lows in the lower 60s. Chance of precipitation 50%. Sunday, mostly sunny. Highs in the lower 80s. Sunday night and Monday, mostly clear. Lows in the mid-60s. Highs in the mid-80s. Monday night and Tuesday, partly cloudy. Lows in the mid-60s. Highs in the mid-80s. Again, the forecast for central Minnesota, from St. Cloud to the northwest Twin Cities suburbs for overnight, increasing clouds. Lows in the mid-60s. Southwest winds up to 5 miles an hour. At 10 p.m., in Buffalo, it was partly cloudy. The temperature was 72 degrees, the dew point was 64, and the relative humidity was 78%. The wind was calm. The pressure was 29.79 inches and rising. In Maple Lake, it was clear. The temperature was 75 degrees, the dew point was 61, and the relative humidity was 61%. The wind was calm. The pressure was 29.81 inches and rising. Elsewhere across central Minnesota, it was clear, with a temperature of 71 at St. Cloud, 82 at Anoka, and 72 at Princeton. Under clear skies, Litchfield reported 72, Little Falls reported 64, and Wilmer reported 72. At Crystal, it was partly cloudy, with a temperature of 80. At the Twin Cities, it was mostly cloudy, with a temperature of 83. Around the state, skies ranged from clear to partly cloudy. It was 79 at Rochester, 80 at Mankato, 70 at Brainerd, 71 at Duluth, and 69 at International Falls. Once again at 10 p.m., in Buffalo, it was 72 degrees under partly cloudy skies. And in Maple Lake, it was 75 degrees under clear skies. 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The current time is 10:58 p.m. Central Daylight Time. Now here is the hazardous weather outlook for portions of central and southern Minnesota and west central Wisconsin. For overnight, there is a level 2 out of 5 risk for severe thunderstorms late tonight across southern Minnesota. Damaging winds and large hail are the primary threats. And now the extended outlook for the period Wednesday through Monday. There is a level 3 out of 5 risk for severe thunderstorms Wednesday afternoon and evening, mainly across southern Minnesota and western Wisconsin. Large hail, damaging winds, and a few tornadoes are possible. More severe storms are possible Thursday. Any storms may produce locally heavy rainfall. Muggy conditions continue through the week, although max heat index values should remain below 100 degrees. Spotter information statement, Sky Warn spotter activation may be needed late tonight and Wednesday. Now the forecast for central Minnesota, from St. Cloud to the northwest Twin Cities suburbs. Overnight, increasing clouds. Lows in the mid-60s. Southwest winds up to 5 miles an hour. Wednesday, mostly cloudy with a 50% chance of thunderstorms. Highs in the mid-80s. South winds up to 10 miles an hour. Wednesday night, partly cloudy. A 50% chance of thunderstorms in the evening. Lows in the mid-60s. Southwest winds up to 5 miles an hour. Thursday, mostly sunny. Highs in the upper 80s. Southwest winds up to 5 miles an hour. Thursday night, partly cloudy with chance of thunderstorms in the evening, then mostly cloudy with showers and chance of thunderstorms overnight. Lows in the upper 60s. South winds up to 5 miles an hour. Chance of precipitation 80%. Friday, partly sunny. Chance of showers in the morning. Highs in the upper 80s. Chance of showers 50%. Friday night, partly cloudy with chance of showers. Lows in the mid

60s. Chance of showers 50%. Independence Day, partly sunny. Chance of showers. Highs in the lower 80s. Chance of showers 50%. Saturday night, partly cloudy with chance of thunderstorms in the evening, then mostly cloudy with chance of showers overnight. Lows in the lower 60s. Chance of precipitation 50%. Sunday, mostly sunny. Highs in the lower 80s. Sunday night and Monday, mostly clear. Lows in the mid-60s. Highs in the mid-80s. Monday night and Tuesday, partly cloudy. Lows in the mid-60s. Highs in the mid-80s. Again, the forecast for central Minnesota, from St. Cloud to the northwest Twin Cities suburbs for overnight, increasing clouds. Lows in the mid-60s. Southwest winds up to 5 miles an hour. 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The current time is 11:02 p.m. Central Daylight Time. Now here is the hazardous weather outlook for portions of central and southern Minnesota and west central Wisconsin. For overnight, there is a level 2 out of 5 risk for severe thunderstorms late tonight across southern Minnesota. Damaging winds and large hail are the primary threats. And now the extended outlook for the period Wednesday through Monday. There is a level 3 out of 5 risk for severe thunderstorms Wednesday afternoon and evening, mainly across southern Minnesota and western Wisconsin. Large hail, damaging winds, and a few tornadoes are possible. More severe storms are possible Thursday. Any storms may produce locally heavy rainfall. Muggy conditions continue through the week, although max heat index values should remain below 100 degrees. Spotter information statement, Skywarn spotter activation may be needed late tonight and Wednesday. Now the forecast for central Minnesota, from St. Cloud to the northwest Twin Cities suburbs. Overnight, increasing clouds. Lows in the mid-60s. Southwest winds up to 5 miles an hour. Wednesday, mostly cloudy with a 50% chance of thunderstorms. Highs in the mid-80s. South winds up to 10 miles an hour. Wednesday night, partly cloudy. A 50% chance of thunderstorms in the evening. Lows in the mid-60s. Southwest winds up to 5 miles an hour. Thursday, mostly sunny. Highs in the upper 80s. Southwest winds up to 5 miles an hour. Thursday night, partly cloudy with chance of thunderstorms in the evening. Then mostly cloudy with showers and chance of thunderstorms overnight. Lows in the upper 60s. South winds up to 5 miles an hour. Chance of precipitation 80%. Friday, partly sunny. Chance of showers in the morning. Highs in the upper 80s. Chance of showers 50%. Friday night, partly cloudy with chance of showers. Lows in the mid 60s. Chance of showers 50%. Independence Day, partly sunny. Chance of showers. Highs in the lower 80s. Chance of showers 50%. Saturday night, partly cloudy with chance of thunderstorms in the evening, then mostly cloudy with chance of showers overnight. Lows in the lower 60s. Chance of precipitation 50%. Sunday, mostly sunny. Highs in the lower 80s. Sunday night and Monday, mostly clear. Lows in the mid-60s. Highs in the mid-80s. Monday night and Tuesday, partly cloudy. Lows in the mid-60s. Highs in the mid-80s. Again, the forecast for central Minnesota, from St. Cloud to the northwest Twin Cities suburbs for overnight, increasing clouds. Lows in the mid-60s. Southwest winds up to 5 miles an hour.
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The current time is 11:05 p.m. Central Daylight Time. Now here is the hazardous weather outlook for portions of central and southern Minnesota and west central Wisconsin. For overnight, there is a level 2 out of 5 risk for severe thunderstorms late tonight across southern Minnesota. Damaging winds and large hail are the primary threats. And now the extended outlook for the period Wednesday through Monday. There is a level 3 out of 5 risk for severe thunderstorms Wednesday afternoon and evening, mainly across southern Minnesota and western Wisconsin. Large hail, damaging winds, and a few tornadoes are possible. More severe storms are possible Thursday. Any storms may produce locally heavy rainfall. Muggy conditions continue through the week, although max heat index values should remain below 100 degrees. Spotter information statement, Skywarn spotter activation may be needed late tonight and Wednesday. Now the forecast for central Minnesota, from St. Cloud to the northwest Twin Cities suburbs. Overnight, increasing clouds. Lows in the mid-60s. Southwest winds up to 5 miles an hour. Wednesday, mostly cloudy with a 50% chance of thunderstorms. Highs in the mid-80s. South winds up to 10 miles an hour. Wednesday night, partly cloudy. A 50% chance of thunderstorms in the evening. Lows in the mid-60s. Southwest winds up to 5 miles an hour. Thursday, mostly sunny. Highs in the upper 80s. Southwest winds up to 5 miles an hour. Thursday night, partly cloudy with chance of thunderstorms in the evening, then mostly cloudy with showers and chance of thunderstorms overnight. Lows in the upper 60s. South winds up to 5 miles an hour. Chance of precipitation 80%. Friday, partly sunny. Chance of showers in the morning. Highs in the upper 80s. Chance of showers 50%. Friday night, partly cloudy with chance of showers. Lows in the mid-60s. Chance of showers 50%. Independence Day, partly sunny. Chance of showers. Highs in the lower 80s. Chance of showers 50%. Saturday night, partly cloudy with chance of thunderstorms in the evening, then mostly cloudy with chance of showers overnight. Lows in the lower 60s. Chance of precipitation 50%. Sunday, mostly sunny. Highs in the lower 80s. Sunday night and Monday, mostly clear. Lows in the mid-60s. Highs in the mid-80s. Monday night and Tuesday, partly cloudy. Lows in the mid-60s. Highs in the mid-80s. Again, the forecast for central Minnesota, from St. Cloud to the northwest Twin Cities suburbs for overnight, increasing clouds. Lows in the mid-60s. Southwest winds up to 5 miles an hour. 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The current time is 11:09 p.m. Central Daylight Time. Now here is the hazardous weather outlook for portions of central and southern Minnesota and west central Wisconsin. For overnight, there is a level 2 out of 5 risk for severe thunderstorms late tonight across southern Minnesota. Damaging winds and large hail are the primary threats. And now the extended outlook for the period Wednesday through Monday. There is a level 3 out of 5 risk for severe thunderstorms Wednesday afternoon and evening, mainly across southern Minnesota and western Wisconsin. Large hail, damaging winds, and a few tornadoes are possible. More severe storms are possible Thursday.
Any storms may produce locally heavy rainfall. Muggy conditions continue through the week, although max heat index values should remain below 100 degrees. Spotter information statement. Sky warns spotter activation may be needed late tonight and Wednesday. Now the forecast for central Minnesota, from St. Cloud to the northwest Twin Cities suburbs. Overnight, increasing clouds. Lows in the mid-60s. Southwest winds up to 5 miles an hour. Wednesday, mostly cloudy with a 50% chance of thunderstorms. Highs in the mid-80s. South winds up to 10 miles an hour. Wednesday night, partly cloudy. A 50% chance of thunderstorms in the evening. Lows in the mid-60s. Southwest winds up to 5 miles an hour. Thursday, mostly sunny. Highs in the upper 80s. Southwest winds up to 5 miles an hour. Thursday night, partly cloudy with chance of thunderstorms in the evening, then mostly cloudy with showers and chance of thunderstorms overnight. Lows in the upper 60s. South winds up to 5 miles an hour. Chance of precipitation 80%. Friday, partly sunny. Chance of showers in the morning. Highs in the upper 80s. Chance of showers 50%. Friday night, partly cloudy with chance of showers. Lows in the mid-60s. Chance of showers 50%. Independence Day, partly sunny. Chance of showers. Highs in the lower 80s. Chance of showers 50%. Saturday night, partly cloudy with chance of thunderstorms in the evening, then mostly cloudy with chance of showers overnight. Lows in the lower 60s. Chance of precipitation 50%. Sunday, mostly sunny. Highs in the lower 80s. Sunday night and Monday, mostly clear. Lows in the mid-60s. Highs in the mid-80s. Monday night and Tuesday, partly cloudy. Lows in the mid-60s. Highs in the mid-80s. Again, the forecast for central Minnesota, from St. Cloud to the northwest Twin Cities suburbs for overnight, increasing clouds. Lows in the mid-60s. Southwest winds up to 5 miles an hour. 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The current time is 11:13 p.m. Central Daylight Time. Now here is the hazardous weather outlook for portions of central and southern Minnesota and west central Wisconsin. For overnight, there is a level 2 out of 5 risk for severe thunderstorms late tonight across southern Minnesota. Damaging winds and large hail are the primary threats. And now the extended outlook for the period Wednesday through Monday. There is a level 3 out of 5 risk for severe thunderstorms Wednesday afternoon and evening, mainly across southern Minnesota and western Wisconsin. Large hail, damaging winds, and a few tornadoes are possible. More severe storms are possible Thursday. Any storms may produce locally heavy rainfall. Muggy conditions continue through the week, although max heat index values should remain below 100 degrees. Spotter information statement. Sky warns spotter activation may be needed late tonight and Wednesday. Now the forecast for central Minnesota, from St. Cloud to the northwest Twin Cities suburbs. Overnight, increasing clouds. Lows in the mid-60s. Southwest winds up to 5 miles an hour. Wednesday, mostly cloudy with a 50% chance of thunderstorms. Highs in the mid-80s. South winds up to 10 miles an hour. Wednesday night, partly cloudy. A 50% chance of thunderstorms in the evening. Lows in the mid-60s. Southwest winds up to 5 miles an hour. Thursday, mostly sunny. Highs in the upper 80s. Southwest winds up to 5 miles an hour. Thursday night,
Partly cloudy with chance of thunderstorms in the evening, then mostly cloudy with showers and chance of thunderstorms overnight. Lows in the upper 60s. South winds up to 5 miles an hour. Chance of precipitation 80%. Friday, partly sunny. Chance of showers in the morning. Highs in the upper 80s. Chance of showers 50%. Friday night, partly cloudy with chance of showers. Lows in the mid-60s. Chance of showers 50%. Independence Day, partly sunny. Chance of showers. Highs in the lower 80s. Chance of showers 50%. Saturday night, partly cloudy with chance of thunderstorms in the evening, then mostly cloudy with chance of showers overnight. Lows in the lower 60s. Chance of precipitation 50%. Sunday, mostly sunny. Highs in the lower 80s. Sunday night and Monday, mostly clear. Lows in the mid-60s. Highs in the mid-80s. Monday night and Tuesday, partly cloudy. Lows in the mid-60s. Highs in the mid-80s. Again, the forecast for central Minnesota, from St. Cloud to the northwest Twin Cities suburbs for overnight, increasing clouds. Lows in the mid-60s. Southwest winds up to 5 miles an hour. At 11 p.m., in Buffalo, it was clear. The temperature was 66 degrees, the dew point was 64, and the relative humidity was 94%. The wind was calm. The pressure was 29.81 inches and rising. In Maple Lake, it was clear the temperature was 71 degrees, the dew point was 61, and the relative humidity was 70%. The wind was calm. The pressure was 29.83 inches and rising. Elsewhere across central Minnesota, it was clear, with a temperature of 69 at St. Cloud, 73 at Anoka, 73 at Crystal, and 69 at Princeton. Under clear skies, Litchfield reported 70, Little Falls reported 68, and Wilmer reported 68. At the Twin Cities, it was mostly cloudy, with a temperature of 82. Around the state, skies ranged from clear to partly cloudy. It was 78 at Rochester, 76 at Mankato, 66 at Brainerd, 69 at Duluth, and 66 at International Falls. Once again at 11 p.m., in Buffalo, it was 66 degrees under clear skies. And in Maple Lake, it was 71 degrees under clear skies. 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The current time is 11:18 p.m. Central Daylight Time. Now here is the hazardous weather outlook for portions of central and southern Minnesota and west central Wisconsin. For overnight, there is a level 2 out of 5 risk for severe thunderstorms late tonight across southern Minnesota. Damaging winds and large hail are the primary threats. And now the extended outlook for the period Wednesday through Monday. There is a level 3 out of 5 risk for severe thunderstorms Wednesday afternoon and evening, mainly across southern Minnesota and western Wisconsin. Large hail, damaging winds, and a few tornadoes are possible. More severe storms are possible Thursday. Any storms may produce locally heavy rainfall. Muggy conditions continue through the week, although max heat index values should remain below 100 degrees. Spotter information statement, Sky Warn spotter activation may be needed late tonight and Wednesday. Now the forecast for central Minnesota, from St. Cloud to the northwest Twin Cities suburbs. Overnight, increasing clouds. Lows in the mid-60s. Southwest winds up to 5 miles an hour. Wednesday, mostly cloudy with a 50% chance of thunderstorms. Highs in the mid-80s. South winds up to 10 miles an hour. Wednesday night, partly cloudy.
a 50% chance of thunderstorms in the evening. Lows in the mid-60s. Southwest winds up to 5 miles an hour. Thursday, mostly sunny. Highs in the upper 80s. Southwest winds up to 5 miles an hour. Thursday night, partly cloudy with chance of thunderstorms in the evening, then mostly cloudy with showers and chance of thunderstorms overnight. Lows in the upper 60s. South winds up to 5 miles an hour. Chance of precipitation 80%. Friday, partly sunny. Chance of showers in the morning. Highs in the upper 80s. Chance of showers 50%. Friday night, partly cloudy with chance of showers. Lows in the mid-60s. Chance of showers 50%. Independence Day, partly sunny. Chance of showers. Highs in the lower 80s. Chance of showers 50%. Saturday night, partly cloudy with chance of thunderstorms in the evening, then mostly cloudy with chance of showers overnight. Lows in the lower 60s. Chance of precipitation 50%. Sunday, mostly sunny. Highs in the lower 80s. Sunday night and Monday, mostly clear. Lows in the mid-60s. Highs in the mid-80s. Monday night and Tuesday, partly cloudy. Lows in the mid-60s. Highs in the mid-80s. Again, the forecast for central Minnesota, from St. Cloud to the northwest Twin Cities suburbs for overnight, increasing clouds. Lows in the mid-60s. Southwest winds up to 5 miles an hour. At 11 p.m., in Buffalo, it was clear. The temperature was 66 degrees, the dew point was 64, and the relative humidity was 94%. The wind was calm. The pressure was 29.81 inches and rising. In Maple Lake, it was clear the temperature was 71 degrees, the dew point was 61, and the relative humidity was 70%. The wind was calm. The pressure was 29.83 inches and rising. Elsewhere across central Minnesota, it was clear, with a temperature of 69 at St. Cloud, 73 at Anoka, 73 at Crystal, and 69 at Princeton. Under clear skies, Litchfield reported 70, Little Falls reported 68, and Wilmer reported 68. At the Twin Cities, it was mostly cloudy, with a temperature of 82. Around the state, skies ranged from clear to partly cloudy. It was 78 at Rochester, 76 at Mankato, 66 at Brainerd, 69 at Duluth, and 66 at International Falls. Once again at 11 p.m., in Buffalo, it was 66 degrees under clear skies. And in Maple Lake, it was 71 degrees under clear skies. 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The current time is 11:24 p.m. Central Daylight Time. Now here is the hazardous weather outlook for portions of central and southern Minnesota and west central Wisconsin. For overnight, there is a level 2 out of 5 risk for severe thunderstorms late tonight across southern Minnesota. Damaging winds and large hail are the primary threats. And now the extended outlook for the period Wednesday through Monday. There is a level 3 out of 5 risk for severe thunderstorms Wednesday afternoon and evening, mainly across southern Minnesota and western Wisconsin. Large hail, damaging winds, and a few tornadoes are possible. More severe storms are possible Thursday. Any storms may produce locally heavy rainfall. Muggy conditions continue through the week, although max heat index values should remain below 100 degrees. Spotter information statement, Skywarn spotter activation may be needed late tonight and Wednesday. Now the forecast for central Minnesota, from St. Cloud to the northwest Twin Cities suburbs. Overnight, increasing clouds. Lows in the mid-60s.
Southwest winds up to 5 miles an hour. Wednesday, mostly cloudy with a 50% chance of thunderstorms. Highs in the mid-80s. South winds up to 10 miles an hour. Wednesday night, partly cloudy. A 50% chance of thunderstorms in the evening. Lows in the mid-60s. Southwest winds up to 5 miles an hour. Thursday, mostly sunny. Highs in the upper 80s. Southwest winds up to 5 miles an hour. Thursday night, partly cloudy with chance of thunderstorms in the evening, then mostly cloudy with showers and chance of thunderstorms overnight. Lows in the upper 60s. South winds up to 5 miles an hour. Chance of precipitation 80%. Friday, partly sunny. Chance of showers in the morning. Highs in the upper 80s. Chance of showers 50%. Friday night, partly cloudy with chance of showers. Lows in the mid-60s. Chance of showers 50%. Independence Day, partly sunny. Chance of showers. Highs in the lower 80s. Chance of showers 50%. Saturday night, partly cloudy with chance of thunderstorms in the evening, then mostly cloudy with chance of showers overnight. Lows in the lower 60s. Chance of precipitation 50%. Sunday, mostly sunny. Highs in the lower 80s. Sunday night and Monday, mostly clear. Lows in the mid-60s. Highs in the mid-80s. Monday night and Tuesday, partly cloudy. Lows in the mid-60s. Highs in the mid-80s. Again, the forecast for central Minnesota, from St. Cloud to the northwest Twin Cities suburbs for overnight, increasing clouds. Lows in the mid-60s. Southwest winds up to 5 miles an hour. At 11 p.m., in Buffalo, it was clear. The temperature was 66 degrees, the dew point was 64, and the relative humidity was 94%. The wind was calm. The pressure was 29.81 inches and rising. In Maple Lake, it was clear. The temperature was 71 degrees, the dew point was 61, and the relative humidity was 70%. The wind was calm. The pressure was 29.83 inches and rising. Elsewhere across central Minnesota, it was clear, with a temperature of 69 at St. Cloud, 73 at Anoka, 73 at Crystal, and 69 at Princeton. Under clear skies, Litchfield reported 70, Little Falls reported 68, and Wilmer reported 68. At the Twin Cities, it was mostly cloudy, with a temperature of 82. Around the state, skies ranged from clear to partly cloudy. It was 78 at Rochester, 76 at Mankato, 66 at Brainerd, 69 at Duluth, and 66 at International Falls. Once again at 11 p.m., in Buffalo, it was 66 degrees under clear skies. And in Maple Lake, it was 71 degrees under clear skies. 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The current time is 11:29 p.m. Central Daylight Time. Now here is the hazardous weather outlook for portions of central and southern Minnesota and west central Wisconsin. For overnight, there is a level 2 out of 5 risk for severe thunderstorms late tonight across southern Minnesota. Damaging winds and large hail are the primary threats. And now the extended outlook for the period Wednesday through Monday. There is a level 3 out of 5 risk for severe thunderstorms Wednesday afternoon and evening, mainly across southern Minnesota and western Wisconsin. Large hail, damaging winds, and a few tornadoes are possible. More severe storms are possible Thursday. Any storms may produce locally heavy rainfall. Muggy conditions continue through the week, although max heat index values should remain below 100 degrees. Spotter information statement,
Skywarn spotter activation may be needed late tonight and Wednesday. Now the forecast for central Minnesota, from St. Cloud to the northwest Twin Cities suburbs. Overnight, increasing clouds. Lows in the mid-60s. Southwest winds up to 5 miles an hour. Wednesday, mostly cloudy with a 50% chance of thunderstorms. Highs in the mid-80s. South winds up to 10 miles an hour. Wednesday night, partly cloudy. A 50% chance of thunderstorms in the evening. Lows in the mid-60s. Southwest winds up to 5 miles an hour. Thursday, mostly sunny. Highs in the upper 80s. Southwest winds up to 5 miles an hour. Thursday night, partly cloudy with chance of thunderstorms in the evening, then mostly cloudy with showers and chance of thunderstorms overnight. Lows in the upper 60s. South winds up to 5 miles an hour. Chance of precipitation 80%. Friday, partly sunny. Chance of showers in the morning. Highs in the upper 80s. Chance of showers 50%. Friday night, partly cloudy with chance of showers. Lows in the mid-60s. Chance of showers 50%. Independence Day, partly sunny. Chance of showers. Highs in the lower 80s. Chance of showers 50%. Saturday night, partly cloudy with chance of thunderstorms in the evening, then mostly cloudy with chance of showers overnight. Lows in the lower 60s. Chance of precipitation 50%. Sunday, mostly sunny. Highs in the lower 80s. Sunday night and Monday, mostly clear. Lows in the mid-60s. Highs in the mid-80s. Monday night and Tuesday, partly cloudy. Lows in the mid-60s. Highs in the mid-80s. Again, the forecast for central Minnesota, from St. Cloud to the northwest Twin Cities suburbs for overnight, increasing clouds. Lows in the mid-60s. Southwest winds up to 5 miles an hour. At 11 p.m., in Buffalo, it was clear. The temperature was 66 degrees, the dew point was 64, and the relative humidity was 94%. The wind was calm. The pressure was 29.81 inches and rising. In Maple Lake, it was clear the temperature was 71 degrees, the dew point was 61, and the relative humidity was 70%. The wind was calm. The pressure was 29.83 inches and rising. Elsewhere across central Minnesota, it was clear, with a temperature of 69 at St. Cloud, 73 at Anoka, 73 at Crystal, and 69 at Princeton. Under clear skies, Litchfield reported 70, Little Falls reported 68, and Wilma reported 68. At the Twin Cities, it was mostly cloudy, with a temperature of 82. Around the state, skies ranged from clear to partly cloudy. It was 78 at Rochester, 76 at Mankato, 66 at Brainerd, 69 at Duluth, and 66 at International Falls. Once again at 11 p.m., in Buffalo, it was 66 degrees under clear skies. And in Maple Lake, it was 71 degrees under clear skies. This is weather radio station WMG676 Clearwater, broadcasting on a frequency of 162.50 MHz. 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The current time is 11:34 p.m. Central Daylight Time. Now here is the hazardous weather outlook for portions of central and southern Minnesota and west central Wisconsin. For overnight, there is a level 2 out of 5 risk for severe thunderstorms late tonight across southern Minnesota. Damaging winds and large hail are the primary threats. And now the extended outlook for the period Wednesday through Monday. There is a level 3 out of 5 risk for severe thunderstorms Wednesday afternoon and evening, mainly across southern Minnesota and western Wisconsin. Large hail,
damaging winds, and a few tornadoes are possible. More severe storms are possible Thursday. Any storm

may produce locally heavy rainfall. Muggy conditions continue through the week, although max heat index values should remain below 100 degrees. Spotter information statement. Sky warns spotter activation may be needed late tonight and Wednesday. Now the forecast for central Minnesota, from St. Cloud to the northwest Twin Cities suburbs. Overnight, increasing clouds. Lows in the mid-60s. Southwest winds up to 5 miles an hour. Wednesday, mostly cloudy with a 50% chance of thunderstorms. Highs in the mid-80s. South winds up to 10 miles an hour. Wednesday night, partly cloudy. A 50% chance of thunderstorms in the evening. Lows in the mid-60s. Southwest winds up to 5 miles an hour. Thursday, mostly sunny. Highs in the upper 80s. Southwest winds up to 5 miles an hour. Thursday night, partly cloudy with chance of thunderstorms in the evening, then mostly cloudy with showers and chance of thunderstorms overnight. Lows in the upper 60s. South winds up to 5 miles an hour. Chance of precipitation 80%. Friday, partly sunny. Chance of showers in the morning. Highs in the upper 80s. Chance of showers 50%. Friday night, partly cloudy with chance of showers. Lows in the mid-60s. Chance of showers 50%. Independence Day, partly sunny. Chance of showers. Highs in the lower 80s. Chance of showers 50%. Saturday night, partly cloudy with chance of thunderstorms in the evening, then mostly cloudy with chance of showers overnight. Lows in the lower 60s. Chance of precipitation 50%. Sunday, mostly sunny. Highs in the lower 80s. Sunday night and Monday, mostly clear. Lows in the mid-60s. Highs in the mid-80s. Monday night and Tuesday, partly cloudy. Lows in the mid-60s. Highs in the mid-80s. Again, the forecast for central Minnesota, from St. Cloud to the northwest Twin Cities suburbs for overnight, increasing clouds. Lows in the mid-60s. Southwest winds up to 5 miles an hour. At 11 p.m., in Buffalo, it was clear. The temperature was 66 degrees, the dew point was 64, and the relative humidity was 94%. The wind was calm. The pressure was 29.81 inches and rising. In Maple Lake, it was clear. The temperature was 71 degrees. The dew point was 61, and the relative humidity was 70%. The wind was calm. The pressure was 29.83 inches and rising. Elsewhere across central Minnesota, it was clear, with a temperature of 69 at St. Cloud, 73 at Anoka, 73 at Crystal, and 69 at Princeton. Under clear skies, Litchfield reported 70, Little Falls reported 68, and Wilmer reported 68. At the Twin Cities, it was mostly cloudy, with a temperature of 82. Around the state, skies ranged from clear to partly cloudy. It was 78 at Rochester, 76 at Mankato, 66 at Brainerd, 69 at Duluth, and 66 at International Falls. Once again at 11 p.m., in Buffalo, it was 66 degrees under clear skies. And in Maple Lake, it was 71 degrees under clear skies. 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The current time is 11:40 p.m. Central Daylight Time. Now here is the hazardous weather outlook for portions of central and southern Minnesota and west central Wisconsin. For overnight, there is a level 2 out of 5 risk for severe thunderstorms late tonight across southern Minnesota. Damaging winds and large hail are the primary threats. And now the extended outlook for the period Wednesday through Monday.
There is a level 3 out of 5 risk for severe thunderstorms Wednesday afternoon and evening, mainly across southern Minnesota and western Wisconsin. Large hail, damaging winds, and a few tornadoes are possible. More severe storms are possible Thursday. Any storms may produce locally heavy rainfall. Muggy conditions continue through the week, although max heat index values should remain below 100 degrees. Spotter information statement, Skywarn spotter activation may be needed late tonight and Wednesday. Now the forecast for central Minnesota, from St. Cloud to the northwest Twin Cities suburbs. Overnight, increasing clouds. Lows in the mid-60s. Southwest winds up to 5 miles an hour. Wednesday, mostly cloudy with a 50% chance of thunderstorms. Highs in the mid-80s. South winds up to 10 miles an hour. Wednesday night, partly cloudy. A 50% chance of thunderstorms in the evening. Lows in the mid-60s. Southwest winds up to 5 miles an hour. Thursday, mostly sunny. Highs in the upper 80s. Southwest winds up to 5 miles an hour. Thursday night, partly cloudy with chance of thunderstorms in the evening, then mostly cloudy with showers and chance of thunderstorms overnight. Lows in the upper 60s. South winds up to 5 miles an hour. Chance of precipitation 80%. Friday, partly sunny. Chance of showers in the morning. Highs in the upper 80s. Chance of showers 50%. Friday night, partly cloudy with chance of showers. Lows in the mid-60s. Chance of showers 50%. Independence Day, partly sunny. Chance of showers. Highs in the lower 80s. Chance of showers 50%. Saturday night, partly cloudy with chance of thunderstorms in the evening, then mostly cloudy with chance of showers overnight. Lows in the lower 60s. Chance of precipitation 50%. Sunday, mostly sunny. Highs in the lower 80s. Sunday night and Monday, mostly clear. Lows in the mid-60s. Highs in the mid-80s. Monday night and Tuesday, partly cloudy. Lows in the mid-60s. Highs in the mid-80s. Again, the forecast for central Minnesota, from St. Cloud to the northwest Twin Cities suburbs for overnight, increasing clouds. Lows in the mid-60s. Southwest winds up to 5 miles an hour. At 11 p.m., in Buffalo, it was clear. The temperature was 66 degrees, the dew point was 64, and the relative humidity was 94%. The wind was calm. The pressure was 29.81 inches and rising. In Maple Lake, it was clear the temperature was 71 degrees, the dew point was 61, and the relative humidity was 70%. The wind was calm. The pressure was 29.83 inches and rising. Elsewhere across central Minnesota, it was clear, with a temperature of 69 at St. Cloud, 73 at Anoka, 73 at Crystal, and 69 at Princeton. Under clear skies, Litchfield reported 70, Little Falls reported 68, and Wilma reported 68. At the Twin Cities, it was mostly cloudy, with a temperature of 82. Around the state, skies ranged from clear to partly cloudy. It was 78 at Rochester, 76 at Mankato, 66 at Brainerd, 69 at Duluth, and 66 at International Falls. Once again at 11 p.m., in Buffalo, it was 66 degrees under clear skies. And in Maple Lake, it was 71 degrees under clear skies. 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The current time is 11:45 p.m. Central Daylight Time. Now here is the hazardous weather outlook for portions of central and southern Minnesota and west central Wisconsin.
for overnight. There is a level 2 out of 5 risk for severe thunderstorms late tonight across southern Minnesota. Damaging winds and large hail are the primary threats. And now the extended outlook for the period Wednesday through Monday. There is a level 3 out of 5 risk for severe thunderstorms Wednesday afternoon and evening, mainly across southern Minnesota and western Wisconsin. Large hail, damaging winds, and a few tornadoes are possible. More severe storms are possible Thursday. Any storms may produce locally heavy rainfall. Muggy conditions continue through the week, although max heat index values should remain below 100 degrees. Spotter information statement, Skywarn spotter activation may be needed late tonight and Wednesday. Now the forecast for central Minnesota, from St. Cloud to the northwest Twin Cities suburbs. Overnight, increasing clouds. Lows in the mid-60s. Southwest winds up to 5 miles an hour. Wednesday, mostly cloudy with a 50% chance of thunderstorms. Highs in the mid-80s. South winds up to 10 miles an hour. Wednesday night, partly cloudy. A 50% chance of thunderstorms in the evening. Lows in the mid-60s. Southwest winds up to 5 miles an hour. Thursday, mostly sunny. Highs in the upper 80s. Southwest winds up to 5 miles an hour. Thursday night, partly cloudy with chance of thunderstorms in the evening, then mostly cloudy with showers and chance of thunderstorms overnight. Lows in the upper 60s. South winds up to 5 miles an hour. Chance of precipitation 80%. Friday, partly sunny. Chance of showers in the morning. Highs in the upper 80s. Chance of showers 50%. Friday night, partly cloudy with chance of showers. Lows in the mid-60s. Chance of showers 50%. Independence Day, partly sunny. Chance of showers. Highs in the lower 80s. Chance of showers 50%. Saturday night, partly cloudy with chance of thunderstorms in the evening, then mostly cloudy with chance of showers overnight. Lows in the lower 60s. Chance of precipitation 50%. Sunday, mostly sunny. Highs in the lower 80s. Sunday night and Monday, mostly clear. Lows in the mid-60s. Highs in the mid-80s. Monday night and Tuesday, partly cloudy. Lows in the mid-60s. Highs in the mid-80s. Again, the forecast for central Minnesota, from St. Cloud to the northwest Twin Cities suburbs for overnight, increasing clouds. Lows in the mid-60s. Southwest winds up to 5 miles an hour. At 11 p.m., in Buffalo, it was clear. The temperature was 66 degrees, the dew point was 64, and the relative humidity was 94%. The wind was calm. The pressure was 29.81 inches and rising. In Maple Lake, it was clear the temperature was 71 degrees, the dew point was 61, and the relative humidity was 70%. The wind was calm. The pressure was 29.83 inches and rising. Elsewhere across central Minnesota, it was clear, with a temperature of 69 at St. Cloud, 73 at Anoka, 73 at Crystal, and 69 at Princeton. Under clear skies, Litchfield reported 70, Little Falls reported 68, and Wilma reported 68. At the Twin Cities, it was mostly cloudy, with a temperature of 82. Around the state, skies ranged from clear to partly cloudy. It was 78 at Rochester, 76 at Mankato, 66 at Brainerd, 69 at Duluth, and 66 at International Falls. Once again at 11 p.m., in Buffalo, it was 66 degrees under clear skies. And in Maple Lake, it was 71 degrees under clear skies. This is weather radio station WNG676 Clearwater, broadcasting on a frequency of 162.50 MHz.
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The current time is 11:50 p.m. Central Daylight Time. Now here is the hazardous weather outlook for portions of central and southern Minnesota and west central Wisconsin. For overnight, there is a level 2 out of 5 risk for severe thunderstorms late tonight across southern Minnesota. Damaging winds and large hail are the primary threats. And now the extended outlook for the period Wednesday through Monday. There is a level 3 out of 5 risk for severe thunderstorms Wednesday afternoon and evening, mainly across southern Minnesota and western Wisconsin. Large hail, damaging winds, and a few tornadoes are possible. More severe storms are possible Thursday. Any storms may produce locally heavy rainfall. Muggy conditions continue through the week, although max heat index values should remain below 100 degrees. Spotter information statement, Skywarn spotter activation may be needed late tonight and Wednesday. Now the forecast for central Minnesota, from St. Cloud to the northwest Twin Cities suburbs. Overnight, increasing clouds. Lows in the mid-60s. Southwest winds up to 5 miles an hour. Wednesday, mostly cloudy with a 50% chance of thunderstorms. Highs in the mid-80s. South winds up to 10 miles an hour. Wednesday night, partly cloudy. A 50% chance of thunderstorms in the evening. Lows in the mid-60s. Southwest winds up to 5 miles an hour. Thursday, mostly sunny. Highs in the upper 80s. Southwest winds up to 5 miles an hour. Thursday night, partly cloudy with chance of thunderstorms in the evening, then mostly cloudy with showers and chance of thunderstorms overnight. Lows in the upper 60s. South winds up to 5 miles an hour. Chance of precipitation 80%. Friday, partly sunny. Chance of showers in the morning. Highs in the upper 80s. Chance of showers 50%. Friday night, partly cloudy with chance of showers. Lows in the mid-60s. Chance of showers 50%. Independence Day, partly sunny. Chance of showers. Highs in the lower 80s. Chance of showers 50%. Saturday night, partly cloudy with chance of thunderstorms in the evening, then mostly cloudy with chance of showers overnight. Lows in the lower 60s. Chance of precipitation 50%. Sunday, mostly sunny. Highs in the lower 80s. Sunday night and Monday, mostly clear. Lows in the mid-60s. Highs in the mid-80s. Monday night and Tuesday, partly cloudy. Lows in the mid-60s. Highs in the mid-80s. Again, the forecast for central Minnesota, from St. Cloud to the northwest Twin Cities suburbs for overnight, increasing clouds. Lows in the mid-60s. Southwest winds up to 5 miles an hour. At 11 p.m., in Buffalo, it was clear. The temperature was 66 degrees, the dew point was 64, and the relative humidity was 94%. The wind was calm. The pressure was 29.81 inches and rising. In Maple Lake, it was clear the temperature was 71 degrees, the dew point was 61, and the relative humidity was 70%. The wind was calm. The pressure was 29.83 inches and rising. Elsewhere across central Minnesota, it was clear, with a temperature of 69 at St. Cloud, 73 at Anoka, 73 at Crystal, and 69 at Princeton. Under clear skies, Litchfield reported 70, Little Falls reported 68, and Wilma reported 68. At the Twin Cities, it was mostly cloudy, with a temperature of 82. Around the state, skies ranged from clear to partly cloudy. It was 78 at Rochester, 76 at Mankato, 66 at Brainerd, 69 at Duluth, and 66 at International Falls. Once again at 11 p.m., in Buffalo,
It was 66 degrees under clear skies. And in Maple Lake, it was 71 degrees under clear skies.

thunderstorms late tonight across southern Minnesota. Damaging winds and large hail are the primary threats. And now the extended outlook for the period Wednesday through Monday. There is a level 3 out of 5 risk for severe thunderstorms Wednesday afternoon and evening, mainly across southern Minnesota and western Wisconsin. Large hail, damaging winds, and a few tornadoes are possible. More severe storms are possible Thursday. Any storms may produce locally heavy rainfall. Muggy conditions continue through the week, although max heat index values should remain below 100 degrees. Spotter information statement, Skywarn spotter activation may be needed late tonight and Wednesday. Now the forecast for central Minnesota, from St. Cloud to the northwest Twin Cities suburbs. Overnight, increasing clouds. Lows in the mid-60s. Southwest winds up to 5 miles an hour. Wednesday, mostly cloudy with a 50% chance of thunderstorms. Highs in the mid-80s. South winds up to 10 miles an hour. Wednesday night, partly cloudy. A 50% chance of thunderstorms in the evening. Lows in the mid-60s. Southwest winds up to 5 miles an hour. Thursday, mostly sunny. Highs in the upper 80s. Southwest winds up to 5 miles an hour. Thursday night, partly cloudy with chance of thunderstorms in the evening, then mostly cloudy with showers and chance of thunderstorms overnight. Lows in the upper 60s. South winds up to 5 miles an hour. Chance of precipitation 80%. Friday, partly sunny. Chance of showers in the morning. Highs in the upper 80s. Chance of showers 50%. Friday night, partly cloudy with chance of showers. Lows in the mid-60s. Chance of showers 50%. Independence Day, partly sunny. Chance of showers. Highs in the lower 80s. Chance of showers 50%. Saturday night, partly cloudy with chance of thunderstorms in the evening, then mostly cloudy with chance of showers overnight. Lows in the lower 60s. Chance of precipitation 50%. Sunday, mostly sunny. Highs in the lower 80s. Sunday night and Monday, mostly clear. Lows in the mid-60s. Highs in the mid-80s. Monday night and Tuesday, partly cloudy. Lows in the mid-60s. Highs in the mid-80s. Again, the forecast for central Minnesota, from St. Cloud to the northwest Twin Cities suburbs for overnight, increasing clouds. Lows in the mid-60s. Southwest winds up to 5 miles an hour. At 11 p.m., in Buffalo, it was clear. The temperature was 66 degrees, the dew point was 64, and the relative humidity was 94%. The wind was calm. The pressure was 29.81 inches and rising. In Maple Lake, it was clear the temperature was 71 degrees, the dew point was 61, and the relative humidity was 70%. The wind was calm. The pressure was 29.83 inches and rising. Elsewhere across central Minnesota, it was clear, with a temperature of 69 at St. Cloud, 73 at Anoka, 73 at Crystal, and 69 at Princeton. Under clear skies, Litchfield reported 70, Little Falls reported 68, and Wilma reported 68. At the Twin Cities, it was mostly cloudy, with a temperature of 82. Around the state, skies ranged from clear to partly cloudy. It was 78 at Rochester, 76 at Mankato, 66 at Brainerd, 69 at Duluth, and 66 at International Falls. Once again at 11 p.m., in Buffalo, it was 66 degrees under clear skies. And in Maple Lake, it was 71 degrees under clear skies. 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The

Current time is 12:01 a.m. Central Daylight Time. Now here is the hazardous weather outlook for portions of central and southern Minnesota and west central Wisconsin. For overnight, there is a level 2 out of 5 risk for severe thunderstorms late tonight across southern Minnesota. Damaging winds and large hail are the primary threats. And now the extended outlook for the period Wednesday through Monday. There is a level 3 out of 5 risk for severe thunderstorms Wednesday afternoon and evening, mainly across southern Minnesota and western Wisconsin. Large hail, damaging winds, and a few tornadoes are possible. More severe storms are possible Thursday. Any storms may produce locally heavy rainfall. Muggy conditions continue through the week, although max heat index values should remain below 100 degrees. Spotter information statement, Sky warns spotter activation may be needed late tonight and Wednesday. Now the forecast for central Minnesota, from St. Cloud to the northwest Twin Cities suburbs. Overnight, increasing clouds. Lows in the mid-60s. Southwest winds up to 5 miles an hour. Wednesday, mostly cloudy with a 50% chance of thunderstorms. Highs in the mid-80s. South winds up to 10 miles an hour. Wednesday night, partly cloudy. A 50% chance of thunderstorms in the evening. Lows in the mid-60s. Southwest winds up to 5 miles an hour. Thursday, mostly sunny. Highs in the upper 80s. Southwest winds up to 5 miles an hour. Thursday night, partly cloudy with chance of thunderstorms in the evening, then mostly cloudy with showers and chance of thunderstorms overnight. Lows in the upper 60s. South winds up to 5 miles an hour. Chance of precipitation 80%. Friday, partly sunny. Chance of showers in the morning. Highs in the upper 80s. Chance of showers 50%. Friday night, partly cloudy with chance of showers. Lows in the mid-60s. Chance of showers 50%. Independence Day, partly sunny. Chance of showers. Highs in the lower 80s. Chance of showers 50%. Saturday night, partly cloudy with chance of thunderstorms in the evening, then mostly cloudy with chance of showers overnight. Lows in the lower 60s. Chance of precipitation 50%. Sunday, mostly sunny. Highs in the lower 80s. Sunday night and Monday, mostly clear. Lows in the mid-60s. Highs in the mid-80s. Monday night and Tuesday, partly cloudy. Lows in the mid-60s. Highs in the mid-80s. Again, the forecast for central Minnesota, from St. Cloud to the northwest Twin Cities suburbs for overnight, increasing clouds. Lows in the mid-60s. Southwest winds up to 5 miles an hour. 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The current time is 12:05 a.m. Central Daylight Time. Now here is the hazardous weather outlook for portions of central and southern Minnesota and west central Wisconsin. For overnight, there is a level 2 out of 5 risk for severe thunderstorms late tonight across southern Minnesota. Damaging winds and large hail are the primary threats. And now the extended outlook for the period Wednesday through Monday. There is a level 3 out of 5 risk for severe thunderstorms Wednesday afternoon and evening, mainly across southern Minnesota and western Wisconsin. Large hail, damaging winds, and a few tornadoes are possible. More severe storms are possible Thursday. Any storms may produce locally heavy rainfall. Muggy conditions continue through the week, although max heat index values should remain below 100 degrees. Spotter information statement, Sky warns spotter activation may be needed late tonight and Wednesday. Now the forecast for central Minnesota,
from St. Cloud to the northwest Twin Cities suburbs. Overnight, increasing clouds. Lows in the mid-60s. Southwest winds up to 5 miles an hour. Wednesday, mostly cloudy with a 50% chance of thunderstorms. Highs in the mid-80s. South winds up to 10 miles an hour. Wednesday night, partly cloudy. A 50% chance of thunderstorms in the evening. Lows in the mid-60s. Southwest winds up to 5 miles an hour. Thursday, mostly sunny. Highs in the upper 80s. Southwest winds up to 5 miles an hour. Thursday night, partly cloudy with chance of thunderstorms in the evening, then mostly cloudy with showers and chance of thunderstorms overnight. Lows in the upper 60s. South winds up to 5 miles an hour. Chance of precipitation 80%. Friday, partly sunny. Chance of showers in the morning. Highs in the upper 80s. Chance of showers 50%. Friday night, partly cloudy with chance of showers. Lows in the mid-60s. Chance of showers 50%. Independence Day, partly sunny. Chance of showers. Highs in the lower 80s. Chance of showers 50%. Saturday night, partly cloudy with chance of thunderstorms in the evening, then mostly cloudy with chance of showers overnight. Lows in the lower 60s. Chance of precipitation 50%. Sunday, mostly sunny. Highs in the lower 80s. Sunday night and Monday, mostly clear. Lows in the mid-60s. Highs in the mid-80s. Monday night and Tuesday, partly cloudy. Lows in the mid-60s. Highs in the mid-80s. Again, the forecast for central Minnesota, from St. Cloud to the northwest Twin Cities suburbs for overnight, increasing clouds. Lows in the mid-60s. Southwest winds up to 5 miles an hour. 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The current time is 12:08 a.m. Central Daylight Time. Now here is the hazardous weather outlook for portions of central and southern Minnesota and west central Wisconsin. For overnight, there is a level 2 out of 5 risk for severe thunderstorms late tonight across southern Minnesota. Damaging winds and large hail are the primary threats. And now the extended outlook for the period Wednesday through Monday. There is a level 3 out of 5 risk for severe thunderstorms Wednesday afternoon and evening, mainly across southern Minnesota and western Wisconsin. Large hail, damaging winds, and a few tornadoes are possible. More severe storms are possible Thursday. Any storms may produce locally heavy rainfall. Muggy conditions continue through the week, although max heat index values should remain below 100 degrees. Spotter information statement, Skywarn spotter activation may be needed late tonight and Wednesday. Now the forecast for central Minnesota, from St. Cloud to the northwest Twin Cities suburbs. Overnight, increasing clouds. Lows in the mid-60s. Southwest winds up to 5 miles an hour. Wednesday, mostly cloudy with a 50% chance of thunderstorms. Highs in the mid-80s. South winds up to 10 miles an hour. Wednesday night, partly cloudy. A 50% chance of thunderstorms in the evening. Lows in the mid-60s. Southwest winds up to 5 miles an hour. Thursday, mostly sunny. Highs in the upper 80s. Southwest winds up to 5 miles an hour. Thursday night, partly cloudy with chance of thunderstorms in the evening, then mostly cloudy with showers and chance of thunderstorms overnight. Lows in the upper 60s. South winds up to 5 miles an hour. Chance of precipitation 80%. Friday, partly sunny. Chance of showers in the morning.
Highs in the upper 80s. Chance of showers 50%. Friday night, partly cloudy with chance of showers. Lows in the mid-60s. Chance of showers 50%. Independence Day, partly sunny. Chance of showers. Highs in the lower 80s. Chance of showers 50%. Saturday night, partly cloudy with chance of thunderstorms in the evening, then mostly cloudy with chance of showers overnight. Lows in the lower 60s. Chance of precipitation 50%. Sunday, mostly sunny. Highs in the lower 80s. Sunday night and Monday, mostly clear. Lows in the mid-60s. Highs in the mid-80s. Monday night and Tuesday, partly cloudy. Lows in the mid-60s. Highs in the mid-80s. Again, the forecast for central Minnesota, from St. Cloud to the northwest Twin Cities suburbs for overnight, increasing clouds. Lows in the mid-60s. Southwest winds up to 5 miles an hour. 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The current time is 12:12 a.m. Central Daylight Time. Now here is the hazardous weather outlook for portions of central and southern Minnesota and west central Wisconsin. For overnight, there is a level 2 out of 5 risk for severe thunderstorms late tonight across southern Minnesota. Damaging winds and large hail are the primary threats. And now the extended outlook for the period Wednesday through Monday. There is a level 3 out of 5 risk for severe thunderstorms Wednesday afternoon and evening, mainly across southern Minnesota and western Wisconsin. Large hail, damaging winds, and a few tornadoes are possible. More severe storms are possible Thursday. Any storms may produce locally heavy rainfall. Muggy conditions continue through the week, although max heat index values should remain below 100 degrees. Spotter information statement, Sky Warn spotter activation may be needed late tonight and Wednesday. Now the forecast for central Minnesota, from St. Cloud to the northwest Twin Cities suburbs. Overnight, increasing clouds. Lows in the mid-60s. Southwest winds up to 5 miles an hour. Night, partly cloudy. A 50% chance of thunderstorms in the evening. Lows in the mid-60s. Southwest winds up to 5 miles an hour. Thursday, mostly sunny. Highs in the upper 80s. Southwest winds up to 5 miles an hour. Thursday night, partly cloudy with chance of thunderstorms in the evening, then mostly cloudy with showers and chance of thunderstorms overnight. Lows in the upper 60s. South winds up to 5 miles an hour. Chance of precipitation 80%. Friday, partly sunny. Chance of showers in the morning. Highs in the upper 80s. Chance of showers 50%. Friday night, partly cloudy with chance of showers. Lows in the mid-60s. Chance of showers 50%. Independence Day, partly sunny. Chance of showers. Highs in the lower 80s. Chance of showers 50%. Saturday night, partly cloudy with chance of thunderstorms in the evening, then mostly cloudy with chance of showers overnight. Lows in the lower 60s. Chance of precipitation 50%. Sunday, mostly sunny. Highs in the lower 80s. Sunday night and Monday, mostly clear. Lows in the mid-60s. Highs in the mid-80s. Monday night and Tuesday, partly cloudy. Lows in the mid-60s. Highs in the mid-80s. Again, the forecast for central Minnesota, from St. Cloud to the northwest Twin Cities suburbs for overnight, increasing clouds.
Lows in the mid-60s. Southwest winds up to 5 miles an hour. At midnight, in Buffalo, it was partly cloudy. The temperature was 64 degrees, the dew point was 63, and the relative humidity was 94%. The wind was calm. The pressure was 29.81 inches and steady. In Maple Lake, it was clear the temperature was 70 degrees, the dew point was 61, and the relative humidity was 72%. The wind was calm. The pressure was 29.83 inches and steady. Elsewhere across central Minnesota, skies ranged from clear to partly cloudy. It was 80 at the Twin Cities, 67 at St. Cloud, 72 at Anoka, and 70 at Crystal. Princeton reported 69, Litchfield reported 66, Little Falls reported 64, and Wilmer reported 66. Around the state, it was clear. It was 76 at Rochester, 75 at Mankato, 67 at Brainerd, 68 at Duluth, and 66 at International Falls. Once again at midnight, in Buffalo, it was 64 degrees under partly cloudy skies. And in Maple Lake, it was 70 degrees under clear skies. 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The current time is 12:18 a.m. Central Daylight Time. Now here is the hazardous weather outlook for portions of central and southern Minnesota and west central Wisconsin. For overnight, there is a level 2 out of 5 risk for severe thunderstorms late tonight across southern Minnesota. Damaging winds and large hail are the primary threats. And now the extended outlook for the period Wednesday through Monday. There is a level 3 out of 5 risk for severe thunderstorms Wednesday afternoon and evening, mainly across southern Minnesota and western Wisconsin. Large hail, damaging winds, and a few tornadoes are possible. More severe storms are possible Thursday. Any storms may produce locally heavy rainfall. Muggy conditions continue through the week, although max heat index values should remain below 100 degrees. Spotter information statement, Skywarn spotter activation may be needed late tonight and Wednesday. Now the forecast for central Minnesota, from St. Cloud to the northwest Twin Cities suburbs. Overnight, increasing clouds. Lows in the mid-60s. Southwest winds up to 5 miles an hour. Wednesday, mostly cloudy with a 50% chance of thunderstorms. Highs in the mid-80s. South winds up to 10 miles an hour. Wednesday night, partly cloudy. A 50% chance of thunderstorms in the evening. Lows in the mid-60s. Southwest winds up to 5 miles an hour. Thursday, mostly sunny. Highs in the upper 80s. Southwest winds up to 5 miles an hour. Thursday night, partly cloudy with chance of thunderstorms in the evening, then mostly cloudy with showers and chance of thunderstorms overnight. Lows in the upper 60s. South winds up to 5 miles an hour. Chance of precipitation 80%. Friday, partly sunny. Chance of showers in the morning. Highs in the upper 80s. Chance of showers 50%. Friday night, partly cloudy with chance of showers. Lows in the mid-60s. Chance of showers 50%. Independence Day, partly sunny. Chance of showers. Highs in the lower 80s. Chance of showers 50%. Saturday night, partly cloudy with chance of thunderstorms in the evening, then mostly cloudy with chance of showers overnight. Lows in the lower 60s. Chance of precipitation 50%. Sunday, mostly sunny. Highs in the lower 80s. Sunday night and Monday, mostly clear. Lows in the mid-60s. Highs in the mid-80s. Monday night and Tuesday, partly cloudy. Lows in the mid-60s.
highs in the mid-80s. Again, the forecast for central Minnesota, from St. Cloud to the northwest Twin Cities suburbs for overnight, increasing clouds. Lows in the mid-60s. Southwest winds up to 5 miles an hour. At midnight, in Buffalo, it was partly cloudy. The temperature was 64 degrees, the dew point was 63, and the relative humidity was 94%. The wind was calm. The pressure was 29.81 inches and steady. In Maple Lake, it was clear, the temperature was 70 degrees, the dew point was 61, and the relative humidity was 72%. The wind was calm. The pressure was 29.83 inches and steady. Elsewhere across central Minnesota, skies ranged from clear to partly cloudy. It was 80 at the Twin Cities, 67 at St. Cloud, 72 at Anoka, and 70 at Crystal. Princeton reported 69, Litchfield reported 66, Little Falls reported 64, and Wilmer reported 66. Around the state, it was clear. It was 76 at Rochester, 75 at Mankato, 67 at Brainerd, 68 at Duluth, and 66 at International Falls. Once again at midnight, in Buffalo, it was 64 degrees under partly cloudy skies. And in Maple Lake, it was 70 degrees under clear skies. 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The current time is 12:23 a.m. Central Daylight Time. Now here is the hazardous weather outlook for portions of central and southern Minnesota and west central Wisconsin. For overnight, there is a level 2 out of 5 risk for severe thunderstorms late tonight across southern Minnesota. Damaging winds and large hail are the primary threats. And now the extended outlook for the period Wednesday through Monday. There is a level 3 out of 5 risk for severe thunderstorms Wednesday afternoon and evening, mainly across southern Minnesota and western Wisconsin. Large hail, damaging winds, and a few tornadoes are possible. More severe storms are possible Thursday. Any storms may produce locally heavy rainfall. Muggy conditions continue through the week, although max heat index values should remain below 100 degrees. Spotter information statement, Skywarn spotter activation may be needed late tonight and Wednesday. Now the forecast for central Minnesota, from St. Cloud to the northwest Twin Cities suburbs. Overnight, increasing clouds. Lows in the mid-60s. Southwest winds up to 5 miles an hour. Wednesday, mostly cloudy with a 50% chance of thunderstorms. Highs in the mid-80s. South winds up to 10 miles an hour. Wednesday night, partly cloudy. A 50% chance of thunderstorms in the evening. Lows in the mid-60s. Southwest winds up to 5 miles an hour. Thursday, mostly sunny. Highs in the upper 80s. Southwest winds up to 5 miles an hour. Thursday night, partly cloudy with chance of thunderstorms in the evening. Then mostly cloudy with showers and chance of thunderstorms overnight. Lows in the upper 60s. South winds up to 5 miles an hour. Chance of precipitation 80%. Friday, partly sunny. Chance of showers in the morning. Highs in the upper 80s. Chance of showers 50%. Friday night, partly cloudy with chance of showers. Lows in the mid 60s. Chance of showers 50%. Independence Day, partly sunny. Chance of showers. Highs in the lower 80s. Chance of showers 50%. Saturday night, partly cloudy with chance of thunderstorms in the evening, then mostly cloudy with chance of showers overnight. Lows in the lower 60s. Chance of precipitation 50%. Sunday, mostly sunny. Highs in the lower 80s. Sunday night and Monday,
mostly clear. Lows in the mid-60s. Highs in the mid-80s. Monday night and Tuesday, partly cloudy. Lows in the mid-60s. Highs in the mid-80s. Again, the forecast for central Minnesota, from St. Cloud to the northwest Twin Cities suburbs for overnight, increasing clouds. Lows in the mid-60s. Southwest winds up to 5 miles an hour. At midnight, in Buffalo, it was partly cloudy. The temperature was 64 degrees, the dew point was 63, and the relative humidity was 94%. The wind was calm. The pressure was 29.81 inches and steady. In Maple Lake, it was clear, the temperature was 70 degrees, the dew point was 61, and the relative humidity was 72%. The wind was calm. The pressure was 29.83 inches and steady. Elsewhere across central Minnesota, skies ranged from clear to partly cloudy. It was 80 at the Twin Cities, 67 at St. Cloud, 72 at Anoka, and 70 at Crystal. Princeton reported 69, Litchfield reported 66, Little Falls reported 64, and Wilmer reported 66. Around the state, it was clear. It was 76 at Rochester, 75 at Mankato, 67 at Brainerd, 68 at Duluth, and 66 at International Falls. Once again at midnight, in Buffalo, it was 64 degrees under partly cloudy skies. And in Maple Lake, it was 70 degrees under clear skies. 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The current time is 12:28 a.m. Central Daylight Time. Now here is the hazardous weather outlook for portions of central and southern Minnesota and west central Wisconsin. For overnight, there is a level 2 out of 5 risk for severe thunderstorms late tonight across southern Minnesota. Damaging winds and large hail are the primary threats. And now the extended outlook for the period Wednesday through Monday. There is a level 3 out of 5 risk for severe thunderstorms Wednesday afternoon and evening, mainly across southern Minnesota and western Wisconsin. Large hail, damaging winds, and a few tornadoes are possible. More severe storms are possible Thursday. Any storms may produce locally heavy rainfall. Muggy conditions continue through the week, although max heat index values should remain below 100 degrees. Spotter information statement, Skywarn spotter activation may be needed late tonight and Wednesday. Now the forecast for central Minnesota, from St. Cloud to the northwest Twin Cities suburbs. Overnight, increasing clouds. Lows in the mid-60s. Southwest winds up to 5 miles an hour. Wednesday, mostly cloudy with a 50% chance of thunderstorms. Highs in the mid-80s. South winds up to 10 miles an hour. Wednesday night, partly cloudy. A 50% chance of thunderstorms in the evening. Lows in the mid-60s. Southwest winds up to 5 miles an hour. Thursday, mostly sunny. Highs in the upper 80s. Southwest winds up to 5 miles an hour. Thursday night, partly cloudy with chance of thunderstorms in the evening, then mostly cloudy with showers and chance of thunderstorms overnight. Lows in the upper 60s. South winds up to 5 miles an hour. Chance of precipitation 80%. Friday, partly sunny. Chance of showers in the morning. Highs in the upper 80s. Chance of showers 50%. Friday night, partly cloudy with chance of showers. Lows in the mid-60s. Chance of showers 50%. Independence Day, partly sunny. Chance of showers. Highs in the lower 80s. Chance of showers 50%. Saturday night, partly cloudy with chance of thunderstorms in the evening, then mostly cloudy with chance of showers overnight.
Lows in the lower 60s. Chance of precipitation 50%. Sunday, mostly sunny. Highs in the lower 80s. Sunday night and Monday, mostly clear. Lows in the mid 60s. Highs in the mid 80s. Monday night and Tuesday, partly cloudy. Lows in the mid 60s. Highs in the mid 80s. Again, the forecast for central Minnesota, from St. Cloud to the northwest Twin Cities suburbs for overnight, increasing clouds. Lows in the mid 60s. Southwest winds up to 5 miles an hour. At midnight, in Buffalo, it was partly cloudy. The temperature was 64 degrees, the dew point was 63, and the relative humidity was 94%. The wind was calm. The pressure was 29.81 inches and steady. In Maple Lake, it was clear, the temperature was 70 degrees, the dew point was 61, and the relative humidity was 72%. The wind was calm. The pressure was 29.83 inches and steady. Elsewhere across central Minnesota, skies ranged from clear to partly cloudy. It was 80 at the Twin Cities, 67 at St. Cloud, 72 at Anoka, and 70 at Crystal. Princeton reported 69, Litchfield reported 66, Little Falls reported 64, and Wilmer reported 66. Around the state, it was clear. It was 76 at Rochester, 75 at Mankato, 67 at Brainerd, 68 at Duluth, and 66 at International Falls. Once again at midnight, in Buffalo, it was 64 degrees under partly cloudy skies. And in Maple Lake, it was 70 degrees under clear skies. Lake, it was 70 degrees under clear skies. 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The current time is 12:33 a.m. Central Daylight Time. Now here is the hazardous weather outlook for portions of central and southern Minnesota and west central Wisconsin. For overnight, there is a level 2 out of 5 risk for severe thunderstorms late tonight across southern Minnesota. Damaging winds and large hail are the primary threats. And now the extended outlook for the period Wednesday through Monday. There is a level 3 out of 5 risk for severe thunderstorms Wednesday afternoon and evening, mainly across southern Minnesota and western Wisconsin. Large hail, damaging winds, and a few tornadoes are possible. More severe storms are possible Thursday. Any storms may produce locally heavy rainfall. Muggy conditions continue through the week, although max heat index values should remain below 100 degrees. Spotter information statement, Sky Warn spotter activation may be needed late tonight and Wednesday. Now the forecast for central Minnesota, from St. Cloud to the northwest Twin Cities suburbs. Overnight, increasing clouds. Lows in the mid-60s. Southwest winds up to 5 miles an hour. Wednesday, mostly cloudy with a 50% chance of thunderstorms. Highs in the mid-80s. South winds up to 10 miles an hour. Wednesday night, partly cloudy. A 50% chance of thunderstorms in the evening. Lows in the mid-60s. Southwest winds up to 5 miles an hour. Thursday, mostly sunny. Highs in the upper 80s. Southwest winds up to 5 miles an hour. Thursday night, partly cloudy with chance of thunderstorms in the evening, then mostly cloudy with showers and chance of thunderstorms overnight. Lows in the upper 60s. South winds up to 5 miles an hour. Chance of precipitation 80%. Friday, partly sunny. Chance of showers in the morning. Highs in the upper 80s. Chance of showers 50%. Friday night, partly cloudy with chance of showers. Lows in the mid-60s. Chance of showers 50%. Independence Day, partly sunny.

chance of showers. Highs in the lower 80s. Chance of showers 50%. Saturday night, partly cloudy with chance of thunderstorms in the evening, then mostly cloudy with chance of showers overnight. Lows in the lower 60s. Chance of precipitation 50%. Sunday, mostly sunny. Highs in the lower 80s. Sunday night and Monday, mostly clear. Lows in the mid-60s. Highs in the mid-80s. Monday night and Tuesday, partly cloudy. Lows in the mid-60s. Highs in the mid-80s. Again, the forecast for central Minnesota, from St. Cloud to the northwest Twin Cities suburbs for overnight, increasing clouds. Lows in the mid-60s. Southwest winds up to 5 miles an hour. At midnight, in Buffalo, it was partly cloudy. The temperature was 64 degrees, the dew point was 63, and the relative humidity was 94%. The wind was calm. The pressure was 29.81 inches and steady. In Maple Lake, it was clear, the temperature was 70 degrees, the dew point was 61, and the relative humidity was 72%. The wind was calm. The pressure was 29.83 inches and steady. Elsewhere across central Minnesota, skies ranged from clear to partly. It was 80 at the Twin Cities, 67 at St. Cloud, 72 at Anoka, and 70 at Crystal. Princeton reported 69, Litchfield reported 66, Little Falls reported 64, and Wilma reported 66. Around the state, it was clear. It was 76 at Rochester, 75 at Mankato, 67 at Brainerd, 68 at Duluth, and 66 at International Falls. Once again at midnight, in Buffalo, it was 64 degrees under partly cloudy skies. And in Maple Lake, it was 70 degrees under clear skies. 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The current time is 12:38 a.m. Central Daylight Time. Now here is the hazardous weather outlook for portions of central and southern Minnesota and west central Wisconsin. For overnight, there is a level 2 out of 5 risk for severe thunderstorms late tonight across southern Minnesota. Damaging winds and large hail are the primary threats. And now the extended outlook for the period Wednesday through Monday. There is a level 3 out of 5 risk for severe thunderstorms Wednesday afternoon and evening, mainly across southern Minnesota and western Wisconsin. Large hail, damaging winds, and a few tornadoes are possible. More severe storms are possible Thursday. Any storms may produce locally heavy rainfall. Muggy conditions continue through the week, although max heat index values should remain below 100 degrees. Spotter information statement, Sky Warn spotter activation may be needed late tonight and Wednesday. Now the forecast for central Minnesota, from St. Cloud to the northwest Twin Cities suburbs. Overnight, increasing clouds. Lows in the mid-60s. Southwest winds up to 5 miles an hour. Wednesday, mostly cloudy with a 50% chance of thunderstorms. Highs in the mid-80s. South winds up to 10 miles an hour. Wednesday night, partly cloudy. A 50% chance of thunderstorms in the evening. Lows in the mid-60s. Southwest winds up to 5 miles an hour. Thursday, mostly sunny. Highs in the upper 80s. Southwest winds up to 5 miles an hour. Thursday night, partly cloudy with chance of thunderstorms in the evening, then mostly cloudy with showers and chance of thunderstorms overnight. Lows in the upper 60s. South winds up to 5 miles an hour. Chance of precipitation 80%. Friday, partly sunny. Chance of showers in the morning. Highs in the upper 80s. Chance of showers 50%. Friday night,
partly cloudy with chance of showers. Lows in the mid-60s. Chance of showers 50%. Independence Day, partly sunny. Chance of showers. Highs in the lower 80s. Chance of showers 50%. Saturday night, partly cloudy with chance of thunderstorms in the evening, then mostly cloudy with chance of showers overnight. Lows in the lower 60s. Chance of precipitation 50%. Sunday, mostly sunny. Highs in the lower 80s. Sunday night and Monday, mostly clear. Lows in the mid-60s. Highs in the mid-80s. Monday night and Tuesday, partly cloudy. Lows in the mid-60s. Highs in the mid-80s. Again, the forecast for central Minnesota, from St. Cloud to the northwest Twin Cities suburbs for overnight, increasing clouds. Lows in the mid-60s. Southwest winds up to 5 miles an hour. At midnight, in Buffalo, it was partly cloudy. The temperature was 64 degrees, the dew point was 63, and the relative humidity was 94%. The wind was calm. The pressure was 29.81 inches and steady. In Maple Lake, it was clear, the temperature was 70 degrees, the dew point was 61, and the relative humidity was 72%. The wind was calm. The pressure was 29.83 inches and steady. Elsewhere across central Minnesota, skies ranged from clear to partly cloudy. It was 80 at the Twin Cities, 67 at St. Cloud, 72 at Anoka, and 70 at Crystal. Princeton reported 69, Litchfield reported 66, Little Falls reported 64, and Wilmer reported 66. Around the state, it was clear. It was 76 at Rochester, 75 at Mankato, 67 at Brainerd, 68 at Duluth, and 66 at International Falls. Once again at midnight, in Buffalo, it was 64 degrees under partly cloudy skies. And in Maple Lake, it was 70 degrees under clear skies. 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The current time is 12:44 a.m. Central Daylight Time. Now here is the hazardous weather outlook for portions of central and southern Minnesota and west central Wisconsin. For overnight, there is a level 2 out of 5 risk for severe thunderstorms late tonight across southern Minnesota. Damaging winds and large hail are the primary threats. And now the extended outlook for the period Wednesday through Monday. There is a level 3 out of 5 risk for severe thunderstorms Wednesday afternoon and evening, mainly across southern Minnesota and western Wisconsin. Large hail, damaging winds, and a few tornadoes are possible. More severe storms are possible Thursday. Any storms may produce locally heavy rainfall. Muggy conditions continue through the week, although max heat index values should remain below 100 degrees. Spotter information statement, SkyWarn spotter activation may be needed late tonight and Wednesday. Now the forecast for central Minnesota, from St. Cloud to the northwest Twin Cities suburbs. Overnight, increasing clouds. Lows in the mid-60s. Southwest winds up to 5 miles an hour. Wednesday, mostly cloudy with a 50% chance of thunderstorms. Highs in the mid-80s. South winds up to 10 miles an hour. Wednesday night, partly cloudy. A 50% chance of thunderstorms in the evening. Lows in the mid-60s. Southwest winds up to 5 miles an hour. Thursday, mostly sunny. Highs in the upper 80s. Southwest winds up to 5 miles an hour. Thursday night, partly cloudy with chance of thunderstorms in the evening, then mostly cloudy with showers and chance of thunderstorms overnight. Lows in the upper 60s. South winds up to 5 miles an hour. Chance of precipitation 80%.
Friday, partly sunny. Chance of showers in the morning. Highs in the upper 80s. Chance of showers 50%. Friday night, partly cloudy with chance of showers. Lows in the mid-60s. Chance of showers 50%. Independence Day, partly sunny. Chance of showers. Highs in the lower 80s. Chance of showers 50%. Saturday night, partly cloudy with chance of thunderstorms in the evening, then mostly cloudy with chance of showers overnight. Lows in the lower 60s. Chance of precipitation 50%. Sunday, mostly sunny. Highs in the lower 80s. Sunday night and Monday, mostly clear. Lows in the mid-60s. Highs in the mid-80s. Monday night and Tuesday, partly cloudy. Lows in the mid-60s. Highs in the mid-80s. Again, the forecast for central Minnesota, from St. Cloud to the northwest Twin Cities suburbs for overnight, increasing clouds. Lows in the mid-60s. Southwest winds up to 5 miles an hour. At midnight, in Buffalo, it was partly cloudy. The temperature was 64 degrees, the dew point was 63, and the relative humidity was 94%. The wind was calm. The pressure was 29.81 inches and steady. In Maple Lake, it was clear, the temperature was 70 degrees, the dew point was 61, and the relative humidity was 72%. The wind was calm. The pressure was 29.83 inches and steady. Elsewhere across central Minnesota, skies ranged from clear to partly cloudy. It was 80 at the Twin Cities, 67 at St. Cloud, 72 at Anoka, and 70 at Crystal. Princeton reported 69, Litchfield reported 66, Little Falls reported 64, and Wilma reported 66. Around the state, it was clear. It was 76 at Rochester, 75 at Mankato, 67 at Brainerd, 68 at Duluth, and 66 at International Falls. Once again at midnight, in Buffalo, it was 64 degrees under partly cloudy skies. And in Maple Lake, it was 70 degrees under clear skies. 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The current time is 12:49 a.m. Central Daylight Time. Now here is the hazardous weather outlook for portions of central and southern Minnesota and west central Wisconsin. For overnight, there is a level 2 out of 5 risk for severe thunderstorms late tonight across southern Minnesota. Damaging winds and large hail are the primary threats. And now the extended outlook for the period Wednesday through Monday. There is a level 3 out of 5 risk for severe thunderstorms Wednesday afternoon and evening, mainly across southern Minnesota and western Wisconsin. Large hail, damaging winds, and a few tornadoes are possible. More severe storms are possible Thursday. Any storms may produce locally heavy rainfall. Muggy conditions continue through the week, although max heat index values should remain below 100 degrees. Spotter information statement, Skywarn spotter activation may be needed late tonight and Wednesday. Now the forecast for central Minnesota, from St. Cloud to the northwest Twin Cities suburbs. Overnight, increasing clouds. Lows in the mid-60s. Southwest winds up to 5 miles an hour. Wednesday, mostly cloudy with a 50% chance of thunderstorms. Highs in the mid-80s. South winds up to 10 miles an hour. Wednesday night, partly cloudy. A 50% chance of thunderstorms in the evening. Lows in the mid-60s. Southwest winds up to 5 miles an hour. Thursday, mostly sunny. Highs in the upper 80s. Southwest winds up to 5 miles an hour. Thursday night, partly cloudy with chance of thunderstorms in the evening,
then mostly cloudy with showers and chance of thunderstorms overnight. Lows in the upper 60s. South winds up to 5 miles an hour. Chance of precipitation 80%. Friday, partly sunny. Chance of showers in the morning. Highs in the upper 80s. Chance of showers 50%. Friday night, partly cloudy with chance of showers. Lows in the mid 60s. Chance of showers 50%. Independence Day, partly sunny. Chance of showers. Highs in the lower 80s. Chance of showers 50%. Saturday night, partly cloudy with chance of thunderstorms in the evening, then mostly cloudy with chance of showers overnight. Lows in the lower 60s. Chance of precipitation 50%. Sunday, mostly sunny. Highs in the lower 80s. Sunday night and Monday, mostly clear. Lows in the mid 60s. Highs in the mid 80s. Monday night and Tuesday, partly cloudy. Lows in the mid 60s. Highs in the mid 80s. Again, the forecast for central Minnesota, from St. Cloud to the northwest Twin Cities suburbs for overnight, increasing clouds. Lows in the mid 60s. Southwest winds up to 5 miles an hour. At midnight, in Buffalo, it was partly cloudy. The temperature was 64 degrees, the dew point was 63, and the relative humidity was 94%. The wind was calm. The pressure was 29.81 inches and steady. In Maple Lake, it was clear, the temperature was 70 degrees, the dew point was 61, and the relative humidity was 72%. The wind was calm. The pressure was 29.83 inches and steady. Elsewhere across central Minnesota, skies ranged from clear to partly cloudy. It was 80 at the Twin Cities, 67 at St. Cloud, 72 at Anoka, and 70 at Crystal. Princeton reported 69, Litchfield reported 66, Little Falls reported 64, and Wilmer reported 66. Around the state, it was clear. It was 76 at Rochester, 75 at Mankato, 67 at Brainerd, 68 at Duluth, and 66 at International Falls. Once again at midnight, in Buffalo, it was 64 degrees under partly cloudy skies. And in Maple Lake, it was 70 degrees under clear skies. 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The current time is 12:54 a.m. Central Daylight Time. Now here is the hazardous weather outlook for portions of central and southern Minnesota and west central Wisconsin. For overnight, there is a level 2 out of 5 risk for severe thunderstorms late tonight across southern Minnesota. Damaging winds and large hail are the primary threats. And now the extended outlook for the period Wednesday through Monday. There is a level 3 out of 5 risk for severe thunderstorms Wednesday afternoon and evening, mainly across southern Minnesota and western Wisconsin. Large hail, damaging winds, and a few tornadoes are possible. More severe storms are possible Thursday. Any storms may produce locally heavy rainfall. Muggy conditions continue through the week, although max heat index values should remain below 100 degrees. Spotter information statement, Skywarn spotter activation may be needed late tonight and Wednesday. Now the forecast for central Minnesota, from St. Cloud to the northwest Twin Cities suburbs. Overnight, increasing clouds. Lows in the mid-60s. Southwest winds up to 5 miles an hour. Wednesday, mostly cloudy with a 50% chance of thunderstorms. Highs in the mid-80s. South winds up to 10 miles an hour. Wednesday night, partly cloudy. A 50% chance of thunderstorms in the evening. Lows in the mid-60s. Southwest winds up to 5 miles an hour. Thursday,
Mostly sun.

Tonight, partly cloudy with chance of showers. Lows in the mid-60s. Chance of showers 50%. Independence Day, partly sunny. Chance of showers. Highs in the lower 80s. Chance of showers 50%. Saturday night, partly cloudy with chance of thunderstorms in the evening, then mostly cloudy with chance of showers overnight. Lows in the lower 60s. Chance of precipitation 50%. Sunday, mostly sunny. Highs in the lower 80s. Sunday night and Monday, mostly clear. Lows in the mid-60s. Highs in the mid-80s. Monday night and Tuesday, partly cloudy. Lows in the mid-60s. Highs in the mid-80s. Again, the forecast for central Minnesota, from St. Cloud to the northwest Twin Cities suburbs for overnight, increasing clouds. Lows in the mid-60s. Southwest winds up to 5 miles an hour. At midnight, in Buffalo, it was partly cloudy. The temperature was 64 degrees, the dew point was 63, and the relative humidity was 94%. The wind was calm. The pressure was 29.81 inches and steady. In Maple Lake, it was clear, the temperature was 70 degrees, the dew point was 61, and the relative humidity was 72%. The wind was calm. The pressure was 29.83 inches and steady. Elsewhere across central Minnesota, skies ranged from clear to partly cloudy. It was 80 at the Twin Cities, 67 at St. Cloud, 72 at Anoka, and 70 at Crystal. Princeton reported 69, Litchfield reported 66, Little Falls reported 64, and Wilma reported 66. Around the state, it was clear. It was 76 at Rochester, 75 at Mankato, 67 at Brainerd, 68 at Duluth, and 66 at International Falls. Once again at midnight, in Buffalo, it was 64 degrees under partly cloudy skies. And in Maple Lake, it was 70 degrees under clear skies. 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The current time is 12:59 a.m. Central Daylight Time. Now here is the hazardous weather outlook for portions of central and southern Minnesota and west central Wisconsin. For overnight, there is a level 2 out of 5 risk for severe thunderstorms late tonight across southern Minnesota. Damaging winds and large hail are the primary threats. And now the extended outlook for the period Wednesday through Monday. There is a level 3 out of 5 risk for severe thunderstorms Wednesday afternoon and evening, mainly across southern Minnesota and western Wisconsin. Large hail, damaging winds, and a few tornadoes are possible. More severe storms are possible Thursday. Any storms may produce locally heavy rainfall. Muggy conditions continue through the week, although max heat index values should remain below 100 degrees. Spotter information statement, Sky Warn spotter activation may be needed late tonight and Wednesday. Now the forecast for central Minnesota, from St. Cloud to the northwest Twin Cities suburbs. Overnight, increasing clouds. Lows in the mid-60s. Southwest winds up to 5 miles an hour. Wednesday, mostly cloudy with a 50% chance of thunderstorms. Highs in the mid-80s. South winds up to 10 miles an hour. Wednesday night, partly cloudy. A 50% chance of thunderstorms in the evening. Lows in the mid-60s. Southwest winds up to 5 miles an hour. Thursday, mostly sunny. Highs in the upper 80s. Southwest winds up to 5 miles an hour. Thursday night, partly cloudy with chance of thunderstorms in the evening, then mostly cloudy with showers and chance of thunderstorms overnight. Lows in the upper 60s. South winds up to 5 miles an hour.
chance of precipitation 80%.

20%. Friday, partly sunny. Chance of showers in the morning. Highs in the upper 80s. Chance of showers 50%. Friday night, partly cloudy with chance of showers. Lows in the mid-60s. Chance of showers 50%. Independence Day, partly sunny. Chance of showers. Highs in the lower 80s. Chance of showers 50%. Saturday night, partly cloudy with chance of thunderstorms in the evening, then mostly cloudy with chance of showers overnight. Lows in the lower 60s. Chance of precipitation 50%. Sunday, mostly sunny. Highs in the lower 80s. Sunday night and Monday, mostly clear. Lows in the mid-60s. Highs in the mid-80s. Monday night and Tuesday, partly cloudy. Lows in the mid-60s. Highs in the mid-80s. Again, the forecast for central Minnesota, from St. Cloud to the northwest Twin Cities suburbs for overnight, increasing clouds. Lows in the mid-60s. Southwest winds up to 5 miles an hour. Now the forecast for central Minnesota, from St. Cloud to the northwest Twin Cities suburbs. Overnight, partly cloudy. Near steady temperature in the upper 60s. South winds up to 5 miles an hour. Wednesday, mostly cloudy with a 50% chance of thunderstorms. Highs in the lower 80s. South winds 5 to 10 miles an hour. Wednesday night, mostly cloudy with a 50% chance of thunderstorms in the evening, then partly cloudy overnight. Lows in the mid-60s. Southwest winds up to 5 miles an hour. Thursday, mostly sunny. Highs in the upper 80s. Southwest winds up to 5 miles an hour. Thursday night, partly cloudy with chance of thunderstorms in the evening, then mostly cloudy with showers and chance of thunderstorms overnight. Lows in the upper 60s. South winds up to 5 miles an hour. Chance of precipitation 80%. Friday, partly sunny. Chance of showers in the morning. Highs in the upper 80s. Chance of showers 50%. Friday night, partly cloudy with chance of showers. Lows in the mid-60s. Chance of showers 50%. Independence Day, partly sunny. Chance of showers. Highs in the lower 80s. Chance of showers 50%. Saturday night, partly cloudy with chance of thunderstorms in the evening, then mostly cloudy with chance of showers overnight. Lows in the lower 60s. Chance of precipitation 50%. Sunday, mostly sunny. Highs in the lower 80s. Sunday night and Monday, mostly clear. Lows in the mid-60s. Highs in the mid-80s. Monday night and Tuesday, partly cloudy. Lows in the mid-60s. Highs in the mid-80s. Again, the forecast for central Minnesota, from St. Cloud to the northwest Twin Cities suburbs for overnight, partly cloudy. Near steady temperature in the upper 60s. South winds up to 5 miles an hour. 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The current time is 1:05 a.m. Central Daylight Time. Now here is the hazardous weather outlook for portions of central and southern Minnesota and west central Wisconsin. For overnight, there is a level 2 out of 5 risk for severe thunderstorms late tonight across southern Minnesota. Damaging winds and large hail are the primary threats. And now the extended outlook for the period Wednesday through Monday. There is a level 3 out of 5 risk for severe thunderstorms Wednesday afternoon and evening, mainly across southern Minnesota and western Wisconsin. Large hail, damaging winds, and a few tornadoes are possible. More severe storms are possible Thursday. Any storms may produce locally heavy rainfall.
Muggy conditions continue through the week, although max heat index values should remain below 100 degrees. Spotter information statement. Sky warns spotter activation may be needed late tonight and Wednesday. Now the forecast for central Minnesota, from St. Cloud to the northwest Twin Cities suburbs. Overnight, partly cloudy. Near steady temperature in the upper 60s. South winds up to 5 miles an hour. Wednesday, mostly cloudy with a 50% chance of thunderstorms. Highs in the lower 80s. South winds 5 to 10 miles an hour. Wednesday night, mostly cloudy with a 50% chance of thunderstorms in the evening, then partly cloudy overnight. Lows in the mid-60s. Southwest winds up to 5 miles an hour. Thursday, mostly sunny. Highs in the upper 80s. Southwest winds up to 5 miles an hour. Thursday night, partly cloudy with chance of thunderstorms in the evening, then mostly cloudy with showers and chance of thunderstorms overnight. Lows in the upper 60s. South winds up to 5 miles an hour. Chance of precipitation 80%. Friday, partly sunny. Chance of showers in the morning. Highs in the upper 80s. Chance of showers 50%. Friday night, partly cloudy with chance of showers. Lows in the mid-60s. Chance of showers 50%. Independence Day, partly sunny. Chance of showers. Highs in the lower 80s. Chance of showers 50%. Saturday night, partly cloudy with chance of thunderstorms in the evening, then mostly cloudy with chance of showers overnight. Lows in the lower 60s. Chance of precipitation 50%. Sunday, mostly sunny. Highs in the lower 80s. Sunday night and Monday, mostly clear. Lows in the mid-60s. Highs in the mid-80s. Monday night and Tuesday, partly cloudy. Lows in the mid-60s. Highs in the mid-80s. Again, the forecast for central Minnesota, from St. Cloud to the northwest Twin Cities suburbs for overnight, partly cloudy. Near steady temperature in the upper 60s. South winds up to 5 miles an hour. 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The current time is 1:09 a.m. Central Daylight Time. Now here is the hazardous weather outlook for portions of central and southern Minnesota and west central Wisconsin. For overnight, there is a level 2 out of 5 risk for severe thunderstorms late tonight across southern Minnesota. Damaging winds and large hail are the primary threats. And now the extended outlook for the period Wednesday through Monday. There is a level 3 out of 5 risk for severe thunderstorms Wednesday afternoon and evening, mainly across southern Minnesota and western Wisconsin. Large hail, damaging winds, and a few tornadoes are possible. More severe storms are possible Thursday. Any storms may produce locally heavy rainfall. Muggy conditions continue through the week, although max heat index values should remain below 100 degrees. Spotter information statement. Sky warns spotter activation may be needed late tonight and Wednesday. Now the forecast for central Minnesota, from St. Cloud to the northwest Twin Cities suburbs. Overnight, partly cloudy. Near steady temperature in the upper 60s. South winds up to 5 miles an hour. Wednesday, mostly cloudy with a 50% chance of thunderstorms. Highs in the lower 80s. South winds 5 to 10 miles an hour. Wednesday night, mostly cloudy with a 50% chance of thunderstorms in the evening, then partly cloudy overnight. Lows in the mid-60s. Southwest winds up to 5 miles an hour. Thursday, mostly sunny. Highs in the upper 80s. Southwest winds up to 5 miles an hour. Thursday night,
partly cloudy with chance of thunderstorms in the evening, then mostly cloudy with showers and chance of thunderstorms overnight. Lows in the upper 60s. South winds up to 5 miles an hour. Chance of precipitation 80%. Friday, partly sunny. Chance of showers in the morning. Highs in the upper 80s. Chance of showers 50%. Friday night, partly cloudy with chance of showers. Lows in the mid-60s. Chance of showers 50%. Independence Day, partly sunny. Chance of showers. Highs in the lower 80s. Chance of showers 50%. Saturday night, partly cloudy with chance of thunderstorms in the evening, then mostly cloudy with chance of showers overnight. Lows in the lower 60s. Chance of precipitation 50%. Sunday, mostly sunny. Highs in the lower 80s. Sunday night and Monday, mostly clear. Lows in the mid-60s. Highs in the mid-80s. Monday night and Tuesday, partly cloudy. Lows in the mid-60s. Highs in the mid-80s. Again, the forecast for central Minnesota, from St. Cloud to the northwest Twin Cities suburbs for overnight, partly cloudy. Near steady temperature in the upper 60s. South winds up to 5 miles an hour. 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The current time is 1:13 a.m. Central Daylight Time. Now here is the hazardous weather outlook for portions of central and southern Minnesota and west central Wisconsin. For overnight, there is a level 2 out of 5 risk for severe thunderstorms late tonight across southern Minnesota. Damaging winds and large hail are the primary threats. And now the extended outlook for the period Wednesday through Monday. There is a level 3 out of 5 risk for severe thunderstorms Wednesday afternoon and evening, mainly across southern Minnesota and western Wisconsin. Large hail, damaging winds, and a few tornadoes are possible. More severe storms are possible Thursday. Any storms may produce locally heavy rainfall. Muggy conditions continue through the week, although max heat index values should remain below 100 degrees. Spotter information statement, Skywarn spotter activation may be needed late tonight and Wednesday. Now the forecast for central Minnesota, from St. Cloud to the northwest Twin Cities suburbs. Overnight, partly cloudy. Near steady temperature in the upper 60s. South winds up to 5 miles an hour. Wednesday, mostly cloudy with a 50% chance of thunderstorms. Highs in the lower 80s. South winds 5 to 10 miles an hour. Wednesday night, mostly cloudy with a 50% chance of thunderstorms in the evening, then partly cloudy overnight. Lows in the mid-60s. Southwest winds up to 5 miles an hour. Thursday, mostly sunny. Highs in the upper 80s. Southwest winds up to 5 miles an hour. Thursday night, partly cloudy with chance of thunderstorms in the evening, then mostly cloudy with showers and chance of thunderstorms overnight. Lows in the upper 60s. South winds up to 5 miles an hour. Chance of precipitation 80%. Friday, partly sunny. Chance of showers in the morning. Highs in the upper 80s. Chance of showers 50%. Friday night, partly cloudy with chance of showers. Lows in the mid-60s. Chance of showers 50%. Independence Day, partly sunny. Chance of showers. Highs in the lower 80s. Chance of showers 50%. Saturday night, partly cloudy with chance of thunderstorms in the evening, then mostly cloudy with chance of showers overnight. Lows in the lower 60s. Chance of precipitation 50%. Sunday, mostly sunny. Highs in the lower 80s. Sunday night and Monday,
mostly clear. Lows in the mid-60s. Highs in the mid-80s. Monday night and Tuesday, partly cloudy. Lows in the mid-60s. Highs in the mid-80s. Again, the forecast for central Minnesota, from St. Cloud to the northwest Twin Cities suburbs for overnight, partly cloudy. Near steady temperature in the upper 60s. South winds up to 5 miles an hour. At 1 a.m., in Buffalo, it was partly cloudy. The temperature was 63 degrees, the dew point was 63, and the relative humidity was 100%. The wind was calm. The pressure was 29.83 inches and rising. In Maple Lake, it was clear the temperature was 71 degrees, the dew point was 61, and the relative humidity was 70%. The wind was calm. The pressure was 29.84 inches and rising. Elsewhere across central Minnesota, it was clear. It was 78 at the Twin Cities, 65 at St. Cloud, 66 at Anoka, and 69 at Crystal. Princeton reported 68, Litchfield reported 66, Little Falls reported 63, and Wilmer reported 66. Around the state, skies ranged from clear to partly cloudy. It was 75 at Rochester, 73 at Mankato, 67 at Brainerd, 67 at Duluth, and 66 at International Falls. Once again at 1 a.m., in Buffalo, it was 63 degrees under partly cloudy skies. And in Maple Lake, it was 71 degrees under clear skies. 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The current time is 1:18 a.m. Central Daylight Time. Now here is the hazardous weather outlook for portions of central and southern Minnesota and west central Wisconsin. For overnight, there is a level 2 out of 5 risk for severe thunderstorms late tonight across southern Minnesota. Damaging winds and large hail are the primary threats. And now the extended outlook for the period Wednesday through Monday. There is a level 3 out of 5 risk for severe thunderstorms Wednesday afternoon and evening, mainly across southern Minnesota and western Wisconsin. Large hail, damaging winds, and a few tornadoes are possible. More severe storms are possible Thursday. Any storms may produce locally heavy rainfall. Muggy conditions continue through the week, although max heat index values should remain below 100 degrees. Spotter information statement, Skywarn spotter activation may be needed late tonight and Wednesday. Now the forecast for central Minnesota, from St. Cloud to the northwest Twin Cities suburbs. Overnight, partly cloudy. Near steady temperature in the upper 60s. South winds up to 5 miles an hour. Wednesday, mostly cloudy with a 50% chance of thunderstorms. Highs in the lower 80s. South winds 5 to 10 miles an hour. Wednesday night, mostly cloudy with a 50% chance of thunderstorms in the evening, then partly cloudy overnight. Lows in the mid-60s. Southwest winds up to 5 miles an hour. Thursday, mostly sunny. Highs in the upper 80s. Southwest winds up to 5 miles an hour. Thursday night, partly cloudy with chance of thunderstorms in the evening, then mostly cloudy with showers and chance of thunderstorms overnight. Lows in the upper 60s. South winds up to 5 miles an hour. Chance of precipitation 80%. Friday, partly sunny. Chance of showers in the morning. Highs in the upper 80s. Chance of showers 50%. Friday night, partly cloudy with chance of showers. Lows in the mid-60s. Chance of showers 50%. Independence Day, partly sunny. Chance of showers. Highs in the lower 80s. Chance of showers 50%. Saturday night, partly cloudy with chance of thunderstorms in the evening,
then mostly cloudy with chance of showers overnight. Lows in the lower 60s. Chance of precipitation 50%. Sunday, mostly sunny. Highs in the lower 80s. Sunday night and Monday, mostly clear. Lows in the mid 60s. Highs in the mid 80s. Monday night and Tuesday, partly cloudy. Lows in the mid 60s. Highs in the mid 80s. Again, the forecast for central Minnesota, from St. Cloud to the northwest Twin Cities suburbs for overnight, partly cloudy. Near steady temperature in the upper 60s. South winds up to 5 miles an hour. At 1 a.m., in Buffalo, it was partly cloudy. The temperature was 63 degrees, the dew point was 63, and the relative humidity was 100%. The wind was calm. The pressure was 29.83 inches and rising. In Maple Lake, it was clear, the temperature was 71 degrees, the dew point was 61, and the relative humidity was 70%. The wind was calm. The pressure was 29.84 inches and rising. Elsewhere across central Minnesota, it was clear. It was 78 at the Twin Cities, 65 at St. Cloud, 66 at Anoka, and 69 at Crystal. Princeton reported 68, Litchfield reported 66, Little Falls reported 63, and Wilmer reported 66. Around the state, skies ranged from clear to partly cloudy. It was 75 at Rochester, 73 at Mankato, 67 at Brainerd, 67 at Duluth, and 66 at International Falls. Once again at 1 a.m., in Buffalo, it was 63 degrees under partly cloudy skies. And in Maple Lake, it was 71 degrees under clear skies. 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The current time is 1:24 a.m. Central Daylight Time. Now here is the hazardous weather outlook for portions of central and southern Minnesota and west central Wisconsin. For overnight, there is a level 2 out of 5 risk for severe thunderstorms late tonight across southern Minnesota. Damaging winds and large hail are the primary threats. And now the extended outlook for the period Wednesday through Monday. There is a level 3 out of 5 risk for severe thunderstorms Wednesday afternoon and evening, mainly across southern Minnesota and western Wisconsin. Large hail, damaging winds, and a few tornadoes are possible. More severe storms are possible Thursday. Any storms may produce locally heavy rainfall. Muggy conditions continue through the week, although max heat index values should remain below 100 degrees. Spotter information statement, Sky Warn spotter activation may be needed late tonight and Wednesday. Now the forecast for central Minnesota, from St. Cloud to the northwest Twin Cities suburbs. Overnight, partly cloudy. Near steady temperature in the upper 60s. South winds up to 5 miles an hour. Wednesday, mostly cloudy with a 50% chance of thunderstorms. Highs in the lower 80s. South winds 5 to 10 miles an hour. Wednesday night, mostly cloudy with a 50% chance of thunderstorms in the evening, then partly cloudy overnight. Lows in the mid-60s. Southwest winds up to 5 miles an hour. Thursday, mostly sunny. Highs in the upper 80s. Southwest winds up to 5 miles an hour. Thursday night, partly cloudy with chance of thunderstorms in the evening, then mostly cloudy with showers and chance of thunderstorms overnight. Lows in the upper 60s. South winds up to 5 miles an hour. Chance of precipitation 80%. Friday, partly sunny. Chance of showers in the morning. Highs in the upper 80s. Chance of showers 50%. Friday night, partly cloudy with chance of showers. Lows in the mid-60s. Chance of showers 50%.
Independence Day, partly sunny. Chance of showers. Highs in the lower 80s. Chance of showers 50%. Saturday night, partly cloudy with chance of thunderstorms in the evening, then mostly cloudy with chance of showers overnight. Lows in the lower 60s. Chance of precipitation 50%. Sunday, mostly sunny. Highs in the lower 80s. Sunday night and Monday, mostly clear. Lows in the mid-60s. Highs in the mid-80s. Monday night and Tuesday, partly cloudy. Lows in the mid-60s. Highs in the mid-80s. Again, the forecast for central Minnesota, from St. Cloud to the northwest Twin Cities suburbs for overnight, partly cloudy. Near steady temperature in the upper 60s. South winds up to 5 miles an hour. At 1 a.m., in Buffalo, it was partly cloudy. The temperature was 63 degrees, the dew point was 63, and the relative humidity was 100%. The wind was calm. The pressure was 29.83 inches and rising. In Maple Lake, it was clear, the temperature was 71 degrees, the dew point was 61, and the relative humidity was 70%. The wind was calm. The pressure was 29.84 inches and rising. Elsewhere across central Minnesota, it was clear. It was 78 at the Twin Cities, 65 at St. Cloud, 66 at Anoka, and 69 at Crystal. Princeton reported 68, Litchfield reported 66, Little Falls reported 63, and Wilmer reported 66. Around the state, skies ranged from clear to partly cloudy. It was 75 at Rochester, 73 at Mankato, 67 at Brainerd, 67 at Duluth, and 66 at International Falls. Once again at 1 a.m., in Buffalo, it was 63 degrees under partly cloudy skies. And in Maple Lake, it was 71 degrees under clear skies. This is weather radio station WMG676 Clearwater, broadcasting on a frequency of 162.50 MHz. 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The current time is 1:29 a.m. Central Daylight Time. Now here is the hazardous weather outlook for portions of central and southern Minnesota and west central Wisconsin. For overnight, there is a level 2 out of 5 risk for severe thunderstorms late tonight across southern Minnesota. Damaging winds and large hail are the primary threats. And now the extended outlook for the period Wednesday through Monday. There is a level 3 out of 5 risk for severe thunderstorms Wednesday afternoon and evening, mainly across southern Minnesota and western Wisconsin. Large hail, damaging winds, and a few tornadoes are possible. More severe storms are possible Thursday. Any storms may produce locally heavy rainfall. Muggy conditions continue through the week, although max heat index values should remain below 100 degrees. Spotter information statement, Sky Warns spotter activation may be needed late tonight and Wednesday. Now the forecast for central Minnesota, from St. Cloud to the northwest Twin Cities suburbs. Overnight, partly cloudy. Near steady temperature in the upper 60s. South winds up to 5 miles an hour. Wednesday, mostly cloudy with a 50% chance of thunderstorms. Highs in the lower 80s. South winds 5 to 10 miles an hour. Wednesday night, mostly cloudy with a 50% chance of thunderstorms in the evening, then partly cloudy overnight. Lows in the mid-60s. Southwest winds up to 5 miles an hour. Thursday, mostly sunny. Highs in the upper 80s. Southwest winds up to 5 miles an hour. Thursday night, partly cloudy with chance of thunderstorms in the evening, then mostly cloudy with showers and chance of thunderstorms overnight. Lows in the upper 60s. South winds up to 5 miles an hour. Chance of precipitation 80%. Friday, partly sunny. Chance of showers in the morning.
Highs in the upper 80s. Chance of showers 50%. Friday night, partly cloudy with chance of showers. Lows in the mid 60s. Chance of showers 50%. Independence Day, partly sunny. Chance of showers. Highs in the lower 80s. Chance of showers 50%. Saturday night, partly cloudy with chance of thunderstorms in the evening, then mostly cloudy with chance of showers overnight. Lows in the lower 60s. Chance of precipitation 50%. Sunday, mostly sunny. Highs in the lower 80s. Sunday night and Monday, mostly clear. Lows in the mid-60s. Highs in the mid-80s. Monday night and Tuesday, partly cloudy. Lows in the mid-60s. Highs in the mid-80s. Again, the forecast for central Minnesota, from St. Cloud to the northwest Twin Cities suburbs for overnight, partly cloudy. Near steady temperature in the upper 60s. South winds up to 5 miles an hour. At 1 a.m., in Buffalo, it was partly cloudy. The temperature was 63 degrees, the dew point was 63, and the relative humidity was 100%. The wind was calm. The pressure was 29.83 inches and rising. In Maple Lake, it was clear, the temperature was 71 degrees, the dew point was 61, and the relative humidity was 70%. The wind was calm. The pressure was 29.84 inches and rising. Elsewhere across central Minnesota, it was clear. It was 78 at the Twin Cities, 65 at St. Cloud, 66 at Anoka, and 69 at Crystal. Princeton reported 68, Litchfield reported 66, Little Falls reported 63, and Wilma reported 66. Around the state, skies ranged from clear to partly cloudy. It was 75 at Rochester, 73 at Mankato, 67 at Brainerd, 67 at Duluth, and 66 at International Falls. Once again at 1 a.m., in Buffalo, it was 63 degrees under partly cloudy skies. And in Maple Lake, it was 71 degrees under clear skies. 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The current time is 1:34 a.m. Central Daylight Time. Now here is the hazardous weather outlook for portions of central and southern Minnesota and west central Wisconsin. For overnight, there is a level 2 out of 5 risk for severe thunderstorms late tonight across southern Minnesota. Damaging winds and large hail are the primary threats. And now the extended outlook for the period Wednesday through Monday. There is a level 3 out of 5 risk for severe thunderstorms Wednesday afternoon and evening, mainly across southern Minnesota and western Wisconsin. Large hail, damaging winds, and a few tornadoes are possible. More severe storms are possible Thursday. Any storms may produce locally heavy rainfall. Muggy conditions continue through the week, although max heat index values should remain below 100 degrees. Spotter information statement, Skywarn spotter activation may be needed late tonight and Wednesday. Now the forecast for central Minnesota, from St. Cloud to the northwest Twin Cities suburbs. Overnight, partly cloudy. Near steady temperature in the upper 60s. South winds up to 5 miles an hour. Wednesday, mostly cloudy with a 50% chance of thunderstorms. Highs in the lower 80s. South winds 5 to 10 miles an hour. Wednesday night, mostly cloudy with a 50% chance of thunderstorms in the evening, then partly cloudy overnight. Lows in the mid-60s. Southwest winds up to 5 miles an hour. Thursday, mostly sunny. Highs in the upper 80s. Southwest winds up to 5 miles an hour. Thursday night, partly cloudy with chance of thunderstorms in the evening,
then mostly cloudy with showers and chance of thunderstorms overnight.

5 miles an hour. Thursday, mostly sunny. Highs in the upper 80s. Southwest winds up to 5 miles an hour. Thursday night, partly cloudy with chance of thunderstorms in the evening, then mostly cloudy with showers and chance of thunderstorms overnight. Lows in the upper 60s. South winds up to 5 miles an hour. Chance of precipitation 80%. Friday, partly sunny. Chance of showers in the morning. Highs in the upper 80s. Chance of showers 50%. Friday night, partly cloudy with chance of showers. Lows in the mid 60s. Chance of showers 50%. Independence Day, partly sunny. Chance of showers. Highs in the lower 80s. Chance of showers 50%. Saturday night, partly cloudy with chance of thunderstorms in the evening, then mostly cloudy with chance of showers overnight. Lows in the lower 60s. Chance of precipitation 50%. Sunday, mostly sunny. Highs in the lower 80s. Sunday night and Monday, mostly clear. Lows in the mid 60s. Highs in the mid 80s. Monday night and Tuesday, partly cloudy. Lows in the mid 60s. Highs in the mid 80s. Again, the forecast for central Minnesota, from St. Cloud to the northwest Twin Cities suburbs for overnight, partly cloudy. Near steady temperature in the upper 60s. South winds up to 5 miles an hour. At 1 a.m., in Buffalo, it was partly cloudy. The temperature was 63 degrees, the dew point was 63, and the relative humidity was 100%. The wind was calm. The pressure was 29.83 inches and rising. In Maple Lake, it was clear, the temperature was 71 degrees, the dew point was 61, and the relative humidity was 70%. The wind was calm. The pressure was 29.84 inches and rising. Elsewhere across central Minnesota, it was clear. It was 78 at the Twin Cities, 65 at St. Cloud, 66 at Anoka, and 69 at Crystal. Princeton reported 68, Litchfield reported 66, Little Falls reported 63, and Wilma reported 66. Around the state, skies ranged from clear to partly cloudy. It was 75 at Rochester, 73 at Mankato, 67 at Brainerd, 67 at Duluth, and 66 at International Falls. Once again at 1 a.m., in Buffalo, it was 63 degrees under partly cloudy skies. And in Maple Lake, it was 71 degrees under clear skies. 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The current time is 2 a.m. Central Daylight Time. Now here is the hazardous weather outlook for portions of central and southern Minnesota and west central Wisconsin. For overnight, there is a level 2 out of 5 risk for severe thunderstorms late tonight across southern Minnesota. Damaging winds and large hail are the primary threats. And now the extended outlook for the period Wednesday through Monday. There is a level 3 out of 5 risk for severe thunderstorms Wednesday afternoon and evening, mainly across southern Minnesota and western Wisconsin. Large hail, damaging winds, and a few tornadoes are possible. More severe storms are possible Thursday. Any storms may produce locally heavy rainfall. Muggy conditions continue through the week, although max heat index values should remain below 100 degrees. Spotter information statement, Sky Warn spotter activation may be needed late tonight and Wednesday. Now the forecast for central Minnesota, from St. Cloud to the northwest Twin Cities suburbs. Overnight, partly cloudy. Near steady temperature in the upper 60s. South winds up to 5 miles an hour. Wednesday, mostly cloudy with a 50% chance of thunderstorms. Highs in the lower 80s.
South winds 5 to 10.

miles an hour. Wednesday night, mostly cloudy with a 50% chance of thunderstorms in the evening, then partly cloudy overnight. Lows in the mid-60s. Southwest winds up to 5 miles an hour. Thursday, mostly sunny. Highs in the upper 80s. Southwest winds up to 5 miles an hour. Thursday night, partly cloudy with chance of thunderstorms in the evening, then mostly cloudy with showers and chance of thunderstorms overnight. Lows in the upper 60s. South winds up to 5 miles an hour. Chance of precipitation 80%. Friday, partly sunny. Chance of showers in the morning. Highs in the upper 80s. Chance of showers 50%. Friday night, partly cloudy with chance of showers. Lows in the mid-60s. Chance of showers 50%. Independence Day, partly sunny. Chance of showers. Highs in the lower 80s. Chance of showers 50%. Saturday night, partly cloudy with chance of thunderstorms in the evening, then mostly cloudy with chance of showers overnight. Lows in the lower 60s. Chance of precipitation 50%. Sunday, mostly sunny. Highs in the lower 80s. Sunday night and Monday, mostly clear. Lows in the mid-60s. Highs in the mid-80s. Monday night and Tuesday, partly cloudy. Lows in the mid-60s. Highs in the mid-80s. Again, the forecast for central Minnesota, from St. Cloud to the northwest Twin Cities suburbs for overnight, partly cloudy. Near steady temperature in the upper 60s. South winds up to 5 miles an hour. 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The current time is 2:04 a.m. Central Daylight Time. Now here is the hazardous weather outlook for portions of central and southern Minnesota and west central Wisconsin. For overnight, there is a level 2 out of 5 risk for severe thunderstorms late tonight across southern Minnesota. Damaging winds and large hail are the primary threats. And now the extended outlook for the period Wednesday through Monday. There is a level 3 out of 5 risk for severe thunderstorms Wednesday afternoon and evening, mainly across southern Minnesota and western Wisconsin. Large hail, damaging winds, and a few tornadoes are possible. More severe storms are possible Thursday. Any storms may produce locally heavy rainfall. Muggy conditions continue through the week, although max heat index values should remain below 100 degrees. Spotter information statement, Sky Warn spotter activation may be needed late tonight and Wednesday. Now the forecast for central Minnesota, from St. Cloud to the northwest Twin Cities suburbs. Overnight, partly cloudy. Near steady temperature in the upper 60s. South winds up to 5 miles an hour. Wednesday, mostly cloudy with a 50% chance of thunderstorms. Highs in the lower 80s. South winds 5 to 10 miles an hour. Wednesday night, mostly cloudy with a 50% chance of thunderstorms in the evening, then partly cloudy overnight. Lows in the mid-60s. Southwest winds up to 5 miles an hour. Thursday, mostly sunny. Highs in the upper 80s. Southwest winds up to 5 miles an hour. Thursday night, partly cloudy with chance of thunderstorms in the evening, then mostly cloudy with showers and chance of thunderstorms overnight. Lows in the upper 60s. South winds up to 5 miles an hour. Chance of precipitation 80%. Friday, partly sunny. Chance of showers in the morning. Highs in the upper 80s. Chance of showers 50%. Friday night, partly cloudy with chance of showers. Lows in the mid-60s. Chance of showers 50%. Independence Day, partly sunny. Chance of showers.
Highs in the lower 80s. Chance of showers 50%. Saturday night, partly cloudy with chance of thunderstorms in the evening, then mostly cloudy with chance of showers overnight. Lows in the lower 60s. Chance of precipitation 50%. Sunday, mostly sunny. Highs in the lower 80s. Sunday night and Monday, mostly clear. Lows in the mid-60s. Highs in the mid-80s. Monday night and Tuesday, partly cloudy. Lows in the mid-60s. Highs in the mid-80s. Again, the forecast for central Minnesota, from St. Cloud to the northwest Twin Cities suburbs for overnight, partly cloudy. Near steady temperature in the upper 60s. South winds up to 5 miles an hour. 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The current time is 2:08 a.m. Central Daylight Time. Now here is the hazardous weather outlook for portions of central and southern Minnesota and west central Wisconsin. For overnight, there is a level 2 out of 5 risk for severe thunderstorms late tonight across southern Minnesota. Damaging winds and large hail are the primary threats. And now the extended outlook for the period Wednesday through Monday. There is a level 3 out of 5 risk for severe thunderstorms Wednesday afternoon and evening, mainly across southern Minnesota and western Wisconsin. Large hail, damaging winds, and a few tornadoes are possible. More severe storms are possible Thursday. Any storms may produce locally heavy rainfall. Muggy conditions continue through the week, although max heat index values should remain below 100 degrees. Spotter information statement, Sky Warn spotter activation may be needed late tonight and Wednesday. Now the forecast for central Minnesota, from St. Cloud to the northwest Twin Cities suburbs. Overnight, partly cloudy. Near steady temperature in the upper 60s. South winds up to 5 miles an hour. Wednesday, mostly cloudy with a 50% chance of thunderstorms. Highs in the lower 80s. South winds 5 to 10 miles an hour. Wednesday night, mostly cloudy with a 50% chance of thunderstorms in the evening, then partly cloudy overnight. Lows in the mid-60s. Southwest winds up to 5 miles an hour. Thursday, mostly sunny. Highs in the upper 80s. Southwest winds up to 5 miles an hour. Thursday night, partly cloudy with chance of thunderstorms in the evening, then mostly cloudy with showers and chance of thunderstorms overnight. Lows in the upper 60s. South winds up to 5 miles an hour. Chance of precipitation 80%. Friday, partly sunny. Chance of showers in the morning. Highs in the upper 80s. Chance of showers 50%. Friday night, partly cloudy with chance of showers. Lows in the mid-60s. Chance of showers 50%. Independence Day, partly sunny. Chance of showers. Highs in the lower 80s. Chance of showers 50%. Saturday night, partly cloudy with chance of thunderstorms in the evening, then mostly cloudy with chance of showers overnight. Lows in the lower 60s. Chance of precipitation 50%. Sunday, mostly sunny. Highs in the lower 80s. Sunday night and Monday, mostly clear. Lows in the mid-60s. Highs in the mid-80s. Monday night and Tuesday, partly cloudy. Lows in the mid-60s. Highs in the mid-80s. Again, the forecast for central Minnesota, from St. Cloud to the northwest Twin Cities suburbs for overnight, partly cloudy. Near steady temperature in the upper 60s. South winds up to 5 miles an hour. 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
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The current time is 2:12 a.m. Central Daylight Time. Now here is the hazardous weather outlook for portions of central and southern Minnesota and west central Wisconsin. For overnight, there is a level 2 out of 5 risk for severe thunderstorms late tonight across southern Minnesota. Damaging winds and large hail are the primary threats. And now the extended outlook for the period Wednesday through Monday. There is a level 3 out of 5 risk for severe thunderstorms Wednesday afternoon and evening, mainly across southern Minnesota and western Wisconsin. Large hail, damaging winds, and a few tornadoes are possible. More severe storms are possible Thursday. Any storms may produce locally heavy rainfall. Muggy conditions continue through the week, although max heat index values should remain below 100 degrees. Spotter information statement, Sky Warn spotter activation may be needed late tonight and Wednesday. Now the forecast for central Minnesota, from St. Cloud to the northwest Twin Cities suburbs. Overnight, partly cloudy. Near steady temperature in the upper 60s. South winds up to 5 miles an hour. Wednesday, mostly cloudy with a 50% chance of thunderstorms. Highs in the lower 80s. South winds 5 to 10 miles an hour. Wednesday night, mostly cloudy with a 50% chance of thunderstorms in the evening, then partly cloudy overnight. Lows in the mid 60s. Southwest winds up to 5 miles an hour. Thursday, mostly sunny. Highs in the upper 80s. Southwest winds up to 5 miles an hour. Thursday night, partly cloudy with chance of thunderstorms in the evening, then mostly cloudy with showers and chance of thunderstorms overnight. Lows in the upper 60s. South winds up to 5 miles an hour. Chance of precipitation 80%. Friday, partly sunny. Chance of showers in the morning. Highs in the upper 80s. Chance of showers 50%. Friday night, partly cloudy with chance of showers. Lows in the mid-60s. Chance of showers 50%. Independence Day, partly sunny. Chance of showers. Highs in the lower 80s. Chance of showers 50%. Saturday night, partly cloudy with chance of thunderstorms in the evening, then mostly cloudy with chance of showers overnight. Lows in the lower 60s. Chance of precipitation 50%. Sunday, mostly sunny. Highs in the lower 80s. Sunday night and Monday, mostly clear. Lows in the mid-60s. Highs in the mid-80s. Monday night and Tuesday, partly cloudy. Lows in the mid-60s. Highs in the mid-80s. Again, the forecast for central Minnesota, from St. Cloud to the northwest Twin Cities suburbs for overnight, partly cloudy. Near steady temperature in the upper 60s. South winds up to 5 miles an hour. At 2 a.m., in Buffalo, it was mostly cloudy. The temperature was 63 degrees, the dew point was 63, and the relative humidity was 100%. The wind was calm. The pressure was 29.82 inches and steady. In Maple Lake, it was clear the temperature was 69 degrees, the dew point was 60, and the relative humidity was 73%. The wind was calm. The pressure was 29.83 inches and steady. Elsewhere across central Minnesota, skies ranged from clear to partly cloudy. It was 77 at the Twin Cities, 64 at St. Cloud, 68 at Anoka, and 66 at Crystal. Princeton reported 67, Litchfield reported 66, Little Falls reported 64, and Wilma reported 64. Around the state, skies ranged from clear to partly cloudy. It was 76 at Rochester, 73 at Mankato, 64 at Brainerd, 68 at Duluth, and 66 at International Falls. Once again at 2 a.m., in Buffalo,
it was 63 degrees under mostly cloudy skies. And in Maple Lake, it was 69 degrees under clear skies. 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The current time is 2:17 a.m. Central Daylight Time. Now here is the hazardous weather outlook for portions of central and southern Minnesota and west central Wisconsin. For overnight, there is a level 2 out of 5 risk for severe thunderstorms late tonight across southern Minnesota. Damaging winds and large hail are the primary threats. And now the extended outlook for the period Wednesday through Monday. There is a level 3 out of 5 risk for severe thunderstorms Wednesday afternoon and evening, mainly across southern Minnesota and western Wisconsin. Large hail, damaging winds, and a few tornadoes are possible. More severe storms are possible Thursday. Any storms may produce locally heavy rainfall. Muggy conditions continue through the week, although max heat index values should remain below 100 degrees. Spotter information statement, Skywarn spotter activation may be needed late tonight and Wednesday. Now the forecast for central Minnesota, from St. Cloud to the northwest Twin Cities suburbs. Overnight, partly cloudy. Near steady temperature in the upper 60s. South winds up to 5 miles an hour. Wednesday, mostly cloudy with a 50% chance of thunderstorms. Highs in the lower 80s. South winds 5 to 10 miles an hour. Wednesday night, mostly cloudy with a 50% chance of thunderstorms in the evening, then partly cloudy overnight. Lows in the mid-60s. Southwest winds up to 5 miles an hour. Thursday, mostly sunny. Highs in the upper 80s. Southwest winds up to 5 miles an hour. Thursday night, partly cloudy with chance of thunderstorms in the evening, then mostly cloudy with showers and chance of thunderstorms overnight. Lows in the upper 60s. South winds up to 5 miles an hour. Chance of precipitation 80%. Friday, partly sunny. Chance of showers in the morning. Highs in the upper 80s. Chance of showers 50%. Friday night, partly cloudy with chance of showers. Lows in the mid-60s. Chance of showers 50%. Independence Day, partly sunny. Chance of showers. Highs in the lower 80s. Chance of showers 50%. Saturday night, partly cloudy with chance of thunderstorms in the evening, then mostly cloudy with chance of showers overnight. Lows in the lower 60s. Chance of precipitation 50%. Sunday, mostly sunny. Highs in the lower 80s. Sunday night and Monday, mostly clear. Lows in the mid-60s. Highs in the mid-80s. Monday night and Tuesday, partly cloudy. Lows in the mid-60s. Highs in the mid-80s. Again, the forecast for central Minnesota, from St. Cloud to the northwest Twin Cities suburbs for overnight, partly cloudy. Near steady temperature in the upper 60s. South winds up to 5 miles an hour. At 2 a.m., in Buffalo, it was mostly cloudy. The temperature was 63 degrees, the dew point was 63, and the relative humidity was 100%. The wind was calm. The pressure was 29.82 inches and steady. In Maple Lake, it was clear the temperature was 69 degrees, the dew point was 60, and the relative humidity was 73%. The wind was calm. The pressure was 29.83 inches and steady. Elsewhere across central Minnesota, skies ranged from clear to partly cloudy. It was 77 at the Twin Cities, 64 at St. Cloud, 68 at Anoka, and 66 at Crystal. Princeton reported 67, Litchfield reported 66, Little Falls reported 64, and Wilmer reported 64.
Around the state, skies ranged from clear to partly cloudy. It was 76 at Rochester, 73 at Mankato, 64 at Brainerd, 68 at Duluth, and 66 at International Falls. Once again at 2 a.m., in Buffalo, it was 63 degrees under mostly cloudy skies. And in Maple Lake, it was 69 degrees under clear skies. This is weather radio station WNG676 Clearwater, broadcasting on a frequency of 162.50 MHz. 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The current time is 2:23 a.m. Central Daylight Time. Now here is the hazardous weather outlook for portions of central and southern Minnesota and west central Wisconsin for today and tonight. A line of thunderstorms will move across Minnesota into western Wisconsin this morning. Brief heavy downpours and gusty winds are expected. A second round of thunderstorms is expected this afternoon and evening, primarily across southern Minnesota and western Wisconsin. All modes of severe weather are possible with these storms, including large hail, damaging wind gusts, and a few tornadoes. More of a heavy rain and flooding risk also exists with these slower-moving storms. And now the extended outlook for the period Thursday through Tuesday. Additionally, storm chances continue daily through the weekend in addition to warm and muggy conditions. Spotter information statement. Skywarn spotter activation will be needed this afternoon and evening. Any reports of wind damage this morning are greatly appreciated. Now the forecast for central Minnesota, from St. Cloud to the northwest Twin Cities suburbs. Overnight, partly cloudy. Near steady temperature in the upper 60s. South winds up to 5 miles an hour. Wednesday, mostly cloudy with a 50% chance of thunderstorms. Highs in the lower 80s. South winds 5 to 10 miles an hour. Wednesday night, mostly cloudy with a 50% chance of thunderstorms in the evening, then partly cloudy overnight. Lows in the mid-60s. Southwest winds up to 5 miles an hour. Thursday, mostly sunny. Highs in the upper 80s. Southwest winds up to 5 miles an hour. Thursday night, partly cloudy with chance of thunderstorms in the evening, then mostly cloudy with showers and chance of thunderstorms overnight. Lows in the upper 60s. South winds up to 5 miles an hour. Chance of precipitation 80%. Friday, partly sunny. Chance of showers in the morning. Highs in the upper 80s. Chance of showers 50%. Friday night, partly cloudy with chance of showers. Lows in the mid-60s. Chance of showers 50%. Independence Day, partly sunny. Chance of showers. Highs in the lower 80s. Chance of showers 50%. Saturday night, partly cloudy with chance of thunderstorms in the evening, then mostly cloudy with chance of showers overnight. Lows in the lower 60s. Chance of precipitation 50%. Sunday, mostly sunny. Highs in the lower 80s. Sunday night and Monday, mostly clear. Lows in the mid-60s. Highs in the mid-80s. Monday night and Tuesday, partly cloudy. Lows in the mid-60s. Highs in the mid-80s. Again, the forecast for central Minnesota, from St. Cloud to the northwest Twin Cities suburbs for overnight, partly cloudy. Near steady temperature in the upper 60s. South winds up to 5 miles an hour. At 2 a.m., in Buffalo, it was mostly cloudy. The temperature was 63 degrees, the dew point was 63, and the relative humidity was 100%. The wind was calm. The pressure was 29.82 inches and steady. In Maple Lake, it was clear, the temperature was 69 degrees, the dew point was 60, and the relative humidity was 73%. The wind was calm. The pressure was 29.83 inches and steady. Elsewhere across central Minnesota,
Skies ranged from clear to partly cloudy. It was 77 at the Twin Cities, 64 at St. Cloud, 68 at Anoka, and 66 at Crystal. Princeton reported 67, Litchfield reported 66, Little Falls reported 64, and Wilmer reported 64. Around the state, skies ranged from clear to partly cloudy. It was 76 at Rochester, 73 at Mankato, 64 at Brainerd, 68 at Duluth, and 66 at International Falls. Once again at 2 a.m., in Buffalo, it was 63 degrees under mostly cloudy skies. And in Maple Lake, it was 69 degrees under clear skies. 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The current time is 2:28 a.m. Central Daylight Time. Now here is the hazardous weather outlook for portions of central and southern Minnesota and west central Wisconsin. For today and tonight, a line of thunderstorms will move across Minnesota into western Wisconsin this morning. Brief heavy downpours and gusty winds are expected. A second round of thunderstorms is expected this afternoon and evening, primarily across southern Minnesota and western Wisconsin. All modes of severe weather are possible with these storms, including large hail, damaging wind gusts, and a few tornadoes. More of a heavy rain and flooding risk also exists with these slower-moving storms. And now the extended outlook for the period Thursday through Tuesday. Additionally, storm chances continue daily through the weekend in addition to warm and muggy conditions. Spotter information statement. Skywarn spotter activation will be needed this afternoon and evening. Any reports of wind damage this morning are greatly appreciated. Now the forecast for central Minnesota, from St. Cloud to the northwest Twin Cities suburbs. Overnight, partly cloudy. Near steady temperature in the upper 60s. South winds up to 5 miles an hour. Wednesday, mostly cloudy with a 50% chance of thunderstorms. Highs in the lower 80s. South winds 5 to 10 miles an hour. Wednesday night, mostly cloudy with a 50% chance of thunderstorms in the evening, then partly cloudy overnight. Lows in the mid-60s. Southwest winds up to 5 miles an hour. Thursday, mostly sunny. Highs in the upper 80s. Southwest winds up to 5 miles an hour. Thursday night, partly cloudy with chance of thunderstorms in the evening, then mostly cloudy with showers and chance of thunderstorms overnight. Lows in the upper 60s. South winds up to 5 miles an hour. Chance of precipitation 80%. Friday, partly sunny. Chance of showers in the morning. Highs in the upper 80s. Chance of showers 50%. Friday night, partly cloudy with chance of showers. Lows in the mid-60s. Chance of showers 50%. Independence Day, partly sunny. Chance of showers. Highs in the lower 80s. Chance of showers 50%. Saturday night, partly cloudy with chance of thunderstorms in the evening, then mostly cloudy with chance of showers overnight. Lows in the lower 60s. Chance of precipitation 50%. Sunday, mostly sunny. Highs in the lower 80s. Sunday night and Monday, mostly clear. Lows in the mid-60s. Highs in the mid-80s. Monday night and Tuesday, partly cloudy. Lows in the mid-60s. Highs in the mid-80s. Again, the forecast for central Minnesota, from St. Cloud to the northwest Twin Cities suburbs for overnight, partly cloudy. Near steady temperature in the upper 60s. South winds up to 5 miles an hour. At 2 a.m., in Buffalo, it was mostly cloudy. The temperature was 63 degrees, the dew point was 63, and the relative humidity was 100%. The wind was calm.
The pressure was 29.82 inches and steady. In Maple Lake, it was clear the temperature was 69 degrees, the dew point was 60, and the relative humidity was 73%. The wind was calm. The pressure was 29.83 inches and steady. Elsewhere across central Minnesota, skies ranged from clear to partly cloudy. It was 77 at the Twin Cities, 64 at St. Cloud, 68 at Anoka, and 66 at Crystal. Princeton reported 67, Litchfield reported 66, Little Falls reported 64, and Wilmer reported 64. Around the state, skies ranged from clear to partly cloudy. It was 76 at Rochester, 73 at Mankato, 64 at Brainerd, 68 at Duluth, and 64 at Brainerd, 68 at Duluth, and 66 at International Falls. Once again at 2 a.m., in Buffalo, it was 63 degrees under mostly cloudy skies. And in Maple Lake, it was 69 degrees under clear skies. 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The current time is 2:33 a.m. Central Daylight Time. Now here is the hazardous weather outlook for portions of central and southern Minnesota and west central Wisconsin. For today and tonight, a line of thunderstorms will move across Minnesota into western Wisconsin this morning. Brief heavy downpours and gusty winds are expected. A second round of thunderstorms is expected this afternoon and evening, primarily across southern Minnesota and western Wisconsin. All modes of severe weather are possible with these storms, including large hail, damaging wind gusts, and a few tornadoes. More of a heavy rain and flooding risk also exists with these slower-moving storms. And now the extended outlook for the period Thursday through Tuesday. Additionally, storm chances continue daily through the weekend in addition to warm and muggy conditions. Spotter information statement. Sky warns spotter activation will be needed this afternoon and evening. Any reports of wind damage this morning are greatly appreciated. Now the forecast for central Minnesota, from St. Cloud to the northwest Twin Cities suburbs. Overnight, partly cloudy. Near steady temperature in the upper 60s. South winds up to 5 miles an hour. Wednesday, mostly cloudy with a 50% chance of thunderstorms. Highs in the lower 80s. South winds 5 to 10 miles an hour. Wednesday night, mostly cloudy with a 50% chance of thunderstorms in the evening, then partly cloudy overnight. Lows in the mid-60s. Southwest winds up to 5 miles an hour. Thursday, mostly sunny. Highs in the upper 80s. Southwest winds up to 5 miles an hour. Thursday night, partly cloudy with chance of thunderstorms in the evening, then mostly cloudy with showers and chance of thunderstorms overnight. Lows in the upper 60s. South winds up to 5 miles an hour. Chance of precipitation 80%. Friday, partly sunny. Chance of showers in the morning. Highs in the upper 80s. Chance of showers 50%. Friday night, partly cloudy with chance of showers. Lows in the mid-60s. Chance of showers 50%. Independence Day, partly sunny. Chance of showers. Highs in the lower 80s. Chance of showers 50%. Saturday night, partly cloudy with chance of thunderstorms in the evening, then mostly cloudy with chance of showers overnight. Lows in the lower 60s. Chance of precipitation 50%. Sunday, mostly sunny. Highs in the lower 80s. Sunday night and Monday, mostly clear. Lows in the mid-60s. Highs in the mid-80s. Monday night and Tuesday, partly cloudy. Lows in the mid-60s. Highs in the mid-80s. Again, the forecast for central Minnesota,
from St. Cloud to the northwest Twin Cities suburbs for overnight, partly cloudy. Near steady temperature in the upper 60s.

Comes in the evening, then mostly cloudy with chance of showers overnight. Lows in the lower 60s. Chance of precipitation 50%. Sunday, mostly sunny. Highs in the lower 80s. Sunday night and Monday, mostly clear. Lows in the mid-60s. Highs in the mid-80s. Monday night and Tuesday, partly cloudy. Lows in the mid-60s. Highs in the mid-80s. Again, the forecast for central Minnesota, from St. Cloud to the northwest Twin Cities suburbs for overnight, partly cloudy. Near steady temperature in the upper 60s. South winds up to 5 miles an hour. At 2 a.m., in Buffalo, it was mostly cloudy. The temperature was 63 degrees, the dew point was 63, and the relative humidity was 100%. The wind was calm. The pressure was 29.82 inches and steady. In Maple Lake, it was clear, the temperature was 69 degrees, the dew point was 60, and the relative humidity was 73%. The wind was calm. The pressure was 29.83 inches and steady. Elsewhere across central Minnesota, skies ranged from clear to partly cloudy. It was 77 at the Twin Cities, 64 at St. Cloud, 68 at Anoka, and 66 at Crystal. Princeton reported 67, Litchfield reported 66, Little Falls reported 64, and Wilmer reported 64. Around the state, skies ranged from clear to partly cloudy. It was 76 at Rochester, 73 at Mankato, 64 at Brainerd, 68 at Duluth, and 66 at International Falls. Once again at 2 a.m., in Buffalo, it was 63 degrees under mostly cloudy skies. And in Maple Lake, it was 69 degrees under clear skies. This is weather radio station WMG676 Clearwater, broadcasting on a frequency of 162.50 MHz. 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The current time is 3 a.m. Central Daylight Time. Now here is the hazardous weather outlook for portions of central and southern Minnesota and west central Wisconsin. For today and tonight, a line of thunderstorms will move across Minnesota into western Wisconsin this morning. Brief heavy downpours and gusty winds are expected. A second round of thunderstorms is expected this afternoon and evening, primarily across southern Minnesota and western Wisconsin. All modes of severe weather are possible with these storms, including large hail, damaging wind gusts, and a few tornadoes. More of a heavy rain and flooding risk also exists with these slower-moving storms. And now the extended outlook for the period Thursday through Tuesday. Additionally, storm chances continue daily through the weekend in addition to warm and muggy conditions. Spotter information statement. Skywarn spotter activation will be needed this afternoon and evening. Any reports of wind damage this morning are greatly appreciated. Now the forecast for central Minnesota, from St. Cloud to the northwest Twin Cities suburbs. Overnight, partly cloudy. Near steady temperature in the upper 60s. South winds up to 5 miles an hour. Wednesday, mostly cloudy with a 50% chance of thunderstorms. Highs in the lower 80s. South winds 5 to 10 miles an hour. Wednesday night, mostly cloudy with a 50% chance of thunderstorms in the evening, then partly cloudy overnight. Lows in the mid-60s. Southwest winds up to 5 miles an hour. Thursday, mostly sunny. Highs in the upper 80s. Southwest winds up to 5 miles an hour. Thursday night, partly cloudy with chance of thunderstorms in the evening, then mostly cloudy with showers and chance of thunderstorms overnight. Lows in the upper 60s. South winds up to 5 miles an hour. Chance of precipitation 80%. Friday, partly sunny. Chance of showers in the morning. Highs in the upper 80s. Chance of showers 50%. Friday night,
partly cloudy with chance of

showers. Lows in the mid-60s. Chance of showers 50%. Independence Day, partly sunny. Chance of showers. Highs in the lower 80s. Chance of showers 50%. Saturday night, partly cloudy with chance of thunderstorms in the evening, then mostly cloudy with chance of showers overnight. Lows in the lower 60s. Chance of precipitation 50%. Sunday, mostly sunny. Highs in the lower 80s. Sunday night and Monday, mostly clear. Lows in the mid-60s. Highs in the mid-80s. Monday night and Tuesday, partly cloudy. Lows in the mid-60s. Highs in the mid-80s. Again, the forecast for central Minnesota, from St. Cloud to the northwest Twin Cities suburbs for overnight, partly cloudy. Near steady temperature in the upper 60s. South winds up to 5 miles an hour. 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The current time is 3:04 a.m. Central Daylight Time. Now here is the hazardous weather outlook for portions of central and southern Minnesota and west central Wisconsin. For today and tonight, a line of thunderstorms will move across Minnesota into western Wisconsin this morning. Brief heavy downpours and gusty winds are expected. A second round of thunderstorms is expected this afternoon and evening, primarily across southern Minnesota and western Wisconsin. All modes of severe weather are possible with these storms, including large hail, damaging wind gusts, and a few tornadoes. More of a heavy rain and flooding risk also exists with these slower-moving storms. And now the extended outlook for the period Thursday through Tuesday. Additionally, storm chances continue daily through the weekend in addition to warm and muggy conditions. Spotter information statement. Skywarn spotter activation will be needed this afternoon and evening. Any reports of wind damage this morning are greatly appreciated. Now the forecast for central Minnesota, from St. Cloud to the northwest Twin Cities suburbs. Overnight, partly cloudy. Near steady temperature in the upper 60s. South winds up to 5 miles an hour. Wednesday, mostly cloudy with a 50% chance of thunderstorms. Highs in the lower 80s. South winds 5 to 10 miles an hour. Wednesday night, mostly cloudy with a 50% chance of thunderstorms in the evening, then partly cloudy overnight. Lows in the mid-60s. Southwest winds up to 5 miles an hour. Thursday, mostly sunny. Highs in the upper 80s. Southwest winds up to 5 miles an hour. Thursday night, partly cloudy with chance of thunderstorms in the evening, then mostly cloudy with showers and chance of thunderstorms overnight. Lows in the upper 60s. South winds up to 5 miles an hour. Chance of precipitation 80%. Friday, partly sunny. Chance of showers in the morning. Highs in the upper 80s. Chance of showers 50%. Friday night, partly cloudy with chance of showers. Lows in the mid-60s. Chance of showers 50%. Independence Day, partly sunny. Chance of showers. Highs in the lower 80s. Chance of showers 50%. Saturday night, partly cloudy with chance of thunderstorms in the evening, then mostly cloudy with chance of showers overnight. Lows in the lower 60s. Chance of precipitation 50%. Sunday, mostly sunny. Highs in the lower 80s. Sunday night and Monday, mostly clear. Lows in the mid-60s. Highs in the mid-80s. Monday night and Tuesday, partly cloudy. Lows in the mid-60s. Highs in the mid-80s. Again, the forecast for central Minnesota, from St. Cloud to the northwest Twin Cities suburbs for overnight, partly cloudy. Near steady temperature in the upper 60s.
south winds up to 5 miles an hour. 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The current time is 3:08 a.m. Central Daylight Time. Now here is the hazardous weather outlook for portions of central and southern Minnesota and west central Wisconsin. For today and tonight, a line of thunderstorms will move across Minnesota into western Wisconsin this morning. Brief heavy downpours and gusty winds are expected. A second round of thunderstorms is expected this afternoon and evening, primarily across southern Minnesota and western Wisconsin. All modes of severe weather are possible with these storms, including large hail, damaging wind gusts, and a few tornadoes. More of a heavy rain and flooding risk also exists with these slower-moving storms. And now the extended outlook for the period Thursday through Tuesday. Additionally, storm chances continue daily through the weekend in addition to warm and muggy conditions. Spotter information statement. Skywarn spotter activation will be needed this afternoon and evening. Any reports of wind damage this morning are greatly appreciated. Now the forecast for central Minnesota, from St. Cloud to the northwest Twin Cities suburbs. Overnight, partly cloudy. Near steady temperature in the upper 60s. South winds up to 5 miles an hour. Wednesday, mostly cloudy with a 50% chance of thunderstorms. Highs in the lower 80s. South winds 5 to 10 miles an hour. Wednesday night, mostly cloudy with a 50% chance of thunderstorms in the evening, then partly cloudy overnight. Lows in the mid-60s. Southwest winds up to 5 miles an hour. Thursday, mostly sunny. Highs in the upper 80s. Southwest winds up to 5 miles an hour. Thursday night, partly cloudy with chance of thunderstorms in the evening, then mostly cloudy with showers and chance of thunderstorms overnight. Lows in the upper 60s. South winds up to 5 miles an hour. Chance of precipitation 80%. Friday, partly sunny. Chance of showers in the morning. Highs in the upper 80s. Chance of showers 50%. Friday night, partly cloudy with chance of showers. Lows in the mid-60s. Chance of showers 50%. Independence Day, partly sunny. Chance of showers. Highs in the lower 80s. Chance of showers 50%. Saturday night, partly cloudy with chance of thunderstorms in the evening, then mostly cloudy with chance of showers overnight. Lows in the lower 60s. Chance of precipitation 50%. Sunday, mostly sunny. Highs in the lower 80s. Sunday night and Monday, mostly clear. Lows in the mid-60s. Highs in the mid-80s. Monday night and Tuesday, partly cloudy. Lows in the mid-60s. Highs in the mid-80s. Again, the forecast for central Minnesota, from St. Cloud to the northwest Twin Cities suburbs for overnight, partly cloudy. Near steady temperature in the upper 60s. South winds up to 5 miles an hour. 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The current time is 3:12 a.m. Central Daylight Time. Now here is the hazardous weather outlook for portions of central and southern Minnesota and west central Wisconsin. For today and tonight, a line of thunderstorms will move across Minnesota into western Wisconsin this morning. Brief heavy downpours and gusty winds are expected. A second round of thunderstorms is expected this afternoon and evening, primarily across southern Minnesota and western Wisconsin. All modes of severe weather are possible with these storms, including large hail, damaging wind gusts,
and a few tornadoes. More of a heavy rain and flooding risk also exists with these slower-moving storms. And now the extended outlook for the period Thursday through Tuesday. Added early storm chances continue daily through the weekend in addition to warm and muggy conditions. Spotter information statement. Sky warns spotter activation will be needed this afternoon and evening. Any reports of wind damage this morning are greatly appreciated. Now the forecast for central Minnesota, from St. Cloud to the northwest Twin Cities suburbs. Overnight, partly cloudy. Near steady temperature in the upper 60s. South winds up to 5 miles an hour. Wednesday, mostly cloudy with a 50% chance of thunderstorms. Highs in the lower 80s. South winds 5 to 10 miles an hour. Wednesday night, mostly cloudy with a 50% chance of thunderstorms in the evening, then partly cloudy overnight. Lows in the mid-60s. Southwest winds up to 5 miles an hour. Thursday, mostly sunny. Highs in the upper 80s. Southwest winds up to 5 miles an hour. Thursday night, partly cloudy with chance of thunderstorms in the evening, then mostly cloudy with showers and chance of thunderstorms overnight. Lows in the upper 60s. South winds up to 5 miles an hour. Chance of precipitation 80%. Friday, partly sunny. Chance of showers in the morning. Highs in the upper 80s. Chance of showers 50%. Friday night, partly cloudy with chance of showers. Lows in the mid-60s. Chance of showers 50%. Independence Day, partly sunny. Chance of showers. Highs in the lower 80s. Chance of showers 50%. Saturday night, partly cloudy with chance of thunderstorms in the evening, then mostly cloudy with chance of showers overnight. Lows in the lower 60s. Chance of precipitation 50%. Sunday, mostly sunny. Highs in the lower 80s. Sunday night and Monday, mostly clear. Lows in the mid-60s. Highs in the mid-80s. Monday night and Tuesday, partly cloudy. Lows in the mid-60s. Highs in the mid-80s. Again, the forecast for central Minnesota, from St. Cloud to the northwest Twin Cities suburbs for overnight, partly cloudy. Near steady temperature in the upper 60s. South winds up to 5 miles an hour. At 3 a.m., in Buffalo, it was cloudy. The temperature was 61 degrees, the dew point was 61, and the relative humidity was 100%. The wind was calm. The pressure was 29.78 inches and falling. In Maple Lake, it was clear, the temperature was 67 degrees, the dew point was 62, and the relative humidity was 82%. The wind was calm. The pressure was 29.80 inches and falling. Elsewhere across central Minnesota, it was clear, with a temperature of 62 at St. Cloud and 64 at Princeton. It was partly cloudy, with a temperature of 73 at the Twin Cities, 66 at Anoka, 66 at Crystal, 66 at Litchfield, and 59 at Little Falls. At Willmar, it was mostly cloudy, with a temperature of 64. Around the state, it was clear, with a temperature of 65 at Brainerd, 66 at Duluth, and 64 at International Falls. At Rochester, it was partly cloudy, with a temperature of 73. At Mankato, it was mostly cloudy, with a temperature of 73. Once again at 3 a.m., in Buffalo, it was 61 degrees under cloudy skies. And in Maple Lake, it was 67 degrees under clear skies. 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The current time is 3:17 a.m. Central Daylight Time. Now here is the hazardous weather outlook for portions of central and southern Minnesota,
and west central Wisconsin. For today and tonight, a line of thunderstorms will move across Minnesota into western Wisconsin this morning. Brief heavy downpours and gusty winds are expected. A second round of thunderstorms is expected this afternoon and evening, primarily across southern Minnesota and western Wisconsin. All modes of severe weather are possible with these storms, including large hail, damaging wind gusts, and a few tornadoes. More of a heavy rain and flooding risk also exists with these slower-moving storms. And now the extended outlook for the period Thursday through Tuesday. Additionally, storm chances continue daily through the weekend in addition to warm and muggy conditions. Spotter information statement. Sky warns spotter activation will be needed this afternoon and evening. Any reports of wind damage this morning are greatly appreciated. Now the forecast for central Minnesota, from St. Cloud to the northwest Twin Cities suburbs. Overnight, partly cloudy. Near steady temperature in the upper 60s. South winds up to 5 miles an hour. Wednesday, mostly cloudy with a 50% chance of thunderstorms. Highs in the lower 80s. South winds 5 to 10 miles an hour. Wednesday night, mostly cloudy with a 50% chance of thunderstorms in the evening, then partly cloudy overnight. Lows in the mid-60s. Southwest winds up to 5 miles an hour. Thursday, mostly sunny. Highs in the upper 80s. Southwest winds up to 5 miles an hour. Thursday night, partly cloudy with chance of thunderstorms in the evening, then mostly cloudy with showers and chance of thunderstorms overnight. Lows in the upper 60s. South winds up to 5 miles an hour. Chance of precipitation 80%. Friday, partly sunny. Chance of showers in the morning. Highs in the upper 80s. Chance of showers 50%. Friday night, partly cloudy with chance of showers. Lows in the mid-60s. Chance of showers 50%. Independence Day, partly sunny. Chance of showers. Highs in the lower 80s. Chance of showers 50%. Saturday night, partly cloudy with chance of thunderstorms in the evening, then mostly cloudy with chance of showers overnight. Lows in the lower 60s. Chance of precipitation 50%. Sunday, mostly sunny. Highs in the lower 80s. Sunday night and Monday, mostly clear. Lows in the mid-60s. Highs in the mid-80s. Monday night and Tuesday, partly cloudy. Lows in the mid-60s. Highs in the mid-80s. Again, the forecast for central Minnesota, from St. Cloud to the northwest Twin Cities suburbs for overnight, partly cloudy. Near steady temperature in the upper 60s. South winds up to 5 miles an hour. At 3 a.m., in Buffalo, it was cloudy. The temperature was 61 degrees, the dew point was 61, and the relative humidity was 100%. The wind was calm. The pressure was 29.78 inches and falling. In Maple Lake, it was clear, the temperature was 67 degrees, the dew point was 62, and the relative humidity was 82%. The wind was calm. The pressure was 29.80 inches and falling. Elsewhere across central Minnesota, it was clear, with a temperature of 62 at St. Cloud and 64 at Princeton. It was partly cloudy, with a temperature of 73 at the Twin Cities, 66 at Anoka, 66 at Crystal, 66 at Litchfield, and 59 at Little Falls. At Willmar, it was mostly cloudy, with a temperature of 64. Around the state, it was clear, with a temperature of 65 at Brainerd, 66 at Duluth, and 64 at International Falls. At Rochester, it was partly cloudy, with a temperature of 73. At Mankato, it was mostly cloudy, with a temperature of 73. Once again at 3 a.m., in Buffalo, it was 61 degrees under cloudy skies. And in Maple Lake, it was 67 degrees under clear skies.
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The current time is 3:23 a.m. Central Daylight Time. Now here is the hazardous weather outlook for portions of central and southern Minnesota and west central Wisconsin. For today and tonight, a line of thunderstorms will move across Minnesota into western Wisconsin this morning. Brief heavy downpours and gusty winds are expected. A second round of thunderstorms is expected this afternoon and evening, primarily across southern Minnesota and western Wisconsin. All modes of severe weather are possible with these storms, including large hail, damaging wind gusts, and a few tornadoes. More of a heavy rain and flooding risk also exists with these slower-moving storms. And now the extended outlook for the period Thursday through Tuesday. Additionally, storm chances continue daily through the weekend in addition to warm and muggy conditions. Spotter information statement. Skywarn spotter activation will be needed this afternoon and evening. Any reports of wind damage this morning are greatly appreciated. Now the forecast for central Minnesota, from St. Cloud to the northwest Twin Cities suburbs. Overnight, partly cloudy. Near steady temperature in the upper 60s. South winds up to 5 miles an hour. Wednesday, mostly cloudy with a 50% chance of thunderstorms. Highs in the lower 80s. South winds 5 to 10 miles an hour. Wednesday night, mostly cloudy with a 50% chance of thunderstorms in the evening, then partly cloudy overnight. Lows in the mid-60s. Southwest winds up to 5 miles an hour. Thursday, mostly sunny. Highs in the upper 80s. Southwest winds up to 5 miles an hour. Thursday night, partly cloudy with chance of thunderstorms in the evening, then mostly cloudy with showers and chance of thunderstorms overnight. Lows in the upper 60s. South winds up to 5 miles an hour. Chance of precipitation 80%. Friday, partly sunny. Chance of showers in the morning. Highs in the upper 80s. Chance of showers 50%. Friday night, partly cloudy with chance of showers. Lows in the mid-60s. Chance of showers 50%. Independence Day, partly sunny. Chance of showers. Highs in the lower 80s. Chance of showers 50%. Saturday night, partly cloudy with chance of thunderstorms in the evening, then mostly cloudy with chance of showers overnight. Lows in the lower 60s. Chance of precipitation 50%. Sunday, mostly sunny. Highs in the lower 80s. Sunday night and Monday, mostly clear. Lows in the mid-60s. Highs in the mid-80s. Monday night and Tuesday, partly cloudy. Lows in the mid-60s. Highs in the mid-80s. Again, the forecast for central Minnesota, from St. Cloud to the northwest Twin Cities suburbs for overnight, partly cloudy. Near steady temperature in the upper 60s. South winds up to 5 miles an hour. At 3 a.m., in Buffalo, it was cloudy. The temperature was 61 degrees, the dew point was 61, and the relative humidity was 100%. The wind was calm. The pressure was 29.78 inches and falling. In Maple Lake, it was clear. The temperature was 67 degrees, the dew point was 62, and the relative humidity was 82%. The wind was calm. The pressure was 29.80 inches and falling. Elsewhere across central Minnesota, it was clear, with a temperature of 62 at St. Cloud and 64 at Princeton. It was partly cloudy, with a temperature of 73 at the Twin Cities, 66 at Anoka, 66 at Crystal, 66 at Litchfield, and 59 at Little Falls. At Willmar, it was mostly cloudy, with a temperature of 64. Around the state, it was clear,
with a temperature of 65 at Brainerd, 66 at Duluth, and 64 at International Falls. At Rochester, it was partly cloudy, with a temperature of 73. At Mankato, it was mostly cloudy, with a temperature of 73. Once again at 3 a.m., in Buffalo, it was 61 degrees under cloudy skies. And in Maple Lake, it was 67 degrees under clear skies. 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The current time is 3:28 a.m. Central Daylight Time. Now here is the hazardous weather outlook for portions of central and southern Minnesota and west central Wisconsin. For today and tonight, a line of thunderstorms will move across Minnesota into western Wisconsin this morning. Brief heavy downpours and gusty winds are expected. A second round of thunderstorms is expected this afternoon and evening, primarily across southern Minnesota and western Wisconsin. All modes of severe weather are possible with these storms, including large hail, damaging wind gusts, and a few tornadoes. More of a heavy rain and flooding risk also exists with these slower-moving storms. And now the extended outlook for the period Thursday through Tuesday. Additionally, storm chances continue daily through the weekend in addition to warm and muggy conditions. Spotter information statement. Skywarn spotter activation will be needed this afternoon and evening. Any reports of wind damage this morning are greatly appreciated. Now the forecast for central Minnesota, from St. Cloud to the northwest Twin Cities suburbs. Overnight, partly cloudy. Near steady temperature in the upper 60s. South winds up to 5 miles an hour. Wednesday, mostly cloudy with a 50% chance of thunderstorms. Highs in the lower 80s. South winds 5 to 10 miles an hour. Wednesday night, mostly cloudy with a 50% chance of thunderstorms in the evening, then partly cloudy overnight. Lows in the mid-60s. Southwest winds up to 5 miles an hour. Thursday, mostly sunny. Highs in the upper 80s. Southwest winds up to 5 miles an hour. Thursday night, partly cloudy with chance of thunderstorms in the evening, then mostly cloudy with showers and chance of thunderstorms overnight. Lows in the upper 60s. South winds up to 5 miles an hour. Chance of precipitation 80%. Friday, partly sunny. Chance of showers in the morning. Highs in the upper 80s. Chance of showers 50%. Friday night, partly cloudy with chance of showers. Lows in the mid-60s. Chance of showers 50%. Independence Day, partly sunny. Chance of showers. Highs in the lower 80s. Chance of showers 50%. Saturday night, partly cloudy with chance of thunderstorms in the evening, then mostly cloudy with chance of showers overnight. Lows in the lower 60s. Chance of precipitation 50%. Sunday, mostly sunny. Highs in the lower 80s. Sunday night and Monday, mostly clear. Lows in the mid-60s. Highs in the mid-80s. Monday night and Tuesday, partly cloudy. Lows in the mid-60s. Highs in the mid-80s. Again, the forecast for central Minnesota, from St. Cloud to the northwest Twin Cities suburbs for overnight, partly cloudy. Near steady temperature in the upper 60s. South winds up to 5 miles an hour. At 3 a.m., in Buffalo, it was cloudy. The temperature was 61 degrees, the dew point was 61, and the relative humidity was 100%. The wind was calm. The pressure was 29.78 inches and falling. In Maple Lake, it was clear, the temperature was 67 degrees, the dew point was 62, and the relative humidity was 82%. The wind was calm. The pressure was 29.80 inches and falling.
Elsewhere across central Minnesota, it was clear, with a temperature of 62 at St. Cloud and 64 at Princeton. It was partly cloudy, with a temperature of 73 at the Twin Cities, 66 at Anoka, 66 at Crystal, 66 at Litchfield, and 59 at Little Falls. At Wilmer, it was mostly cloudy, with a temperature of 64. Around the state, it was clear, with a temperature of 65 at Brainerd, 66 at Duluth, and 64 at International Falls. At Rochester, it was partly cloudy, with a temperature of 73. At Mankato, it was mostly cloudy, with a temperature of 73. Once again at 3 a.m., in Buffalo, it was 61 degrees under cloudy skies. And in Maple Lake, it was 67 degrees under clear skies. 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The current time is 3:34 a.m. Central Daylight Time. Now here is the hazardous weather outlook for portions of central and southern Minnesota and west central Wisconsin. For today and tonight, a line of thunderstorms will move across Minnesota into western Wisconsin this morning. Brief heavy downpours and gusty winds are expected. A second round of thunderstorms is expected this afternoon and evening, primarily across southern Minnesota and western Wisconsin. All modes of severe weather are possible with these storms, including large hail, damaging wind gusts, and a few tornadoes. More of a heavy rain and flooding risk also exists with these slower-moving storms. And now the extended outlook for the period Thursday through Tuesday. Additionally, storm chances continue daily through the weekend in addition to warm and muggy conditions. Spotter information statement. Skywarn spotter activation will be needed this afternoon and evening. Any reports of wind damage this morning are greatly appreciated. Now the forecast for central Minnesota, from St. Cloud to the northwest Twin Cities suburbs. Overnight, partly cloudy. Near steady temperature in the upper 60s. South winds up to 5 miles an hour. Wednesday, mostly cloudy with a 50% chance of thunderstorms. Highs in the lower 80s. South winds 5 to 10 miles an hour. Wednesday night, mostly cloudy with a 50% chance of thunderstorms in the evening, then partly cloudy overnight. Lows in the mid-60s. Southwest winds up to 5 miles an hour. Thursday, mostly sunny. Highs in the upper 80s. Southwest winds up to 5 miles an hour. Thursday night, partly cloudy with chance of thunderstorms in the evening, then mostly cloudy with showers and chance of thunderstorms overnight. Lows in the upper 60s. South winds up to 5 miles an hour. Chance of precipitation 80%. Friday, partly sunny. Chance of showers in the morning. Highs in the upper 80s. Chance of showers 50%. Friday night, partly cloudy with chance of showers. Lows in the mid-60s. Chance of showers 50%. Independence Day, partly sunny. Chance of showers. Highs in the lower 80s. Chance of showers 50%. Saturday night, partly cloudy with chance of thunderstorms in the evening, then mostly cloudy with chance of showers overnight. Lows in the lower 60s. Chance of precipitation 50%. Sunday, mostly sunny. Highs in the lower 80s. Sunday night and Monday, mostly clear. Lows in the mid-60s. Highs in the mid-80s. Monday night and Tuesday, partly cloudy. Lows in the mid-60s. Highs in the mid-80s. Again, the forecast for central Minnesota, from St. Cloud to the northwest Twin Cities suburbs for overnight, partly cloudy. Near steady temperature in the upper 60s. South winds up to 5 miles an hour. At 3 a.m., in Buffalo, it was cloudy.
The temperature was 61 degrees, the dew point was 61, and the relative humidity was 100%. The wind was calm. The pressure was 29.78 inches and falling. In Maple Lake, it was clear the temperature was 67 degrees, the dew point was 62, and the relative humidity was 82%. The wind was calm. The pressure was 29.80 inches and falling. Elsewhere across central Minnesota, it was clear, with a temperature of 62 at St. Cloud and 64 at Princeton. It was partly cloudy, with a temperature of 73 at the Twin Cities, 66 at Anoka, 66 at Crystal, 66 at Litchfield, and 59 at Little Falls. At Willmar, it was mostly cloudy, with a temperature of 64. Around the state, it was clear, with a temperature of 65 at Brainerd, 66 at Duluth, and 64 at International Falls. At Rochester, it was partly cloudy, with a temperature of 73. At Mankato, it was mostly cloudy, with a temperature of 73. Once again at 3 a.m., in Buffalo, it was 61 degrees under cloudy skies. And in Maple Lake, it was 67 degrees under clear skies. 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The current time is 3:39 a.m. Central Daylight Time. Now here is the hazardous weather outlook for portions of central and southern Minnesota and west central Wisconsin. For today and tonight, a line of thunderstorms will move across Minnesota into western Wisconsin this morning. Brief heavy downpours and gusty winds are expected. A second round of thunderstorms is expected this afternoon and evening, primarily across southern Minnesota and western Wisconsin. All modes of severe weather are possible with these storms, including large hail, damaging wind gusts, and a few tornadoes. More of a heavy rain and flooding risk also exists with these slower-moving storms. And now the extended outlook for the period Thursday through Tuesday. Additionally, storm chances continue daily through the weekend in addition to warm and muggy conditions. Spotter information statement. Skywarn spotter activation will be needed this afternoon and evening. Any reports of wind damage this morning are greatly appreciated. Now the forecast for central Minnesota, from St. Cloud to the northwest Twin Cities suburbs. Overnight, partly cloudy. Near steady temperature in the upper 60s. South winds up to 5 miles an hour. Wednesday, mostly cloudy with a 50% chance of thunderstorms. Highs in the lower 80s. South winds 5 to 10 miles an hour. Wednesday night, mostly cloudy with a 50% chance of thunderstorms in the evening, then partly cloudy overnight. Lows in the mid-60s. Southwest winds up to 5 miles an hour. Thursday, mostly sunny. Highs in the upper 80s. Southwest winds up to 5 miles an hour. Thursday night, partly cloudy with chance of thunderstorms in the evening, then mostly cloudy with showers and chance of thunderstorms overnight. Lows in the upper 60s. South winds up to 5 miles an hour. Chance of precipitation 80%. Friday, partly sunny. Chance of showers in the morning. Highs in the upper 80s. Chance of showers 50%. Friday night, partly cloudy with chance of showers. Lows in the mid-60s. Chance of showers 50%. Independence Day, partly sunny. Chance of showers. Highs in the lower 80s. Chance of showers 50%. Saturday night, partly cloudy with chance of thunderstorms in the evening, then mostly cloudy with chance of showers overnight. Lows in the lower 60s. Chance of precipitation 50%. Sunday, mostly sunny. Highs in the lower 80s. Sunday night and Monday, mostly clear. Lows in the mid-60s. Highs in the mid-80s.
Monday night and Tuesday, partly cloudy. Lows in the mid-60s. Highs in the mid-80s. Again, the forecast for central Minnesota, from St. Cloud to the northwest Twin Cities suburbs for overnight, partly cloudy. Near steady temperature in the upper 60s. South winds up to 5 miles an hour. At 3 a.m., in Buffalo, it was cloudy. The temperature was 61 degrees, the dew point was 61, and the relative humidity was 100%. The wind was calm. The pressure was 29.78 inches and falling. In Maple Lake, it was clear, the temperature was 67 degrees, the dew point was 62, and the relative humidity was 82%. The wind was calm. The pressure was 29.80 inches and falling. Elsewhere across central Minnesota, it was clear, with a temperature of 62 at St. Cloud and 64 at Princeton. It was partly cloudy, with a temperature of 73 at the Twin Cities, 66 at Anoka, 66 at Crystal, 66 at Litchfield, and 59 at Little Falls. At Willmar, it was mostly cloudy, with a temperature of 64. Around the state, it was clear, with a temperature of 65 at Brainerd, 66 at Duluth, and 64 at International Falls. At Rochester, it was partly cloudy, with a temperature of 73. At Mankato, it was mostly cloudy, with a temperature of 73. Once again at 3 a.m., in Buffalo, it was 61 degrees under cloudy skies. And in Maple Lake, it was 67 degrees under clear skies. 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The current time is 3:45 a.m. Central Daylight Time. Now here is the hazardous weather outlook for portions of central and southern Minnesota and west central Wisconsin. For today and tonight, a line of thunderstorms will move across Minnesota into western Wisconsin this morning. Brief heavy downpours and gusty winds are expected. A second round of thunderstorms is expected this afternoon and evening, primarily across southern Minnesota and western Wisconsin. All modes of severe weather are possible with these storms, including large hail, damaging wind gusts, and a few tornadoes. More of a heavy rain and flooding risk also exists with these slower-moving storms. And now the extended outlook for the period Thursday through Tuesday. Additionally, storm chances continue daily through the weekend in addition to warm and muggy conditions. Spotter information statement. Skywarn spotter activation will be needed this afternoon and evening. Any reports of wind damage this morning are greatly appreciated. Now the forecast for central Minnesota, from St. Cloud to the northwest Twin Cities suburbs. Overnight, partly cloudy. Near steady temperature in the upper 60s. South winds up to 5 miles an hour. Wednesday, mostly cloudy with a 50% chance of thunderstorms. Highs in the lower 80s. South winds 5 to 10 miles an hour. Wednesday night, mostly cloudy with a 50% chance of thunderstorms in the evening, then partly cloudy overnight. Lows in the mid-60s. Southwest winds up to 5 miles an hour. Thursday, mostly sunny. Highs in the upper 80s. Southwest winds up to 5 miles an hour. Thursday night, partly cloudy with chance of thunderstorms in the evening, then mostly cloudy with showers and chance of thunderstorms overnight. Lows in the upper 60s. South winds up to 5 miles an hour. Chance of precipitation 80%. Friday, partly sunny. Chance of showers in the morning. Highs in the upper 80s. Chance of showers 50%. Friday night, partly cloudy with chance of showers. Lows in the mid-60s. Chance of showers 50%. Independence Day, partly sunny. Chance of showers. Highs in the lower 80s. Chance of showers 50%.
Saturday night, partly cloudy with chance of thunderstorms in the evening, then mostly cloudy with chance of showers overnight. Lows in the lower 60s.

Chance of precipitation 50%. Sunday, mostly sunny. Highs in the lower 80s. Sunday night and Monday, mostly clear. Lows in the mid-60s. Highs in the mid-80s. Monday night and Tuesday, partly cloudy. Lows in the mid-60s. Highs in the mid-80s. Again, the forecast for central Minnesota, from St. Cloud to the northwest Twin Cities suburbs for overnight, partly cloudy. Near steady temperature in the upper 60s. South winds up to 5 miles an hour. At 3 a.m., in Buffalo, it was cloudy. The temperature was 61 degrees, the dew point was 61, and the relative humidity was 100%. The wind was calm. The pressure was 29.78 inches and falling. In Maple Lake, it was clear, the temperature was 67 degrees, the dew point was 62, and the relative humidity was 82%. The wind was calm. The pressure was 29.80 inches and falling. Elsewhere across central Minnesota, it was clear, with a temperature of 62 at St. Cloud and 64 at Princeton. It was partly cloudy, with a temperature of 73 at the Twin Cities, 66 at Anoka, 66 at Crystal, 66 at Litchfield, and 59 at Little Falls. At Willmar, it was mostly cloudy, with a temperature of 64. Around the state, it was clear, with a temperature of 65 at Brainerd, 66 at Duluth, and 64 at International Falls. At Rochester, it was partly cloudy, with a temperature of 73. At Mankato, it was mostly cloudy, with a temperature of 73. Once again at 3 a.m., in Buffalo, it was 61 degrees under cloudy skies. And in Maple Lake, it was 67 degrees under clear skies. 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The current time is 3:50 a.m. Central Daylight Time. Now here is the hazardous weather outlook for portions of central and southern Minnesota and west central Wisconsin. For today and tonight, a line of thunderstorms will move across Minnesota into western Wisconsin this morning. Brief heavy downpours and gusty winds are expected. A second round of thunderstorms is expected this afternoon and evening, primarily across southern Minnesota and western Wisconsin. All modes of severe weather are possible with these storms, including large hail, damaging wind gusts, and a few tornadoes. More of a heavy rain and flooding risk also exists with these slower-moving storms. And now the extended outlook for the period Thursday through Tuesday. Added early storm chances continue daily through the weekend in addition to warm and muggy conditions. Spotter information statement. Skywarn spotter activation will be needed this afternoon and evening. Any reports of wind damage this morning are greatly appreciated. Now the forecast for central Minnesota, from St. Cloud to the northwest Twin Cities suburbs. Overnight, partly cloudy. Near steady temperature in the upper 60s. South winds up to 5 miles an hour. Wednesday, mostly cloudy with a 50% chance of thunderstorms. Highs in the lower 80s. South winds 5 to 10 miles an hour. Wednesday night, mostly cloudy with a 50% chance of thunderstorms in the evening, then partly cloudy overnight. Lows in the mid-60s. Southwest winds up to 5 miles an hour. Thursday, mostly sunny. Highs in the upper 80s. Southwest winds up to 5 miles an hour. Thursday night, partly cloudy with chance of thunderstorms in the evening, then mostly cloudy with showers and chance of thunderstorms overnight. Lows in the upper 60s. South winds up to 5 miles an hour. Chance of precipitation 80%. Friday, partly sunny. Chance of showers in the morning. Highs in the upper 80s. Chance of showers 50%. Friday night,
partly cloudy with chance of showers. Lows in the mid-60s. Chance of showers 50%. Independence Day, partly sunny. Chance of showers. Highs in the lower 80s. Chance of showers 50%. Saturday night, partly cloudy with chance of thunderstorms in the evening, then mostly cloudy with chance of showers overnight. Lows in the lower 60s. Chance of precipitation 50%. Sunday, mostly sunny. Highs in the lower 80s. Sunday night and Monday, mostly clear. Lows in the mid-60s. Highs in the mid-80s. Monday night and Tuesday, partly cloudy. Lows in the mid-60s. Highs in the mid-80s. Again, the forecast for central Minnesota, from St. Cloud to the northwest Twin Cities suburbs for overnight, partly cloudy. Near steady temperature in the upper 60s. South winds up to 5 miles an hour. At 3 a.m., in Buffalo, it was cloudy. The temperature was 61 degrees, the dew point was 61, and the relative humidity was 100%. The wind was calm. The pressure was 29.78 inches and falling. In Maple Lake, it was clear, the temperature was 67 degrees, the dew point was 62, and the relative humidity was 82%. The wind was calm. The pressure was 29.80 inches and falling. Elsewhere across central Minnesota, it was clear, with a temperature of 62 at St. Cloud and 64 at Princeton. It was partly cloudy, with a temperature of 73 at the Twin Cities, 66 at Anoka, 66 at Crystal, 66 at Litchfield, and 59 at Little Falls. At Willmar, it was mostly cloudy, with a temperature of 64. Around the state, it was clear, with a temperature of 65 at Brainerd, 66 at Duluth, and 64 at International Falls. At Rochester, it was partly cloudy, with a temperature of 73. At Mankato, it was mostly cloudy, with a temperature of 73. Once again at 3 a.m., in Buffalo, it was 61 degrees under cloudy skies. And in Maple Lake, it was 67 degrees under clear skies. 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The current time is 3:55 a.m. Central Daylight Time. Now here is the hazardous weather outlook for portions of central and southern Minnesota and west central Wisconsin. For today and tonight, a line of thunderstorms will move across Minnesota into western Wisconsin this morning. Brief heavy downpours and gusty winds are expected. A second round of thunderstorms is expected this afternoon and evening, primarily across southern Minnesota and western Wisconsin. All modes of severe weather are possible with these storms, including large hail, damaging wind gusts, and a few tornadoes. More of a heavy rain and flooding risk also exists with these slower-moving storms. And now the extended outlook for the period Thursday through Tuesday. Added early storm chances continue daily through the weekend in addition to warm and muggy conditions. Spotter information statement. Sky warns spotter activation will be needed this afternoon and evening. Any reports of wind damage this morning are greatly appreciated. Now the forecast for central Minnesota, from St. Cloud to the northwest Twin Cities suburbs. Overnight, partly cloudy. Near steady temperature in the upper 60s. South winds up to 5 miles an hour. Wednesday, mostly cloudy with a 50% chance of thunderstorms. Highs in the lower 80s. South winds 5 to 10 miles an hour. Wednesday night, mostly cloudy with a 50% chance of thunderstorms in the evening, then partly cloudy overnight. Lows in the mid-60s. Southwest winds up to 5 miles an hour. Thursday, mostly sunny. Highs in the upper 80s. Southwest winds up to 5 miles an hour. Thursday night,
partly cloudy with chance

day, partly sunny. Chance of showers. Highs in the lower 80s. Chance of showers 50%. Saturday night, partly cloudy with chance of thunderstorms in the evening, then mostly cloudy with chance of showers overnight. Lows in the lower 60s. Chance of precipitation 50%. Sunday, mostly sunny. Highs in the lower 80s. Sunday night and Monday, mostly clear. Lows in the mid-60s. Highs in the mid-80s. Monday night and Tuesday, partly cloudy. Lows in the mid-60s. Highs in the mid-80s. Again, the forecast for central Minnesota, from St. Cloud to the northwest Twin Cities suburbs for overnight, partly cloudy. Near steady temperature in the upper 60s. South winds up to 5 miles an hour. At 3 a.m., in Buffalo, it was cloudy. The temperature was 61 degrees, the dew point was 61, and the relative humidity was 100%. The wind was calm. The pressure was 29.78 inches and falling. In Maple Lake, it was clear, the temperature was 67 degrees, the dew point was 62, and the relative humidity was 82%. The wind was calm. The pressure was 29.80 inches and falling. Elsewhere across central Minnesota, it was clear, with a temperature of 62 at St. Cloud and 64 at Princeton. It was partly cloudy, with a temperature of 73 at the Twin Cities, 66 at Anoka, 66 at Crystal, 66 at Litchfield, and 59 at Little Falls. At Willmar, it was mostly cloudy, with a temperature of 64. Around the state, it was clear, with a temperature of 65 at Brainerd, 60, and 64 at International Falls. At Rochester, it was partly cloudy, with a temperature of 73. At Mankato, it was mostly cloudy, with a temperature of 73. Once again at 3 a.m., in Buffalo, it was 61 degrees under cloudy skies. And in Maple Lake, it was 67 degrees under clear skies. The St. Cloud, Minnesota climate summary for yesterday, June 30, 2026. Yesterday's high temperature of 86 degrees occurred at 4:58 p.m. The record high is 101 degrees, which was set in 1931. Yesterday's low temperature of 65 degrees occurred at 11:59 p.m. The record low is 42 degrees, which was set in 1943. No precipitation fell yesterday. No snow fell yesterday. The normal high temperature for today is 81 degrees, and the normal low is 58. The record high for today is 98, which occurred in 1921, and the record low is 40, which occurred in 1969. Sunrise today is at 5:31 a.m., and sunset is at 9:09 p.m. This is Weather Radio Station WNG676 Clearwater, broadcasting on a frequency of 162.50 MHz. 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The current time is 4:02 a.m. Central Daylight Time. Now here is the hazardous weather outlook for portions of central and southern Minnesota and west central Wisconsin. For today and tonight, a line of thunderstorms will move across Minnesota into western Wisconsin this morning. Brief heavy downpours and gusty winds are expected. A second round of thunderstorms is expected this afternoon and evening, primarily across southern Minnesota and western Wisconsin. All modes of severe weather are possible with these storms, including large hail, damaging wind gusts, and a few tornadoes. More of a heavy rain and flooding risk also exists with these slower-moving storms. And now the extended outlook for the period Thursday through Tuesday. Additionally, storm chances continue daily through the weekend in addition to warm and muggy conditions. Spotter information statement: Skywarn spotter activation will be needed this afternoon and evening. Any reports of wind damage this morning are greatly appreciated. Now the forecast for central Minnesota, from St. Cloud to the northwest Twin Cities suburbs.

day, decreasing clouds. Thunderstorms early in the morning. Slight chance of thunderstorms early in the afternoon, then chance of thunderstorms late in the afternoon. Highs in the lower 80s. South winds up to 10 miles an hour. Chance of thunderstorms 90%. Tonight, partly cloudy. A 20% chance of thunderstorms in the evening. Lows in the mid-60s. Southwest winds up to 5 miles an hour in the evening, becoming light. Thursday, mostly sunny. Highs in the upper 80s. Southwest winds up to 5 miles an hour. Thursday night, partly cloudy in the evening, then mostly cloudy with showers likely and chance of thunderstorms overnight. Lows in the upper 60s. South winds up to 5 miles an hour. Chance of precipitation 70%. Friday, showers likely and chance of thunderstorms in the morning, then chance of showers in the afternoon. Highs in the mid-80s. Chance of precipitation 70%. Friday night, mostly cloudy. Chance of showers in the evening, then showers likely overnight. Lows in the mid-60s. Chance of showers 60%. Independence Day, decreasing clouds. Chance of showers. Highs in the lower 80s. Chance of showers 50%. Saturday night, partly cloudy with chance of thunderstorms in the evening, then mostly cloudy overnight. Lows in the mid-60s. Chance of thunderstorms 50%. Sunday, mostly sunny. Highs in the mid-80s. Sunday night and Monday, mostly clear. Lows in the mid-60s. Highs in the upper 80s. Monday night and Tuesday, partly cloudy. Lows in the upper 60s. Highs in the upper 80s. Again, the forecast for central Minnesota, from St. Cloud to the northwest Twin Cities suburbs for today, decreasing clouds. Thunderstorms early in the morning. Slight chance of thunderstorms early in the afternoon, then chance of thunderstorms late in the afternoon. Highs in the lower 80s. South winds up to 10 miles an hour. Chance of thunderstorms 90%. 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The current time is 4:06 a.m. Central Daylight Time. Now here is the hazardous weather outlook for portions of central and southern Minnesota and west central Wisconsin. For today and tonight, a line of thunderstorms will move across Minnesota into western Wisconsin this morning. Brief heavy downpours and gusty winds are expected. A second round of thunderstorms is expected this afternoon and evening, primarily across southern Minnesota and western Wisconsin. All modes of severe weather are possible with these storms, including large hail, damaging wind gusts, and a few tornadoes. More of a heavy rain and flooding risk also exists with these slower-moving storms. And now the extended outlook for the period Thursday through Tuesday. Additionally, storm chances continue daily through the weekend in addition to warm and muggy conditions. Spotter information statement, Skywarn spotter activation will be needed this afternoon and evening. Any reports of wind damage this morning are greatly appreciated. Now the forecast for central Minnesota, from St. Cloud to the northwest Twin Cities suburbs. Today, decreasing clouds. Thunderstorms early in the morning. Slight chance of thunderstorms early in the afternoon, then chance of thunderstorms late in the afternoon. Highs in the lower 80s. South winds up to 10 miles an hour. Chance of thunderstorms 90%. Tonight, partly cloudy. A 20% chance of thunderstorms in the evening. Lows in the mid-60s. Southwest winds up to 5 miles an hour in the evening, becoming light. Thursday, mostly sunny. Highs in the upper 80s. Southwest winds up to 5 miles an hour. Thursday night, partly cloudy in the evening,
then mostly cloudy with showers likely and chance of thunderstorms overnight. Lows in the upper 60s. South winds up to 5 miles an hour. Chance of precipitation 70%. Friday, showers likely and chance of thunderstorms in the morning, then chance of showers in the afternoon. Highs in the mid-80s. Chance of precipitation 70%. Friday night, mostly cloudy. Chance of showers in the evening, then showers likely overnight. Lows in the mid-60s. Chance of showers 60%. Independence Day, decreasing clouds. Chance of showers. Highs in the lower 80s. Chance of showers 50%. Saturday night, partly cloudy with chance of thunderstorms in the evening, then mostly cloudy overnight. Lows in the mid-60s. Chance of thunderstorms 50%. Sunday, mostly sunny. Highs in the mid-80s. Sunday night and Monday, mostly clear. Lows in the mid-60s. Highs in the upper 80s. Monday night and Tuesday, partly cloudy. Lows in the upper 60s. Highs in the upper 80s. Again, the forecast for central Minnesota, from St. Cloud to the northwest Twin Cities suburbs for today, decreasing clouds. Thunderstorms early in the morning. Slight chance of thunderstorms early in the afternoon, then chance of thunderstorms late in the afternoon. Highs in the lower 80s. South winds up to 10 miles an hour. Chance of thunderstorms 90%. The St. Cloud, Minnesota climate summary for yesterday, June 30, 2026. Yesterday's high temperature of 86 degrees occurred at 4:58 p.m. The record high is 101 degrees, which was set in 1931. Yesterday's low temperature of 65 degrees occurred at 11:59 p.m. The record low is 42 degrees, which was set in 1943. No precipitation fell yesterday. No snow fell yesterday. The normal high temperature for today is 81 degrees, and the normal low is 58. The record high for today is 98, which occurred in 1921, and the record low is 40, which occurred in 1969. Sunrise today is at 5:31 a.m., and sunset is at 9:09 p.m. This is Weather Radio Station WNG676 Clearwater, broadcasting on a frequency of 162.50 MHz. 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The current time is 4:11 a.m. Central Daylight Time. Now here is the hazardous weather outlook for portions of central and southern Minnesota and west central Wisconsin. For today and tonight, a line of thunderstorms will move across Minnesota into western Wisconsin this morning. Brief heavy downpours and gusty winds are expected. A second round of thunderstorms is expected this afternoon and evening, primarily across southern Minnesota and western Wisconsin. All modes of severe weather are possible with these storms, including large hail, damaging wind gusts, and a few tornadoes. More of a heavy rain and flooding risk also exists with these slower-moving storms. And now the extended outlook for the period Thursday through Tuesday. Additionally, storm chances continue daily through the weekend in addition to warm and muggy conditions. Spotter information statement, Sky Warn spotter activation will be needed this afternoon and evening. Any reports of wind damage this morning are greatly appreciated. Now the forecast for central Minnesota, from St. Cloud to the northwest Twin Cities suburbs. Today, decreasing clouds. Thunderstorms early in the morning. Slight chance of thunderstorms early in the afternoon, then chance of thunderstorms late in the afternoon. Highs in the lower 80s. South winds up to 10 miles an hour. Chance of thunderstorms 90%. Tonight, partly cloudy. A 20% chance of thunderstorms in the evening. Lows in the mid-60s. Southwest winds up to 5 miles an hour in the evening, becoming light. Thursday, mostly sunny.
Highs in the upper 80s. Southwest winds up to 5 miles an hour. Thursday night, partly cloudy in the evening, then mostly cloudy with showers likely and chance of thunderstorms overnight. Lows in the upper 60s. South winds up to 5 miles an hour. Chance of precipitation 70%. Friday, showers likely and chance of thunderstorms in the morning, then chance of showers in the afternoon. Highs in the mid-80s. Chance of precipitation 70%. Friday night, mostly cloudy. Chance of showers in the evening, then showers likely overnight. Lows in the mid-60s. Chance of showers 60%. Independence Day, decreasing clouds. Chance of showers. Highs in the lower 80s. Chance of showers 50%. Saturday night, partly cloudy with chance of thunderstorms in the evening, then mostly cloudy overnight. Lows in the mid-60s. Chance of thunderstorms 50%. Sunday, mostly sunny. Highs in the mid-80s. Sunday night and Monday, mostly clear. Lows in the mid-60s. Highs in the upper 80s. Monday night and Tuesday, partly cloudy. Lows in the upper 60s. Highs in the upper 80s. Again, the forecast for central Minnesota, from St. Cloud to the northwest Twin Cities suburbs for today, decreasing clouds. Thunderstorms early in the morning. Slight chance of thunderstorms early in the afternoon, then chance of thunderstorms late in the afternoon. Highs in the lower 80s. South winds up to 10 miles an hour. Chance of thunderstorms 90%. 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The current time is 4:15 a.m. Central Daylight Time. Now here is the hazardous weather outlook for portions of central and southern Minnesota and west central Wisconsin. For today and tonight, a line of thunderstorms will move across Minnesota into western Wisconsin this morning. Brief heavy downpours and gusty winds are expected. A second round of thunderstorms is expected this afternoon and evening, primarily across southern Minnesota and western Wisconsin. All modes of severe weather are possible with these storms, including large hail, damaging wind gusts, and a few tornadoes. More of a heavy rain and flooding risk also exists with these slower moving storms. And now the extended outlook for the period Thursday through Tuesday. Additionally, storm chances continue daily through the weekend in addition to warm and muggy conditions. Spotter information statement, Sky Warn spotter activation will be needed this afternoon and evening. Any reports of wind damage this morning are greatly appreciated. Now the forecast for central Minnesota, from St. Cloud to the northwest Twin Cities suburbs. Today, decreasing clouds. Thunderstorms early in the morning. Slight chance of thunderstorms early in the afternoon, then chance of thunderstorms late in the afternoon. Highs in the lower 80s. South winds up to 10 miles an hour. Chance of thunderstorms 90%. Tonight, partly cloudy. A 20% chance of thunderstorms in the evening. Lows in the mid-60s. Southwest winds up to 5 miles an hour in the evening, becoming light. Thursday, mostly sunny. Highs in the upper 80s. Southwest winds up to 5 miles an hour. Thursday night, partly cloudy in the evening, then mostly cloudy with showers likely and chance of thunderstorms overnight. Lows in the upper 60s. South winds up to 5 miles an hour. Chance of precipitation 70%. Friday, showers likely and chance of thunderstorms in the morning, then chance of showers in the afternoon. Highs in the mid-80s. Chance of precipitation 70%. Friday night, mostly cloudy. Chance of showers in the evening, then showers likely overnight. Lows in the mid-60s.
chance of showers 60%. Independence Day, decreasing clouds. Chance of showers. Highs in the lower 80s. Chance of showers 50%. Saturday night, partly cloudy with chance of thunderstorms in the evening, then mostly cloudy overnight. Lows in the mid-60s. Chance of thunderstorms 50%. Sunday, mostly sunny. Highs in the mid-80s. Sunday night and Monday, mostly clear. Lows in the mid-60s. Highs in the upper 80s. Monday night and Tuesday, partly cloudy. Lows in the upper 60s. Highs in the upper 80s. Again, the forecast for central Minnesota, from St. Cloud to the northwest Twin Cities suburbs for today, decreasing clouds. Thunderstorms early in the morning. Slight chance of thunderstorms early in the afternoon, then chance of thunderstorms late in the afternoon. Highs in the lower 80s. South winds up to 10 miles an hour. Chance of thunderstorms 90%. At 4 a.m. in Buffalo, it was cloudy. The temperature was 63 degrees, the dew point was 61, and the relative humidity was 94%. The wind was calm. The pressure was 29.79 inches and rising. In Maple Lake, it was mostly cloudy. The temperature was 68 degrees, the dew point was 61, and the relative humidity was 77%. The wind was calm. The pressure was 29.80 inches and steady. Elsewhere across central Minnesota, skies ranged from partly cloudy to mostly cloudy. It was 73 at the Twin Cities, 61 at St. Cloud, 66 at Anoka, and 64 at Crystal. Princeton reported 63, Litchfield reported 68, Little Falls reported 59, and Wilmer reported 66. Around the state, at Rochester, fog was reported, with a temperature of 72. It was clear, with a temperature of 66 at Duluth, and 62 at International Falls. It was partly cloudy, with a temperature of 73 at Mankato, and 61 at Brainerd. Once again at 4 a.m., in Buffalo, it was 63 degrees under cloudy skies. And in Maple Lake, it was 68 degrees under mostly cloudy skies. The St. Cloud, Minnesota climate summary for yesterday, June 30, 2026. Yesterday's high temperature of 86 degrees occurred at 4:58 p.m. The record high is 101 degrees, which was set in 1931. Yesterday's low temperature of 65 degrees occurred at 11:59 p.m. The record low is 42 degrees, which was set in 1943. No precipitation fell yesterday. No snow fell yesterday. The normal high temperature for today is 81 degrees, and the normal low is 58. The record high for today is 98, which occurred in 1921, and the record low is 40, which occurred in 1969. Sunrise today is at 5:31 a.m., and sunset is at 9:09 p.m. This is Weather Radio Station WMG676 Clearwater, broadcasting on a frequency of 162.50 MHz. 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The current time is 4:22 a.m. Central Daylight Time. Now here is the hazardous weather outlook for portions of central and southern Minnesota and west central Wisconsin. For today and tonight, a line of thunderstorms will move across Minnesota into western Wisconsin this morning. Brief heavy downpours and gusty winds are expected. A second round of thunderstorms is expected this afternoon and evening, primarily across southern Minnesota and western Wisconsin. All modes of severe weather are possible with these storms, including large hail, damaging wind gusts, and a few tornadoes. More of a heavy rain and flooding risk also exists with these slower-moving storms. And now the extended outlook for the period Thursday through Tuesday. Additionally, storm chances continue daily through the weekend in addition to warm and muggy conditions.
Spotter information statement. Sky warns spotter activation will be needed.

afternoon and evening. Any reports of wind damage this morning are greatly appreciated. Now the forecast for central Minnesota, from St. Cloud to the northwest Twin Cities suburbs. Today, decreasing clouds. Thunderstorms early in the morning. Slight chance of thunderstorms early in the afternoon, then chance of thunderstorms late in the afternoon. Highs in the lower 80s. South winds up to 10 miles an hour. Chance of thunderstorms 90%. Tonight, partly cloudy. A 20% chance of thunderstorms in the evening. Lows in the mid-60s. Southwest winds up to 5 miles an hour in the evening, becoming light. Thursday, mostly sunny. Highs in the upper 80s. Southwest winds up to 5 miles an hour. Thursday night, partly cloudy in the evening, then mostly cloudy with showers likely and chance of thunderstorms overnight. Lows in the upper 60s. South winds up to 5 miles an hour. Chance of precipitation 70%. Friday, showers likely and chance of thunderstorms in the morning, then chance of showers in the afternoon. Highs in the mid-80s. Chance of precipitation 70%. Friday night, mostly cloudy. Chance of showers in the evening, then showers likely overnight. Lows in the mid-60s. Chance of showers 60%. Independence Day, decreasing clouds. Chance of showers. Highs in the lower 80s. Chance of showers 50%. Saturday night, partly cloudy with chance of thunderstorms in the evening, then mostly cloudy overnight. Lows in the mid-60s. Chance of thunderstorms 50%. Sunday, mostly sunny. Highs in the mid-80s. Sunday night and Monday, mostly clear. Lows in the mid-60s. Highs in the upper 80s. Monday night and Tuesday, partly cloudy. Lows in the upper 60s. Highs in the upper 80s. Again, the forecast for central Minnesota, from St. Cloud to the northwest Twin Cities suburbs for today, decreasing clouds. Thunderstorms early in the morning. Slight chance of thunderstorms early in the afternoon, then chance of thunderstorms late in the afternoon. Highs in the lower 80s. South winds up to 10 miles an hour. Chance of thunderstorms 90%. At 4 a.m. in Buffalo, it was cloudy. The temperature was 63 degrees, the dew point was 61, and the relative humidity was 94%. The wind was calm. The pressure was 29.79 inches and rising. In Maple Lake, it was mostly cloudy. The temperature was 68 degrees, the dew point was 61, and the relative humidity was 77%. The wind was calm. The pressure was 29.80 inches and steady. Elsewhere across central Minnesota, skies ranged from partly cloudy to mostly cloudy. It was 73 at the Twin Cities, 61 at St. Cloud, 66 at Anoka, and 64 at Crystal. Princeton reported 63, Litchfield reported 68, Little Falls reported 59, and Wilmer reported 66. Around the state, at Rochester, fog was reported, with a temperature of 72. It was clear, with a temperature of 66 at Duluth, and 62 at International Falls. It was partly cloudy, with a temperature of 73 at Mankato, and 61 at Brainerd. Once again at 4 a.m., in Buffalo, it was 63 degrees under cloudy skies. And in Maple Lake, it was 68 degrees under mostly cloudy skies. 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The current time is 4:28 a.m. Central Daylight Time. Now here is the hazardous weather outlook for portions of central and southern Minnesota and west central Wisconsin. For today and tonight,
A line of thunderstorms will move across Minnesota into western Wisconsin this morning. Brief heavy downpours and gusty winds are expected. A second round of thunderstorms is expected this afternoon and evening, primarily across southern Minnesota and western Wisconsin. All modes of severe weather are possible with these storms, including large hail, damaging wind gusts, and a few tornadoes. More of a heavy rain and flooding risk also exists with these slower-moving storms. And now the extended outlook for the period Thursday through Tuesday. Additionally, storm chances continue daily through the weekend in addition to warm and muggy conditions. Spotter information statement: Skywarn spotter activation will be needed this afternoon and evening. Any reports of wind damage this morning are greatly appreciated. Now the forecast for central Minnesota, from St. Cloud to the northwest Twin Cities suburbs. Today, decreasing clouds. Thunderstorms early in the morning. Slight chance of thunderstorms early in the afternoon, then chance of thunderstorms late in the afternoon. Highs in the lower 80s. South winds up to 10 miles an hour. Chance of thunderstorms 90%. Tonight, partly cloudy. A 20% chance of thunderstorms in the evening. Lows in the mid-60s. Southwest winds up to 5 miles an hour in the evening, becoming light. Thursday, mostly sunny. Highs in the upper 80s. Southwest winds up to 5 miles an hour. Thursday night, partly cloudy in the evening, then mostly cloudy with showers likely and chance of thunderstorms overnight. Lows in the upper 60s. South winds up to 5 miles an hour. Chance of precipitation 70%. Friday, showers likely and chance of thunderstorms in the morning, then chance of showers in the afternoon. Highs in the mid-80s. Chance of precipitation 70%. Friday night, mostly cloudy. Chance of showers in the evening, then showers likely overnight. Lows in the mid-60s. Chance of showers 60%. Independence Day, decreasing clouds. Chance of showers. Highs in the lower 80s. Chance of showers 50%. Saturday night, partly cloudy with chance of thunderstorms in the evening, then mostly cloudy overnight. Lows in the mid-60s. Chance of thunderstorms 50%. Sunday, mostly sunny. Highs in the mid-80s. Sunday night and Monday, mostly clear. Lows in the mid-60s. Highs in the upper 80s. Monday night and Tuesday, partly cloudy. Lows in the upper 60s. Highs in the upper 80s. Again, the forecast for central Minnesota, from St. Cloud to the northwest Twin Cities suburbs for today, decreasing clouds. Thunderstorms early in the morning. Slight chance of thunderstorms early in the afternoon, then chance of thunderstorms late in the afternoon. Highs in the lower 80s. South winds up to 10 miles an hour. Chance of thunderstorms 90%. The St. Cloud, Minnesota climate summary for yesterday, June 30, 2026. Yesterday's high temperature of 86 degrees occurred at 4:58 p.m. The record high is 101 degrees, which was set in 1931. Yesterday's low temperature of 65 degrees occurred at 11:59 p.m. The record low is 42 degrees, which was set in 1943. No precipitation fell yesterday. No snow fell yesterday. The normal high temperature for today is 81 degrees, and the normal low is 58. The record high for today is 98, which occurred in 1921, and the record low is 40, which occurred in 1969. Sunrise today is at 5:31 a.m., and sunset is at 9:09 p.m. At 4 a.m., in Buffalo, it was cloudy. The temperature was 63 degrees, the dew point was 61, and the relative humidity was 94%. Point was 61, and the relative humidity was 94%. The wind was calm. The pressure was 29.79 inches and rising. In Maple Lake,
It was mostly cloudy. The temperature was 68 degrees, the dew point was 61, and the relative humidity was 70%.

7%. The wind was calm. The pressure was 29.80 inches and steady. Elsewhere across central Minnesota, skies ranged from partly cloudy to mostly cloudy. It was 73 at the Twin Cities, 61 at St. Cloud, 66 at Anoka, and 64 at Crystal. Princeton reported 63, Litchfield reported 68, Little Falls reported 59, and Wilmer reported 66. Around the state, at Rochester, fog was reported, with a temperature of 72. It was clear, with a temperature of 66 at Duluth, and 62 at International Falls. It was partly cloudy, with a temperature of 73 at Mankato, and 61 at Brainerd. Once again at 4 a.m., in Buffalo, it was 63 degrees under cloudy skies. And in Maple Lake, it was 68 degrees under mostly cloudy skies. 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The current time is 4:34 a.m. Central Daylight Time. Now here is the hazardous weather outlook for portions of central and southern Minnesota and west central Wisconsin. For today and tonight, a line of thunderstorms will move across Minnesota into western Wisconsin this morning. Brief heavy downpours and gusty winds are expected. A second round of thunderstorms is expected this afternoon and evening, primarily across southern Minnesota and western Wisconsin. All modes of severe weather are possible with these storms, including large hail, damaging wind gusts, and a few tornadoes. More of a heavy rain and flooding risk also exists with these slower-moving storms. And now the extended outlook for the period Thursday through Tuesday. Additionally, storm chances continue daily through the weekend in addition to warm and muggy conditions. Spotter information statement, Skywarn spotter activation will be needed this afternoon and evening. Any reports of wind damage this morning are greatly appreciated. Now the forecast for central Minnesota, from St. Cloud to the northwest Twin Cities suburbs. Today, decreasing clouds. Thunderstorms early in the morning. Slight chance of thunderstorms early in the afternoon, then chance of thunderstorms late in the afternoon. Highs in the lower 80s. South winds up to 10 miles an hour. Chance of thunderstorms 90%. Tonight, partly cloudy. A 20% chance of thunderstorms in the evening. Lows in the mid-60s. Southwest winds up to 5 miles an hour in the evening, becoming light. Thursday, mostly sunny. Highs in the upper 80s. Southwest winds up to 5 miles an hour. Thursday night, partly cloudy in the evening, then mostly cloudy with showers likely and chance of thunderstorms overnight. Lows in the upper 60s. South winds up to 5 miles an hour. Chance of precipitation 70%. Friday, showers likely and chance of thunderstorms in the morning, then chance of showers in the afternoon. Highs in the mid-80s. Chance of precipitation 70%. Friday night, mostly cloudy. Chance of showers in the evening, then showers likely overnight. Lows in the mid-60s. Chance of showers 60%. Independence Day, decreasing clouds. Chance of showers. Highs in the lower 80s. Chance of showers 50%. Saturday night, partly cloudy with chance of thunderstorms in the evening, then mostly cloudy overnight. Lows in the mid-60s. Chance of thunderstorms 50%. Sunday, mostly sunny. Highs in the mid-80s. Sunday night and Monday, mostly clear. Lows in the mid-60s. Highs in the upper 80s. Monday night and Tuesday, partly cloudy. Lows in the upper 60s. Highs in the upper 80s. Again, the forecast for central Minnesota, from St. Cloud to the northwest Twin Cities suburbs for today, decreasing clouds.
Thunderstorms early in the morning. Slight chance of thunderstorms early in the afternoon, then chance of thunderstorms late in the afternoon. Highs in the lower 80s. South winds up to 10 miles an hour. Chance of thunderstorms 90%. At 4 a.m., in Buffalo, it was cloudy. The temperature was 63 degrees, the dew point was 61, and the relative humidity was 94%. The wind was calm. The pressure was 29.79 inches and rising. In Maple Lake, it was mostly cloudy. The temperature was 68 degrees, the dew point was 61, and the relative humidity was 77%. The wind was calm. The pressure was 29.80 inches and steady. Elsewhere across central Minnesota, skies ranged from partly cloudy to mostly cloudy. It was 73 at the Twin Cities, 61 at St. Cloud, 66 at Anoka, and 64 at Crystal. Princeton reported 63, Litchfield reported 68, Little Falls reported 59, and Wilmer reported 66. Around the state, at Rochester, fog was reported, with a temperature of 72. It was clear, with a temperature of 66 at Duluth, and 62 at International Falls. It was partly cloudy, with a temperature of 73 at Mankato, and 61 at Brainerd. Once again at 4 a.m., in Buffalo, it was 63 degrees under cloudy skies. And in Maple Lake, it was 68 degrees under mostly cloudy skies. The St. Cloud, Minnesota climate summary for yesterday, June 30, 2026. Yesterday's high temperature of 86 degrees occurred at 4:58 p.m. The record high is 101 degrees, which was set in 1931. Yesterday's low temperature of 65 degrees occurred at 11:59 p.m. The record low is 42 degrees, which was set in 1943. No precipitation fell yesterday. No snow fell yesterday. The normal high temperature for today is 81 degrees, and the normal low is 58. The record high for today is 98, which occurred in 1921, and the record low is 40, which occurred in 1969. Sunrise today is at 5:31 a.m., and sunset is at 9:09 p.m. This is Weather Radio Station WNG676 Clearwater, broadcasting on a frequency of 162.50 MHz. 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The current time is 4:41 a.m. Central Daylight Time. Now here is the hazardous weather outlook for portions of central and southern Minnesota and west central Wisconsin. For today and tonight, a line of thunderstorms will move across Minnesota into western Wisconsin this morning. Brief heavy downpours and gusty winds are expected. A second round of thunderstorms is expected this afternoon and evening, primarily across southern Minnesota and western Wisconsin. All modes of severe weather are possible with these storms, including large hail, damaging wind gusts, and a few tornadoes. More of a heavy rain and flooding risk also exists with these slower-moving storms. And now the extended outlook for the period Thursday through Tuesday. Additionally, storm chances continue daily through the weekend in addition to warm and muggy conditions. Spotter information statement, Sky Warn spotter activation will be needed this afternoon and evening. Any reports of wind damage this morning are greatly appreciated. Now the forecast for central Minnesota, from St. Cloud to the northwest Twin Cities suburbs. Today, decreasing clouds. Thunderstorms early in the morning. Slight chance of thunderstorms early in the afternoon, then chance of thunderstorms late in the afternoon. Highs in the lower 80s. South winds up to 10 miles an hour. Chance of thunderstorms 90%. Tonight, partly cloudy. A 20% chance of thunderstorms in the evening. Lows in the mid-60s. Southwest winds up to 5 miles an hour in the evening, becoming light. Thursday, mostly sunny. Highs in the upper 80s.
Southwest winds up to 5 miles an hour. Thursday night, partly cloudy in the evening, then mostly cloudy with showers likely and chance of thunderstorms overnight. Lows in the upper 60s. South winds up to 5 miles an hour. Chance of precipitation 70%. Friday, showers likely and chance of thunderstorms in the morning, then chance of showers in the afternoon. Highs in the mid-80s. Chance of precipitation 70%. Friday night, mostly cloudy. Chance of showers in the evening, then showers likely overnight. Lows in the mid-60s. Chance of showers 60%. Independence Day, decreasing clouds. Chance of showers. Highs in the lower 80s. Chance of showers 50%. Saturday night, partly cloudy with chance of thunderstorms in the evening, then mostly cloudy overnight. Lows in the mid-60s. Chance of thunderstorms 50%. Sunday, mostly sunny. Highs in the mid-80s. Sunday night and Monday, mostly clear. Lows in the mid-60s. Highs in the upper 80s. Monday night and Tuesday, partly cloudy. Lows in the upper 60s. Highs in the upper 80s. Again, the forecast for central Minnesota, from St. Cloud to the northwest Twin Cities suburbs for today, decreasing clouds. Thunderstorms early in the morning. Slight chance of thunderstorms early in the afternoon, then chance of thunderstorms late in the afternoon. Highs in the lower 80s. South winds up to 10 miles an hour. Chance of thunderstorms 90%. At 4 a.m. in Buffalo, it was cloudy. The temperature was 63 degrees, the dew point was 61, and the relative humidity was 94%. The wind was calm. The pressure was 29.79 inches and rising. In Maple Lake, it was mostly cloudy. The temperature was 68 degrees, the dew point was 61, and the relative humidity was 77%. The wind was calm. The pressure was 29.80 inches and steady. Elsewhere across central Minnesota, skies ranged from partly cloudy to mostly cloudy. It was 73 at the Twin Cities, 61 at St. Cloud, 66 at Anoka, and 64 at Crystal. Princeton reported 63, Litchfield reported 68, Little Falls reported 59, and Wilma reported 66. Around the state, at Rochester, fog was reported, with a temperature of 72. It was clear, with a temperature of 66 at Duluth, and 62 at International Falls. It was partly cloudy, with a temperature of 73 at Mankato, and 61 at Brainerd. Once again at 4 a.m., in Buffalo, it was 63 degrees under cloudy skies. And in Maple Lake, it was 68 degrees under mostly cloudy skies. 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The current time is 4:47 a.m. Central Daylight Time. Now here is the hazardous weather outlook for portions of central and southern Minnesota and west central Wisconsin. For today and tonight, a line of thunderstorms will move across Minnesota into western Wisconsin this morning. Brief heavy downpours and gusty winds are expected. A second round of thunderstorms is expected this afternoon and evening, primarily across southern Minnesota and western Wisconsin. All modes of severe weather are possible with these storms, including large hail, damaging wind gusts, and a few tornadoes. More of a heavy rain and flooding risk also exists with these slower-moving storms. And now the extended outlook for the period Thursday through Tuesday. Additionally, storm chances continue daily through the weekend in addition to warm and muggy conditions. Spotter information statement. Skywarn spotter activation will be needed this afternoon and evening. Any reports of wind damage this morning are greatly appreciated. Now the forecast for central Minnesota,
from St. Cloud to the northwest Twin Cities suburbs. Today, decreasing clouds. Thunderstorms early in the morning. Slight chance of thunderstorms early in the afternoon, then chance of thunderstorms late in the afternoon. Highs in the lower 80s. South winds up to 10 miles an hour. Chance of thunderstorms 90%. Tonight, partly cloudy. A 20% chance of thunderstorms in the evening. Lows in the mid-60s. Southwest winds up to 5 miles an hour in the evening, becoming light. Thursday, mostly sunny. Highs in the upper 80s. Southwest winds up to 5 miles an hour. Thursday night, partly cloudy in the evening, then mostly cloudy with showers likely and chance of thunderstorms overnight. Lows in the upper 60s. South winds up to 5 miles an hour. Chance of precipitation 70%. Friday, showers likely and chance of thunderstorms in the morning, then chance of showers in the afternoon. Highs in the mid-80s. Chance of precipitation 70%. Friday night, mostly cloudy. Chance of showers in the evening, then showers likely overnight. Lows in the mid-60s. Chance of showers 60%. Independence Day, decreasing clouds. Chance of showers. Highs in the lower 80s. Chance of showers 50%. Saturday night, partly cloudy with chance of thunderstorms in the evening, then mostly cloudy overnight. Lows in the mid-60s. Chance of thunderstorms 50%. Sunday, mostly sunny. Highs in the mid-80s. Sunday night and Monday, mostly clear. Lows in the mid-60s. Highs in the upper 80s. Monday night and Tuesday, partly cloudy. Lows in the upper 60s. Highs in the upper 80s. Again, the forecast for central Minnesota, from St. Cloud to the northwest Twin Cities suburbs for today, decreasing clouds. Thunderstorms early in the morning. Slight chance of thunderstorms early in the afternoon, then chance of thunderstorms late in the afternoon. Highs in the lower 80s. South winds up to 10 miles an hour. Chance of thunderstorms 90%. The St. Cloud, Minnesota climate summary for yesterday, June 30, 2026. Yesterday's high temperature of 86 degrees occurred at 4:58 p.m. The record high is 101 degrees, which was set in 1931. Yesterday's low temperature of 65 degrees occurred at 11:59 p.m. The record low is 42 degrees, which was set in 1943. No precipitation fell yesterday. No snow fell yesterday. The normal high temperature for today is 81 degrees, and the normal low is 58. The record high for today is 98, which occurred in 1921, and the record low is 40, which occurred in 1969. Sunrise today is at 5:31 a.m., and sunset is at 9:09 p.m. At 4 a.m., in Buffalo, it was cloudy. The temperature was 63 degrees, the dew point was 61, and the relative humidity was 94%. The wind was calm. The pressure was 29.79 inches and rising. In Maple Lake, it was mostly cloudy. The temperature was 68 degrees, the dew point was 61, and the relative humidity was 77%. The wind was calm. The pressure was 29.80 inches and steady. Elsewhere across central Minnesota, skies ranged from partly cloudy to mostly cloudy. It was 73 at the Twin Cities, 61 at St. Cloud, 66 at Anoka, and 64 at Crystal. Princeton reported 63, Litchfield reported 68, Little Falls reported 59, and Wilmer reported 66. Around the state, at Rochester, fog was reported, with a temperature of 72. It was clear, with a temperature of 66 at Duluth, and 62 at International Falls. It was partly cloudy, with a temperature of 73 at Mankato, and 61 at Brainerd. Once again at 4 a.m., in Buffalo, it was 63 degrees under cloudy skies.
and in Maple Lake, it was 68 degrees under mostly cloudy skies. This is weather radio station WMG676 Clearwater, broadcasting on a frequency of 162.50 MHz. 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The current time is 4:53 a.m. Central Daylight Time. Now here is the hazardous weather outlook for portions of central and southern Minnesota and west central Wisconsin for today and tonight. A line of thunderstorms will move across Minnesota into western Wisconsin this morning. Brief heavy downpours and gusty winds are expected. A second round of thunderstorms is expected this afternoon and evening, primarily across southern Minnesota and western Wisconsin. All modes of severe weather are possible with these storms, including large hail, damaging wind gusts, and a few tornadoes. More of a heavy rain and flooding risk also exists with these slower-moving storms. And now the extended outlook for the period Thursday through Tuesday. Added early storm chances continue daily through the weekend in addition to warm and muggy conditions. Spotter information statement. Skywarn spotter activation will be needed this afternoon and evening. Any reports of wind damage this morning are greatly appreciated. Now the forecast for central Minnesota, from St. Cloud to the northwest Twin Cities suburbs. Today, decreasing clouds. Thunderstorms early in the morning. Slight chance of thunderstorms early in the afternoon, then chance of thunderstorms late in the afternoon. Highs in the lower 80s. South winds up to 10 miles an hour. Chance of thunderstorms 90%. Tonight, partly cloudy. A 20% chance of thunderstorms in the evening. Lows in the mid-60s. Southwest winds up to 5 miles an hour in the evening, becoming light. Thursday, mostly sunny. Highs in the upper 80s. Southwest winds up to 5 miles an hour. Thursday night, partly cloudy in the evening, then mostly cloudy with showers likely and chance of thunderstorms overnight. Lows in the upper 60s. South winds up to 5 miles an hour. Chance of precipitation 70%. Friday, showers likely and chance of thunderstorms in the morning, then chance of showers in the afternoon. Highs in the mid-80s. Chance of precipitation 70%. Friday night, mostly cloudy. Chance of showers in the evening, then showers likely overnight. Lows in the mid-60s. Chance of showers 60%. Independence Day, decreasing clouds. Chance of showers. Highs in the lower 80s. Chance of showers 50%. Saturday night, partly cloudy with chance of thunderstorms in the evening, then mostly cloudy overnight. Lows in the mid-60s. Chance of thunderstorms 50%. Sunday, mostly sunny. Highs in the mid-80s. Sunday night and Monday, mostly clear. Lows in the mid-60s. Highs in the upper 80s. Monday night and Tuesday, partly cloudy. Lows in the upper 60s. Highs in the upper 80s. Again, the forecast for central Minnesota, from St. Cloud to the northwest Twin Cities suburbs for today, decreasing clouds. Thunderstorms early in the morning. Slight chance of thunderstorms early in the afternoon, then chance of thunderstorms late in the afternoon. Highs in the lower 80s. South winds up to 10 miles an hour. Chance of thunderstorms 90%. At 4 a.m., in Buffalo, it was cloudy. The temperature was 63 degrees, the dew point was 61, and the relative humidity was 94%. The wind was calm. The pressure was 29.79 inches and rising. In Maple Lake, it was mostly cloudy. The temperature was 68 degrees, the dew point was 61, and the relative humidity was 77%. The wind was calm. The pressure was 29.80 inches and steady. Elsewhere across central Minnesota, skies ranged from partly cloudy to mostly cloudy.
It was 73 at the Twin Cities, 61 at

It was 68 degrees under mostly cloudy skies. 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The current time is 4:59 a.m. Central Daylight Time. Now here is the hazardous weather outlook for portions of central and southern Minnesota and west central Wisconsin. For today and tonight, a line of thunderstorms will move across Minnesota into western Wisconsin this morning. Brief heavy downpours and gusty winds are expected. A second round of thunderstorms is expected this afternoon and evening, primarily across southern Minnesota and western Wisconsin. All modes of severe weather are possible with these storms, including large hail, damaging wind gusts, and a few tornadoes. More of a heavy rain and flooding risk also exists with these slower-moving storms. And now the extended outlook for the period Thursday through Tuesday. Additionally, storm chances continue daily through the weekend in addition to warm and muggy conditions. Spotter information statement. Skywarn spotter activation will be needed this afternoon and evening. Any reports of wind damage this morning are greatly appreciated. The St. Cloud, Minnesota climate summary for yesterday, June 30, 2026. Yesterday's high temperature of 86 degrees occurred at 4:58 p.m. The record high is 101 degrees, which was set in 1931. Yesterday's low temperature of 65 degrees occurred at 11:59 p.m. The record low is 42 degrees, which was set in 1943. No precipitation fell yesterday. No snow fell yesterday. The normal high temperature for today is 81 degrees, and the normal low is 58. The record high for today is 98, which occurred in 1921, and the record low is 40, which occurred in 1969. Sunrise today is at 5:31 a.m., and sunset is at 9:09 p.m. Now the forecast for central Minnesota, from St. Cloud to the northwest Twin Cities suburbs. Today, decreasing clouds. Thunderstorms early in the morning. Slight chance of thunderstorms early in the afternoon, then chance of thunderstorms late in the afternoon. Highs in the lower 80s. South winds up to 10 miles an hour. Chance of thunderstorms 90%. Tonight, partly cloudy. A 20% chance of thunderstorms in the evening. Lows in the mid-60s. Southwest winds up to 5 miles an hour in the evening, becoming light. Thursday, mostly sunny. Highs in the upper 80s. Southwest winds up to 5 miles an hour. Thursday night, partly cloudy in the evening, then mostly cloudy with showers likely and chance of thunderstorms overnight. Lows in the upper 60s. South winds up to 5 miles an hour. Chance of precipitation 70%. Friday, showers likely and chance of thunderstorms in the morning, then chance of showers in the afternoon. Highs in the mid-80s. Chance of precipitation 70%. Friday night, mostly cloudy. Chance of showers in the evening, then showers likely overnight. Lows in the mid-60s. Chance of showers 60%. Independence Day, decreasing clouds. Chance of showers. Highs in the lower 80s. Chance of showers 50%. Saturday night, partly cloudy with chance of thunderstorms in the evening, then mostly cloudy overnight. Lows in the mid-60s. Chance of thunderstorms 50%. Sunday, mostly sunny. Highs in the mid-80s. Sunday night and Monday, mostly clear. Lows in the mid-60s. Highs in the upper 80s. Monday night and Tuesday, partly cloudy. Lows in the upper 60s. Highs in the upper 80s. Again, the forecast for central Minnesota, from St. Cloud to the northwest Twin Cities suburbs for today, decreasing clouds. Thunderstorms early in the morning. Slight chance of thunderstorms early in the afternoon.

noon, then chance of thunderstorms late in the afternoon. Highs in the lower 80s. South winds up to 10 miles an hour. Chance of thunderstorms 90%. 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The current time is 5:04 a.m. Central Daylight Time. Now here is the hazardous weather outlook for portions of central and southern Minnesota and west central Wisconsin. For today and tonight, a line of thunderstorms will move across Minnesota into western Wisconsin this morning. Brief heavy downpours and gusty winds are expected. A second round of thunderstorms is expected this afternoon and evening, primarily across southern Minnesota and western Wisconsin. All modes of severe weather are possible with these storms, including large hail, damaging wind gusts, and a few tornadoes. More of a heavy rain and flooding risk also exists with these slower-moving storms. And now the extended outlook for the period Thursday through Tuesday. Added early storm chances continue daily through the weekend in addition to warm and muggy conditions. Spotter information statement. Sky warns spotter activation will be needed this afternoon and evening. Any reports of wind damage this morning are greatly appreciated. Now the forecast for central Minnesota, from St. Cloud to the northwest Twin Cities suburbs. Today, decreasing clouds. Thunderstorms early in the morning. Slight chance of thunderstorms early in the afternoon, then chance of thunderstorms late in the afternoon. Highs in the lower 80s. South winds up to 10 miles an hour. Chance of thunderstorms 90%. Tonight, partly cloudy. A 20% chance of thunderstorms in the evening. Lows in the mid-60s. Southwest winds up to 5 miles an hour in the evening, becoming light. Thursday, mostly sunny. Highs in the upper 80s. Southwest winds up to 5 miles an hour. Thursday night, partly cloudy in the evening, then mostly cloudy with showers likely and chance of thunderstorms overnight. Lows in the upper 60s. South winds up to 5 miles an hour. Chance of precipitation 70%. Friday, showers likely and chance of thunderstorms in the morning, then chance of showers in the afternoon. Highs in the mid-80s. Chance of precipitation 70%. Friday night, mostly cloudy. Chance of showers in the evening, then showers likely overnight. Lows in the mid-60s. Chance of showers 60%. Independence Day, decreasing clouds. Chance of showers. Highs in the lower 80s. Chance of showers 50%. Saturday night, partly cloudy with chance of thunderstorms in the evening, then mostly cloudy overnight. Lows in the mid-60s. Chance of thunderstorms 50%. Sunday, mostly sunny. Highs in the mid-80s. Sunday night and Monday, mostly clear. Lows in the mid-60s. Highs in the upper 80s. Monday night and Tuesday, partly cloudy. Lows in the upper 60s. Highs in the upper 80s. Again, the forecast for central Minnesota, from St. Cloud to the northwest Twin Cities suburbs for today, decreasing clouds. Thunderstorms early in the morning. Slight chance of thunderstorms early in the afternoon, then chance of thunderstorms late in the afternoon. Highs in the lower 80s. South winds up to 10 miles an hour. Chance of thunderstorms 90%. 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The current time is 5:08 a.m. Central Daylight Time. Now here is the hazardous weather outlook for portions of central and southern Minnesota and west central Wisconsin.
for today and tonight. A line of thunderstorms will move across Minnesota into western Wisconsin this morning. Brief heavy downpours and gusty winds are expected. A second round of thunderstorms is expected this afternoon and evening, primarily across southern Minnesota and western Wisconsin. All modes of severe weather are possible with these storms, including large hail, damaging wind gusts, and a few tornadoes. More of a heavy rain and flooding risk also exists with these slower-moving storms. And now the extended outlook for the period Thursday through Tuesday. Additionally, storm chances continue daily through the weekend in addition to warm and muggy conditions. Spotter information statement, Sky Warn spotter activation will be needed this afternoon and evening. Any reports of wind damage this morning are greatly appreciated. The St. Cloud, Minnesota climate summary for yesterday, June 30, 2026. Yesterday's high temperature of 86 degrees occurred at 4:58 p.m. The record high is 101 degrees, which was set in 1931. Yesterday's low temperature of 65 degrees occurred at 11:59 p.m. The record low is 42 degrees, which was set in 1943. No precipitation fell yesterday. No snow fell yesterday. The normal high temperature for today is 81 degrees, and the normal low is 58. The record high for today is 98, which occurred in 1921, and the record low is 40, which occurred in 1969. Sunrise today is at 5:31 a.m., and sunset is at 9:09 p.m. Now the forecast for central Minnesota, from St. Cloud to the northwest Twin Cities suburbs. Today, decreasing clouds. Thunderstorms early in the morning. Slight chance of thunderstorms early in the afternoon, then chance of thunderstorms late in the afternoon. Highs in the lower 80s. South winds up to 10 miles an hour. Chance of thunderstorms 90%. Tonight, partly cloudy. A 20% chance of thunderstorms in the evening. Lows in the mid-60s. Southwest winds up to 5 miles an hour in the evening, becoming light. Thursday, mostly sunny. Highs in the upper 80s. Southwest winds up to 5 miles an hour. Thursday night, partly cloudy in the evening, then mostly cloudy with showers likely and chance of thunderstorms overnight. Lows in the upper 60s. South winds up to 5 miles an hour. Chance of precipitation 70%. Friday, showers likely and chance of thunderstorms in the morning, then chance of showers in the afternoon. Highs in the mid-80s. Chance of precipitation 70%. Friday night, mostly cloudy. Chance of showers in the evening, then showers likely overnight. Lows in the mid-60s. Chance of showers 60%. Independence Day, decreasing clouds. Chance of showers. Highs in the lower 80s. Chance of showers 50%. Saturday night, partly cloudy with chance of thunderstorms in the evening, then mostly cloudy overnight. Lows in the mid-60s. Chance of thunderstorms 50%. Sunday, mostly sunny. Highs in the mid-80s. Sunday night and Monday, mostly clear. Lows in the mid-60s. Highs in the upper 80s. Monday night and Tuesday, partly cloudy. Lows in the upper 60s. Highs in the upper 80s. Again, the forecast for central Minnesota, from St. Cloud to the northwest Twin Cities suburbs for today, decreasing clouds. Thunderstorms early in the morning. Slight chance of thunderstorms early in the afternoon, then chance of thunderstorms late in the afternoon. Highs in the lower 80s. South winds up to 10 miles an hour. Chance of thunderstorms 90%. 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The current time is 5:14 a.m. Central Daylight Time.
Now here is the hazardous weather outlook for portions of central and southern Minnesota and west central Wisconsin. For today and tonight, a line of thunderstorms will move across Minnesota into western Wisconsin this morning. Brief heavy downpours and gusty winds are expected. A second round of thunderstorms is expected this afternoon and evening, primarily across southern Minnesota and western Wisconsin. All modes of severe weather are possible with these storms, including large hail, damaging wind gusts, and a few tornadoes. More of a heavy rain and flooding risk also exists with these slower-moving storms. And now the extended outlook for the period Thursday through Tuesday. Additionally, storm chances continue daily through the weekend in addition to warm and muggy conditions. Spotter information statement. Sky warns spotter activation will be needed this afternoon and evening. Any reports of wind damage this morning are greatly appreciated. Now the forecast for central Minnesota, from St. Cloud to the northwest Twin Cities suburbs. Today, decreasing clouds. Thunderstorms early in the morning. Slight chance of thunderstorms early in the afternoon, then chance of thunderstorms late in the afternoon. Highs in the lower 80s. South winds up to 10 miles an hour. Chance of thunderstorms 90%. Tonight, partly cloudy. A 20% chance of thunderstorms in the evening. Lows in the mid-60s. Southwest winds up to 5 miles an hour in the evening, becoming light. Thursday, mostly sunny. Highs in the upper 80s. Southwest winds up to 5 miles an hour. Thursday night, partly cloudy in the evening, then mostly cloudy with showers likely and chance of thunderstorms overnight. Lows in the upper 60s. South winds up to 5 miles an hour. Chance of precipitation 70%. Friday, showers likely and chance of thunderstorms in the morning, then chance of showers in the afternoon. Highs in the mid-80s. Chance of precipitation 70%. Friday night, mostly cloudy. Chance of showers in the evening, then showers likely overnight. Lows in the mid-60s. Chance of showers 60%. Independence Day, decreasing clouds. Chance of showers. Highs in the lower 80s. Chance of showers 50%. Saturday night, partly cloudy with chance of thunderstorms in the evening, then mostly cloudy overnight. Lows in the mid-60s. Chance of thunderstorms 50%. Sunday, mostly sunny. Highs in the mid-80s. Sunday night and Monday, mostly clear. Lows in the mid-60s. Highs in the upper 80s. Monday night and Tuesday, partly cloudy. Lows in the upper 60s. Highs in the upper 80s. Again, the forecast for central Minnesota, from St. Cloud to the northwest Twin Cities suburbs for today, decreasing clouds. Thunderstorms early in the morning. Slight chance of thunderstorms early in the afternoon, then chance of thunderstorms late in the afternoon. Highs in the lower 80s. South winds up to 10 miles an hour. Chance of thunderstorms 90%. At 5 a.m., in Buffalo, it was partly cloudy. The temperature was 63 degrees, the dew point was 63, and the relative humidity was 100%. The wind was calm. The pressure was 29.84 inches and rising. In Maple Lake, it was partly cloudy. The temperature was 67 degrees, the dew point was 61, and the relative humidity was 83%. The wind was south at 3 miles an hour. The pressure was 29.85 inches and rising. Elsewhere across central Minnesota, it was partly cloudy. It was 74 at the Twin Cities, 61 at St. Cloud, 68 at Anoka, and 67 at Crystal. Princeton reported 63, Litchfield reported 66, Little Falls reported 61, and Wilmer reported 66. Around the state, fog was reported, with a temperature of 72 at Rochester, and 74 at Mankato. At International Falls, it was clear, with a temperature of 60. It was mostly cloudy,
with a temperature of 66 at Brainerd and 65 at Duluth. Once again at 5 a.m., in Buffalo, it was 63 degrees under partly cloudy skies. And in Maple Lake, it was 67 degrees under partly cloudy skies. 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The current time is 5:19 a.m. Central Daylight Time. Now here is the hazardous weather outlook for portions of central and southern Minnesota and west central Wisconsin. For today and tonight, a line of thunderstorms will move across Minnesota into western Wisconsin this morning. Brief heavy downpours and gusty winds are expected. A second round of thunderstorms is expected this afternoon and evening, primarily across southern Minnesota and western Wisconsin. All modes of severe weather are possible with these storms, including large hail, damaging wind gusts, and a few tornadoes. More of a heavy rain and flooding risk also exists with these slower-moving storms. And now the extended outlook for the period Thursday through Tuesday. Added early storm chances continue daily through the weekend in addition to warm and muggy conditions. Spotter information statement. Skywarn spotter activation will be needed this afternoon and evening. Any reports of wind damage this morning are greatly appreciated. The St. Cloud, Minnesota climate summary for yesterday, June 30, 2026. Yesterday's high temperature of 86 degrees occurred at 4:58 p.m. The record high is 101 degrees, which was set in 1931. Yesterday's low temperature of 65 degrees occurred at 11:59 p.m. The record low is 42 degrees, which was set in 1943. No precipitation fell yesterday. No snow fell yesterday. The normal high temperature for today is 81 degrees, and the normal low is 58. The record high for today is 98, which occurred in 1921, and the record low is 40. Which occurred in 1969. Sunrise today is at 5:31 a.m. and sunset is at 9:09 p.m. Now the forecast for central Minnesota, from St. Cloud to the northwest Twin Cities suburbs. Today, decreasing clouds. Thunderstorms early in the morning. Slight chance of thunderstorms early in the afternoon, then chance of thunderstorms late in the afternoon. Highs in the lower 80s. South winds up to 10 miles an hour. Chance of thunderstorms 90%. Tonight, partly cloudy. A 20% chance of thunderstorms in the evening. Lows in the mid-60s. Southwest winds up to 5 miles an hour in the evening, becoming light. Thursday, mostly sunny. Highs in the upper 80s. Southwest winds up to 5 miles an hour. Thursday night, partly cloudy in the evening, then mostly cloudy with showers likely and chance of thunderstorms overnight. Lows in the upper 60s. South winds up to 5 miles an hour. Chance of precipitation 70%. Friday, showers likely and chance of thunderstorms in the morning, then chance of showers in the afternoon. Highs in the mid 80s. Chance of precipitation 70%. Friday night, mostly cloudy. Chance of showers in the evening, then showers likely overnight. Lows in the mid-60s. Chance of showers 60%. Independence Day, decreasing clouds. Chance of showers. Highs in the lower 80s. Chance of showers 50%. Saturday night. Partly cloudy with chance of thunderstorms in the evening, then mostly cloudy overnight. Lows in the mid-60s. Chance of thunderstorms 50%. Sunday, mostly sunny. Highs in the mid-80s. Sunday night and Monday, mostly clear. Lows in the mid-60s. Highs in the upper 80s. Monday night and Tuesday, partly cloudy. Lows in the upper 60s. Highs in the upper 80s. Again,
The forecast for central Minnesota, from St. Cloud to the northwest Twin Cities suburbs for today, decreasing clouds. Thunderstorms early in the morning. Slight chance of thunderstorms early in the afternoon, then chance of thunderstorms late in the afternoon. Highs in the lower 80s. South winds up to 10 miles an hour. Chance of thunderstorms 90%. At 5 a.m., in Buffalo, it was partly cloudy. The temperature was 63 degrees, the dew point was 63, and the relative humidity was 100%. The wind was calm. The pressure was 29.84 inches and rising. In Maple Lake, it was partly cloudy. The temperature was 67 degrees, the dew point was 61, and the relative humidity was 83%. The wind was south at 3 miles an hour. The pressure was 29.85 inches and rising. Elsewhere across central Minnesota, it was partly cloudy. It was 74 at the Twin Cities, 61 at St. Cloud, 68 at Anoka, and 67 at Crystal. Princeton reported 63, Litchfield reported 66, Little Falls reported 61, and Wilmer reported 66. Around the state, fog was reported, with a temperature of 72 at Rochester, and 74 at Mankato. At International Falls, it was clear, with a temperature of 60. It was mostly cloudy, with a temperature of 66 at Brainerd, and 65 at Duluth. Once again at 5 a.m., in Buffalo, it was 63 degrees under partly cloudy skies. And in Maple Lake, it was 67 degrees under partly cloudy skies. 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The current time is 5:26 a.m. Central Daylight Time. Now here is the hazardous weather outlook for portions of central and southern Minnesota and west central Wisconsin. For today and tonight, a line of thunderstorms will move across Minnesota into western Wisconsin this morning. Brief heavy downpours and gusty winds are expected. A second round of thunderstorms is expected this afternoon and evening, primarily across southern Minnesota and western Wisconsin. All modes of severe weather are possible with these storms, including large hail, damaging wind gusts, and a few tornadoes. More of a heavy rain and flooding risk also exists with these slower-moving storms. And now the extended outlook for the period Thursday through Tuesday. Additionally, storm chances continue daily through the weekend in addition to warm and muggy conditions. Spotter information statement. Sky warns spotter activation will be needed this afternoon and evening. Any reports of wind damage this morning are greatly appreciated. Now the forecast for central Minnesota, from St. Cloud to the northwest Twin Cities suburbs. Today, decreasing clouds. Thunderstorms early in the morning. Slight chance of thunderstorms early in the afternoon, then chance of thunderstorms late in the afternoon. Highs in the lower 80s. South winds up to 10 miles an hour. Chance of thunderstorms 90%. Tonight, partly cloudy. A 20% chance of thunderstorms in the evening. Lows in the mid-60s. Southwest winds up to 5 miles an hour in the evening, becoming light. Thursday, mostly sunny. Highs in the upper 80s. Southwest winds up to 5 miles an hour. Thursday night, partly cloudy in the evening, then mostly cloudy with showers likely and chance of thunderstorms overnight. Lows in the upper 60s. South winds up to 5 miles an hour. Chance of precipitation 70%. Friday, showers likely and chance of thunderstorms in the morning, then chance of showers in the afternoon. Highs in the mid-80s. Chance of precipitation 70%. Friday night, mostly cloudy. Chance of showers in the evening, then showers likely overnight. Lows in the mid-60s. Chance of showers 60%. Independence Day,
decreasing clouds. Chance of showers. Highs in the lower 80s. Chance of showers 50%. Saturday night, partly cloudy with chance of thunderstorms in the evening, then mostly cloudy overnight. Lows in the mid-60s. Chance of thunderstorms 50%. Sunday, mostly sunny. Highs in the mid-80s. Sunday night and Monday, mostly clear. Lows in the mid-60s. Highs in the upper 80s. Monday night and Tuesday, partly cloudy. Lows in the upper 60s. Highs in the upper 80s. Again, the forecast for central Minnesota, from St. Cloud to the northwest Twin Cities suburbs for today, decreasing clouds. Thunderstorms early in the morning. Slight chance of thunderstorms early in the afternoon, then chance of thunderstorms late in the afternoon. Highs in the lower 80s. South winds up to 10 miles an hour. Chance of thunderstorms 90%. The St. Cloud, Minnesota climate summary for yesterday, June 30, 2026. Yesterday's high temperature of 86 degrees occurred at 4:58 p.m. The record high is 101 degrees, which was set in 1931. Yesterday's low temperature of 65 degrees occurred at 11:59 p.m. The record low is 42 degrees, which was set in 1943. No precipitation fell yesterday. No snow fell yesterday. The normal high temperature for today is 81 degrees, and the normal low is 58. The record high for today is 98, which occurred in 1921, and the record low is 40, which occurred in 1969. Sunrise today is at 5:31 a.m., and sunset is at 9:09 p.m. At 5 a.m., in Buffalo, it was partly cloudy. The temperature was 63 degrees, the dew point was 63, and the relative humidity was 100%. The wind was calm. The pressure was 29.84 inches and rising. In Maple Lake, it was partly cloudy. The temperature was 67 degrees, the dew point was 61, and the relative humidity was 83%. The wind was south at 3 miles an hour. The pressure was 29.85 inches and rising. Elsewhere across central Minnesota, it was partly cloudy. It was 74 at the Twin Cities, 61 at St. Cloud, 68 at Anoka, and 67 at Crystal. Princeton reported 63, Litchfield reported 66, Little Falls reported 61, and Wilmer reported 66. Around the state, fog was reported, with a temperature of 72 at Rochester, and 74 at Mankato. At International Falls, it was clear, with a temperature of 60. It was mostly cloudy, with a temperature of 66 at Brainerd, and 65 at Duluth. Once again at 5 a.m., in Buffalo, it was 63 degrees under partly cloudy skies. And in Maple Lake, it was 67 degrees under partly cloudy skies. This is weather radio station WNG676 Clearwater, broadcasting on a frequency of 162.50 MHz. 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The current time is 5:33 a.m. Central Daylight Time. Now here is the hazardous weather outlook for portions of central and southern Minnesota, and west central southern Minnesota, and west central Wisconsin. For today and tonight, a line of thunderstorms will move across Minnesota into western Wisconsin this morning. Brief heavy downpours and gusty winds are expected. A second round of thunderstorms is expected this afternoon and evening, primarily across southern Minnesota and western Wisconsin. All modes of severe weather are possible with these storms, including large hail, damaging wind gusts, and a few tornadoes. More of a heavy rain and flooding risk also exists with these slower-moving storms. And now the extended outlook for the period Thursday through Tuesday. Additionally, storm chances continue daily through the weekend in addition to warm and muggy conditions. Spotter information statement,
Skywarn spotter activation will be needed this afternoon and evening. Any reports of wind damage?

this morning are greatly appreciated. Now the forecast for central Minnesota, from St. Cloud to the northwest Twin Cities suburbs. Today, decreasing clouds. Thunderstorms early in the morning. Slight chance of thunderstorms early in the afternoon, then chance of thunderstorms late in the afternoon. Highs in the lower 80s. South winds up to 10 miles an hour. Chance of thunderstorms 90%. Tonight, partly cloudy. A 20% chance of thunderstorms in the evening. Lows in the mid-60s. Southwest winds up to 5 miles an hour in the evening, becoming light. Thursday, mostly sunny. Highs in the upper 80s. Southwest winds up to 5 miles an hour. Thursday night, partly cloudy in the evening, then mostly cloudy with showers likely and chance of thunderstorms overnight. Lows in the upper 60s. South winds up to 5 miles an hour. Chance of precipitation 70%. Friday, showers likely and chance of thunderstorms in the morning, then chance of showers in the afternoon. Highs in the mid-80s. Chance of precipitation 70%. Friday night, mostly cloudy. Chance of showers in the evening, then showers likely overnight. Lows in the mid-60s. Chance of showers 60%. Independence Day, decreasing clouds. Chance of showers. Highs in the lower 80s. Chance of showers 50%. Saturday night, partly cloudy with chance of thunderstorms in the evening, then mostly cloudy overnight. Lows in the mid-60s. Chance of thunderstorms 50%. Sunday, mostly sunny. Highs in the mid-80s. Sunday night and Monday, mostly clear. Lows in the mid-60s. Highs in the upper 80s. Monday night and Tuesday, partly cloudy. Lows in the upper 60s. Highs in the upper 80s. Again, the forecast for central Minnesota, from St. Cloud to the northwest Twin Cities suburbs for today, decreasing clouds. Thunderstorms early in the morning. Slight chance of thunderstorms early in the afternoon, then chance of thunderstorms late in the afternoon. Highs in the lower 80s. South winds up to 10 miles an hour. Chance of thunderstorms 90%. At 5 a.m., in Buffalo, it was partly cloudy. The temperature was 63 degrees, the dew point was 63, and the relative humidity was 100%. The wind was calm. The pressure was 29.84 inches and rising. In Maple Lake, it was partly cloudy. The temperature was 67 degrees, the dew point was 61, and the relative humidity was 83%. The wind was south at 3 miles an hour. The pressure was 29.85 inches and rising. Elsewhere across central Minnesota, it was partly cloudy. It was 74 at the Twin Cities, 61 at St. Cloud, 68 at Anoka, and 67 at Crystal. Princeton reported 63, Litchfield reported 66, Little Falls reported 61, and Wilma reported 66. Around the state, fog was reported, with a temperature of 72 at Rochester, and 74 at Mankato. At International Falls, it was clear, with a temperature of 60. It was mostly cloudy, with a temperature of 66 at Brainerd, and 65 at Duluth. Once again at 5 a.m., in Buffalo, it was 63 degrees under partly cloudy skies. And in Maple Lake, it was 67 degrees under partly cloudy skies. 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The current time is 5:38 a.m. Central Daylight Time. Now here is the hazardous weather outlook for portions of central and southern Minnesota and west central Wisconsin. For today and tonight, a line of thunderstorms will move across Minnesota into western Wisconsin this morning.
Brief heavy downpours and gusty winds are expected. A second round of thunderstorms is expected this afternoon and evening, primarily across southern Minnesota and western Wisconsin. All modes of severe weather are possible with these storms, including large hail, damaging wind gusts, and a few tornadoes. More of a heavy rain and flooding risk also exists with these slower-moving storms. And now the extended outlook for the period Thursday through Tuesday. Additionally, storm chances continue daily through the weekend in addition to warm and muggy conditions. Spotter information statement. Sky warns spotter activation will be needed this afternoon and evening. Any reports of wind damage this morning are greatly appreciated. Now the forecast for central Minnesota, from St. Cloud to the northwest Twin Cities suburbs. Today, decreasing clouds. Thunderstorms early in the morning. Slight chance of thunderstorms early in the afternoon, then chance of thunderstorms late in the afternoon. Highs in the lower 80s. South winds up to 10 miles an hour. Chance of thunderstorms 90%. Tonight, partly cloudy. A 20% chance of thunderstorms in the evening. Lows in the mid-60s. Southwest winds up to 5 miles an hour in the evening, becoming light. Thursday, mostly sunny. Highs in the upper 80s. Southwest winds up to 5 miles an hour. Thursday night, partly cloudy in the evening, then mostly cloudy with showers likely and chance of thunderstorms overnight. Lows in the upper 60s. South winds up to 5 miles an hour. Chance of precipitation 70%. Friday, showers likely and chance of thunderstorms in the morning, then chance of showers in the afternoon. Highs in the mid-80s. Chance of precipitation 70%. Friday night, mostly cloudy. Chance of showers in the evening, then showers likely overnight. Lows in the mid-60s. Chance of showers 60%. Independence Day, decreasing clouds. Chance of showers. Highs in the lower 80s. Chance of showers 50%. Saturday night, partly cloudy with chance of thunderstorms in the evening, then mostly cloudy overnight. Lows in the mid-60s. Chance of thunderstorms 50%. Sunday, mostly sunny. Highs in the mid-80s. Sunday night and Monday, mostly clear. Lows in the mid-60s. Highs in the upper 80s. Monday night and Tuesday, partly cloudy. Lows in the upper 60s. Highs in the upper 80s. Again, the forecast for central Minnesota, from St. Cloud to the northwest Twin Cities suburbs for today, decreasing clouds. Thunderstorms early in the morning. Slight chance of thunderstorms early in the afternoon, then chance of thunderstorms late in the afternoon. Highs in the lower 80s. South winds up to 10 miles an hour. Chance of thunderstorms 90%. The St. Cloud, Minnesota climate summary for yesterday, June 30, 2026. Yesterday's high temperature of 86 degrees occurred at 4:58 p.m. The record high is 101 degrees, which was set in 1931. Yesterday's low temperature of 65 degrees occurred at 11:59 p.m. The record low is 42 degrees, which was set in 1943. No precipitation fell yesterday. No snow fell yesterday. The normal high temperature for today is 81 degrees, and the normal low is 58. The record high for today is 98, which occurred in 1921, and the record low is 40, which occurred in 1969. Sunrise today is at 5:31 a.m., and sunset is at 9:09 p.m. At 5 a.m., in Buffalo, it was partly cloudy. The temperature was 63 degrees, the dew point was 63, and the relative humidity was 100%. The wind was calm. The pressure was 29.84 inches and rising. In Maple Lake, it was partly cloudy. The temperature was 67 degrees, the dew point was 61, and the relative humidity was 83%. The wind was south at 3 miles an hour.
the pressure was 29.85 inches and rising. Elsewhere across central Minnesota, it was partly cloudy. It was 74 at the Twin Cities, 61 at St. Cloud, 68 at Anoka, and 67 at Crystal. Princeton reported 63, Litchfield reported 66, Little Falls reported 61, and Wilma reported 66. Around the state, fog was reported, with a temperature of 72 at Rochester, and 74 at Mankato. At International Falls, it was clear, with a temperature of 60. It was mostly cloudy, with a temperature of 66 at Brainerd, and 65 at Duluth. Once again at 5 a.m., in Buffalo, it was 63 degrees under partly cloudy skies. And in Maple Lake, it was 67 degrees under partly cloudy skies. 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The current time is 5:45 a.m. Central Daylight Time. Now here is the hazardous weather outlook for portions of central and southern Minnesota and west central Wisconsin. For today and tonight, a line of thunderstorms will move across Minnesota into western Wisconsin this morning. Brief heavy downpours and gusty winds are expected. A second round of thunderstorms is expected this afternoon and evening, primarily across southern Minnesota and western Wisconsin. All modes of severe weather are possible with these storms, including large hail, damaging wind gusts, and a few tornadoes. More of a heavy rain and flooding risk also exists with these slower-moving storms. And now the extended outlook for the period Thursday through Tuesday. Additionally, storm chances continue daily through the weekend in addition to warm and muggy conditions. Spotter information statement. Skywarn spotter activation will be needed this afternoon and evening. Any reports of wind damage this morning are greatly appreciated. Now the forecast for central Minnesota, from St. Cloud to the northwest Twin Cities suburbs. Today, decreasing clouds. Thunderstorms early in the morning. Slight chance of thunderstorms early in the afternoon, then chance of thunderstorms late in the afternoon. Highs in the lower 80s. South winds up to 10 miles an hour. Chance of thunderstorms 90%. Tonight, partly cloudy. A 20% chance of thunderstorms in the evening. Lows in the mid-60s. Southwest winds up to 5 miles an hour in the evening, becoming light. Thursday, mostly sunny. Highs in the upper 80s. Southwest winds up to 5 miles an hour. Thursday night, partly cloudy in the evening, then mostly cloudy with showers likely and chance of thunderstorms overnight. Lows in the upper 60s. South winds up to 5 miles an hour. Chance of precipitation 70%. Friday, showers likely and chance of thunderstorms in the morning, then chance of showers in the afternoon. Highs in the mid-80s. Chance of precipitation 70%. Friday night, mostly cloudy. Chance of showers in the evening, then showers likely overnight. Lows in the mid-60s. Chance of showers 60%. Independence Day, decreasing clouds. Chance of showers. Highs in the lower 80s. Chance of showers 50%. Saturday night, partly cloudy with chance of thunderstorms in the evening, then mostly cloudy overnight. Lows in the mid-60s. Chance of thunderstorms 50%. Sunday, mostly sunny. Highs in the mid-80s. Sunday night and Monday, mostly clear. Lows in the mid-60s. Highs in the upper 80s. Monday night and Tuesday, partly cloudy. Lows in the upper 60s. Highs in the upper 80s. Again, the forecast for central Minnesota, from St. Cloud to the northwest Twin Cities suburbs for today, decreasing clouds. Thunderstorms early in the morning. Slight chance of thunderstorms early in the afternoon,
then chance of thunderstorms late in the afternoon. Highs in the lower 80s. South winds up to 10 miles an hour. Chance of thunderstorms 90%. At 5 a.m., in Buffalo, it was partly cloudy. The temperature was 63 degrees, the dew point was 63, and the relative humidity was 100%. The wind was calm. The pressure was 29.84 inches and rising. In Maple Lake, it was partly cloudy. The temperature was 67 degrees, the dew point was 61, and the relative humidity was 83%. The wind was south at 3 miles an hour. The pressure was 29.85 inches and rising. Elsewhere across central Minnesota, it was partly cloudy. It was 74 at the Twin Cities, 61 at St. Cloud, 68 at Anoka, and 67 at Crystal. Princeton reported 63, Litchfield reported 66, Little Falls reported 61, and Wilmer reported 66. Around the state, fog was reported, with a temperature of 72 at Rochester, and 74 at Mankato. At International Falls, it was clear, with a temperature of 60. It was mostly cloudy, with a temperature of 66 at Brainerd, and 65 at Duluth. Once again at 5 a.m., in Buffalo, it was 63 degrees under partly cloudy skies. And in Maple Lake, it was 67 degrees under partly cloudy skies. The St. Cloud, Minnesota climate summary for yesterday, June 30, 2026. Yesterday's high temperature of 86 degrees occurred at 4:58 p.m. The record high is 101 degrees, which was set in 1931. Yesterday's low temperature of 65 degrees occurred at 11:59 p.m. The record low is 42 degrees, which was set in 1943. No precipitation fell yesterday. No snow fell yesterday. The normal high temperature for today is 81 degrees, and the normal low is 58. The record high for today is 98, which occurred in 1921, and the record low is 40, which occurred in 1969. Sunrise today is at 5:31 a.m., and sunset is at 9:09 p.m. This is Weather Radio Station WMG676 Clearwater, broadcasting on a frequency of 162.50 MHz. 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The current time is 5:52 a.m. Central Daylight Time. Now here is the hazardous weather outlook for portions of central and southern Minnesota and west central Wisconsin. For today and tonight, a line of thunderstorms will move across Minnesota into western Wisconsin this morning. Brief heavy downpours and gusty winds are expected. A second round of thunderstorms is expected this afternoon and evening, primarily across southern Minnesota and western Wisconsin. All modes of severe weather are possible with these storms, including large hail, damaging wind gusts, and a few tornadoes. More of a heavy rain and flooding risk also exists with these slower-moving storms. And now the extended outlook for the period Thursday through Tuesday. Additionally, storm chances continue daily through the weekend in addition to warm and muggy conditions. Spotter information statement, Skywarn spotter activation will be needed this afternoon and evening. Any reports of wind damage this morning are greatly appreciated. Now the forecast for central Minnesota, from St. Cloud to the northwest Twin Cities suburbs. Today, decreasing clouds. Thunderstorms early in the morning. Slight chance of thunderstorms early in the afternoon, then chance of thunderstorms late in the afternoon. Highs in the lower 80s. South winds up to 10 miles an hour. Chance of thunderstorms 90%. Tonight, partly cloudy. A 20% chance of thunderstorms in the evening. Lows in the mid-60s. Southwest winds up to 5 miles an hour in the evening, becoming light. Thursday, mostly sunny. Highs in the upper 80s. Southwest winds up to 5 miles an hour. Thursday night, partly cloudy in the evening,
then mostly cloudy with showers likely and chance of thunderstorms overnight. Lows in the upper 60s. South winds up to 5 miles an hour. Chance of precipitation 70%. Friday, showers likely and chance of thunderstorms in the morning, then chance of showers in the afternoon. Highs in the mid-80s. Chance of precipitation 70%. Friday night, mostly cloudy. Chance of showers in the evening, then showers likely overnight. Lows in the mid-60s. Chance of showers 60%. Independence Day, decreasing clouds. Chance of showers. Highs in the lower 80s. Chance of showers 50%. Saturday night, partly cloudy with chance of thunderstorms in the evening, then mostly cloudy overnight. Lows in the mid-60s. Chance of thunderstorms 50%. Sunday, mostly sunny. Highs in the mid-80s. Sunday night and Monday, mostly clear. Lows in the mid-60s. Highs in the upper 80s. Monday night and Tuesday, partly cloudy. Lows in the upper 60s. Highs in the upper 80s. Again, the forecast for central Minnesota, from St. Cloud to the northwest Twin Cities suburbs for today, decreasing clouds. Thunderstorms early in the morning. Slight chance of thunderstorms early in the afternoon, then chance of thunderstorms late in the afternoon. Highs in the lower 80s. South winds up to 10 miles an hour. Chance of thunderstorms 90%. At 5 a.m., in Buffalo, it was partly cloudy. The temperature was 63 degrees, the dew point was 63, and the relative humidity was 100%. The wind was calm. The pressure was 29.84 inches and rising. In Maple Lake, it was partly cloudy. The temperature was 67 degrees, the dew point was 61, and the relative humidity was 83%. The wind was south at 3 miles an hour. The pressure was 29.85 inches and rising. Elsewhere across central Minnesota, it was partly cloudy. It was 74 at the Twin Cities, 61 at St. Cloud, 68 at Anoka, and 67 at Crystal. Princeton reported 63, Litchfield reported 66, Little Falls reported 61, and Wilmer reported 66. Around the state, fog was reported, with a temperature of 72 at Rochester, and 74 at Mankato. At International Falls, it was clear, with a temperature of 60. It was mostly cloudy, with a temperature of 66 at Brainerd, and 65 at Duluth. Once again at 5 a.m., in Buffalo, it was 63 degrees under partly cloudy skies. And in Maple Lake, it was 67 degrees under partly cloudy skies. 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The current time is 5:57 a.m. Central Daylight Time. Now here is the hazardous weather outlook for portions of central and southern Minnesota and west central Wisconsin. For today and tonight, a line of thunderstorms will move across Minnesota into western Wisconsin this morning. Brief heavy downpours and gusty winds are expected. A second round of thunderstorms is expected this afternoon and evening, primarily across southern Minnesota and western Wisconsin. All modes of severe weather are possible with these storms, including large hail, damaging wind gusts, and a few tornadoes. More of a heavy rain and flooding risk also exists with these slower-moving storms. And now the extended outlook for the period Thursday through Tuesday. Additionally, storm chances continue daily through the weekend in addition to warm and muggy conditions. Spotter information statement. Skywarn spotter activation will be needed this afternoon and evening. Any reports of wind damage this morning are greatly appreciated. Now the forecast for central Minnesota, from St. Cloud to the northwest Twin Cities suburbs. Today, decreasing clouds.
Thunderstorms early in the morning. Slight chance of thunderstorms early in the afternoon, then chance of thunderstorms.

in the upper 60s. South winds up to 5 miles an hour. Chance of precipitation 70%. Friday, showers likely and chance of thunderstorms in the morning, then chance of showers in the afternoon. Highs in the mid-80s. Chance of precipitation 70%. Friday night, mostly cloudy. Chance of showers in the evening, then showers likely overnight. Lows in the mid-60s. Chance of showers 60%. Independence Day, decreasing clouds. Chance of showers. Highs in the lower 80s. Chance of showers 50%. Saturday night, partly cloudy with chance of thunderstorms in the evening, then mostly cloudy overnight. Lows in the mid-60s. Chance of thunderstorms 50%. Sunday, mostly sunny. Highs in the mid-80s. Sunday night and Monday, mostly clear. Lows in the mid-60s. Highs in the upper 80s. Monday night and Tuesday, partly cloudy. Lows in the upper 60s. Highs in the upper 80s. Again, the forecast for central Minnesota, from St. Cloud to the northwest Twin Cities suburbs for today, decreasing clouds. Thunderstorms early in the morning. Slight chance of thunderstorms early in the afternoon, then chance of thunderstorms late in the afternoon. Highs in the lower 80s. South winds up to 10 miles an hour. Chance of thunderstorms 90%. The St. Cloud, Minnesota climate summary for yesterday, June 30, 2026. Yesterday's high temperature of 86 degrees occurred at 4:58 p.m. The record high is 101 degrees, which was set in 1931. Yesterday's low temperature of 65 degrees occurred at 11:59 p.m. The record low is 42 degrees, which was set in 1943. No precipitation fell yesterday. No snow fell yesterday. The normal high temperature for today is 81 degrees, and the normal low is 58. The record high for today is 98, which occurred in 1921, and the record low is 40, which occurred in 1969. Sunrise today is at 5:31 a.m., and sunset is at 9:09 p.m. This is Weather Radio Station WNG676 Clearwater, broadcasting on a frequency of 162.50 MHz. 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The current time is 6:02 a.m. Central Daylight Time. Now here is the hazardous weather outlook for portions of central and southern Minnesota and west central Wisconsin. For today and tonight, a line of thunderstorms will move across Minnesota into western Wisconsin this morning. Brief heavy downpours and gusty winds are expected. A second round of thunderstorms is expected this afternoon and evening, primarily across southern Minnesota and western Wisconsin. All modes of severe weather are possible with these storms, including large hail, damaging wind gusts, and a few tornadoes. More of a heavy rain and flooding risk also exists with these slower-moving storms. And now the extended outlook for the period Thursday through Tuesday. Additionally, storm chances continue daily through the weekend in addition to warm and muggy conditions. Spotter information statement. Sky warns spotter activation will be needed this afternoon and evening. Any reports of wind damage this morning are greatly appreciated. Now the forecast for central Minnesota, from St. Cloud to the northwest Twin Cities suburbs. Today, decreasing clouds. Thunderstorms early in the morning. Slight chance of thunderstorms early in the afternoon, then chance of thunderstorms late in the afternoon. Highs in the lower 80s. South winds up to 10 miles an hour. Chance of thunderstorms 90%. Tonight, partly cloudy. A 20% chance of thunderstorms in the evening. Lows in the mid-60s. Southwest winds up to 5 miles an hour in the evening, becoming light. Thursday, mostly sunny. Highs in the upper 80s. Southwest winds up to 5 miles an hour.

0: for 80. Monday night and Tuesday, partly cloudy. Lows in the upper 60s. And highs in the upper 80s. Again, the forecast for central Minnesota, from St. Cloud to the northwest Twin Cities suburbs for today, decreasing clouds. Thunderstorms early in the morning. Slight chance of thunderstorms early in the afternoon, then chance of thunderstorms late in the afternoon. Highs in the lower 80s. South winds up to 10 miles an hour. Chance of thunderstorms 90%. 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The current time is 6:25 a.m. Central Daylight Time. Now here is the hazardous weather outlook for portions of central and southern Minnesota and west central Wisconsin for today and tonight. A line of thunderstorms will move across Minnesota into western Wisconsin this morning. Brief heavy downpours and gusty winds are expected. A second round of thunderstorms is expected this afternoon and evening, primarily across southern Minnesota and western Wisconsin. All modes of severe weather are possible with these storms, including large hail, damaging wind gusts, and a few tornadoes. More of a heavy rain and flooding risk also exists with these slower-moving storms. And now the extended outlook for the period Thursday through Tuesday. Added early storm chances continue daily through the weekend in addition to warm and muggy conditions. Spotter information statement, Skywarn spotter activation will be needed this afternoon and evening. Any reports of wind damage this morning are greatly appreciated. Now the forecast for central Minnesota, from St. Cloud to the northwest Twin Cities suburbs. Today, decreasing clouds. Thunderstorms early in the morning. Slight chance of thunderstorms early in the afternoon, then chance of thunderstorms late in the afternoon. Highs in the lower 80s. South winds up to 10 miles an hour. Chance of thunderstorms 90%. Tonight, partly cloudy. A 20% chance of thunderstorms in the evening. Lows in the mid-60s. Southwest winds up to 5 miles an hour in the evening, becoming light. Thursday, mostly sunny. Highs in the upper 80s. Southwest winds up to 5 miles an hour. Thursday night, partly cloudy in the evening, then mostly cloudy with showers likely and chance of thunderstorms overnight. Lows in the upper 60s. South winds up to 5 miles an hour. Chance of precipitation 70%. Friday, showers likely and chance of thunderstorms in the morning, then chance of showers in the afternoon. Highs in the mid-80s. Chance of precipitation 70%. Friday night, mostly cloudy. Chance of showers in the evening, then showers likely overnight. Lows in the mid-60s. Chance of showers 60%. Independence Day, decreasing clouds. Chance of showers. Highs in the lower 80s. Chance of showers 50%. Saturday night, partly cloudy with chance of thunderstorms in the evening, then mostly cloudy overnight. Lows in the mid-60s. Chance of thunderstorms 50%. Sunday, mostly sunny. Highs in the mid-80s. Sunday night and Monday, mostly clear. Lows in the mid-60s. Highs in the upper 80s. Monday night and Tuesday, partly cloudy. Lows in the upper 60s. Highs in the upper 80s. Again, the forecast for central Minnesota, from St. Cloud to the northwest Twin Cities suburbs for today, decreasing clouds. Thunderstorms early in the morning. Slight chance of thunderstorms early in the afternoon, then chance of thunderstorms late in the afternoon. Highs in the lower 80s. South winds up to 10 miles an hour. Chance of thunderstorms 90%. 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
1: 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The St. Cloud, Minnesota climate summary for yesterday, June 30, 2026. Yesterday's high temperature of 86 degrees occurred at 4:58 p.m. The record high is 101 degrees, which was set in 1931. Yesterday's low temperature of 65 degrees occurred at 11:59 p.m. The record low is 42 degrees, which was set in 1943. No precipitation fell yesterday. No snow fell yesterday. The normal high temperature for today is 81 degrees, and the normal low is 58. The record high for today is 98, which occurred in 1921, and the record low is 40, which occurred in 1969. Sunrise today is at 5:31 a.m., and sunset is at 9:09 p.m. The current time is 6:31 a.m. Central Daylight Time. Now here is the hazardous weather outlook for portions of central and southern Minnesota and west central Wisconsin. For today and tonight, a line of thunderstorms will move across Minnesota into western Wisconsin this morning. Brief heavy downpours and gusty winds are expected. A second round of thunderstorms is expected this afternoon and evening, primarily across southern Minnesota and western Wisconsin. All modes of severe weather are possible with these storms, including large hail, damaging wind gusts, and a few tornadoes. More of a heavy rain and flooding risk also exists with these slower-moving storms. And now the extended outlook for the period Thursday through Tuesday. Added early storm chances continue daily through the weekend in addition to warm and muggy conditions. Spotter information statement. Sky Warn spotter activation will be needed this afternoon and evening. Any reports of wind damage this morning are greatly appreciated. Now the forecast for central Minnesota, from St. Cloud to the northwest Twin Cities suburbs. Today, decreasing clouds. Thunderstorms early in the morning. Slight chance of thunderstorms early in the afternoon, then chance of thunderstorms late in the afternoon. Highs in the lower 80s. South winds up to 10 miles an hour. Chance of thunderstorms 90%. Tonight, partly cloudy. A 20% chance of thunderstorms in the evening. Lows in the mid-60s. Southwest winds up to 5 miles an hour in the evening, becoming light. Thursday, mostly sunny. Highs in the upper 80s. Southwest winds up to 5 miles an hour. Thursday night, partly cloudy in the evening, then mostly cloudy with showers likely and chance of thunderstorms overnight. Lows in the upper 60s. South winds up to 5 miles an hour. Chance of precipitation 70%. Friday, showers likely and chance of thunderstorms in the morning, then chance of showers in the afternoon. Highs in the mid-80s. Chance of precipitation 70%. Friday night, mostly cloudy. Chance of showers in the evening, then showers likely overnight. Lows in the mid-60s. Chance of showers 60%. Independence Day, decreasing clouds. Chance of showers. Highs in the lower 80s. Chance of showers 50%. Saturday night, partly cloudy with chance of thunderstorms in the evening, then mostly cloudy overnight. Lows in the mid-60s. Chance of thunderstorms 50%. Sunday, mostly sunny. Highs in the mid-80s. Sunday night and Monday, mostly clear. Lows in the mid-60s. Highs in the upper 80s. Monday night and Tuesday, partly cloudy. Lows in the upper 60s. Highs in the upper 80s. Again, the forecast for central Minnesota, from St. Cloud to the northwest Twin Cities suburbs for today, decreasing clouds. Thunderstorms early in the morning. Slight chance of thunderstorms early in the afternoon, then chance of thunderstorms late in the afternoon. Highs in the lower 80s. South winds up to 10 miles an hour. Chance of thunderstorms 90%. 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The current time is 6:35 a.m. Central Daylight Time. Now here is the hazardous weather outlook for portions of central and southern Minnesota and west central Wisconsin. For today and tonight, a line of thunderstorms will move across Minnesota into western Wisconsin this morning. Brief heavy downpours and gusty winds are expected. A second round of thunderstorms is expected this afternoon and evening, primarily across southern Minnesota and western Wisconsin. All modes of severe weather are possible with these storms, including large hail, damaging wind gusts, and a few tornadoes. More of a heavy rain and flooding risk also exists with these slower-moving storms. And now the extended outlook for the period Thursday through Tuesday. Additionally, storm chances continue daily through the weekend in addition to warm and muggy conditions. Spotter information statement: Sky Warn spotter activation will be needed this afternoon and evening. Any reports of wind damage this morning are greatly appreciated. Now the forecast for central Minnesota, from St. Cloud to the northwest Twin Cities suburbs. Today, decreasing clouds. Thunderstorms early in the morning. Slight chance of thunderstorms early in the afternoon, then chance of thunderstorms late in the afternoon. Highs in the lower 80s. South winds up to 10 miles an hour. Chance of thunderstorms 90%. Tonight, partly cloudy. A 20% chance of thunderstorms in the evening. Lows in the mid-60s. Southwest winds up to 5 miles an hour in the evening, becoming light. Thursday, mostly sunny. Highs in the upper 80s. Southwest winds up to 5 miles an hour. Thursday night, partly cloudy in the evening, then mostly cloudy with showers likely and chance of thunderstorms overnight. Lows in the upper 60s. South winds up to 5 miles an hour. Chance of precipitation 70%. Friday, showers likely and chance of thunderstorms in the morning, then chance of showers in the afternoon. Highs in the mid-80s. Chance of precipitation 70%. Friday night, mostly cloudy. Chance of showers in the evening, then showers likely overnight. Lows in the mid-60s. Chance of showers 60%. Independence Day, decreasing clouds. Chance of showers. Highs in the lower 80s. Chance of showers 50%. Saturday night, partly cloudy with chance of thunderstorms in the evening, then mostly cloudy overnight. Lows in the mid-60s. Chance of thunderstorms 50%. Sunday, mostly sunny. Highs in the mid-80s. Sunday night and Monday, mostly clear. Lows in the mid-60s. Highs in the upper 80s. Monday night and Tuesday, partly cloudy. Lows in the upper 60s. Highs in the upper 80s. Again, the forecast for central Minnesota, from St. Cloud to the northwest Twin Cities suburbs for today, decreasing clouds. Thunderstorms early in the morning. Slight chance of thunderstorms early in the afternoon, then chance of thunderstorms late in the afternoon. Highs in the lower 80s. South winds up to 10 miles an hour. Chance of thunderstorms 90%. 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The current time is 6:39 a.m. Central Daylight Time. Now here is the hazardous weather outlook for portions of central and southern Minnesota and west central Wisconsin. For today and tonight, A line of thunderstorms will move across Minnesota into western Wisconsin this morning. Brief heavy downpours and gusty winds are expected. A second round of thunderstorms is expected this afternoon and evening, primarily across southern Minnesota and western Wisconsin. All modes of severe weather are possible with these storms, including large hail, damaging wind gusts, and a few tornadoes. More of a heavy rain and flooding risk also exists with these slower-moving storms. And now the extended outlook for the period Thursday through Tuesday. Additionally, storm chances continue daily through the weekend in addition to warm and muggy conditions. Spotter information statement. Skywarn spotter activation will be needed this afternoon and evening. Any reports of wind damage this morning are greatly appreciated. The St. Cloud, Minnesota climate summary for yesterday, June 30, 2026. Yesterday's high temperature of 86 degrees occurred at 4:58 p.m. The record high is 101 degrees, which was set in 1931. Yesterday's low temperature of 65 degrees occurred at 11:59 p.m. The record low is 42 degrees, which was set in 1943. No precipitation fell yesterday. No snow fell yesterday. The normal high temperature for today is 81 degrees, and the normal low is 58. The record high for today is 98, which occurred in 1921, and the record low is 40, which occurred in 1969. Sunrise today is at 5:31 a.m., and sunset is at 9:09 p.m. Now the forecast for central Minnesota. From St. Cloud to the northwest Twin Cities suburbs. Today, decreasing clouds. Thunderstorms early in the morning. Slight chance of thunderstorms early in the afternoon, then chance of thunderstorms late in the afternoon. Highs in the lower 80s. South winds up to 10 miles an hour. Chance of thunderstorms 90%. Tonight, partly cloudy. A 20% chance of thunderstorms in the evening. Lows in the mid-60s. Southwest winds up to 5 miles an hour in the evening, becoming light. Thursday, mostly sunny. Highs in the upper 80s. Southwest winds up to 5 miles an hour. Thursday night, partly cloudy in the evening, then mostly cloudy with showers likely and chance of thunderstorms overnight. Lows in the upper 60s. South winds up to 5 miles an hour. Chance of precipitation 70%. Friday, showers likely and chance of thunderstorms in the morning, then chance of showers in the afternoon. Highs in the mid-80s. Chance of precipitation 70%. Friday night, mostly cloudy. Chance of showers in the evening, then showers likely overnight. Lows in the mid-60s. Chance of showers 60%. Independence Day, decreasing clouds. Chance of showers. Highs in the lower 80s. Chance of showers 50%. Saturday night, partly cloudy with chance of thunderstorms in the evening, then mostly cloudy overnight. Lows in the mid-60s. Chance of thunderstorms 50%. Sunday, mostly sunny. Highs in the mid-80s. Sunday night and Monday, mostly clear. Lows in the mid-60s. Highs in the upper 80s. Monday night and Tuesday, partly cloudy. Lows in the upper 60s. Highs in the upper 80s. Again, the forecast for central Minnesota, from St. Cloud to the northwest Twin Cities suburbs for today, decreasing clouds. Thunderstorms early in the morning. Slight chance of thunderstorms early in the afternoon, then chance of thunderstorms late in the afternoon. Highs in the lower 80s. South winds up to 10 miles an hour. Chance of thunderstorms 90%. 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The current time is 6:44 a.m. Central Daylight Time. Now here is the hazardous weather outlook for portions of central and southern Minnesota and west central Wisconsin. For today and tonight, a line of thunderstorms will move across Minnesota into western Wisconsin this morning. Brief heavy downpours and gusty winds are expected. A second round of thunderstorms is expected this afternoon and evening, primarily across southern Minnesota and western Wisconsin. All modes of severe weather are possible with these storms, including large hail, damaging wind gusts, and a few tornadoes. More of a heavy rain and flooding risk also exists with these slower-moving storms. And now the extended outlook for the period Thursday through Tuesday. Added early storm chances continue daily through the weekend in addition to warm and muggy conditions. Spotter information statement. Skywarn spotter activation will be needed this afternoon and evening. Any reports of wind damage this morning are greatly appreciated. Now the forecast for central Minnesota, from St. Cloud to the northwest Twin Cities suburbs. Today, decreasing clouds. Thunderstorms early in the morning. Slight chance of thunderstorms early in the afternoon, then chance of thunderstorms late in the afternoon. Highs in the lower 80s. South winds up to 10 miles an hour. Chance of thunderstorms 90%. Tonight, partly cloudy. A 20% chance of thunderstorms in the evening. Lows in the mid-60s. Southwest winds up to 5 miles an hour in the evening, becoming light. Thursday, mostly sunny. Highs in the upper 80s. Southwest winds up to 5 miles an hour. Thursday night, partly cloudy in the evening, then mostly cloudy with showers likely and chance of thunderstorms overnight. Lows in the upper 60s. South winds up to 5 miles an hour. Chance of precipitation 70%. Friday, showers likely and chance of thunderstorms in the morning, then chance of showers in the afternoon. Highs in the mid-80s. Chance of precipitation 70%. Friday night, mostly cloudy. Chance of showers in the evening, then showers likely overnight. Lows in the mid-60s. Chance of showers 60%. Independence Day, decreasing clouds. Chance of showers. Highs in the lower 80s. Chance of showers 50%. Saturday night, partly cloudy with chance of thunderstorms in the evening, then mostly cloudy overnight. Lows in the mid-60s. Chance of thunderstorms 50%. Sunday, mostly sunny. Highs in the mid-80s. Sunday night and Monday, mostly clear. Lows in the mid-60s. Highs in the upper 80s. Monday night and Tuesday, partly cloudy. Lows in the upper 60s. Highs in the upper 80s. Again, the forecast for central Minnesota, from St. Cloud to the northwest Twin Cities suburbs for today, decreasing clouds. Thunderstorms early in the morning. Slight chance of thunderstorms early in the afternoon, then chance of thunderstorms late in the afternoon. Highs in the lower 80s. South winds up to 10 miles an hour. Chance of thunderstorms 90%. 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The current time is 6:48 a.m. Central Daylight Time. Now here is the hazardous weather outlook for portions of central and southern Minnesota and west central Wisconsin. For today and tonight, a line of thunderstorms will move across Minnesota into western Wisconsin this morning. Brief heavy downpours and gusty winds are expected. A second round of thunderstorms is expected this afternoon and evening, primarily across southern Minnesota and western Wisconsin. All modes of severe weather are possible with these storms, including large hail, damaging wind gusts, and a few tornadoes. More of a heavy rain and flooding risk also exists with these slower-moving storms. And now the extended outlook for the period Thursday through Tuesday. Additionally, storm chances continue daily through the weekend in addition to warm and muggy conditions. Spotter information statement. Sky warns spotter activation will be needed this afternoon and evening. Any reports of wind damage this morning are greatly appreciated. Now the forecast for central Minnesota, from St. Cloud to the northwest Twin Cities suburbs. Today, decreasing clouds. Thunderstorms early in the morning. Slight chance of thunderstorms early in the afternoon, then chance of thunderstorms late in the afternoon. Highs in the lower 80s. South winds up to 10 miles an hour. Chance of thunderstorms 90%. Tonight, partly cloudy. A 20% chance of thunderstorms in the evening. Lows in the mid-60s. Southwest winds up to 5 miles an hour in the evening, becoming light. Thursday, mostly sunny. Highs in the upper 80s. Southwest winds up to 5 miles an hour. Thursday night, partly cloudy in the evening, then mostly cloudy with showers likely and chance of thunderstorms overnight. Lows in the upper 60s. South winds up to 5 miles an hour. Chance of precipitation 70%. Friday, showers likely and chance of thunderstorms in the morning, then chance of showers in the afternoon. Highs in the mid-80s. Chance of precipitation 70%. Friday night, mostly cloudy. Chance of showers in the evening, then showers likely overnight. Lows in the mid-60s. Chance of showers 60%. Independence Day, decreasing clouds. Chance of showers. Highs in the lower 80s. Chance of showers 50%. Saturday night, partly cloudy with chance of thunderstorms in the evening, then mostly cloudy overnight. Lows in the mid-60s. Chance of thunderstorms 50%. Sunday, mostly sunny. Highs in the mid-80s. Sunday night and Monday, mostly clear. Lows in the mid-60s. Highs in the upper 80s. Monday night and Tuesday, partly cloudy. Lows in the upper 60s. Highs in the upper 80s. Again, the forecast for central Minnesota, from St. Cloud to the northwest Twin Cities suburbs for today, decreasing clouds. Thunderstorms early in the morning. Slight chance of thunderstorms early in the afternoon, then chance of thunderstorms late in the afternoon. Highs in the lower 80s. South winds up to 10 miles an hour. Chance of thunderstorms 90%. The St. Cloud, Minnesota climate summary for yesterday, June 30, 2026. Yesterday's high temperature of 86 degrees occurred at 4:58 p.m. The record high is 101 degrees, which was set in 1931. Yesterday's low temperature of 65 degrees occurred at 11:59 p.m. The record low is 42 degrees, which was set in 1943. No precipitation fell yesterday. No snow fell yesterday. The normal high temperature for today is 81 degrees, and the normal low is 58. The record high for today is 98, which occurred in 1921, and the record low is 40, which occurred in 1969. Sunrise today is at 5:31 a.m., and sunset is at 9:09 p.m. This is Weather Radio Station WNG676 Clearwater, broadcasting on a frequency of 162.50 MHz. 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The current time is 6:53 a.m. Central Daylight Time. Now here is the hazardous weather outlook for portions of central and southern Minnesota and west central Wisconsin. For today and tonight, a line of thunderstorms will move across Minnesota into western Wisconsin this morning. Brief heavy downpours and gusty winds are expected. A second round of thunderstorms is expected this afternoon and evening, primarily across southern Minnesota and western Wisconsin. All modes of severe weather are possible with these storms, including large hail, damaging wind gusts, and a few tornadoes. More of a heavy rain and flooding risk also exists with these slower moving storms. And now the extended outlook for the period Thursday through Tuesday. Additionally, storm chances continue daily through the weekend in addition to warm and

Foggy conditions. Spotter information statement. Skywarn spotter activation will be needed this afternoon and evening. Any reports of wind damage this morning are greatly appreciated. Now the forecast for central Minnesota, from St. Cloud to the northwest Twin Cities suburbs. Today, decreasing clouds. Thunderstorms early in the morning. Slight chance of thunderstorms early in the afternoon, then chance of thunderstorms late in the afternoon. Highs in the lower 80s. South winds up to 10 miles an hour. Chance of thunderstorms 90%. Tonight, partly cloudy. A 20% chance of thunderstorms in the evening. Lows in the mid-60s. Southwest winds up to 5 miles an hour in the evening, becoming light. Thursday, mostly sunny. Highs in the upper 80s. Southwest winds up to 5 miles an hour. Thursday night, partly cloudy in the evening, then mostly cloudy with showers likely and chance of thunderstorms overnight. Lows in the upper 60s. South winds up to 5 miles an hour. Chance of precipitation 70%. Friday, showers likely and chance of thunderstorms in the morning, then chance of showers in the afternoon. Highs in the mid-80s. Chance of precipitation 70%. Friday night, mostly cloudy. Chance of showers in the evening, then showers likely overnight. Lows in the mid-60s. Chance of showers 60%. Independence Day, decreasing clouds. Chance of showers. Highs in the lower 80s. Chance of showers 50%. Saturday night, partly cloudy with chance of thunderstorms in the evening, then mostly cloudy overnight. Lows in the mid-60s. Chance of thunderstorms 50%. Sunday, mostly sunny. Highs in the mid-80s. Sunday night and Monday, mostly clear. Lows in the mid-60s. Highs in the upper 80s. Monday night and Tuesday, partly cloudy. Lows in the upper 60s. Highs in the upper 80s. Again, the forecast for central Minnesota, from St. Cloud to the northwest Twin Cities suburbs for today, decreasing clouds. Thunderstorms early in the morning. Slight chance of thunderstorms early in the afternoon, then chance of thunderstorms late in the afternoon. Highs in the lower 80s. South winds up to 10 miles an hour. Chance of thunderstorms 90%. 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The current time is 6:58 a.m. Central Daylight Time. Now here is the hazardous weather outlook for portions of central and southern Minnesota and west central Wisconsin. For today and tonight, a line of thunderstorms will move across Minnesota into western Wisconsin this morning. Brief heavy downpours and gusty winds are expected. A second round of thunderstorms is expected this afternoon and evening, primarily across southern Minnesota and western Wisconsin. All modes of severe weather are possible with these storms, including large hail, damaging wind gusts, and a few tornadoes. More of a heavy rain and flooding risk also exists with these slower-moving storms. And now the extended outlook for the period Thursday through Tuesday. Additionally, storm chances continue daily through the weekend in addition to warm and muggy conditions. Spotter information statement. Skywarn spotter activation will be needed this afternoon and evening. Any reports of wind damage this morning are greatly appreciated. Now the forecast for central Minnesota, from St. Cloud to the northwest Twin Cities suburbs. Today, decreasing clouds. Thunderstorms early in the morning. Slight chance of thunderstorms early in the afternoon, then chance of thunderstorms late in the afternoon. Highs in the lower 80s. South winds up to 10 miles an hour. Chance of thunderstorms 90%. Tonight, partly cloudy. A 20% chance of thunderstorms in

of an hour. Chance of precipitation 70%. Friday, showers likely and chance of thunderstorms in the morning, then chance of showers in the afternoon. Highs in the mid-80s. Chance of precipitation 70%. Friday night, mostly cloudy. Chance of showers in the evening, then showers likely overnight. Lows in the mid-60s. Chance of showers 60%. Independence Day, decreasing clouds. Chance of showers. Highs in the lower 80s. Chance of showers 50%. Saturday night, partly cloudy with chance of thunderstorms in the evening, then mostly cloudy overnight. Lows in the mid-60s. Chance of thunderstorms 50%. Sunday, mostly sunny. Highs in the mid-80s. Sunday night and Monday, mostly clear. Lows in the mid-60s. Highs in the upper 80s. Monday night and Tuesday, partly cloudy. Lows in the upper 60s. Highs in the upper 80s. Again, the forecast for central Minnesota, from St. Cloud to the northwest Twin Cities suburbs for today, decreasing clouds. Thunderstorms early in the morning. Slight chance of thunderstorms early in the afternoon, then chance of thunderstorms late in the afternoon. Highs in the lower 80s. South winds up to 10 miles an hour. Chance of thunderstorms 90%. The St. Cloud, Minnesota climate summary for yesterday, June 30, 2026. Yesterday's high temperature of 86 degrees occurred at 4:58 p.m. The record high is 101 degrees, which was set in 1931. Yesterday's low temperature of 65 degrees occurred at 11:59 p.m. The record low is 42 degrees, which was set in 1943. No precipitation fell yesterday. No snow fell yesterday. The normal high temperature for today is 81 degrees, and the normal low is 58. The record high for today is 98, which occurred in 1921, and the record low is 40, which occurred in 1969. Sunrise today is at 5:31 a.m., and sunset is at 9:09 p.m. Now the forecast for central Minnesota, from St. Cloud to the northwest Twin Cities suburbs. Today, decreasing clouds. Thunderstorms early in the morning, then chance of thunderstorms late in the morning. Slight chance of thunderstorms in the afternoon. Highs in the lower 80s. South winds up to 10 miles an hour. Chance of thunderstorms 90%. Tonight, partly cloudy. Lows in the mid-60s. Southwest winds up to 5 miles an hour in the evening, becoming light. Thursday, mostly sunny. Highs in the upper 80s. Southwest winds up to 5 miles an hour. Thursday night, partly cloudy in the evening, then mostly cloudy with showers likely and chance of thunderstorms overnight. Lows in the upper 60s. South winds up to 5 miles an hour. Chance of precipitation 70%. Friday, showers likely and chance of thunderstorms in the morning, then chance of showers in the afternoon. Highs in the mid-80s. Chance of precipitation 70%. Friday night, mostly cloudy. Chance of showers in the evening, then showers likely overnight. Lows in the mid-60s. Chance of showers 60%. Independence Day, decreasing clouds. Chance of showers. Highs in the lower 80s. Chance of showers 50%. Saturday night, partly cloudy with chance of thunderstorms in the evening, then mostly cloudy overnight. Lows in the mid-60s. Chance of thunderstorms 50%. Sunday, mostly sunny. Highs in the mid-80s. Sunday night and Monday, mostly clear. Lows in the mid-60s. Highs in the upper 80s. Monday night and Tuesday, partly cloudy. Lows in the upper 60s. Highs in the upper 80s. Again, the forecast for central Minnesota, from St. Cloud to the northwest Twin Cities suburbs for today, decreasing clouds. Thunderstorms early in the morning,

Chance of thunderstorms late in the morning. Slight chance of thunderstorms in the afternoon. Highs in the lower 80s. South winds up to 10 miles an hour. Chance of thunderstorms 90%. 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The current time is 7:05 a.m. Central Daylight Time. Now here is the hazardous weather outlook for portions of central and southern Minnesota and west central Wisconsin. For today and tonight, a line of thunderstorms will move across Minnesota into western Wisconsin this morning. Brief heavy downpours and gusty winds are expected. A second round of thunderstorms is expected this afternoon and evening, primarily across southern Minnesota and western Wisconsin. All modes of severe weather are possible with these storms, including large hail, damaging wind gusts, and a few tornadoes. More of a heavy rain and flooding risk also exists with these slower-moving storms. And now the extended outlook for the period Thursday through Tuesday. Additionally, storm chances continue daily through the weekend in addition to warm and muggy conditions. Spotter information statement. Skywarn spotter activation will be needed this afternoon and evening. Any reports of wind damage this morning are greatly appreciated. Now the forecast for central Minnesota, from St. Cloud to the northwest Twin Cities suburbs. Today, decreasing clouds. Thunderstorms early in the morning, then chance of thunderstorms late in the morning. Slight chance of thunderstorms in the afternoon. Highs in the lower 80s. South winds up to 10 miles an hour. Chance of thunderstorms 90%. Tonight, partly cloudy. Lows in the mid-60s. Southwest winds up to 5 miles an hour in the evening, becoming light. Thursday, mostly sunny. Highs in the upper 80s. Southwest winds up to 5 miles an hour. Thursday night, partly cloudy in the evening, then mostly cloudy with showers likely and chance of thunderstorms overnight. Lows in the upper 60s. South winds up to 5 miles an hour. Chance of precipitation 70%. Friday, showers likely and chance of thunderstorms in the morning, then chance of showers in the afternoon. Highs in the mid-80s. Chance of precipitation 70%. Friday night, mostly cloudy. Chance of showers in the evening, then showers likely overnight. Lows in the mid-60s. Chance of showers 60%. Independence Day, decreasing clouds. Chance of showers. Highs in the lower 80s. Chance of showers 50%. Saturday night, partly cloudy with chance of thunderstorms in the evening, then mostly cloudy overnight. Lows in the mid-60s. Chance of thunderstorms 50%. Sunday, mostly sunny. Highs in the mid-80s. Sunday night and Monday, mostly clear. Lows in the mid-60s. Highs in the upper 80s. Monday night and Tuesday, partly cloudy. Lows in the upper 60s. Highs in the upper 80s. Again, the forecast for central Minnesota, from St. Cloud to the northwest Twin Cities suburbs for today, decreasing clouds. Thunderstorms early in the morning, then chance of thunderstorms late in the morning. Slight chance of thunderstorms in the afternoon. Highs in the lower 80s. South winds up to 10 miles an hour. Chance of thunderstorms 90%. 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The St. Cloud, Minnesota climate summary for yesterday, June 30, 2026. Yesterday's high temperature of 86 degrees occurred at 4:58 p.m. The record high is 101 degrees, which was set in 1931.
Yesterday's low temperature of 65 degrees occurred at 11:59 p.m. The record low is 42 degrees, which was set in 1943. No precipitation fell yesterday. No snow fell yesterday. The normal high temperature for today is 81 degrees, and the normal low is 58. The record high for today is 98, which occurred in 1921, and the record low is 40, which occurred in 1969. Sunrise today is at 5:31 a.m., and sunset is at 9:09 p.m. The current time is 7:11 a.m. Central Daylight Time. Now here is the hazardous weather outlook for portions of central and southern Minnesota and west central Wisconsin. For today and tonight, a line of thunderstorms will move across Minnesota into western Wisconsin this morning. Brief heavy downpours and gusty winds are expected. A second round of thunderstorms is expected this afternoon and evening, primarily across southern Minnesota and western Wisconsin. All modes of severe weather are possible with these storms, including large hail, damaging wind gusts, and a few tornadoes. More of a heavy rain and flooding risk also exists with these slower-moving storms. And now the extended outlook for the period Thursday through Tuesday. Added early storm chances continue daily through the weekend in addition to warm and muggy conditions. Spotter information statement. Skywarn spotter activation will be needed this afternoon and evening. Any reports of wind damage this morning are greatly appreciated. Now the forecast for central Minnesota, from St. Cloud to the northwest Twin Cities suburbs. Today, decreasing clouds. Thunderstorms early in the morning, then chance of thunderstorms late in the morning. Slight chance of thunderstorms in the afternoon. Highs in the lower 80s. South winds up to 10 miles an hour. Chance of thunderstorms 90%. Tonight, partly cloudy. Lows in the mid-60s. Southwest winds up to 5 miles an hour in the evening, becoming light. Thursday, mostly sunny. Highs in the upper 80s. Southwest winds up to 5 miles an hour. Thursday night, partly cloudy in the evening, then mostly cloudy with showers likely and chance of thunderstorms overnight. Lows in the upper 60s. South winds up to 5 miles an hour. Chance of precipitation 70%. Friday, showers likely and chance of thunderstorms in the morning, then chance of showers in the afternoon. Highs in the mid-80s. Chance of precipitation 70%. Friday night, mostly cloudy. Chance of showers in the evening, then showers likely overnight. Lows in the mid-60s. Chance of showers 60%. Independence Day, decreasing clouds. Chance of showers. Highs in the lower 80s. Chance of showers 50%. Saturday night, partly cloudy with chance of thunderstorms in the evening, then mostly cloudy overnight. Lows in the mid-60s. Chance of thunderstorms 50%. Sunday, mostly sunny. Highs in the mid-80s. Sunday night and Monday, mostly clear. Lows in the mid-60s. Highs in the upper 80s. Monday night and Tuesday, partly cloudy. Lows in the upper 60s. Highs in the upper 80s. Again, the forecast for central Minnesota, from St. Cloud to the northwest Twin Cities suburbs for today, decreasing clouds. Thunderstorms early in the morning, then chance of thunderstorms late in the morning. Slight chance of thunderstorms in the afternoon. Highs in the lower 80s. South winds up to 10 miles an hour. Chance of thunderstorms 90%. 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The current time is 7:15 a.m. Central Daylight Time. Now here is the hazardous weather outlook for portions of central and southern Minnesota and west central Wisconsin.
for today and tonight. A line of thunderstorms will move across Minnesota into western Wisconsin this morning. Brief heavy downpours and gusty winds are expected. A second round of thunderstorms is expected this afternoon and evening, primarily across southern Minnesota and western Wisconsin. All modes of severe weather are possible with these storms, including large hail, damaging wind gusts, and a few tornadoes. More of a heavy rain and flooding risk also exists with these slower-moving storms. And now the extended outlook for the period Thursday through Tuesday. Additionally, storm chances continue daily through the weekend in addition to warm and muggy conditions. Spotter information statement. Sky warns spotter activation will be needed this afternoon and evening. Any reports of wind damage this morning are greatly appreciated. Now the forecast for central Minnesota, from St. Cloud to the northwest Twin Cities suburbs. Today, decreasing clouds. Thunderstorms early in the morning, then chance of thunderstorms late in the morning. Slight chance of thunderstorms in the afternoon. Highs in the lower 80s. South winds up to 10 miles an hour. Chance of thunderstorms 90%. Tonight, partly cloudy. Lows in the mid-60s. Southwest winds up to 5 miles an hour in the evening, becoming light. Thursday, mostly sunny. Highs in the upper 80s. Southwest winds up to 5 miles an hour. Thursday night, partly cloudy in the evening, then mostly cloudy with showers likely and chance of thunderstorms overnight. Lows in the upper 60s. South winds up to 5 miles an hour. Chance of precipitation 70%. Friday, showers likely and chance of thunderstorms in the morning, then chance of showers in the afternoon. Highs in the mid-80s. Chance of precipitation 70%. Friday night, mostly cloudy. Chance of showers in the evening, then showers likely overnight. Lows in the mid-60s. Chance of showers 60%. Independence Day, decreasing clouds. Chance of showers. Highs in the lower 80s. Chance of showers 50%. Saturday night, partly cloudy with chance of thunderstorms in the evening, then mostly cloudy overnight. Lows in the mid-60s. Chance of thunderstorms 50%. Sunday, mostly sunny. Highs in the mid-80s. Sunday night and Monday, mostly clear. Lows in the mid-60s. Highs in the upper 80s. Monday night and Tuesday, partly cloudy. Lows in the upper 60s. Highs in the upper 80s. Again, the forecast for central Minnesota, from St. Cloud to the northwest Twin Cities suburbs for today, decreasing clouds. Thunderstorms early in the morning, then chance of thunderstorms late in the morning. Slight chance of thunderstorms in the afternoon. Highs in the lower 80s. South winds up to 10 miles an hour. Chance of thunderstorms 90%. At 7 a.m. in Buffalo, rain was falling. The temperature was 68 degrees, the dew point was 64, and the relative humidity was 88%. The wind was southwest at 12 miles an hour. The pressure was 29.88 inches and rising. In Maple Lake, rain was falling. The temperature was 72 degrees, the dew point was 63, and the relative humidity was 73%. The wind was south at 5 miles an hour. The pressure was 29.89 inches and rising. Elsewhere across central Minnesota, at the Twin Cities, a thunderstorm was reported with a temperature of 73. Rain was falling, with a temperature of 72 at Anoka, 72 at Crystal, and 66 at Litchfield. It was cloudy, with a temperature of 66 at St. Cloud, 65 at Princeton, and 66 at Little Falls. At Wilmer, rain and fog were reported, with a temperature of 66. Around the state, at Rochester, a thunderstorm was reported, with a temperature of 65. At Mankato, thunder was reported, with a temperature of 71. It was partly sunny, with a temperature of 69 at Duluth, and 64 at International Falls.
Ed Brainerd, it was cloudy, with a temperature of 67. Once again at 7 a.m., in Buffalo, it was 68 degrees with rain. And in Maple Lake, it was 72 degrees with rain. The St. Cloud, Minnesota climate summary for yesterday, June 30, 2026. Yesterday's high temperature of 86 degrees occurred at 4:58 p.m. The record high is 101 degrees, which was set in 1931. Yesterday's low temperature of 65 degrees occurred at 11:59 p.m. The record low is 42 degrees, which was set in 1943. No precipitation fell yesterday. No snow fell yesterday. The normal high temperature for today is 81 degrees, and the normal low is 58. The record high for today is 98, which occurred in 1921, and the record low is 40, which occurred in 1969. Sunrise today is at 5:31 a.m., and sunset is at 9:09 p.m. This is Weather Radio Station WMG676 Clearwater, broadcasting on a frequency of 162.50 MHz. 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The current time is 7:21 a.m. Central Daylight Time. Now here is the hazardous weather outlook for portions of central and southern Minnesota and west central Wisconsin. For today and tonight, a line of thunderstorms will move across Minnesota into western Wisconsin this morning. Brief heavy downpours and gusty winds are expected. A second round of thunderstorms is expected this afternoon and evening, primarily across southern Minnesota and western Wisconsin. All modes of severe weather are possible with these storms, including large hail, damaging wind gusts, and a few tornadoes. More of a heavy rain and flooding risk also exists with these slower-moving storms. And now the extended outlook for the period Thursday through Tuesday. Additionally, storm chances continue daily through the weekend in addition to warm and muggy conditions. Spotter information statement: Skywarn spotter activation will be needed this afternoon and evening. Any reports of wind damage this morning are greatly appreciated. Now the forecast for central Minnesota, from St. Cloud to the northwest Twin Cities suburbs. Today, decreasing clouds. Thunderstorms early in the morning, then chance of thunderstorms late in the morning. Slight chance of thunderstorms in the afternoon. Highs in the lower 80s. South winds up to 10 miles an hour. Chance of thunderstorms 90%. Tonight, lows in the mid-60s. Southwest winds up to 5 miles an hour in the evening, becoming light. Thursday, mostly sunny. Highs in the upper 80s. Southwest winds up to 5 miles an hour. Thursday night, partly cloudy in the evening, then mostly cloudy with showers likely and chance of thunderstorms overnight. Lows in the upper 60s. South winds up to 5 miles an hour. Chance of precipitation 70%. Friday, showers likely and chance of thunderstorms in the morning, then chance of showers in the afternoon. Highs in the mid-80s. Chance of precipitation 70%. Friday night, mostly cloudy. Chance of showers in the evening, then showers likely overnight. Lows in the mid-60s. Chance of showers 60%. Independence Day, decreasing clouds. Chance of showers. Highs in the lower 80s. Chance of showers 50%. Saturday night, partly cloudy with chance of thunderstorms in the evening, then mostly cloudy overnight. Lows in the mid-60s. Chance of thunderstorms 50%. Sunday, mostly sunny. Highs in the mid-80s. Sunday night and Monday, mostly clear. Lows in the mid-60s. Highs in the upper 80s. Monday night and Tuesday, partly cloudy. Lows in the upper 60s. Highs in the upper 80s. Again, the forecast for central Minnesota, from St. Cloud to the northwest Twin Cities suburbs for today, decreasing clouds.
thunderstorms early in the morning, then chance of thunderstorms late in the morning. Slight chance of thunderstorms in the afternoon. Highs in the lower 80s. South winds up to 10 miles an hour. Chance of thunderstorms 90%. At 7 a.m., in Buffalo, rain was falling. The temperature was 68 degrees, the dew point was 64, and the relative humidity was 88%. The wind was southwest at 12 miles an hour. The pressure was 29.88 inches and rising. In Maple Lake, rain was falling. The temperature was 72 degrees, the dew point was 63, and the relative humidity was 73%. The wind was south at 5 miles an hour. The pressure was 29.89 inches and rising. Elsewhere across central Minnesota, at the Twin Cities, a thunderstorm was reported, with a temperature of 73. Rain was falling, with a temperature of 72 at Anoka, 72 at Crystal, and 66 at Litchfield. It was cloudy, with a temperature of 66 at St. Cloud, 65 at Princeton, and 66 at Little Falls. At Wilmer, rain and fog were reported, with a temperature of 66. Around the state, at Rochester, a thunderstorm was reported, with a temperature of 65. At Mankato, thunder was reported, with a temperature of 71. It was partly sunny, with a temperature of 69 at Duluth, and 64 at International Falls. At Brainerd, it was cloudy, with a temperature of 67. Once again at 7 a.m., in Buffalo, it was 68 degrees with rain. And in Maple Lake, it was 72 degrees with rain. 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The current time is 7:27 a.m. Central Daylight Time. Now here is the hazardous weather outlook for portions of central and southern Minnesota and west central Wisconsin. For today and tonight, a line of thunderstorms will move across Minnesota into western Wisconsin this morning. Brief heavy downpours and gusty winds are expected. A second round of thunderstorms is expected this afternoon and evening, primarily across southern Minnesota and western Wisconsin. All modes of severe weather are possible with these storms, including large hail, damaging wind gusts, and a few tornadoes. More of a heavy rain and flooding risk also exists with these slower-moving storms. Now the extended outlook for the period Thursday through Tuesday. Added early storm chances continue daily through the weekend in addition to warm and muggy conditions. Spotter information statement, Skywarn spotter activation will be needed this afternoon and evening. Any reports of wind damage this morning are greatly appreciated. Now the forecast for central Minnesota, from St. Cloud to the northwest Twin Cities suburbs. Today, decreasing clouds. Thunderstorms early in the morning, then chance of thunderstorms late in the morning. Slight chance of thunderstorms in the afternoon. Highs in the lower 80s. South winds up to 10 miles an hour. Chance of thunderstorms 90%. Tonight, partly cloudy. Lows in the mid-60s. Southwest winds up to 5 miles an hour in the evening becoming light. Thursday, mostly sunny. Highs in the upper 80s. Southwest winds up to 5 miles an hour. Thursday night, partly cloudy in the evening, then mostly cloudy with showers likely and chance of thunderstorms overnight. Lows in the upper 60s. South winds up to 5 miles an hour. Chance of precipitation 70%. Friday, showers likely and chance of thunderstorms in the morning, then chance of showers in the afternoon. Highs in the mid-80s. Chance of precipitation 70%. Friday night, mostly cloudy. Chance of showers in the evening, then showers likely overnight. Lows in the mid-60s. Chance of showers 60%. Independence Day, decreasing clouds. Chance of showers.
Highs in the lower 80s. Chance of showers 50%. Saturday night, partly cloudy with chance of thunderstorms in the evening, then mostly cloudy overnight. Lows in the mid-60s. Chance of thunderstorms 50%. Sunday, mostly sunny. Highs in the mid-80s. Sunday night and Monday, mostly clear. Lows in the mid-60s. Highs in the upper 80s. Monday night and Tuesday, partly cloudy. Lows in the upper 60s. Highs in the upper 80s. Again, the forecast for central Minnesota, from St. Cloud to the northwest Twin Cities suburbs for today, decreasing clouds. Thunderstorms early in the morning, then chance of thunderstorms late in the morning. Slight chance of thunderstorms in the afternoon. Highs in the lower 80s. South winds up to 10 miles an hour. Chance of thunderstorms 90%. The St. Cloud, Minnesota climate summary for yesterday, June 30, 2026. Yesterday's high temperature of 86 degrees occurred at 4:58 p.m. The record high is 101 degrees, which was set in 1931. Yesterday's low temperature of 65 degrees occurred at 11:59 p.m. The record low is 42 degrees, which was set in 1943. No precipitation fell yesterday. No snow fell yesterday. The normal high temperature for today is 81 degrees, and the normal low is 58. The record high for today is 98, which occurred in 1921, and the record low is 40, which occurred in 1969. Sunrise today is at 5:31 a.m., and sunset is at 9:09 p.m. At 7 a.m., in Buffalo, rain was falling. The temperature was 68 degrees, the dew point was 64, and the relative humidity was 88%. The wind was southwest at 12 miles an hour. The pressure was 29.88 inches and rising. In Maple Lake, rain was falling. The temperature was 72 degrees, the dew point was 63, and the relative humidity was 73%. The wind was south at 5 miles an hour. The pressure was 29.89 inches and rising. Elsewhere across central Minnesota, at the Twin Cities, a thunderstorm was reported, with a temperature of 73. Rain was falling, with a temperature of 72 at Anoka, 72 at Crystal, and 66 at Litchfield. It was cloudy, with a temperature of 66 at St. Cloud, 65 at Princeton, and 66 at Little Falls. At Wilmer, rain and fog were reported, with a temperature of 66. Around the state, at Rochester, a thunderstorm was reported, with a temperature of 65. At Mankato, thunder was reported, with a temperature of 71. It was partly sunny, with a temperature of 69 at Duluth, and 64 at International Falls. At Brainerd, it was cloudy, with a temperature of 67. Once again at 7 a.m., in Buffalo, it was 68 degrees with rain. And in Maple Lake, it was 72 degrees with rain. 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The current time is 7:34 a.m. Central Daylight Time. Now here is the hazardous weather outlook for portions of central and southern Minnesota and west central Wisconsin for today and tonight. A line of thunderstorms will move across Minnesota into western Wisconsin this morning. Brief heavy downpours and gusty winds are expected. A second round of thunderstorms is expected this afternoon and evening, primarily across southern Minnesota and western Wisconsin. All modes of severe weather are possible with these storms, including large hail, damaging wind gusts, and a few tornadoes. More of a heavy rain and flooding risk also exists with these slower-moving storms. And now the extended outlook for the period Thursday through Tuesday. Additionally, storm chances continue daily through the weekend in addition to warm and muggy conditions.
Spotter information statement. Sky warns spotter activation will be needed this afternoon and evening. Any reports of wind damage this morning are greatly appreciated. Now the forecast for central Minnesota, from St. Cloud to the northwest Twin Cities suburbs. Today, decreasing clouds. Thunderstorms early in the morning, then chance of thunderstorms late in the morning. Slight chance of thunderstorms in the afternoon. Highs in the lower 80s. South winds up to 10 miles an hour. Chance of thunderstorms 90%. Tonight, partly cloudy. Lows in the mid-60s. Southwest winds up to 5 miles an hour in the evening becoming light. Thursday, mostly sunny. Highs in the upper 80s. Southwest winds up to 5 miles an hour. Thursday night, partly cloudy in the evening, then mostly cloudy with showers likely and chance of thunderstorms overnight. Lows in the upper 60s. South winds up to 5 miles an hour. Chance of precipitation 70%. Friday, showers likely and chance of thunderstorms in the morning, then chance of showers in the afternoon. Highs in the mid-80s. Chance of precipitation 70%. Friday night, mostly cloudy. Chance of showers in the evening, then showers likely overnight. Lows in the mid-60s. Chance of showers 60%. Independence Day, decreasing clouds. Chance of showers. Highs in the lower 80s. Chance of showers 50%. Saturday night, partly cloudy with chance of thunderstorms in the evening, then mostly cloudy overnight. Lows in the mid-60s. Chance of thunderstorms 50%. Sunday, mostly sunny. Highs in the mid-80s. Sunday night and Monday, mostly clear. Lows in the mid-60s. Highs in the upper 80s. Monday night and Tuesday, partly cloudy. Lows in the upper 60s. Highs in the upper 80s. Again, the forecast for central Minnesota, from St. Cloud to the northwest Twin Cities suburbs for today, decreasing clouds. Thunderstorms early in the morning, then chance of thunderstorms late in the morning. Slight chance of thunderstorms in the afternoon. Highs in the lower 80s. South winds up to 10 miles an hour. Chance of thunderstorms 90%. At 7 a.m., in Buffalo, rain was falling. The temperature was 68 degrees, the dew point was 64, and the relative humidity was 88%. The wind was southwest at 12 miles an hour. The pressure was 29.88 inches and rising. In Maple Lake, rain was falling. The temperature was 72 degrees, the dew point was 63, and the relative humidity was 73%. The wind was south at 5 miles an hour. The pressure was 29.89 inches and rising. Elsewhere across central Minnesota, at the Twin Cities, a thunderstorm was reported, with a temperature of 73. Rain was falling, with a temperature of 72 at Anoka, 72 at Crystal, and 66 at Litchfield. It was cloudy, with a temperature of 66 at St. Cloud, 65 at Princeton, and 66 at Little Falls. At Wilmer, rain and fog were reported, with a temperature of 66. Around the state, at Rochester, a thunderstorm was reported, with a temperature of 65. At Mankato, thunder was reported, with a temperature of 71. It was partly sunny, with a temperature of 69 at Duluth, and 64 at International Falls. At Brainerd, it was cloudy, with a temperature of 67. Once again at 7 a.m., in Buffalo, it was 68 degrees with rain. And in Maple Lake, it was 72 degrees with rain. 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The St. Cloud, Minnesota climate summary for yesterday, June 30th, 2026.
Yesterday's high temperature of 86 degrees occurred at 4:58 p.m. The record high is 101 degrees, which was set in 1931. Yesterday's low temperature of 65 degrees occurred at 11:59 p.m. The record low is 42 degrees, which was set in 1943. No precipitation fell yesterday. No snow fell yesterday. The normal high temperature for today is 81 degrees, and the normal low is 58. The record high for today is 98, which occurred in 1921, and the record low is 40, which occurred in 1969. Sunrise today is at 5:31 a.m., and sunset is at 9:09 p.m. The current time is 7:41 a.m. Central Daylight Time. Now here is the hazardous weather outlook for portions of central and southern Minnesota and west central Wisconsin. For today and tonight, a line of thunderstorms will move across Minnesota into western Wisconsin this morning. Brief heavy downpours and gusty winds are expected. A second round of thunderstorms is expected this afternoon and evening, primarily across southern Minnesota and western Wisconsin. All modes of severe weather are possible with these storms, including large hail, damaging wind gusts, and a few tornadoes. More of a heavy rain and flooding risk also exists with these slower-moving storms. And now the extended outlook for the period Thursday through Tuesday. Additionally, storm chances continue daily through the weekend in addition to warm and muggy conditions. Spotter information statement. Skywarn spotter activation will be needed this afternoon and evening. Any reports of wind damage this morning are greatly appreciated. Now the forecast for central Minnesota, from St. Cloud to the northwest Twin Cities suburbs. Today, decreasing clouds. Thunderstorms early in the morning, then chance of thunderstorms late in the morning. Slight chance of thunderstorms in the afternoon. Highs in the lower 80s. South winds up to 10 miles an hour. Chance of thunderstorms 90%. Tonight, partly cloudy. Lows in the mid-60s. Southwest winds up to 5 miles an hour in the evening, becoming light. Thursday, mostly sunny. Highs in the upper 80s. Southwest winds up to 5 miles an hour. Thursday night, partly cloudy in the evening. Then mostly cloudy with showers likely and chance of thunderstorms overnight. Lows in the upper 60s. South winds up to 5 miles an hour. Chance of precipitation 70%. Friday, showers likely and chance of thunderstorms in the morning, then chance of showers in the afternoon. Highs in the mid 80s. Chance of precipitation 70%. Friday night, mostly cloudy. Chance of showers in the evening, then showers likely overnight. Lows in the mid-60s. Chance of showers 60%. Independence Day, decreasing clouds. Chance of showers. Highs in the lower 80s. Chance of showers 50%. Saturday night, partly cloudy with chance of thunderstorms in the evening, then mostly cloudy overnight. Lows in the mid-60s. Chance of thunderstorms 50%. Sunday, mostly sunny. Highs in the mid-80s. Sunday night and Monday, mostly clear. Lows in the mid-60s. Highs in the upper 80s. Monday night and Tuesday, partly cloudy. Lows in the upper 60s. Highs in the upper 80s. Again, the forecast for central Minnesota. From St. Cloud to the northwest Twin Cities suburbs for today, decreasing clouds. Thunderstorms early in the morning, then chance of thunderstorms late in the morning. Slight chance of thunderstorms in the afternoon. Highs in the lower 80s. South winds up to 10 miles an hour. Chance of thunderstorms 90%. At 7 a.m., in Buffalo, rain was falling. The temperature was 68 degrees, the dew point was 64, and the relative humidity was 88%. The wind was southwest at 12 miles an hour. The pressure was 29.88 inches and rising. In Maple Lake,
Rain was falling, the temperature was 72 degrees, the dew point was 63, and the relative humidity was 73%. The wind was south at 5 miles an hour. The pressure was 29.89 inches and rising. Elsewhere across central Minnesota, at the Twin Cities, a thunderstorm was reported, with a temperature of 73. Rain was falling, with a temperature of 72 at Anoka, 72 at Crystal, and 66 at Litchfield. It was cloudy, with a temperature of 66 at St. Cloud, 65 at Princeton, and 66 at Little Falls. At Willmar, rain and fog were reported, with a temperature of 66. Around the state, at Rochester, a thunderstorm was reported, with a temperature of 65. At Mankato, thunder was reported, with a temperature of 71. It was partly sunny, with a temperature of 69 at Duluth, and 64 at International Falls. At Brainerd, it was cloudy, with a temperature of 67. Once again at 7 a.m., in Buffalo, it was 68 degrees with rain. And in Maple Lake, it was 72 degrees with rain. 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The current time is 7:46 a.m. Central Daylight Time. Now here is the hazardous weather outlook for portions of central and southern Minnesota and west central Wisconsin. For today and tonight, a line of thunderstorms will move across Minnesota into western Wisconsin this morning. Brief heavy downpours and gusty winds are expected. A second round of thunderstorms is expected this afternoon and evening, primarily across southern Minnesota and western Wisconsin. All modes of severe weather are possible with these storms, including large hail, damaging wind gusts, and a few tornadoes. More of a heavy rain and flooding risk also exists with these slower-moving storms. And now the extended outlook for the period Thursday through Tuesday. Additionally, storm chances continue daily through the weekend in addition to warm and muggy conditions. Spotter information statement. Skywarn spotter activation will be needed this afternoon and evening. Any reports of wind damage this morning are greatly appreciated. Now the forecast for central Minnesota, from St. Cloud to the northwest Twin Cities suburbs. Today, decreasing clouds. Thunderstorms early in the morning, then chance of thunderstorms late in the morning. Slight chance of thunderstorms in the afternoon. Highs in the lower 80s. South winds up to 10 miles an hour. Chance of thunderstorms 90%. Tonight, partly cloudy. Lows in the mid-60s. Southwest winds up to 5 miles an hour in the evening, becoming light. Thursday, mostly sunny. Highs in the upper 80s. Southwest winds up to 5 miles an hour. Thursday night, partly cloudy in the evening, then mostly cloudy with showers likely and chance of thunderstorms overnight. Lows in the upper 60s. South winds up to 5 miles an hour. Chance of precipitation 70%. Friday, showers likely and chance of thunderstorms in the morning, then chance of showers in the afternoon. Highs in the mid-80s. Chance of precipitation 70%. Friday night, mostly cloudy. Chance of showers in the evening, then showers likely overnight. Lows in the mid-60s. Chance of showers 60%. Independence Day, decreasing clouds. Chance of showers. Highs in the lower 80s. Chance of showers 50%. Saturday night, partly cloudy with chance of thunderstorms in the evening, then mostly cloudy overnight. Lows in the mid-60s. Chance of thunderstorms 50%. Sunday, mostly sunny. Highs in the mid-80s. Sunday night and Monday, mostly clear. Lows in the mid-60s. Highs in the upper 80s. Monday night and Tuesday, partly cloudy. Lows in the upper 60s.
highs in the upper 80s. Again, the forecast for central Minnesota, from St. Cloud to the northwest Twin Cities suburbs for today, decreasing clouds. Thunderstorms early in the morning, then chance of thunderstorms late in the morning. Slight chance of thunderstorms in the afternoon. Highs in the lower 80s. South winds up to 10 miles an hour. Chance of thunderstorms 90%. The St. Cloud, Minnesota climate summary for yesterday, June 30, 2026. Yesterday's high temperature of 86 degrees occurred at 4:58 p.m. The record high is 101 degrees, which was set in 1931. Yesterday's low temperature of 65 degrees occurred at 11:59 p.m. The record low is 42 degrees, which was set in 1943. No precipitation fell yesterday. No snow fell yesterday. The normal high temperature for today is 81 degrees, and the normal low is 58. The record high for today is 98, which occurred in 1921, and the record low is 40, which occurred in 1969. Sunrise today is at 5:31 a.m., and sunset is at 9:09 p.m. At 7 a.m., in Buffalo, rain was falling. The temperature was 68 degrees, the dew point was 64, and the relative humidity was 88%. The wind was southwest at 12 miles an hour. The pressure was 29.88 inches and rising. In Maple Lake, rain was falling. The temperature was 72 degrees, the dew point was 63, and the relative humidity was 73%. The wind was south at 5 miles an hour. The pressure was 29.89 inches and rising. Elsewhere across central Minnesota, at the Twin Cities, a thunderstorm was reported, with a temperature of 73. Rain was falling, with a temperature of 72 at Anoka, 72 at Crystal, and 66 at Litchfield. It was cloudy, with a temperature of 66 at St. Cloud, 65 at Princeton, and 66 at Little Falls. At Willmar, rain and fog were reported, with a temperature of 66. Around the state, at Rochester, a thunderstorm was reported, with a temperature of 65. At Mankato, thunder was reported, with a temperature of 71. It was partly sunny, with a temperature of 69 at Duluth, and 64 at International Falls. At Brainerd, it was cloudy, with a temperature of 67. Once again at 7 a.m., in Buffalo, it was 68 degrees with rain. And in Maple Lake, it was 72 degrees with rain. 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The current time is 7:53 a.m. Central Daylight Time. Now here is the hazardous weather outlook for portions of central and southern Minnesota and west central Wisconsin. For today and tonight, a line of thunderstorms will move across Minnesota into western Wisconsin this morning. Brief heavy downpours and gusty winds are expected. A second round of thunderstorms is expected this afternoon and evening, primarily across southern Minnesota and western Wisconsin. All modes of severe weather are possible with these storms, including large hail, damaging wind gusts, and a few tornadoes. More of a heavy rain and flooding risk also exists with these slower-moving storms. And now the extended outlook for the period Thursday through Tuesday. Additionally, storm chances continue daily through the weekend in addition to warm and muggy conditions. Spotter information statement, Skywarn spotter activation will be needed this afternoon and evening. Any reports of wind damage this morning are greatly appreciated. Now the forecast for central Minnesota, from St. Cloud to the northwest Twin Cities suburbs. Today, decreasing clouds. Thunderstorms early in the morning, then chance of thunderstorms late in the morning. Slight chance of thunderstorms in the afternoon. Highs in the lower 80s. South winds up to 10 miles an hour.
Chance of thunderstorms 90%. Tonight, partly cloudy. Lows in the mid-60s. Southwest winds up to 5 miles an hour in the evening, becoming light. Thursday, mostly sunny. Highs in the upper 80s. Southwest winds up to 5 miles an hour. Thursday night, partly cloudy in the evening, then mostly cloudy with showers likely and chance of thunderstorms overnight. Lows in the upper 60s. South winds up to 5 miles an hour. Chance of precipitation 70%. Friday, showers likely and chance of thunderstorms in the morning, then chance of showers in the afternoon. Highs in the mid-80s. Chance of precipitation 70%. Friday night, mostly cloudy. Chance of showers in the evening, then showers likely overnight. Lows in the mid-60s. Chance of showers 60%. Independence Day, decreasing clouds. Chance of showers. Highs in the lower 80s. Chance of showers 50%. Saturday night, partly cloudy with chance of thunderstorms in the evening, then mostly cloudy overnight. Lows in the mid-60s. Chance of thunderstorms 50%. Sunday, mostly sunny. Highs in the mid-80s. Sunday night and Monday, mostly clear. Lows in the mid-60s. Highs in the upper 80s. Monday night and Tuesday, partly cloudy. Lows in the upper 60s. Highs in the upper 80s. Again, the forecast for central Minnesota, from St. Cloud to the northwest Twin Cities suburbs for today, decreasing clouds. Thunderstorms early in the morning, then chance of thunderstorms late in the morning. Slight chance of thunderstorms in the afternoon. Highs in the lower 80s. South winds up to 10 miles an hour. Chance of thunderstorms 90%. At 7 a.m., in Buffalo, rain was falling. The temperature was 68 degrees, the dew point was 64, and the relative humidity was 88%. The wind was southwest at 12 miles an hour. The pressure was 29.88 inches and rising. In Maple Lake, rain was falling. The temperature was 72 degrees, the dew point was 63, and the relative humidity was 73%. The wind was south at 5 miles an hour. The pressure was 29.89 inches and rising. Elsewhere across central Minnesota, at the Twin Cities, a thunderstorm was reported, with a temperature of 73. Rain was falling, with a temperature of 72 at Anoka, 72 at Crystal, and 66 at Litchfield. It was cloudy, with a temperature of 66 at St. Cloud, 65 at Princeton, and 66 at Little Falls. At Wilmer, rain and fog were reported, with a temperature of 66. Around the state, at Rochester, a thunderstorm was reported, with a temperature of 65. At Mankato, thunder was reported, with a temperature of 71. It was partly sunny, with a temperature of 69 at Duluth, and 64 at International Falls. At Brainerd, it was cloudy, with a temperature of 67. Once again at 7 a.m., in Buffalo, it was 68 degrees with rain. And in Maple Lake, it was 72 degrees with rain. 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The current time is 7:59 a.m. Central Daylight Time. Now here is the hazardous weather outlook for portions of central and southern Minnesota and west central Wisconsin. For today and tonight, a line of thunderstorms will move across Minnesota into western Wisconsin this morning. Brief heavy downpours and gusty winds are expected. A second round of thunderstorms is expected this afternoon and evening, primarily across southern Minnesota and western Wisconsin. All modes of severe weather are possible with these storms, including large hail, damaging wind gusts, and a few tornadoes.
More of a heavy rain and flooding risk also exists with these slower-moving storms. And now the extended outlook for the period Thursday through Tuesday. Additionally, storm chances continue.

9 p.m. The record low is 42 degrees, which was set in 1943. No precipitation fell yesterday. No snow fell yesterday. The normal high temperature for today is 81 degrees, and the normal low is 58. The record high for today is 98, which occurred in 1921, and the record low is 40, which occurred in 1969. Sunrise today is at 5:31 a.m., and sunset is at 9:09 p.m. Now the forecast for central Minnesota, from St. Cloud to the northwest Twin Cities suburbs. Today, decreasing clouds. Thunderstorms early in the morning, then chance of thunderstorms late in the morning. Slight chance of thunderstorms in the afternoon. Highs in the lower 80s. South winds up to 10 miles an hour. Chance of thunderstorms 90%. Tonight, partly cloudy. Lows in the mid-60s. Southwest winds up to 5 miles an hour in the evening, becoming light. Thursday, mostly sunny. Highs in the upper 80s. Southwest winds up to 5 miles an hour. Thursday night, partly cloudy in the evening, then mostly cloudy with showers likely and chance of thunderstorms overnight. Lows in the upper 60s. South winds up to 5 miles an hour. Chance of precipitation 70%. Friday, showers likely and chance of thunderstorms in the morning, then chance of showers in the afternoon. Highs in the mid-80s. Chance of precipitation 70%. Friday night, mostly cloudy. Chance of showers in the evening, then showers likely overnight. Lows in the mid-60s. Chance of showers 60%. Independence Day, decreasing clouds. Chance of showers. Highs in the lower 80s. Chance of showers 50%. Saturday night, partly cloudy with chance of thunderstorms in the evening, then mostly cloudy overnight. Lows in the mid-60s. Chance of thunderstorms 50%. Sunday, mostly sunny. Highs in the mid-80s. Sunday night and Monday, mostly clear. Lows in the mid-60s. Highs in the upper 80s. Monday night and Tuesday, partly cloudy. Lows in the upper 60s. Highs in the upper 80s. Again, the forecast for central Minnesota, from St. Cloud to the northwest Twin Cities suburbs for today, decreasing clouds. Thunderstorms early in the morning, then chance of thunderstorms late in the morning. Slight chance of thunderstorms in the afternoon. Highs in the lower 80s. South winds up to 10 miles an hour. Chance of thunderstorms 90%. 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The current time is 8:04 a.m. Central Daylight Time. Now here is the hazardous weather outlook for portions of central and southern Minnesota and west central Wisconsin. For today and tonight, a line of thunderstorms will move across Minnesota into western Wisconsin this morning. Brief heavy downpours and gusty winds are expected. A second round of thunderstorms is expected this afternoon and evening, primarily across southern Minnesota and western Wisconsin. All modes of severe weather are possible with these storms, including large hail, damaging wind gusts, and a few tornadoes. More of a heavy rain and flooding risk also exists with these slower-moving storms. And now the extended outlook for the period Thursday through Tuesday. Additionally, storm chances continue daily through the weekend in addition to warm and muggy conditions. Spotter information statement. Sky Warn spotter activation will be needed this afternoon and evening. Any reports of wind damage this morning are greatly appreciated. Now the forecast for central Minnesota, from St. Cloud to the northwest Twin Cities suburbs. Today, decreasing clouds. Thunderstorms early in the morning, then chance of thunderstorms late in the morning.
Slight chance of thunderstorms in the afternoon.

Highs in the lower 80s. South winds up to 10 miles an hour. Chance of thunderstorms 90%. Tonight, partly cloudy. Lows in the mid-60s. Southwest winds up to 5 miles an hour in the evening, becoming light. Thursday, mostly sunny. Highs in the upper 80s. Southwest winds up to 5 miles an hour. Thursday night, partly cloudy in the evening, then mostly cloudy with showers likely and chance of thunderstorms overnight. Lows in the upper 60s. South winds up to 5 miles an hour. Chance of precipitation 70%. Friday, showers likely and chance of thunderstorms in the morning, then chance of showers in the afternoon. Highs in the mid-80s. Chance of precipitation 70%. Friday night, mostly cloudy. Chance of showers in the evening, then showers likely overnight. Lows in the mid-60s. Chance of showers 60%. Independence Day, decreasing clouds. Chance of showers. Highs in the lower 80s. Chance of showers 50%. Saturday night, partly cloudy with chance of thunderstorms in the evening, then mostly cloudy overnight. Lows in the mid-60s. Chance of thunderstorms 50%. Sunday, mostly sunny. Highs in the mid-80s. Sunday night and Monday, mostly clear. Lows in the mid-60s. Highs in the upper 80s. Monday night and Tuesday, partly cloudy. Lows in the upper 60s. Highs in the upper 80s. Again, the forecast for central Minnesota, from St. Cloud to the northwest Twin Cities suburbs for today, decreasing clouds. Thunderstorms early in the morning, then chance of thunderstorms late in the morning. Slight chance of thunderstorms in the afternoon. Highs in the lower 80s. South winds up to 10 miles an hour. Chance of thunderstorms 90%. 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The current time is 8:08 a.m. Central Daylight Time. Now here is the hazardous weather outlook for portions of central and southern Minnesota and west central Wisconsin. For today and tonight, a line of thunderstorms will move across Minnesota into western Wisconsin this morning. Brief heavy downpours and gusty winds are expected. A second round of thunderstorms is expected this afternoon and evening, primarily across southern Minnesota and western Wisconsin. All modes of severe weather are possible with these storms, including large hail, damaging wind gusts, and a few tornadoes. More of a heavy rain and flooding risk also exists with these slower-moving storms. And now the extended outlook for the period Thursday through Tuesday. Additionally, storm chances continue daily through the weekend in addition to warm and muggy conditions. Spotter information statement, Sky Warn spotter activation will be needed this afternoon and evening. Any reports of wind damage this morning are greatly appreciated. Now the forecast for central Minnesota, from St. Cloud to the northwest Twin Cities suburbs. Today, decreasing clouds. Thunderstorms early in the morning, then chance of thunderstorms late in the morning. Slight chance of thunderstorms in the afternoon. Highs in the lower 80s. South winds up to 10 miles an hour. Chance of thunderstorms 90%. Tonight, partly cloudy. Lows in the mid-60s. Southwest winds up to 5 miles an hour in the evening, becoming light. Thursday, mostly sunny. Highs in the upper 80s. Southwest winds up to 5 miles an hour. Thursday night, partly cloudy in the evening, then mostly cloudy with showers likely and chance of thunderstorms overnight. Lows in the upper 60s. South winds up to 5 miles an hour. Chance of precipitation 70%. Friday, showers likely and chance of thunderstorms in the morning, then chance of showers in the afternoon.
Highs in the mid-80s. Chance of precipitation 70%. Friday night, mostly cloudy. Chance of showers in the evening, then showers likely overnight. Lows in the mid-60s. Chance of showers 60%. Independence Day, decreasing clouds. Chance of showers. Highs in the lower 80s. Chance of showers 50%. Saturday night, partly cloudy with chance of thunderstorms in the evening, then mostly cloudy overnight. Lows in the mid-60s. Chance of thunderstorms 50%. Sunday, mostly sunny. Highs in the mid-80s. Sunday night and Monday, mostly clear. Lows in the mid-60s. Highs in the upper 80s. Monday night and Tuesday, partly cloudy. Lows in the upper 60s. Highs in the upper 80s. Again, the forecast for central Minnesota, from St. Cloud to the northwest Twin Cities suburbs for today, decreasing clouds. Thunderstorms early in the morning, then chance of thunderstorms late in the morning. Slight chance of thunderstorms in the afternoon. Highs in the lower 80s. South winds up to 10 miles an hour. Chance of thunderstorms 90%. The St. Cloud, Minnesota climate summary for yesterday, June 30, 2026. Yesterday's high temperature of 86 degrees occurred at 4:58 p.m. The record high is 101 degrees, which was set in 1931. Yesterday's low temperature of 65 degrees occurred at 11:59 p.m. The record low is 42 degrees, which was set in 1943. No precipitation fell yesterday. No snow fell yesterday. The normal high temperature for today is 81 degrees, and the normal low is 58. The record high for today is 98, which occurred in 1921, and the record low is 40, which occurred in 1969. Sunrise today is at 5:31 a.m., and sunset is at 9:09 p.m. This is Weather Radio Station WNG676 Clearwater, broadcasting on a frequency of 162.50 MHz. 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The current time is 8:13 a.m. Central Daylight Time. Now here is the hazardous weather outlook for portions of central and southern Minnesota and west central Wisconsin. For today and tonight, a line of thunderstorms will move across Minnesota into western Wisconsin this morning. Brief heavy downpours and gusty winds are expected. A second round of thunderstorms is expected this afternoon and evening, primarily across southern Minnesota and western Wisconsin. All modes of severe weather are possible with these storms, including large hail, damaging wind gusts, and a few tornadoes. More of a heavy rain and flooding risk also exists with these slower-moving storms. And now the extended outlook for the period Thursday through Tuesday. Additionally, storm chances continue daily through the weekend in addition to warm and muggy conditions. Spotter information statement, Skywarn spotter activation will be needed this afternoon and evening. Any reports of wind damage this morning are greatly appreciated. Now the forecast for central Minnesota, from St. Cloud to the northwest Twin Cities suburbs. Today, decreasing clouds. Thunderstorms early in the morning, then chance of thunderstorms late in the morning. Slight chance of thunderstorms in the afternoon. Highs in the lower 80s. South winds up to 10 miles an hour. Chance of thunderstorms 90%. Tonight, partly cloudy. Lows in the mid-60s. Southwest winds up to 5 miles an hour in the evening, becoming light. Thursday, mostly sunny. Highs in the upper 80s. Southwest winds up to 5 miles an hour. Thursday night, partly cloudy in the evening, then mostly cloudy with showers likely and chance of thunderstorms overnight. Lows in the upper 60s. South winds up to 5 miles an hour. Chance of precipitation 70%. Friday, showers likely and chance of thunderstorms in the morning,
then chance of showers in the afternoon. Highs in the mid-80s. Chance of precipitation 70%. Friday night, mostly cloudy. Chance of showers in the evening, then showers likely overnight. Lows in the mid-60s. Chance of showers 60%. Independence Day, decreasing clouds. Chance of showers. Highs in the lower 80s. Chance of showers 50%. Saturday night, partly cloudy with chance of thunderstorms in the evening, then mostly cloudy overnight. Lows in the mid-60s. Chance of thunderstorms 50%. Sunday, mostly sunny. Highs in the mid-80s. Sunday night and Monday, mostly clear. Lows in the mid-60s. Highs in the upper 80s. Monday night and Tuesday, partly cloudy. Lows in the upper 60s. Highs in the upper 80s. Again, the forecast for central Minnesota, from St. Cloud to the northwest Twin Cities suburbs for today, decreasing clouds. Thunderstorms early in the morning, then chance of thunderstorms late in the morning. Slight chance of thunderstorms in the afternoon. Highs in the lower 80s. South winds up to 10 miles an hour. Chance of thunderstorms 90%. At 8 a.m., in Buffalo, light rain was falling. The temperature was 66 degrees, the dew point was 63, and the relative humidity was 88%. The wind was southwest at 8 miles an hour. Gusting to 23. The pressure was 29.89 inches and rising. In Maple Lake, rain was falling. The temperature was 69 degrees, the dew point was 64, and the relative humidity was 84%. The wind was south at 3 miles an hour. The pressure was 29.89 inches and rising. Elsewhere across central Minnesota, rain was falling, with a temperature of 72 at Anoka, 69 at Princeton, 64 at Litchfield, and 68 at Little Falls. Thunder was reported, with a temperature of 74 at the Twin Cities, and 70 at Crystal. At Willmar, it was partly sunny, with a temperature of 66. At St. Cloud, it was cloudy, with a temperature of 68. Around the state, temperatures were between 67 and 70 degrees. A thunderstorm was reported at Rochester and Mankato. At International Falls, it was mostly sunny. It was cloudy at Brainerd and Duluth. Once again at 8 a.m., in Buffalo, it was 66 degrees with light rain. And in Maple Lake, it was 69 degrees with rain. 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The current time is 8:19 a.m. Central Daylight Time. Now here is the hazardous weather outlook for portions of central and southern Minnesota and west central Wisconsin. For today and tonight, a line of thunderstorms will move across Minnesota into western Wisconsin this morning. Brief heavy downpours and gusty winds are expected. A second round of thunderstorms is expected this afternoon and evening, primarily across southern Minnesota and western Wisconsin. All modes of severe weather are possible with these storms, including large hail, damaging wind gusts, and a few tornadoes. More of a heavy rain and flooding risk also exists with these slower-moving storms. And now the extended outlook for the period Thursday through Tuesday. Additionally, storm chances continue daily through the weekend in addition to warm and muggy conditions. Spotter information statement. Skywarn spotter activation will be needed this afternoon and evening. Any reports of wind damage this morning are greatly appreciated. The St. Cloud, Minnesota climate summary for yesterday, June 30, 2026. Yesterday's high temperature of 86 degrees occurred at 4:58 p.m. The record high is 101 degrees, which was set in 1931. Yesterday's low temperature of 65 degrees occurred at 11:59 p.m.
The record low is 42 degrees, which was set in 1943. No precipitation fell yesterday. No snow fell yesterday. The normal high temperature for today is 81 degrees, and the normal low is 58. The record high for today is 98, which occurred in 1921, and the record low is 40, which occurred in 1969. Sunrise today is at 5:31 a.m., and sunset is at 9:09 p.m. Now the forecast for central Minnesota, from St. Cloud to the northwest Twin Cities suburbs. Today, decreasing clouds. Thunderstorms early in the morning, then chance of thunderstorms late in the morning. Slight chance of thunderstorms in the afternoon. Highs in the lower 80s. South winds up to 10 miles an hour. Chance of thunderstorms 90%. Tonight, partly cloudy. Lows in the mid-60s. Southwest winds up to 5 miles an hour in the evening, becoming light. Thursday, mostly sunny. Highs in the upper 80s. Southwest winds up to 5 miles an hour. Thursday night, partly cloudy in the evening, then mostly cloudy with showers likely and chance of thunderstorms overnight. Lows in the upper 60s. South winds up to 5 miles an hour. Chance of precipitation 70%. Friday, showers likely and chance of thunderstorms in the morning, then chance of showers in the afternoon. Highs in the mid-80s. Chance of precipitation 70%. Friday night, mostly cloudy. Chance of showers in the evening, then showers likely overnight. Lows in the mid-60s. Chance of showers 60%. Independence Day, decreasing clouds. Chance of showers. Highs in the lower 80s. Chance of showers 50%. Saturday night, partly cloudy with chance of thunderstorms in the evening, then mostly cloudy overnight. Lows in the mid-60s. Chance of thunderstorms 50%. Sunday, mostly sunny. Highs in the mid-80s. Sunday night and Monday, mostly clear. Lows in the mid-60s. Highs in the upper 80s. Monday night and Tuesday, partly cloudy. Lows in the upper 60s. Highs in the upper 80s. Again, the forecast for central Minnesota, from St. Cloud to the northwest Twin Cities suburbs for today, decreasing clouds. Thunderstorms early in the morning, then chance of thunderstorms late in the morning. Slight chance of thunderstorms in the afternoon. Highs in the lower 80s. South winds up to 10 miles an hour. Chance of thunderstorms 90%. At 8 a.m., in Buffalo, light rain was falling. The temperature was 66 degrees, the dew point was 63, and the relative humidity was 88%. The wind was southwest at 8 miles an hour, gusting to 23. The pressure was 29.89 inches and rising. In Maple Lake, rain was falling. The temperature was 69 degrees, the dew point was 64, and the relative humidity was 84%. The wind was south at 3 miles an hour. The pressure was 29.89 inches and rising. Elsewhere across central Minnesota, rain was falling, with a temperature of 72 at Anoka, 69 at Princeton, 64 at Litchfield, and 68 at Little Falls. Thunder was reported, with a temperature of 74 at the Twin Cities, and 70 at Crystal. At Willmar, it was partly sunny, with a temperature of 66. At St. Cloud, it was cloudy, with a temperature of 68. Around the state, temperatures were between 67 and 70 degrees. A thunderstorm was reported at Rochester and Mankato. At International Falls, it was mostly sunny. It was cloudy at Brainerd and Duluth. Once again at 8 a.m., in Buffalo, it was 66 degrees with light rain. And in Maple Lake, it was 69 degrees with rain. 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
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The current time is 8:26 a.m. Central Daylight Time. Now here is the hazardous weather outlook for portions of central and southern Minnesota and west central Wisconsin. For today and tonight, a line of thunderstorms will move across Minnesota into western Wisconsin this morning. Brief heavy downpours and gusty winds are expected. A second round of thunderstorms is expected this afternoon and evening, primarily across southern Minnesota and western Wisconsin. All modes of severe weather are possible with these storms, including large hail, damaging wind gusts, and a few tornadoes. More of a heavy rain and flooding risk also exists with these slower-moving storms. And now the extended outlook for the period Thursday through Tuesday. Additionally, storm chances continue daily through the weekend in addition to warm and muggy conditions. Spotter information statement. Skywarn spotter activation will be needed this afternoon and evening. Any reports of wind damage this morning are greatly appreciated. Now the forecast for central Minnesota, from St. Cloud to the northwest Twin Cities suburbs. Today, decreasing clouds. Thunderstorms early in the morning, then chance of thunderstorms late in the morning. Slight chance of thunderstorms in the afternoon. Highs in the lower 80s. South winds up to 10 miles an hour. Chance of thunderstorms 90%. Tonight, partly cloudy. Lows in the mid-60s. Southwest winds up to 5 miles an hour in the evening, becoming light. Thursday, mostly sunny. Highs in the upper 80s. Southwest winds up to 5 miles an hour. Thursday night, partly cloudy in the evening, then mostly cloudy with showers likely and chance of thunderstorms overnight. Lows in the upper 60s. South winds up to 5 miles an hour. Chance of precipitation 70%. Friday, showers likely and chance of thunderstorms in the morning, then chance of showers in the afternoon. Highs in the mid-80s. Chance of precipitation 70%. Friday night, mostly cloudy. Chance of showers in the evening, then showers likely overnight. Lows in the mid-60s. Chance of showers 60%. Independence Day, decreasing clouds. Chance of showers. Highs in the lower 80s. Chance of showers 50%. Saturday night, partly cloudy with chance of thunderstorms in the evening, then mostly cloudy overnight. Lows in the mid-60s. Chance of thunderstorms 50%. Sunday, mostly sunny. Highs in the mid-80s. Sunday night and Monday, mostly clear. Lows in the mid-60s. Highs in the upper 80s. Monday night and Tuesday, partly cloudy. Lows in the upper 60s. Highs in the upper 80s. Again, the forecast for central Minnesota, from St. Cloud to the northwest Twin Cities suburbs for today, decreasing clouds. Thunderstorms early in the morning, then chance of thunderstorms late in the morning. Slight chance of thunderstorms in the afternoon. Highs in the lower 80s. South winds up to 10 miles an hour. Chance of thunderstorms 90%. At 8 a.m., in Buffalo, light rain was falling. The temperature was 66 degrees, the dew point was 63, and the relative humidity was 88%. The wind was southwest at 8 miles an hour, gusting to 23. The pressure was 29.89 inches and rising. In Maple Lake, rain was falling. The temperature was 69 degrees, the dew point was 64, and the relative humidity was 84%. The wind was south at 3 miles an hour. The pressure was 29.89 inches and rising. Elsewhere across central Minnesota, rain was falling, with a temperature of 72 at Anoka, 69 at Princeton, 64 at Litchfield, and 68 at Little Falls. Thunder was reported, with a temperature of 74 at the Twin Cities, and 70 at Crystal. At Willmar, it was partly sunny,
with a temperature of 66. At St. Cloud, it was cloudy, with a temperature of 68. Around the state, temperatures were between 67 and 70 degrees. A thunderstorm was reported at Rochester and Mankato. At International Falls, it was mostly sunny. It was cloudy at Brainerd and Duluth. Once again at 8 a.m., in Buffalo, it was 66 degrees with light rain. And in Maple Lake, it was 69 degrees with rain. The St. Cloud, Minnesota climate summary for yesterday, June 30, 2026. Yesterday's high temperature of 86 degrees occurred at 4:58 p.m. The record high is 101 degrees, which was set in 1931. Yesterday's low temperature of 65 degrees occurred at 11:59 p.m. The record low is 42 degrees, which was set in 1943. No precipitation fell yesterday. No snow fell yesterday. The normal high temperature for today is 81 degrees, and the normal low is 58. The record high for today is 98, which occurred in 1921, and the record low is 40, which occurred in 1969. Sunrise today is at 5:31 a.m., and sunset is at 9:09 p.m. This is Weather Radio Station WNG676 Clearwater, broadcasting on a frequency of 162.50 MHz. 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The current time is 8:32 a.m. Central Daylight Time. Now here is the hazardous weather outlook for portions of central and southern Minnesota and west central Wisconsin. For today and tonight, a line of thunderstorms will move across Minnesota into western Wisconsin this morning. Brief heavy downpours and gusty winds are expected. A second round of thunderstorms is expected this afternoon and evening, primarily across southern Minnesota and western Wisconsin. All modes of severe weather are possible with these storms, including large hail, damaging wind gusts, and a few tornadoes. More of a heavy rain and flooding risk also exists with these slower-moving storms. Now the extended outlook for the period Thursday through Tuesday. Additionally, storm chances continue daily through the weekend in addition to warm and muggy conditions. Spotter information statement: Sky Warn spotter activation will be needed this afternoon and evening. Any reports of wind damage this morning are greatly appreciated. Now the forecast for central Minnesota, from St. Cloud to the northwest Twin Cities suburbs. Today, decreasing clouds. Thunderstorms early in the morning, then chance of thunderstorms late in the morning. Slight chance of thunderstorms in the afternoon. Highs in the lower 80s. South winds up to 10 miles an hour. Chance of thunderstorms 90%. Tonight, partly cloudy. Lows in the mid-60s. Southwest winds up to 5 miles an hour in the evening, becoming light. Thursday, mostly sunny. Highs in the upper 80s. Southwest winds up to 5 miles an hour. Thursday night, partly cloudy in the evening, then mostly cloudy with showers likely and chance of thunderstorms overnight. Lows in the upper 60s. South winds up to 5 miles an hour. Chance of precipitation 70%. Friday, showers likely and chance of thunderstorms in the morning, then chance of showers in the afternoon. Highs in the mid-80s. Chance of precipitation 70%. Friday night, mostly cloudy. Chance of showers in the evening, then showers likely overnight. Lows in the mid-60s. Chance of showers 60%. Independence Day, decreasing clouds. Chance of showers. Highs in the lower 80s. Chance of showers 50%. Saturday night, partly cloudy with chance of thunderstorms in the evening, then mostly cloudy overnight. Lows in the mid-60s. Chance of thunderstorms 50%. Sunday, mostly sunny. Highs in the mid-80s.
Sunday night and Monday, mostly clear. Lows in the mid-60s. Highs in the

Upper 80s. Monday night and Tuesday, partly cloudy. Lows in the upper 60s. Highs in the upper 80s. Again, the forecast for central Minnesota, from St. Cloud to the northwest Twin Cities suburbs for today, decreasing clouds. Thunderstorms early in the morning, then chance of thunderstorms late in the morning. Slight chance of thunderstorms in the afternoon. Highs in the lower 80s. South winds up to 10 miles an hour. Chance of thunderstorms 90%. At 8 a.m., in Buffalo, light rain was falling. The temperature was 66 degrees, the dew point was 63, and the relative humidity was 88%. The wind was southwest at 8 miles an hour, gusting to 23. The pressure was 29.89 inches and rising. In Maple Lake, rain was falling. The temperature was 69 degrees, the dew point was 64, and the relative humidity was 84%. The wind was south at 3 miles an hour. The pressure was 29.89 inches and rising. Elsewhere across central Minnesota, rain was falling, with a temperature of 72 at Anoka, 69 at Princeton, 64 at Litchfield, and 68 at Little Falls. Thunder was reported, with a temperature of 74 at the Twin Cities, and 70 at Crystal. At Wilmer, it was partly sunny, with a temperature of 66. At St. Cloud, it was cloudy, with a temperature of 68. Around the state, temperatures were between 67 and 70 degrees. A thunderstorm was reported at Rochester and Mankato. At International Falls, it was mostly sunny. It was cloudy at Brainerd and Duluth. Once again at 8 a.m., in Buffalo, it was 66 degrees with light rain. And in Maple Lake, it was 69 degrees with rain. 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The current time is 8:38 a.m. Central Daylight Time. Now here is the hazardous weather outlook for portions of central and southern Minnesota and west central Wisconsin. For today and tonight, a line of thunderstorms will move across Minnesota into western Wisconsin this morning. Brief heavy downpours and gusty winds are expected. A second round of thunderstorms is expected this afternoon and evening, primarily across southern Minnesota and western Wisconsin. All modes of severe weather are possible with these storms, including large hail, damaging wind gusts, and a few tornadoes. More of a heavy rain and flooding risk also exists with these slower-moving storms. And now the extended outlook for the period Thursday through Tuesday. Additionally, storm chances continue daily through the weekend in addition to warm and muggy conditions. Spotter information statement. Skywarn spotter activation will be needed this afternoon and evening. Any reports of wind damage this morning are greatly appreciated. Now the forecast for central Minnesota, from St. Cloud to the northwest Twin Cities suburbs. Today, decreasing clouds. Thunderstorms early in the morning, then chance of thunderstorms late in the morning. Slight chance of thunderstorms in the afternoon. Highs in the lower 80s. South winds up to 10 miles an hour. Chance of thunderstorms 90%. Tonight, partly cloudy. Lows in the mid-60s. Southwest winds up to 5 miles an hour in the evening, becoming light. Thursday, mostly sunny. Highs in the upper 80s. Southwest winds up to 5 miles an hour. Thursday night, partly cloudy in the evening, then mostly cloudy with showers likely and chance of thunderstorms overnight. Lows in the upper 60s. South winds up to 5 miles an hour. Chance of precipitation 70%. Friday, showers likely and chance of thunderstorms in the morning, then chance of showers in the afternoon. Highs in the mid-80s. Chance of precipitation 70%. Friday night, mostly cloudy.
Chance of showers in the evening, then showers likely overnight. Lows in the mid-60s. Chance of showers 60%. Independence Day, decreasing clouds. Chance of showers. Highs in the lower 80s. Chance of showers 50%. Saturday night, partly cloudy with chance of thunderstorms in the evening, then mostly cloudy overnight. Lows in the mid-60s. Chance of thunderstorms 50%. Sunday, mostly sunny. Highs in the mid-80s. Sunday night and Monday, mostly clear. Lows in the mid-60s. Highs in the upper 80s. Monday night and Tuesday, partly cloudy. Lows in the upper 60s. Highs in the upper 80s. Again, the forecast for central Minnesota, from St. Cloud to the northwest Twin Cities suburbs for today, decreasing clouds. Thunderstorms early in the morning, then chance of thunderstorms late in the morning. Slight chance of thunderstorms in the afternoon. Highs in the lower 80s. South winds up to 10 miles an hour. Chance of thunderstorms 90%. The St. Cloud, Minnesota climate summary for yesterday, June 30, 2026. Yesterday's high temperature of 86 degrees occurred at 4:58 p.m. The record high is 101 degrees, which was set in 1931. Yesterday's low temperature of 65 degrees occurred at 11:59 p.m. The record low is 42 degrees, which was set in 1943. No precipitation fell yesterday. No snow fell yesterday. The normal high temperature for today is 81 degrees, and the normal low is 58. The record high for today is 98, which occurred in 1921, and the record low is 40, which occurred in 1969. Sunrise today is at 5:31 a.m. and sunset is at 9:09 p.m. At 8 a.m., in Buffalo, light rain was falling. The temperature was 66 degrees, the dew point was 63, and the relative humidity was 88%. The wind was southwest at 8 miles an hour, gusting to 23. The pressure was 29.89 inches and rising. In Maple Lake, rain was falling, the temperature was 69 degrees, the dew point was 64, and the relative humidity was 84%. The wind was south at 3 miles an hour. The pressure was 29.89 inches and rising. Elsewhere across central Minnesota, rain was falling, with a temperature of 72 at Anoka, 69 at Princeton, 64 at Litchfield, and 68 at Little Falls. Thunder was reported, with a temperature of 74 at the Twin Cities, and 70 at Crystal. At Wilmer, it was partly sunny, with a temperature of 66. At St. Cloud, it was cloudy, with a temperature of 68. Around the state, temperatures were between 67 and 70 degrees. A thunderstorm was reported at Rochester and Mankato. At International Falls, it was mostly sunny. It was cloudy at Brainerd and Duluth. Once again at 8 a.m., in Buffalo, it was 66 degrees with light rain. And in Maple Lake, it was 69 degrees with rain. 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The current time is 8:45 a.m. Central Daylight Time. Now here is the hazardous weather outlook for portions of central and southern Minnesota and west central Wisconsin. For today and tonight, a line of thunderstorms will move across Minnesota into western Wisconsin this morning. Brief heavy downpours and gusty winds are expected. A second round of thunderstorms is expected this afternoon and evening, primarily across southern Minnesota and western Wisconsin. All modes of severe weather are possible with these storms, including large hail, damaging wind gusts, and a few tornadoes. More of a heavy rain and flooding risk also exists with these slower-moving storms.
And now the extended outlook for the period Thursday through Tuesday. Additionally, storm chances continue daily through the weekend in addition to warm and muggy conditions. Spotter information statement. Sky warns spotter activation will be needed this afternoon and evening. Any reports of wind damage this morning are greatly appreciated. Now the forecast for central Minnesota, from St. Cloud to the northwest Twin Cities suburbs. Today, decreasing clouds. Thunderstorms early in the morning, then chance of thunderstorms late in the morning. Slight chance of thunderstorms in the afternoon. Highs in the lower 80s. South winds up to 10 miles an hour. Chance of thunderstorms 90%. Tonight, partly cloudy. Lows in the mid-60s. Southwest winds up to 5 miles an hour in the evening, becoming light. Thursday, mostly sunny. Highs in the upper 80s. Southwest winds up to 5 miles an hour. Thursday night, partly cloudy in the evening, then mostly cloudy with showers likely and chance of thunderstorms overnight. Lows in the upper 60s. South winds up to 5 miles an hour. Chance of precipitation 70%. Friday, showers likely and chance of thunderstorms in the morning, then chance of showers in the afternoon. Highs in the mid-80s. Chance of precipitation 70%. Friday night, mostly cloudy. Chance of showers in the evening, then showers likely overnight. Lows in the mid-60s. Chance of showers 60%. Independence Day, decreasing clouds. Chance of showers. Highs in the lower 80s. Chance of showers 50%. Saturday night, partly cloudy with chance of thunderstorms in the evening, then mostly cloudy overnight. Lows in the mid-60s. Chance of thunderstorms 50%. Sunday, mostly sunny. Highs in the mid-80s. Sunday night and Monday, mostly clear. Lows in the mid-60s. Highs in the upper 80s. Monday night and Tuesday, partly cloudy. Lows in the upper 60s. Highs in the upper 80s. Again, the forecast for central Minnesota, from St. Cloud to the northwest Twin Cities suburbs for today, decreasing clouds. Thunderstorms early in the morning, then chance of thunderstorms late in the morning. Slight chance of thunderstorms in the afternoon. Highs in the lower 80s. South winds up to 10 miles an hour. Chance of thunderstorms 90%. At 8 a.m., in Buffalo, light rain was falling. The temperature was 66 degrees, the dew point was 63, and the relative humidity was 88%. The wind was southwest at 8 miles an hour. Gusting to 23. The pressure was 29.89 inches and rising. In Maple Lake, rain was falling. The temperature was 69 degrees, the dew point was 64, and the relative humidity was 84%. The wind was south at 3 miles an hour. The pressure was 29.89 inches and rising. Elsewhere across central Minnesota, rain was falling, with a temperature of 72 at Anoka, 69 at Princeton, 64 at Litchfield, and 68 at Little Falls. Thunder was reported, with a temperature of 74 at the Twin Cities, and 70 at Crystal. At Wilmer, it was partly sunny, with a temperature of 66. At St. Cloud, it was cloudy, with a temperature of 68. Around the state, temperatures were between 67 and 70 degrees. A thunderstorm was reported at Rochester and Mankato. At International Falls, it was mostly sunny. It was cloudy at Brainerd and Duluth. Once again at 8 a.m., in Buffalo, it was 66 degrees with light rain. And in Maple Lake, it was 69 degrees with rain. The St. Cloud, Minnesota climate summary for yesterday, June 30, 2026. Yesterday's high temperature of 86 degrees occurred at 4:58 p.m. The record high is 101 degrees, which was set in 1931. Yesterday's low temperature of 65 degrees occurred at 11:59 p.m.
The record low is 42 degrees, which was set in 1943. No precipitation fell yesterday. No snow fell yesterday. The normal high temperature for today is 81 degrees, and the normal low is 58. The record high for today is 98, which occurred in 1921, and the record low is 40, which occurred in 1969. Sunrise today is at 5:31 a.m., and sunset is at 9:09 p.m. This is Weather Radio Station WNG676 Clearwater, broadcasting on a frequency of 162.50 MHz. 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The current time is 8:51 a.m. Central Daylight Time. Now here is the hazardous weather outlook for portions of central and southern Minnesota and west central Wisconsin. For today and tonight, a line of thunderstorms will move across Minnesota into western Wisconsin this morning. Brief heavy downpours and gusty winds are expected. A second round of thunderstorms is expected this afternoon and evening, primarily across southern Minnesota and western Wisconsin. All modes of severe weather are possible with these storms, including large hail, damaging wind gusts, and a few tornadoes. More of a heavy rain and flooding risk also exists with these slower-moving storms. And now the extended outlook for the period Thursday through Tuesday. Additionally, storm chances continue daily through the weekend in addition to warm and muggy conditions. Spotter information statement: Sky Warn spotter activation will be needed this afternoon and evening. Any reports of wind damage this morning are greatly appreciated. Now the forecast for central Minnesota, from St. Cloud to the northwest Twin Cities suburbs. Today, decreasing clouds. Thunderstorms early in the morning, then chance of thunderstorms late in the morning. Slight chance of thunderstorms in the afternoon. Highs in the lower 80s. South winds up to 10 miles an hour. Chance of thunderstorms 90%. Tonight, partly cloudy. Lows in the mid-60s. Southwest winds up to 5 miles an hour in the evening, becoming light. Thursday, mostly sunny. Highs in the upper 80s. Southwest winds up to 5 miles an hour. Thursday night, partly cloudy in the evening, then mostly cloudy with showers likely and chance of thunderstorms overnight. Lows in the upper 60s. South winds up to 5 miles an hour. Chance of precipitation 70%. Friday, showers likely and chance of thunderstorms in the morning, then chance of showers in the afternoon. Highs in the mid-80s. Chance of precipitation 70%. Friday night, mostly cloudy. Chance of showers in the evening, then showers likely overnight. Lows in the mid-60s. Chance of showers 60%. Independence Day, decreasing clouds. Chance of showers. Highs in the lower 80s. Chance of showers 50%. Saturday night, partly cloudy with chance of thunderstorms in the evening, then mostly cloudy overnight. Lows in the mid-60s. Chance of thunderstorms 50%. Sunday, mostly sunny. Highs in the mid-80s. Sunday night and Monday, mostly clear. Lows in the mid-60s. Highs in the upper 80s. Monday night and Tuesday, partly cloudy. Lows in the upper 60s. Highs in the upper 80s. Again, the forecast for central Minnesota, from St. Cloud to the northwest Twin Cities suburbs for today, decreasing clouds. Thunderstorms early in the morning, then chance of thunderstorms late in the morning. Slight chance of thunderstorms in the afternoon. Highs in the lower 80s. South winds up to 10 miles an hour. Chance of thunderstorms 90%. At 8 a.m., in Buffalo, light rain was falling. The temperature was 66 degrees, the dew point was 63, and the relative humidity was 88%. The wind was southwest at 8 miles an hour, gusting to 23.
The pressure was 29.89 inches and rising. In Maple Lake, rain was falling. The temperature was 69 degrees, the dew point was 64, and the relative humidity was 84%. The wind was south at 3 miles an hour. The pressure was 29.89 inches and rising. Elsewhere across central Minnesota, rain was falling, with a temperature of 72 at Anoka, 69 at Princeton, 64 at Litchfield, and 68 at Little Falls. Thunder was reported, with a temperature of 74 at the Twin Cities, and 70 at Crystal. At Willmar, it was partly sunny, with a temperature of 66. At St. Cloud, it was cloudy, with a temperature of 68. Around the state, temperatures were between 67 and 70 degrees. A thunderstorm was reported at Rochester and Mankato. At International Falls, it was mostly sunny. It was cloudy at Brainerd and Duluth. Once again at 8 a.m., in Buffalo, it was 66 degrees with light rain. And in Maple Lake, it was 69 degrees with rain. 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The current time is 8:57 a.m. Central Daylight Time. Now here is the hazardous weather outlook for portions of central and southern Minnesota and west central Wisconsin for today and tonight. A line of thunderstorms will move across Minnesota into western Wisconsin this morning. Brief heavy downpours and gusty winds are expected. A second round of thunderstorms is expected this afternoon and evening, primarily across southern Minnesota and western Wisconsin. All modes of severe weather are possible with these storms, including large hail, damaging wind gusts, and a few tornadoes. More of a heavy rain and flooding risk also exists with these slower-moving storms. And now the extended outlook for the period Thursday through Tuesday. Additionally, storm chances continue daily through the weekend in addition to warm and muggy conditions. Spotter information statement. Skywarn spotter activation will be needed this afternoon and evening. Any reports of wind damage this morning are greatly appreciated. Now the forecast for central Minnesota, from St. Cloud to the northwest Twin Cities suburbs. Today, decreasing clouds. Thunderstorms early in the morning, then chance of thunderstorms late in the morning. Slight chance of thunderstorms in the afternoon. Highs in the lower 80s. South winds up to 10 miles an hour. Chance of thunderstorms 90%. Tonight, partly cloudy. Lows in the mid-60s. Southwest winds up to 5 miles an hour in the evening, becoming light. Thursday, mostly sunny. Highs in the upper 80s. Southwest winds up to 5 miles an hour. Thursday night, partly cloudy in the evening. Then mostly cloudy with showers likely and chance of thunderstorms overnight. Lows in the upper 60s. South winds up to 5 miles an hour. Chance of precipitation 70%. Friday, showers likely and chance of thunderstorms in the morning, then chance of showers in the afternoon. Highs in the mid 80s. Chance of precipitation 70%. Friday night, mostly cloudy. Chance of showers in the evening, then showers likely overnight. Lows in the mid-60s. Chance of showers 60%. Independence Day, decreasing clouds. Chance of showers. Highs in the lower 80s. Chance of showers 50%. Saturday night, partly cloudy with chance of thunderstorms in the evening, then mostly cloudy overnight. Lows in the mid-60s. Chance of thunderstorms 50%. Sunday, mostly sunny. Highs in the mid-80s. Sunday night and Monday, mostly clear. Lows in the mid-60s. Highs in the upper 80s. Monday night and Tuesday, partly cloudy. Lows in the upper 60s. Highs in the upper 80s. Again,
The forecast for central Minnesota, from St. Cloud to the northwest Twin Cities suburbs for today.

p.m. The record low is 42 degrees, which was set in 1943. No precipitation fell yesterday. No snow fell yesterday. The normal high temperature for today is 81 degrees, and the normal low is 58. The record high for today is 98, which occurred in 1921, and the record low is 40, which occurred in 1969. Sunrise today is at 5:31 a.m., and sunset is at 9:09 p.m. This is Weather Radio Station WNG676 Clearwater, broadcasting on a frequency of 162.50 MHz. 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The current time is 9:02 a.m. Central Daylight Time. Now here is the hazardous weather outlook for portions of central and southern Minnesota and west central Wisconsin. For today and tonight, a line of thunderstorms will move across Minnesota into western Wisconsin this morning. Brief heavy downpours and gusty winds are expected. A second round of thunderstorms is expected this afternoon and evening, primarily across southern Minnesota and western Wisconsin. All modes of severe weather are possible with these storms, including large hail, damaging wind gusts, and a few tornadoes. More of a heavy rain and flooding risk also exists with these slower moving storms. And now the extended outlook for the period Thursday through Tuesday. Added early storm chances continue daily through the weekend in addition to warm and muggy conditions. Spotter information statement, Sky Warn spotter activation will be needed this afternoon and evening. Any reports of wind damage this morning are greatly appreciated. Now the forecast for central Minnesota, from St. Cloud to the northwest Twin Cities suburbs. Today, decreasing clouds. Thunderstorms early in the morning, then chance of thunderstorms late in the morning. Slight chance of thunderstorms in the afternoon. Highs in the lower 80s. South winds up to 10 miles an hour. Chance of thunderstorms 90%. Tonight, partly cloudy. Lows in the mid-60s. Southwest winds up to 5 miles an hour in the evening, becoming light. Thursday, mostly sunny. Highs in the upper 80s. Southwest winds up to 5 miles an hour. Thursday night, partly cloudy in the evening, then mostly cloudy with showers likely and chance of thunderstorms overnight. Lows in the upper 60s. South winds up to 5 miles an hour. Chance of precipitation 70%. Friday, showers likely and chance of thunderstorms in the morning, then chance of showers in the afternoon. Highs in the mid-80s. Chance of precipitation 70%. Friday night, mostly cloudy. Chance of showers in the evening, then showers likely overnight. Lows in the mid-60s. Chance of showers 60%. Independence Day, decreasing clouds. Chance of showers. Highs in the lower 80s. Chance of showers 50%. Saturday night, partly cloudy with chance of thunderstorms in the evening, then mostly cloudy overnight. Lows in the mid-60s. Chance of thunderstorms 50%. Sunday, mostly sunny. Highs in the mid-80s. Sunday night and Monday, mostly clear. Lows in the mid-60s. Highs in the upper 80s. Monday night and Tuesday, partly cloudy. Lows in the upper 60s. Highs in the upper 80s. Again, the forecast for central Minnesota, from St. Cloud to the northwest Twin Cities suburbs for today, decreasing clouds. Thunderstorms early in the morning, then chance of thunderstorms late in the morning. Slight chance of thunderstorms in the afternoon. Highs in the lower 80s. South winds up to 10 miles an hour. Chance of thunderstorms 90%. 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

Minnesota. The current time is 9:06 a.m. Central Daylight Time. Now here is the hazardous weather outlook for portions of central and southern Minnesota and west central Wisconsin. For today and tonight, a line of thunderstorms will move across Minnesota into western Wisconsin this morning. Brief heavy downpours and gusty winds are expected. A second round of thunderstorms is expected this afternoon and evening, primarily across southern Minnesota and western Wisconsin. All modes of severe weather are possible with these storms, including large hail, damaging wind gusts, and a few tornadoes. More of a heavy rain and flooding risk also exists with these slower-moving storms. And now the extended outlook for the period Thursday through Tuesday. Added early storm chances continue daily through the weekend in addition to warm and muggy conditions. Spotter information statement. Skywarn spotter activation will be needed this afternoon and evening. Any reports of wind damage this morning are greatly appreciated. Now the forecast for central Minnesota, from St. Cloud to the northwest Twin Cities suburbs. Today, decreasing clouds. Thunderstorms early in the morning, then chance of thunderstorms late in the morning. Slight chance of thunderstorms in the afternoon. Highs in the lower 80s. South winds up to 10 miles an hour. Chance of thunderstorms 90%. Tonight, partly cloudy. Lows in the mid-60s. Southwest winds up to 5 miles an hour in the evening becoming light. Thursday, mostly sunny. Highs in the upper 80s. Southwest winds up to 5 miles an hour. Thursday night, partly cloudy in the evening, then mostly cloudy with showers likely and chance of thunderstorms overnight. Lows in the upper 60s. South winds up to 5 miles an hour. Chance of precipitation 70%. Friday, showers likely and chance of thunderstorms in the morning, then chance of showers in the afternoon. Highs in the mid-80s. Chance of precipitation 70%. Friday night, mostly cloudy. Chance of showers in the evening, then showers likely overnight. Lows in the mid-60s. Chance of showers 60%. Independence Day, decreasing clouds. Chance of showers. Highs in the lower 80s. Chance of showers 50%. Saturday night, partly cloudy with chance of thunderstorms in the evening, then mostly cloudy overnight. Lows in the mid-60s. Chance of thunderstorms 50%. Sunday, mostly sunny. Highs in the mid-80s. Sunday night and Monday, mostly clear. Lows in the mid-60s. Highs in the upper 80s. Monday night and Tuesday, partly cloudy. Lows in the upper 60s. Highs in the upper 80s. Again, the forecast for central Minnesota, from St. Cloud to the northwest Twin Cities suburbs for today, decreasing clouds. Thunderstorms early in the morning, then chance of thunderstorms late in the morning. Slight chance of thunderstorms in the afternoon. Highs in the lower 80s. South winds up to 10 miles an hour. Chance of thunderstorms 90%. The St. Cloud, Minnesota climate summary for yesterday, June 30, 2026. Yesterday's high temperature of 86 degrees occurred at 4:58 p.m. The record high is 101 degrees, which was set in 1931. Yesterday's low temperature of 65 degrees occurred at 11:59 p.m. The record low is 42 degrees, which was set in 1943. No precipitation fell yesterday. No snow fell yesterday. The normal high temperature for today is 81 degrees, and the normal low is 58. The record high for today is 98, which occurred in 1921, and the record low is 40, which occurred in 1969. Sunrise today is at 5:31 a.m., and sunset is at 9:09 p.m. This is Weather Radio Station WNG676 Clearwater, broadcasting on a frequency of 162.50 MHz.
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The current time is 9:11 a.m. Central Daylight Time. Now here is the hazardous weather outlook for portions of central and southern Minnesota and west central Wisconsin. For today and tonight, a line of thunderstorms will move across Minnesota into western Wisconsin this morning. Brief heavy downpours and gusty winds are expected. A second round of thunderstorms is expected this afternoon and evening, primarily across southern Minnesota and western Wisconsin. All modes of severe weather are possible with these storms, including large hail, damaging wind gusts, and a few tornadoes. More of a heavy rain and flooding risk also exists with these slower-moving storms. And now the extended outlook for the period Thursday through Tuesday. Additionally, storm chances continue daily through the weekend in addition to warm and muggy conditions. Spotter information statement. Sky warns spotter activation will be needed this afternoon and evening. Any reports of wind damage this morning are greatly appreciated. Now the forecast for central Minnesota, from St. Cloud to the northwest Twin Cities suburbs. Today, decreasing clouds. Thunderstorms early in the morning, then chance of thunderstorms late in the morning. Slight chance of thunderstorms in the afternoon. Highs in the lower 80s. South winds up to 10 miles an hour. Chance of thunderstorms 90%. Tonight, partly cloudy. Lows in the mid-60s. Southwest winds up to 5 miles an hour in the evening, becoming light. Thursday, mostly sunny. Highs in the upper 80s. Southwest winds up to 5 miles an hour. Thursday night, partly cloudy in the evening, then mostly cloudy with showers likely and chance of thunderstorms overnight. Lows in the upper 60s. South winds up to 5 miles an hour. Chance of precipitation 70%. Friday, showers likely and chance of thunderstorms in the morning, then chance of showers in the afternoon. Highs in the mid-80s. Chance of precipitation 70%. Friday night, mostly cloudy. Chance of showers in the evening, then showers likely overnight. Lows in the mid-60s. Chance of showers 60%. Independence Day, decreasing clouds. Chance of showers. Highs in the lower 80s. Chance of showers 50%. Saturday night, partly cloudy with chance of thunderstorms in the evening, then mostly cloudy overnight. Lows in the mid-60s. Chance of thunderstorms 50%. Sunday, mostly sunny. Highs in the mid-80s. Sunday night and Monday, mostly clear. Lows in the mid-60s. Highs in the upper 80s. Monday night and Tuesday, partly cloudy. Lows in the upper 60s. Highs in the upper 80s. Again, the forecast for central Minnesota, from St. Cloud to the northwest Twin Cities suburbs for today, decreasing clouds. Thunderstorms early in the morning, then chance of thunderstorms late in the morning. Slight chance of thunderstorms in the afternoon. Highs in the lower 80s. South winds up to 10 miles an hour. Chance of thunderstorms 90%. At 9 a.m., in Buffalo, it was mostly sunny. The temperature was 66 degrees, the dew point was 63, and the relative humidity was 88%. The wind was calm. The pressure was 29.78 inches and falling. In Maple Lake, it was mostly sunny. The temperature was 69 degrees, the dew point was 64, and the relative humidity was 83%. The wind was calm. The pressure was 29.79 inches and falling. Elsewhere across central Minnesota, temperatures were between 66 and 70 degrees. Rain was falling at the Twin Cities and Anoka. It was mostly sunny at St. Cloud, Litchfield, and Wilmer. It was partly sunny at Crystal, Princeton, and Little Falls. Around the state, at Rochester, a thunderstorm was reported, with a temperature of 66.
Ed Brainerd, rain was falling, with a temperature of 70. At International Falls, it was mostly sunny, with a temperature of 72. It was partly sunny, with a temperature of 68 at Mankato, and 73 at Duluth. Once again at 9 a.m., in Buffalo, it was 66 degrees under mostly sunny skies. And in Maple Lake, it was 69 degrees under mostly sunny skies. 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The current time is 9:17 a.m. Central Daylight Time. Now here is the hazardous weather outlook for portions of central and southern Minnesota and west central Wisconsin. For today and tonight, a line of thunderstorms will move across Minnesota into western Wisconsin this morning. Brief heavy downpours and gusty winds are expected. A second round of thunderstorms is expected this afternoon and evening, primarily across southern Minnesota and western Wisconsin. All modes of severe weather are possible with these storms, including large hail, damaging wind gusts, and a few tornadoes. More of a heavy rain and flooding risk also exists with these slower-moving storms. And now the extended outlook for the period Thursday through Tuesday. Added early storm chances continue daily through the weekend in addition to warm and muggy conditions. Spotter information statement, Sky Warn spotter activation will be needed this afternoon and evening. Any reports of wind damage this morning are greatly appreciated. Now the forecast for central Minnesota, from St. Cloud to the northwest Twin Cities suburbs. Today, decreasing clouds. Thunderstorms early in the morning, then chance of thunderstorms late in the morning. Slight chance of thunderstorms in the afternoon. Highs in the lower 80s. South winds up to 10 miles an hour. Chance of thunderstorms 90%. Tonight, partly cloudy. Lows in the mid-60s. Southwest winds up to 5 miles an hour in the evening becoming light. Thursday, mostly sunny. Highs in the upper 80s. Southwest winds up to 5 miles an hour. Thursday night, partly cloudy in the evening, then mostly cloudy with showers likely and chance of thunderstorms overnight. Lows in the upper 60s. South winds up to 5 miles an hour. Chance of precipitation 70%. Friday, showers likely and chance of thunderstorms in the morning, then chance of showers in the afternoon. Highs in the mid-80s. Chance of precipitation 70%. Friday night, mostly cloudy. Chance of showers in the evening, then showers likely overnight. Lows in the mid-60s. Chance of showers 60%. Independence Day, decreasing clouds. Chance of showers. Highs in the lower 80s. Chance of showers 50%. Saturday night, partly cloudy with chance of thunderstorms in the evening, then mostly cloudy overnight. Lows in the mid-60s. Chance of thunderstorms 50%. Sunday, mostly sunny. Highs in the mid-80s. Sunday night and Monday, mostly clear. Lows in the mid-60s. Highs in the upper 80s. Monday night and Tuesday, partly cloudy. Lows in the upper 60s. Highs in the upper 80s. Again, the forecast for central Minnesota, from St. Cloud to the northwest Twin Cities suburbs for today, decreasing clouds. Thunderstorms early in the morning, then chance of thunderstorms late in the morning. Slight chance of thunderstorms in the afternoon. Highs in the lower 80s. South winds up to 10 miles an hour. Chance of thunderstorms 90%. The St. Cloud, Minnesota climate summary for yesterday, June 30, 2026. Yesterday's high temperature of 86 degrees occurred at 4:58 p.m. The record high is 101 degrees, which was set in 1931. Yesterday's low temperature of 65 degrees occurred at 11:59 p.m.
The record low is 42 degrees, which was set in 1943. No precipitation fell yesterday. No snow fell yesterday. The normal high temperature for today is 81 degrees, and the normal low is 58. The record high for today is 98, which occurred in 1921, and the record low is 40, which occurred in 1969. Sunrise today is at 5:31 a.m., and sunset is at 9:09 p.m. At 9 a.m., in Buffalo, it was mostly sunny. The temperature was 66 degrees, the dew point was 63, and the relative humidity was 88%. The wind was calm. The pressure was 29.78 inches and falling. In Maple Lake, it was mostly sunny. The temperature was 69 degrees, the dew point was 64, and the relative humidity was 83%. The wind was calm. The pressure was 29.79 inches and falling. Elsewhere across central Minnesota, temperatures were between 66 and 70 degrees. Rain was falling at the Twin Cities and Anoka. It was mostly sunny at St. Cloud, Litchfield, and Wilmer. It was partly sunny at Crystal, Princeton, and Little Falls. Around the state, at Rochester, a thunderstorm was reported with a temperature of 66. At Brainerd, rain was falling with a temperature of 70. At International Falls, it was mostly sunny with a temperature of 72. It was partly sunny with a temperature of 68 at Mankato and 73 at Duluth. Once again at 9 a.m., in Buffalo, it was 66 degrees under mostly sunny skies. And in Maple Lake, it was 69 degrees under mostly sunny skies. 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The current time is 9:23 a.m. Central Daylight Time. Now here is the hazardous weather outlook for portions of central and southern Minnesota and west central Wisconsin. For today and tonight, a line of thunderstorms will move across Minnesota into western Wisconsin this morning. Brief heavy downpours and gusty winds are expected. A second round of thunderstorms is expected this afternoon and evening, primarily across southern Minnesota and western Wisconsin. All modes of severe weather are possible with these storms, including large hail, damaging wind gusts, and a few tornadoes. More of a heavy rain and flooding risk also exists with these slower-moving storms. And now the extended outlook for the period Thursday through Tuesday. Additionally, storm chances continue daily through the weekend in addition to warm and muggy conditions. Spotter information statement. Skywarn spotter activation will be needed this afternoon and evening. Any reports of wind damage this morning are greatly appreciated. Now the forecast for central Minnesota, from St. Cloud to the northwest Twin Cities suburbs. Today, decreasing clouds. Thunderstorms early in the morning. Then chance of thunderstorms late in the morning. Slight chance of thunderstorms in the afternoon. Highs in the lower 80s. South winds up to 10 miles an hour. Chance of thunderstorms 90%. Tonight, partly cloudy. Lows in the mid-60s. Southwest winds up to 5 miles an hour in the evening, becoming light. Thursday, mostly sunny. Highs in the upper 80s. Southwest winds up to 5 miles an hour. Thursday night, partly cloudy in the evening, then mostly cloudy with showers likely and chance of thunderstorms overnight. Lows in the upper 60s. South winds up to 5 miles an hour. Chance of precipitation 70%. Friday, showers likely and chance of thunderstorms in the morning, then chance of showers in the afternoon. Highs in the mid-80s. Chance of precipitation 70%. Friday night, mostly cloudy. Chance of showers in the evening, then showers likely overnight. Lows in the mid-60s.
Chance of showers 60%. Independence Day, decreasing clouds. Chance of showers. Highs in the lower 80s. Chance of showers 50%. Saturday night, partly cloudy with chance of thunderstorms in the evening, then mostly cloudy overnight. Lows in the mid-60s. Chance of thunderstorms 50%. Sunday, mostly sunny. Highs in the mid-80s. Sunday night and Monday, mostly clear. Lows in the mid-60s. Highs in the upper 80s. Monday night and Tuesday, partly cloudy. Lows in the upper 60s. Highs in the upper 80s. Again, the forecast for central Minnesota, from St. Cloud to the northwest Twin Cities suburbs for today, decreasing clouds. Thunderstorms early in the morning, then chance of thunderstorms late in the morning. Slight chance of thunderstorms in the afternoon. Highs in the lower 80s. South winds up to 10 miles an hour. Chance of thunderstorms 90%. At 9 a.m., in Buffalo, it was mostly sunny. The temperature was 66 degrees, the dew point was 63, and the relative humidity was 88%. The wind was calm. The pressure was 29.78 inches and falling. In Maple Lake, it was mostly sunny. The temperature was 69 degrees, the dew point was 64, and the relative humidity was 83%. The wind was calm. The pressure was 29.79 inches and falling. Elsewhere across central Minnesota, temperatures were between 66 and 70 degrees. Rain was falling at the Twin Cities and Anoka. It was mostly sunny at St. Cloud, Litchfield, and Wilmer. It was partly sunny at Crystal, Princeton, and Little Falls. Around the state, at Rochester, a thunderstorm was reported, with a temperature of 66. At Brainerd, rain was falling, with a temperature of 70. At International Falls, it was mostly sunny, with a temperature of 72. It was partly sunny, with a temperature of 68 at Mankato, and 73 at Duluth. Once again at 9 a.m., in Buffalo, it was 66 degrees under mostly sunny skies. And in Maple Lake, it was 69 degrees under mostly sunny skies. 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The current time is 9:29 a.m. Central Daylight Time. Now here is the hazardous weather outlook for portions of central and southern Minnesota and west central Wisconsin for today and tonight. A line of thunderstorms will move across Minnesota into western Wisconsin this morning. Brief heavy downpours and gusty winds are expected. A second round of thunderstorms is expected this afternoon and evening, primarily across southern Minnesota and western Wisconsin. All modes of severe weather are possible with these storms, including large hail, damaging wind gusts, and a few tornadoes. More of a heavy rain and flooding risk also exists with these slower-moving storms. And now the extended outlook for the period Thursday through Tuesday. Additionally, storm chances continue daily through the weekend in addition to warm and muggy conditions. Spotter information statement. Skywarn spotter activation will be needed this afternoon and evening. Any reports of wind damage this morning are greatly appreciated. The St. Cloud, Minnesota climate summary for yesterday, June 30, 2026. Yesterday's high temperature of 86 degrees occurred at 4:58 p.m. The record high is 101 degrees, which was set in 1931. Yesterday's low temperature of 65 degrees occurred at 11:59 p.m. The record low is 42 degrees, which was set in 1943. No precipitation fell yesterday. No snow fell yesterday. The normal high temperature for today is 81 degrees, and the normal low is 58. The record high for today is 98, which occurred in 1921.
and the record low is 40, which occurred in 1969. Sunrise today is at 5:31 a.m., and sunset is at 9:09 p.m. Now the forecast for central Minnesota, from St. Cloud to the northwest Twin Cities suburbs. Today, decreasing clouds. Thunderstorms early in the morning, then chance of thunderstorms late in the morning. Slight chance of thunderstorms in the afternoon. Highs in the lower 80s. South winds up to 10 miles an hour. Chance of thunderstorms 90%. Tonight, partly cloudy. Lows in the mid-60s. Southwest winds up to 5 miles an hour in the evening becoming light. Thursday, mostly sunny. Highs in the upper 80s. Southwest winds up to 5 miles an hour. Thursday night, partly cloudy in the evening, then mostly cloudy with showers likely and chance of thunderstorms overnight. Lows in the upper 60s. South winds up to 5 miles an hour. Chance of precipitation 70%. Friday, showers likely and chance of thunderstorms in the morning, then chance of showers in the afternoon. Highs in the mid-80s. Chance of precipitation 70%. Friday night, mostly cloudy. Chance of showers in the evening, then showers likely overnight. Lows in the mid-60s. Chance of showers 60%. Independence Day, decreasing clouds. Chance of showers. Highs in the lower 80s. Chance of showers. Highs in the lower 80s. Chance of showers 50%. Saturday night, partly cloudy with chance of thunderstorms in the evening, then mostly cloudy overnight. Lows in the mid-60s. Chance of thunderstorms 50%. Sunday, mostly sunny. Highs in the mid-80s. Sunday night and Monday, mostly clear. Lows in the mid-60s. Highs in the upper 80s. Monday night and Tuesday, partly cloudy. Lows in the upper 60s. Highs in the upper 80s. Again, the forecast for central Minnesota, from St. Cloud to the northwest Twin Cities suburbs for today, decreasing clouds. Thunderstorms early in the morning, then chance of thunderstorms late in the morning. Slight chance of thunderstorms in the afternoon. Highs in the lower 80s. South winds up to 10 miles an hour. Chance of thunderstorms 90%. At 9 a.m. in Buffalo, it was mostly sunny. The temperature was 66 degrees, the dew point was 63, and the relative humidity was 88%. The wind was calm. The pressure was 29.78 inches and falling. In Maple Lake, it was mostly sunny. The temperature was 69 degrees, the dew point was 64, and the relative humidity was 83%. The wind was calm. The pressure was 29.79 inches and falling. Elsewhere across central Minnesota, temperatures were between 66 and 70 degrees. Rain was falling at the Twin Cities and Anoka. It was mostly sunny at St. Cloud, Litchfield, and Wilmer. It was partly sunny at Crystal, Princeton, and Little Falls. Around the state, at Rochester, a thunderstorm was reported, with a temperature of 66. At Brainerd, rain was falling, with a temperature of 70. At International Falls, it was mostly sunny, with a temperature of 72. It was partly sunny, with a temperature of 68 at Mankato, and 73 at Duluth. Once again at 9 a.m., in Buffalo, it was 66 degrees under mostly sunny skies. And in Maple Lake, it was 69 degrees under mostly sunny skies. 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The current time is 9:36 a.m. Central Daylight Time. Now here is the hazardous weather outlook for portions of central and southern Minnesota and west central Wisconsin.
for today and tonight. A line of thunderstorms will move across Minnesota into western Wisconsin this morning. Brief heavy downpours

and gusty winds are expected. A second round of thunderstorms is expected this afternoon and evening, primarily across southern Minnesota and western Wisconsin. All modes of severe weather are possible with these storms, including large hail, damaging wind gusts, and a few tornadoes. More of a heavy rain and flooding risk also exists with these slower-moving storms. And now the extended outlook for the period Thursday through Tuesday. Additionally, storm chances continue daily through the weekend in addition to warm and muggy conditions. Spotter information statement. Sky warns spotter activation will be needed this afternoon and evening. Any reports of wind damage this morning are greatly appreciated. Now the forecast for central Minnesota, from St. Cloud to the northwest Twin Cities suburbs. Today, decreasing clouds. Thunderstorms early in the morning, then chance of thunderstorms late in the morning. Slight chance of thunderstorms in the afternoon. Highs in the lower 80s. South winds up to 10 miles an hour. Chance of thunderstorms 90%. Tonight, partly cloudy. Lows in the mid-60s. Southwest winds up to 5 miles an hour in the evening, becoming light. Thursday, mostly sunny. Highs in the upper 80s. Southwest winds up to 5 miles an hour. Thursday night, partly cloudy in the evening, then mostly cloudy with showers likely and chance of thunderstorms overnight. Lows in the upper 60s. South winds up to 5 miles an hour. Chance of precipitation 70%. Friday, showers likely and chance of thunderstorms in the morning, then chance of showers in the afternoon. Highs in the mid-80s. Chance of precipitation 70%. Friday night, mostly cloudy. Chance of showers in the evening, then showers likely overnight. Lows in the mid-60s. Chance of showers 60%. Independence Day, decreasing clouds. Chance of showers. Highs in the lower 80s. Chance of showers 50%. Saturday night, partly cloudy with chance of thunderstorms in the evening, then mostly cloudy overnight. Lows in the mid-60s. Chance of thunderstorms 50%. Sunday, mostly sunny. Highs in the mid-80s. Sunday night and Monday, mostly clear. Lows in the mid-60s. Highs in the upper 80s. Monday night and Tuesday, partly cloudy. Lows in the upper 60s. Highs in the upper 80s. Again, the forecast for central Minnesota, from St. Cloud to the northwest Twin Cities suburbs for today, decreasing clouds. Thunderstorms early in the morning, then chance of thunderstorms late in the morning. Slight chance of thunderstorms in the afternoon. Highs in the lower 80s. South winds up to 10 miles an hour. Chance of thunderstorms 90%. At 9 a.m., in Buffalo, it was mostly sunny. The temperature was 66 degrees, the dew point was 63, and the relative humidity was 88%. The wind was calm. The pressure was 29.78 inches and falling. In Maple Lake, it was mostly sunny, the temperature was 69 degrees, the dew point was 64, and the relative humidity was 83%. The wind was calm. The pressure was 29.79 inches and falling. Elsewhere across central Minnesota, temperatures were between 66 and 70 degrees. Rain was falling at the Twin Cities and Anoka. It was mostly sunny at St. Cloud, Litchfield, and Wilmer. It was partly sunny at Crystal, Princeton, and Little Falls. Around the state, at Rochester, a thunderstorm was reported, with a temperature of 66. At Brainerd, rain was falling, with a temperature of 70. At International Falls, it was mostly sunny, with a temperature of 72. It was partly sunny, with a temperature of 68 at Mankato, and 73 at Duluth. Once again at 9 a.m., in Buffalo, it was 66 degrees under mostly sunny skies. And in Maple Lake, it was 69 degrees under mostly sunny skies.
The St. Cloud, Minnesota climate summary for yesterday, June 30, 2026. Yesterday's high temperature of 86 degrees occurred at 4:58 p.m. The record high is 101 degrees, which was set in 1931. Yesterday's low temperature of 65 degrees occurred at 11:59 p.m. The record low is 42 degrees, which was set in 1943. No precipitation fell yesterday. No snow fell yesterday. The normal high temperature for today is 81 degrees, and the normal low is 58. The record high for today is 98, which occurred in 1921, and the record low is 40, which occurred in 1969. Sunrise today is at 5:31 a.m., and sunset is at 9:09 p.m. This is Weather Radio Station WNG676 Clearwater, broadcasting on a frequency of 162.50 MHz. 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The current time is 9:42 a.m. Central Daylight Time. Now here is the hazardous weather outlook for portions of central and southern Minnesota and west central Wisconsin. For today and tonight, a line of thunderstorms will move across Minnesota into western Wisconsin this morning. Brief heavy downpours and gusty winds are expected. A second round of thunderstorms is expected this afternoon and evening, primarily across southern Minnesota and western Wisconsin. All modes of severe weather are possible with these storms, including large hail, damaging wind gusts, and a few tornadoes. More of a heavy rain and flooding risk also exists with these slower-moving storms. And now the extended outlook for the period Thursday through Tuesday. Additionally, storm chances continue daily through the weekend in addition to warm and muggy conditions. Spotter information statement. Skywarn spotter activation will be needed this afternoon and evening. Any reports of wind damage this morning are greatly appreciated. Now the forecast for central Minnesota, from St. Cloud to the northwest Twin Cities suburbs. Today, decreasing clouds. Thunderstorms early in the morning, then chance of thunderstorms late in the morning. Slight chance of thunderstorms in the afternoon. Highs in the lower 80s. South winds up to 10 miles an hour. Chance of thunderstorms 90%. Tonight, partly cloudy. Lows in the mid-60s. Southwest winds up to 5 miles an hour in the evening, becoming light. Thursday, mostly sunny. Highs in the upper 80s. Southwest winds up to 5 miles an hour. Thursday night, partly cloudy in the evening, then mostly cloudy with showers likely and chance of thunderstorms overnight. Lows in the upper 60s. South winds up to 5 miles an hour. Chance of precipitation 70%. Friday, showers likely and chance of thunderstorms in the morning, then chance of showers in the afternoon. Highs in the mid-80s. Chance of precipitation 70%. Friday night, mostly cloudy. Chance of showers in the evening, then showers likely overnight. Lows in the mid-60s. Chance of showers 60%. Independence Day, decreasing clouds. Chance of showers. Highs in the lower 80s. Chance of showers 50%. Saturday night, partly cloudy with chance of thunderstorms in the evening, then mostly cloudy overnight. Lows in the mid-60s. Chance of thunderstorms 50%. Sunday, mostly sunny. Highs in the mid-80s. Sunday night and Monday, mostly clear. Lows in the mid-60s. Highs in the upper 80s. Monday night and Tuesday, partly cloudy. Lows in the upper 60s. Highs in the upper 80s. Again, the forecast for central Minnesota, from St. Cloud to the northwest Twin Cities suburbs for today, decreasing clouds. Thunderstorms early in the morning, then chance of thunderstorms late in the morning. Slight chance of thunderstorms in the afternoon. Highs in the lower 80s. South winds up to 10 miles an hour.
chance of thunderstorms 90%. At 9 a.m., in Buffalo, it was mostly sunny. The temperature was 66 degrees, the dew point was 63, and the relative humidity was 88%. The wind was calm. The pressure was 29.78 inches and falling. In Maple Lake, it was mostly sunny. The temperature was 69 degrees, the dew point was 64, and the relative humidity was 83%. The wind was calm. The pressure was 29.79 inches and falling. Elsewhere across central Minnesota, temperatures were between 66 and 70 degrees. Rain was falling at the Twin Cities and Anoka. It was mostly sunny at St. Cloud, Litchfield, and Wilmer. It was partly sunny at Crystal, Princeton, and Little Falls. Around the state, at Rochester, a thunderstorm was reported, with a temperature of 66. At Brainerd, rain was falling, with a temperature of 70. At International Falls, it was mostly sunny, with a temperature of 72. It was partly sunny, with a temperature of 68 at Mankato, and 73 at Duluth. Once again at 9 a.m., in Buffalo, it was 66 degrees under mostly sunny skies. And in Maple Lake, it was 69 degrees under mostly sunny skies. 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The current time is 9:48 a.m. Central Daylight Time. Now here is the hazardous weather outlook for portions of central and southern Minnesota and west central Wisconsin. For today and tonight, a line of thunderstorms will move across Minnesota into western Wisconsin this morning. Brief heavy downpours and gusty winds are expected. A second round of thunderstorms is expected this afternoon and evening, primarily across southern Minnesota and western Wisconsin. All modes of severe weather are possible with these storms, including large hail, damaging wind gusts, and a few tornadoes. More of a heavy rain and flooding risk also exists with these slower-moving storms. And now the extended outlook for the period Thursday through Tuesday. Additionally, storm chances continue daily through the weekend in addition to warm and muggy conditions. Spotter information statement. Skywarn spotter activation will be needed this afternoon and evening. Any reports of wind damage this morning are greatly appreciated. Now the forecast for central Minnesota, from St. Cloud to the northwest Twin Cities suburbs. Today, decreasing clouds. Thunderstorms early in the morning, then chance of thunderstorms late in the morning. Slight chance of thunderstorms in the afternoon. Highs in the lower 80s. South winds up to 10 miles an hour. Chance of thunderstorms 90%. Tonight, partly cloudy. Lows in the mid-60s. Southwest winds up to 5 miles an hour in the evening, becoming light. Thursday, mostly sunny. Highs in the upper 80s. Southwest winds up to 5 miles an hour. Thursday night, partly cloudy in the evening. Then mostly cloudy with showers likely and chance of thunderstorms overnight. Lows in the upper 60s. South winds up to 5 miles an hour. Chance of precipitation 70%. Friday, showers likely and chance of thunderstorms in the morning, then chance of showers in the afternoon. Highs in the mid 80s. Chance of precipitation 70%. Friday night, mostly cloudy. Chance of showers in the evening, then showers likely overnight. Lows in the mid-60s. Chance of showers 60%. Independence Day, decreasing clouds. Chance of showers. Highs in the lower 80s. Chance of showers 50%. Saturday night, partly cloudy with chance of thunderstorms in the evening, then mostly cloudy overnight. Lows in the mid-60s. Chance of thunderstorms 50%. Sunday, mostly sunny. Highs in the mid-80s.
Sunday night and Monday, mostly clear. Lows in the mid-60s. Highs in the upper 80s. Monday night and Tuesday, partly cloudy. Lows in the upper 60s. Highs in the upper 80s. Again, the forecast for central Minnesota, from St. Cloud to the northwest Twin Cities suburbs for today, decreasing clouds. Thunderstorms early in the morning, then chance of thunderstorms late in the morning. Slight chance of thunderstorms in the afternoon. Highs in the lower 80s. South winds up to 10 miles an hour. Chance of thunderstorms 90%. The St. Cloud, Minnesota climate summary for yesterday, June 30, 2026. Yesterday's high temperature of 86 degrees occurred at 4:58 p.m. The record high is 101 degrees, which was set in 1931. Yesterday's low temperature of 65 degrees occurred at 11:59 p.m. The record low is 42 degrees, which was set in 1943. No precipitation fell yesterday. No snow fell yesterday. The normal high temperature for today is 81 degrees, and the normal low is 58. The record high for today is 98, which occurred in 1921, and the record low is 40, which occurred in 1969. Sunrise today is at 5:31 a.m. and sunset is at 9:09 p.m. At 9 a.m., in Buffalo, it was mostly sunny. The temperature was 66 degrees, the dew point was 63, and the relative humidity was 88%. The wind was calm. The pressure was 29.78 inches and falling. In Maple Lake, it was mostly sunny, the temperature was 69 degrees, the dew point was 64, and the relative humidity was 83%. The wind was calm. The pressure was 29.79 inches and falling. Elsewhere across central Minnesota, temperatures were between 66 and 70 degrees. Rain was falling at the Twin Cities and Anoka. It was mostly sunny at St. Cloud, Litchfield, and Wilmer. It was partly sunny at Crystal, Princeton, and Little Falls. Around the state, at Rochester, a thunderstorm was reported, with a temperature of 66. At Brainerd, rain was falling, with a temperature of 70. At International Falls, it was mostly sunny, with a temperature of 72. It was partly sunny, with a temperature of 68 at Mankato, and 73 at Duluth. Once again at 9 a.m., in Buffalo, it was 66 degrees under mostly sunny skies. And in Maple Lake, it was 69 degrees under mostly sunny skies. 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The current time is 9:55 a.m. Central Daylight Time. Now here is the hazardous weather outlook for portions of central and southern Minnesota and west central Wisconsin. For today and tonight, a line of thunderstorms will move across Minnesota into western Wisconsin this morning. Brief heavy downpours and gusty winds are expected. A second round of thunderstorms is expected this afternoon and evening, primarily across southern Minnesota and western Wisconsin. All modes of severe weather are possible with these storms, including large hail, damaging wind gusts, and a few tornadoes. More of a heavy rain and flooding risk also exists with these slower-moving storms. And now the extended outlook for the period Thursday through Tuesday. Additionally, storm chances continue daily through the weekend in addition to warm and muggy conditions. Spotter information statement. Skywarn spotter activation will be needed this afternoon and evening. Any reports of wind damage this morning are greatly appreciated. Now the forecast for central Minnesota, from St. Cloud to the northwest Twin Cities suburbs. Today, decreasing clouds. Thunderstorms early in the morning, then chance of thunderstorms late in the morning. Slight chance of thunderstorms in the afternoon. Highs in the lower 80s.
South winds up to 10 miles an hour. Chance of thunderstorms 90%. Tonight, partly cloudy. Lows in the mid-60s. Southwest winds up to 5 miles an hour in the evening, becoming light. Thursday, mostly sunny. Highs in the upper 80s. Southwest winds up to 5 miles an hour. Thursday night, partly cloudy in the evening, then mostly cloudy with showers likely and chance of thunderstorms overnight. Lows in the upper 60s. South winds up to 5 miles an hour. Chance of precipitation 70%. Friday, showers likely and chance of thunderstorms in the morning, then chance of showers in the afternoon. Highs in the mid-80s. Chance of precipitation 70%. Friday night, mostly cloudy. Chance of showers in the evening, then showers likely overnight. Lows in the mid-60s. Chance of showers 60%. Independence Day, decreasing clouds. Chance of showers. Highs in the lower 80s. Chance of showers 50%. Saturday night, partly cloudy with chance of thunderstorms in the evening, then mostly cloudy overnight. Lows in the mid-60s. Chance of thunderstorms 50%. Sunday, mostly sunny. Highs in the mid-80s. Sunday night and Monday, mostly clear. Lows in the mid-60s. Highs in the upper 80s. Monday night and Tuesday, partly cloudy. Lows in the upper 60s. Highs in the upper 80s. Again, the forecast for central Minnesota, from St. Cloud to the northwest Twin Cities suburbs for today, decreasing clouds. Thunderstorms early in the morning, then chance of thunderstorms late in the morning. Slight chance of thunderstorms in the afternoon. Highs in the lower 80s. South winds up to 10 miles an hour. Chance of thunderstorms 90%. At 9 a.m., in Buffalo, it was mostly sunny. The temperature was 66 degrees, the dew point was 63, and the relative humidity was 88%. The wind was calm. The pressure was 29.78 inches and falling. In Maple Lake, it was mostly sunny, the temperature was 69 degrees, the dew point was 64, and the relative humidity was 83%. The wind was calm. The pressure was 29.79 inches and falling. Elsewhere across central Minnesota, temperatures were between 66 and 70 degrees. Rain was falling at the Twin Cities and Anoka. It was mostly sunny at St. Cloud, Litchfield, and Wilmer. It was partly sunny at Crystal, Princeton, and Little Falls. Around the state, at Rochester, a thunderstorm was reported with a temperature of 66. At Brainerd, rain was falling with a temperature of 70. At International Falls, it was mostly sunny with a temperature of 72. It was partly sunny with a temperature of 68 at Mankato and 73 at Duluth. Once again at 9 a.m., in Buffalo, it was 66 degrees under mostly sunny skies. And in Maple Lake, it was 69 degrees under mostly sunny skies. 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The current time is 10 a.m. Central Daylight Time. Now here is the hazardous weather outlook for portions of central and southern Minnesota and west central Wisconsin. For today and tonight, a line of thunderstorms will move across Minnesota into western Wisconsin this morning. Brief heavy downpours and gusty winds are expected. A second round of thunderstorms is expected this afternoon and evening, primarily across southern Minnesota and western Wisconsin. All modes of severe weather are possible with these storms, including large hail, damaging wind gusts, and a few tornadoes. More of a heavy rain and flooding risk also exists with these slower-moving storms. And now the extended outlook for the period Thursday through Tuesday.
Additionally, storm chances continue daily through the weekend.

Tonight, partly cloudy. Lows in the mid-60s. Southwest winds up to 5 miles an hour in the evening, becoming light. Thursday, mostly sunny. Highs in the upper 80s. Southwest winds up to 5 miles an hour. Thursday night, partly cloudy in the evening, then mostly cloudy with showers likely and chance of thunderstorms overnight. Lows in the upper 60s. South winds up to 5 miles an hour. Chance of precipitation 70%. Friday, showers likely and chance of thunderstorms in the morning, then chance of showers in the afternoon. Highs in the mid-80s. Chance of precipitation 70%. Friday night, mostly cloudy. Chance of showers in the evening, then showers likely overnight. Lows in the mid-60s. Chance of showers 60%. Independence Day, decreasing clouds. Chance of showers. Highs in the lower 80s. Chance of showers 50%. Saturday night, partly cloudy with chance of thunderstorms in the evening, then mostly cloudy overnight. Lows in the mid-60s. Chance of thunderstorms 50%. Sunday, mostly sunny. Highs in the mid-80s. Sunday night and Monday, mostly clear. Lows in the mid-60s. Highs in the upper 80s. Monday night and Tuesday, partly cloudy. Lows in the upper 60s. Highs in the upper 80s. Again, the forecast for central Minnesota, from St. Cloud to the northwest Twin Cities suburbs for today, decreasing clouds. Thunderstorms early in the morning, then chance of thunderstorms late in the morning. Slight chance of thunderstorms in the afternoon. Highs in the lower 80s. South winds up to 10 miles an hour. Chance of thunderstorms 90%. Now the forecast for central Minnesota, from St. Cloud to the northwest Twin Cities suburbs. This afternoon, partly sunny with a 20% chance of thunderstorms. Highs in the lower 80s. Southwest winds 5 to 10 miles an hour. Tonight, partly cloudy. Lows in the mid-60s. Southwest winds up to 5 miles an hour. Thursday, mostly sunny. Highs in the upper 80s. Southwest winds up to 5 miles an hour. Thursday night, partly cloudy in the evening, then mostly cloudy with showers likely and chance of thunderstorms overnight. Lows in the upper 60s. South winds up to 5 miles an hour. Chance of precipitation 70%. Friday, showers likely and chance of thunderstorms in the morning, then chance of showers in the afternoon. Highs in the mid-80s. Chance of precipitation 70%. Friday night, mostly cloudy. Chance of showers in the evening, then showers likely overnight. Lows in the mid-60s. Chance of showers 60%. Independence Day, decreasing clouds. Chance of showers. Highs in the lower 80s. Chance of showers 50%. Saturday night, partly cloudy with chance of thunderstorms in the evening, then mostly cloudy overnight. Lows in the mid-60s. Chance of thunderstorms 50%. Sunday, mostly sunny. Highs in the mid-80s. Sunday night and Monday, mostly clear. Lows in the mid-60s. Highs in the upper 80s. Monday night and Tuesday, partly cloudy. Lows in the upper 60s. Highs in the upper 80s. Again, the forecast for central Minnesota, from St. Cloud to the northwest Twin Cities suburbs for this afternoon, partly sunny with a 20% chance of thunderstorms. Highs in the lower 80s. Southwest winds 5 to 10 miles an hour. 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The current time is 10:07 a.m. Central Daylight Time. Now here is the hazardous

Weather outlook for portions of central and southern Minnesota and west central Wisconsin. For today and tonight, a line of thunderstorms will move across Minnesota into western Wisconsin this morning. Brief heavy downpours and gusty winds are expected. A second round of thunderstorms is expected this afternoon and evening, primarily across southern Minnesota and western Wisconsin. All modes of severe weather are possible with these storms, including large hail, damaging wind gusts, and a few tornadoes. More of a heavy rain and flooding risk also exists with these slower-moving storms. And now the extended outlook for the period Thursday through Tuesday. Additionally, storm chances continue daily through the weekend in addition to warm and muggy conditions. Spotter information statement. Skywarn spotter activation will be needed this afternoon and evening. Any reports of wind damage this morning are greatly appreciated. Now the forecast for central Minnesota, from St. Cloud to the northwest Twin Cities suburbs. This afternoon, partly sunny with a 20% chance of thunderstorms. Highs in the lower 80s. Southwest winds 5 to 10 miles an hour. Tonight, partly cloudy. Lows in the mid-60s. Southwest winds up to 5 miles an hour. Thursday, mostly sunny. Highs in the upper 80s. Southwest winds up to 5 miles an hour. Thursday night, partly cloudy in the evening, then mostly cloudy with showers likely and chance of thunderstorms overnight. Lows in the upper 60s. South winds up to 5 miles an hour. Chance of precipitation 70%. Friday, showers likely and chance of thunderstorms in the morning, then chance of showers in the afternoon. Highs in the mid-80s. Chance of precipitation 70%. Friday night, mostly cloudy. Chance of showers in the evening, then showers likely overnight. Lows in the mid-60s. Chance of showers 60%. Independence Day, decreasing clouds. Chance of showers. Highs in the lower 80s. Chance of showers 50%. Saturday night, partly cloudy with chance of thunderstorms in the evening, then mostly cloudy overnight. Lows in the mid-60s. Chance of thunderstorms 50%. Sunday, mostly sunny. Highs in the mid-80s. Sunday night and Monday, mostly clear. Lows in the mid-60s. Highs in the upper 80s. Monday night and Tuesday, partly cloudy. Lows in the upper 60s. Highs in the upper 80s. Again, the forecast for central Minnesota, from St. Cloud to the northwest Twin Cities suburbs for this afternoon, partly sunny with a 20% chance of thunderstorms. Highs in the lower 80s. Southwest winds 5 to 10 miles an hour. 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The current time is 10:10 a.m. Central Daylight Time. Now here is the hazardous weather outlook for portions of central and southern Minnesota and west central Wisconsin. For today and tonight, a line of thunderstorms will move across Minnesota into western Wisconsin this morning. Brief heavy downpours and gusty winds are expected. A second round of thunderstorms is expected this afternoon and evening, primarily across southern Minnesota and western Wisconsin. All modes of severe weather are possible with these storms, including large hail, damaging wind gusts, and a few tornadoes. More of a heavy rain and flooding risk also exists with these slower-moving storms. And now the extended outlook for the period Thursday through Tuesday. Additionally, storm chances continue daily through the weekend in addition to warm and muggy conditions. Spotter information statement. Skywarn spotter activation will be needed this afternoon and evening. Any reports of wind damage this morning are greatly appreciated. Now the forecast for central Minnesota, from St. Cloud to the northwest Twin Cities suburbs. This afternoon,
partly sunny with a 20% chance of thunderstorms. Highs in the lower 80s. Southwest winds 5 to 10 miles an hour. Tonight, partly cloudy. Lows in the mid-60s. Southwest winds up to 5 miles an hour. Thursday, mostly sunny. Highs in the upper 80s. Southwest winds up to 5 miles an hour. Thursday night, partly cloudy in the evening, then mostly cloudy with showers likely and chance of thunderstorms overnight. Lows in the upper 60s. South winds up to 5 miles an hour. Chance of precipitation 70%. Friday, showers likely and chance of thunderstorms in the morning, then chance of showers in the afternoon. Highs in the mid-80s. Chance of precipitation 70%. Friday night, mostly cloudy. Chance of showers in the evening, then showers likely overnight. Lows in the mid-60s. Chance of showers 60%. Independence Day, decreasing clouds. Chance of showers. Highs in the lower 80s. Chance of showers 50%. Saturday night, partly cloudy with chance of thunderstorms in the evening, then mostly cloudy overnight. Lows in the mid-60s. Chance of thunderstorms 50%. Sunday, mostly sunny. Highs in the mid-80s. Sunday night and Monday, mostly clear. Lows in the mid-60s. Highs in the upper 80s. Monday night and Tuesday, partly cloudy. Lows in the upper 60s. Highs in the upper 80s. Again, the forecast for central Minnesota, from St. Cloud to the northwest Twin Cities suburbs for this afternoon, partly sunny with a 20% chance of thunderstorms. Highs in the lower 80s. Southwest winds 5 to 10 miles an hour. 10 a.m. in Buffalo, it was mostly sunny. The temperature was 68 degrees, the dew point was 64, and the relative humidity was 88%. The wind was southwest at 6 miles an hour. The pressure was 29.83 inches and rising. In Maple Lake, it was mostly sunny, but temperature was 69 degrees, the dew point was 64, and the relative humidity was 81%. The wind was southwest at 3 miles an hour. The pressure was 29.86 inches and rising. Elsewhere across central Minnesota, at Crystal, rain was falling, with a temperature of 70. It was mostly sunny, with a temperature of 69 at St. Cloud, 72 at Anoka, 66 at Litchfield, and 70 at Wilmer. At Little Falls, it was partly sunny, with a temperature of 70. It was cloudy, with a temperature of 71 at the Twin Cities, and 68 at Princeton. Around the state, at International Falls, it was mostly sunny, with a temperature of 75. It was partly sunny, with a temperature of 69 at Rochester, 69 at Mankato, and 73 at Duluth. At Brainerd, it was cloudy, with a temperature of 70. Once again at 10 a.m., in Buffalo, it was 68 degrees under mostly sunny skies. And in Maple Lake, it was 69 degrees under mostly sunny skies. 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The current time is 10:16 a.m. Central Daylight Time. Now here is the hazardous weather outlook for portions of central and southern Minnesota and west central Wisconsin. For today and tonight, a line of thunderstorms will move across Minnesota into western Wisconsin this morning. Brief heavy downpours and gusty winds are expected. A second round of thunderstorms is expected this afternoon and evening, primarily across southern Minnesota and western Wisconsin. All modes of severe weather are possible with these storms, including large hail, damaging wind gusts, and a few tornadoes. More of a heavy rain and flooding risk also exists with these slower-moving storms. And now the extended outlook for the period Thursday through Tuesday.
Additionally, storm chances continue daily through the weekend in addition to warm and muggy conditions. Spotter information statement. Sky warns spotter activation will be needed this afternoon and evening. Any reports of wind damage this morning are greatly appreciated. Now the forecast for central Minnesota, from St. Cloud to the northwest Twin Cities suburbs. This afternoon, partly sunny with a 20% chance of thunderstorms. Highs in the lower 80s. Southwest winds 5 to 10 miles an hour. Tonight, partly cloudy. Lows in the mid-60s. Southwest winds up to 5 miles an hour. Thursday, mostly sunny. Highs in the upper 80s. Southwest winds up to 5 miles an hour. Thursday night, partly cloudy in the evening, then mostly cloudy with showers likely and chance of thunderstorms overnight. Lows in the upper 60s. South winds up to 5 miles an hour. Chance of precipitation 70%. Friday, showers likely and chance of thunderstorms in the morning, then chance of showers in the afternoon. Highs in the mid-80s. Chance of precipitation 70%. Friday night, mostly cloudy. Chance of showers in the evening, then showers likely overnight. Lows in the mid-60s. Chance of showers 60%. Independence Day, decreasing clouds. Chance of showers. Highs in the lower 80s. Chance of showers 50%. Saturday night, partly cloudy with chance of thunderstorms in the evening, then mostly cloudy overnight. Lows in the mid-60s. Chance of thunderstorms 50%. Sunday, mostly sunny. Highs in the mid-80s. Sunday night and Monday, mostly clear. Lows in the mid-60s. Highs in the upper 80s. Monday night and Tuesday, partly cloudy. Lows in the upper 60s. Highs in the upper 80s. Again, the forecast for central Minnesota, from St. Cloud to the northwest Twin Cities suburbs for this afternoon, partly sunny with a 20% chance of thunderstorms. Highs in the lower 80s. Southwest winds 5 to 10 miles an hour. 10 a.m. in Buffalo, it was mostly sunny. The temperature was 68 degrees, the dew point was 64, and the relative humidity was 88%. The wind was southwest at 6 miles an hour. The pressure was 29.83 inches and rising. In Maple Lake, it was mostly sunny. The temperature was 69 degrees, the dew point was 64, and the relative humidity was 81%. The wind was southwest at 3 miles an hour. The pressure was 29.86 inches and rising. Elsewhere across central Minnesota, at Crystal, rain was falling, with a temperature of 70. It was mostly sunny, with a temperature of 69 at St. Cloud, 72 at Anoka, 66 at Litchfield, and 70 at Wilmer. At Little Falls, it was partly sunny, with a temperature of 70. It was cloudy, with a temperature of 71 at the Twin Cities, and 68 at Princeton. Around the state, at International Falls, it was mostly sunny, with a temperature of 75. It was partly sunny, with a temperature of 69 at Rochester, 69 at Mankato, and 73 at Duluth. At Brainerd, it was cloudy, with a temperature of 70. Once again at 10 a.m., in Buffalo, it was 68 degrees under mostly sunny skies. And in Maple Lake, it was 69 degrees under mostly sunny skies. 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The current time is 10:21 a.m. Central Daylight Time. Now here is the hazardous weather outlook for portions of central and southern Minnesota and west central Wisconsin. For today and tonight, a line of thunderstorms will move across Minnesota into western Wisconsin this morning. Brief heavy downpours and gusty winds are expected.
A second round of thunderstorms is expected this afternoon and evening, primarily across southern Minnesota and western Wisconsin. All modes of severe weather are possible with these storms, including large hail, damaging wind gusts, and a few tornadoes. More of a heavy rain and flooding risk also exists with these slower-moving storms. And now the extended outlook for the period Thursday through Tuesday. Additionally, storm chances continue daily through the weekend in addition to warm and muggy conditions. Spotter information statement. Sky warns spotter activation will be needed this afternoon and evening. Any reports of wind damage this morning are greatly appreciated. Now the forecast for central Minnesota, from St. Cloud to the northwest Twin Cities suburbs. This afternoon, partly sunny with a 20% chance of thunderstorms. Highs in the lower 80s. Southwest winds 5 to 10 miles an hour. Tonight, partly cloudy. Lows in the mid-60s. Southwest winds up to 5 miles an hour. Thursday, mostly sunny. Highs in the upper 80s. Southwest winds up to 5 miles an hour. Thursday night, partly cloudy in the evening, then mostly cloudy with showers likely and chance of thunderstorms overnight. Lows in the upper 60s. South winds up to 5 miles an hour. Chance of precipitation 70%. Friday, showers likely and chance of thunderstorms in the morning, then chance of showers in the afternoon. Highs in the mid-80s. Chance of precipitation 70%. Friday night, mostly cloudy. Chance of showers in the evening, then showers likely overnight. Lows in the mid-60s. Chance of showers 60%. Independence Day, decreasing clouds. Chance of showers. Highs in the lower 80s. Chance of showers 50%. Saturday night, partly cloudy with chance of thunderstorms in the evening, then mostly cloudy overnight. Lows in the mid-60s. Chance of thunderstorms 50%. Sunday, mostly sunny. Highs in the mid-80s. Sunday night and Monday, mostly clear. Lows in the mid-60s. Highs in the upper 80s. Monday night and Tuesday, partly cloudy. Lows in the upper 60s. Highs in the upper 80s. Again, the forecast for central Minnesota, from St. Cloud to the northwest Twin Cities suburbs for this afternoon, partly sunny with a 20% chance of thunderstorms. Highs in the lower 80s. Southwest winds 5 to 10 miles an hour. At 10 a.m., in Buffalo, it was mostly sunny. The temperature was 68 degrees, the dew point was 64, and the relative humidity was 88%. The wind was southwest at 6 miles an hour. The pressure was 29.83 inches and rising. In Maple Lake, it was mostly sunny. The temperature was 69 degrees, the dew point was 64, and the relative humidity was 81%. The wind was southwest at 3 miles an hour. The pressure was 29.86 inches and rising. Elsewhere across central Minnesota, at Crystal, rain was falling, with a temperature of 70. It was mostly sunny, with a temperature of 69 at St. Cloud, 72 at Anoka, 66 at Litchfield, and 70 at Wilmer. At Little Falls, it was partly sunny, with a temperature of 70. It was cloudy, with a temperature of 71 at the Twin Cities, and 68 at Princeton. Around the state, at International Falls, it was mostly sunny, with a temperature of 75. It was partly sunny, with a temperature of 69 at Rochester, 69 at Mankato, and 73 at Duluth. At Brainerd, it was cloudy, with a temperature of 70. Once again at 10 a.m., in Buffalo, it was 68 degrees under mostly sunny skies. And in Maple Lake, it was 69 degrees under mostly sunny skies. 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
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The current time is 10:27 a.m. Central Daylight Time. Now the forecast for central Minnesota, from St. Cloud to the northwest Twin Cities suburbs. This afternoon, partly sunny with a 20% chance of thunderstorms. Highs in the lower 80s. Southwest winds 5 to 10 miles an hour. Tonight, partly cloudy. Lows in the mid-60s. Southwest winds up to 5 miles an hour. Thursday, mostly sunny. Highs in the upper 80s. Southwest winds up to 5 miles an hour. Thursday night, partly cloudy in the evening, then mostly cloudy with showers likely and chance of thunderstorms overnight. Lows in the upper 60s. South winds up to 5 miles an hour. Chance of precipitation 70%. Friday, showers likely and chance of thunderstorms in the morning, then chance of showers in the afternoon. Highs in the mid-80s. Chance of precipitation 70%. Friday night, mostly cloudy. Chance of showers in the evening, then showers likely overnight. Lows in the mid-60s. Chance of showers 60%. Independence Day, decreasing clouds. Chance of showers. Highs in the lower 80s. Chance of showers 50%. Saturday night, partly cloudy with chance of thunderstorms in the evening, then mostly cloudy overnight. Lows in the mid-60s. Chance of thunderstorms 50%. Sunday, mostly sunny. Highs in the mid-80s. Sunday night and Monday, mostly clear. Lows in the mid-60s. Highs in the upper 80s. Monday night and Tuesday, partly cloudy. Lows in the upper 60s. Highs in the upper 80s. Again, the forecast for central Minnesota, from St. Cloud to the northwest Twin Cities suburbs for this afternoon, partly sunny with a 20% chance of thunderstorms. Highs in the lower 80s. Southwest winds 5 to 10 miles an hour. 10 a.m. in Buffalo, it was mostly sunny. The temperature was 68 degrees, the dew point was 64, and the relative humidity was 88%. The wind was southwest at 6 miles an hour. The pressure was 29.83 inches and rising. In Maple Lake, it was mostly sunny. The temperature was 69 degrees, the dew point was 64, and the relative humidity was 81%. The wind was southwest at 3 miles an hour. The pressure was 29.86 inches and rising. Elsewhere across central Minnesota, at Crystal, rain was falling, with a temperature of 70. It was mostly sunny, with a temperature of 69 at St. Cloud, 72 at Anoka, 66 at Litchfield, and 70 at Wilmer. At Little Falls, it was partly sunny, with a temperature of 70. It was cloudy, with a temperature of 71 at the Twin Cities, and 68 at Princeton. Around the state, at International Falls, it was mostly sunny, with a temperature of 75. It was partly sunny, with a temperature of 69 at Rochester, 69 at Mankato, and 73 at Duluth. At Brainerd, it was cloudy, with a temperature of 70. Once again at 10 a.m., in Buffalo, it was 68 degrees under mostly sunny skies. And in Maple Lake, it was 69 degrees under mostly sunny skies. This is weather radio station WMG676 Clearwater, broadcasting on a frequency of 162.50 MHz. 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The current time is 10:31 a.m. Central Daylight Time. Now the forecast for central Minnesota, from St. Cloud to the northwest Twin Cities suburbs. This afternoon, partly sunny with a 20% chance of thunderstorms. Highs in the lower 80s. Southwest winds 5 to 10 miles an hour. Tonight, partly cloudy. Lows in the mid-60s. Southwest winds up to 5 miles an hour.
Thursday, mostly sunny. Highs in the upper 80s. Southwest winds up to 5 miles an hour. Thursday night, partly cloudy in the evening, then mostly cloudy with showers likely and chance of thunderstorms overnight. Lows in the upper 60s. South winds up to 5 miles an hour. Chance of precipitation 70%. Friday, showers likely and chance of thunderstorms in the morning, then chance of showers in the afternoon. Highs in the mid-80s. Chance of precipitation 70%. Friday night, mostly cloudy. Chance of showers in the evening, then showers likely overnight. Lows in the mid-60s. Chance of showers 60%. Independence Day, decreasing clouds. Chance of showers. Highs in the lower 80s. Chance of showers 50%. Saturday night, partly cloudy with chance of thunderstorms in the evening. Saturday night, partly cloudy with chance of thunderstorms in the evening, then mostly cloudy overnight. Lows in the mid-60s. Chance of thunderstorms 50%. Sunday, mostly sunny. Highs in the mid-80s. Sunday night and Monday, mostly clear. Lows in the mid-60s. Highs in the upper 80s. Monday night and Tuesday, partly cloudy. Lows in the upper 60s. Highs in the upper 80s. Again, the forecast for central Minnesota, from St. Cloud to the northwest Twin Cities suburbs for this afternoon, partly sunny with a 20% chance of thunderstorms. Highs in the lower 80s. Southwest winds 5 to 10 miles an hour. 10 a.m. in Buffalo, it was mostly sunny. The temperature was 68 degrees, the dew point was 64, and the relative humidity was 88%. The wind was southwest at 6 miles an hour. The pressure was 29.83 inches and rising. In Maple Lake, it was mostly sunny, the temperature was 69 degrees, the dew point was 64, and the relative humidity was 81%. The wind was southwest at 3 miles an hour. The pressure was 29.86 inches and rising. Elsewhere across central Minnesota, at Crystal, rain was falling, with a temperature of 70. It was mostly sunny, with a temperature of 69 at St. Cloud, 72 at Anoka, 66 at Litchfield, and 70 at Wilmer. At Little Falls, it was partly sunny, with a temperature of 70. It was cloudy, with a temperature of 71 at the Twin Cities, and 68 at Princeton. Around the state, at International Falls, it was mostly sunny, with a temperature of 75. It was partly sunny, with a temperature of 69 at Rochester, 69 at Mankato, and 73 at Duluth. At Brainerd, it was cloudy, with a temperature of 70. Once again at 10 a.m., in Buffalo, it was 68 degrees under mostly sunny skies. And in Maple Lake, it was 69 degrees under mostly sunny skies. 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The current time is 10:36 a.m. Central Daylight Time. Now the forecast for central Minnesota, from St. Cloud to the northwest Twin Cities suburbs. This afternoon, partly sunny with a 20% chance of thunderstorms. Highs in the lower 80s. Southwest winds 5 to 10 miles an hour. Tonight, partly cloudy. Lows in the mid-60s. Southwest winds up to 5 miles an hour. Thursday, mostly sunny. Highs in the upper 80s. Southwest winds up to 5 miles an hour. Thursday night, partly cloudy in the evening, then mostly cloudy with showers likely and chance of thunderstorms overnight. Lows in the upper 60s. South winds up to 5 miles an hour. Chance of precipitation 70%. Friday, showers likely and chance of thunderstorms in the morning, then chance of showers in the afternoon.
Highs in the mid-80s. Chance of precipitation 70%. Friday night,

Mostly cloudy. Chance of showers in the evening, then showers likely overnight. Lows in the mid-60s. Chance of showers 60%. Independence Day, decreasing clouds. Chance of showers. Highs in the lower 80s. Chance of showers 50%. Saturday night, partly cloudy with chance of thunderstorms in the evening, then mostly cloudy overnight. Lows in the mid-60s. Chance of thunderstorms 50%. Sunday, mostly sunny. Highs in the mid-80s. Sunday night and Monday, mostly clear. Lows in the mid-60s. Highs in the upper 80s. Monday night and Tuesday, partly cloudy. Lows in the upper 60s. Highs in the upper 80s. Again, the forecast for central Minnesota, from St. Cloud to the northwest Twin Cities suburbs for this afternoon, partly sunny with a 20% chance of thunderstorms. Highs in the lower 80s. Southwest winds 5 to 10 miles an hour. At 10 a.m., in Buffalo, it was mostly sunny. The temperature was 68 degrees, the dew point was 64, and the relative humidity was 88%. The wind was southwest at 6 miles an hour. The pressure was 29.83 inches and rising. In Maple Lake, it was mostly sunny, the temperature was 69 degrees, the dew point was 64, and the relative humidity was 81%. The wind was southwest at 3 miles an hour. The pressure was 29.86 inches and rising. Elsewhere across central Minnesota, at Crystal, rain was falling, with a temperature of 70. It was mostly sunny, with a temperature of 69 at St. Cloud, 72 at Anoka, 66 at Litchfield, and 70 at Wilmer. At Little Falls, it was partly sunny, with a temperature of 70. It was cloudy, with a temperature of 71 at the Twin Cities, and 68 at Princeton. Around the state, at International Falls, it was mostly sunny, with a temperature of 75. It was partly sunny, with a temperature of 69 at Rochester, 69 at Mankato, and 73 at Duluth. At Brainerd, it was cloudy, with a temperature of 70. Once again at 10 a.m., in Buffalo, it was 68 degrees under mostly sunny skies. And in Maple Lake, it was 69 degrees under mostly sunny skies. This is weather radio station WMG676 Clearwater, broadcasting on a frequency of 162.50 MHz. 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The current time is 10:40 a.m. Central Daylight Time. Now the forecast for central Minnesota, from St. Cloud to the northwest Twin Cities suburbs. This afternoon, partly sunny with a 20% chance of thunderstorms. Highs in the lower 80s. Southwest winds 5 to 10 miles an hour. Tonight, partly cloudy. Lows in the mid-60s. Southwest winds up to 5 miles an hour. Thursday, mostly sunny. Highs in the upper 80s. Southwest winds up to 5 miles an hour. Thursday night, partly cloudy in the evening, then mostly cloudy with showers likely and chance of thunderstorms overnight. Lows in the upper 60s. South winds up to 5 miles an hour. Chance of precipitation 70%. Friday, showers likely and chance of thunderstorms in the morning, then chance of showers in the afternoon. Highs in the mid-80s. Chance of precipitation 70%. Friday night, mostly cloudy. Chance of showers in the evening, then showers likely overnight. Lows in the mid-60s. Chance of showers 60%. Independence Day, decreasing clouds. Chance of showers. Highs in the lower 80s. Chance of showers 50%. Saturday night, partly cloudy with chance of thunderstorms in the evening, then mostly cloudy overnight. Lows in the mid-60s. Chance of thunderstorms 50%. Sunday, mostly sunny.
Highs in the mid-80s. Sunday night and Monday, mostly clear. Lows in the mid-60s. Highs in the upper 80s. Monday night and Tuesday, partly cloudy. Lows in the upper 60s. Highs in the upper 80s. Again, the forecast for central Minnesota, from St. Cloud to the northwest Twin Cities suburbs for this afternoon, partly sunny with a 20% chance of thunderstorms. Highs in the lower 80s. Southwest winds 5 to 10 miles an hour. At 10 a.m., in Buffalo, it was mostly sunny. The temperature was 68 degrees, the dew point was 64, and the relative humidity was 88%. The wind was southwest at 6 miles an hour. The pressure was 29.83 inches and rising. In Maple Lake, it was mostly sunny. The temperature was 69 degrees, the dew point was 64, and the relative humidity was 81%. The wind was southwest at 3 miles an hour. The pressure was 29.86 inches and rising. Elsewhere across central Minnesota, at Crystal, rain was falling, with a temperature of 70. It was mostly sunny, with a temperature of 69 at St. Cloud, 72 at Anoka, 66 at Litchfield, and 70 at Wilmer. At Little Falls, it was partly sunny, with a temperature of 70. It was cloudy, with a temperature of 71 at the Twin Cities, and 68 at Princeton. Around the state, at International Falls, it was mostly sunny, with a temperature of 75. It was partly sunny, with a temperature of 69 at Rochester, 69 at Mankato, and 73 at Duluth. At Brainerd, it was cloudy, with a temperature of 70. Once again at 10 a.m., in Buffalo, it was 68 degrees under mostly sunny skies. And in Maple Lake, it was 69 degrees under mostly sunny skies. 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The current time is 10:44 a.m. Central Daylight Time. Now the forecast for central Minnesota, from St. Cloud to the northwest Twin Cities suburbs. This afternoon, partly sunny with a 20% chance of thunderstorms. Highs in the lower 80s. Southwest winds 5 to 10 miles an hour. Tonight, partly cloudy. Lows in the mid-60s. Southwest winds up to 5 miles an hour. Thursday, mostly sunny. Highs in the upper 80s. Southwest winds up to 5 miles an hour. Thursday night, partly cloudy in the evening, then mostly cloudy with showers likely and chance of thunderstorms overnight. Lows in the upper 60s. South winds up to 5 miles an hour. Chance of precipitation 70%. Friday, showers likely and chance of thunderstorms in the morning, then chance of showers in the afternoon. Highs in the mid-80s. Chance of precipitation 70%. Friday night, mostly cloudy. Chance of showers in the evening, then showers likely overnight. Lows in the mid-60s. Chance of showers 60%. Independence Day, decreasing clouds. Chance of showers. Highs in the lower 80s. Chance of showers 50%. Saturday night, partly cloudy with chance of thunderstorms, mostly cloudy overnight. Lows in the mid-60s. Chance of thunderstorms 50%. Sunday, mostly sunny. Highs in the mid-80s. Sunday night and Monday, mostly clear. Lows in the mid-60s. Highs in the upper 80s. Monday night and Tuesday, partly cloudy. Lows in the upper 60s. Highs in the upper 80s. Again, the forecast for central Minnesota, from St. Cloud to the northwest Twin Cities suburbs for this afternoon, partly sunny with a 20% chance of thunderstorms. Highs in the lower 80s. Southwest winds 5 to 10 miles an hour. At 10 a.m.,
In Buffalo, it was mostly sunny. The temperature was 68 degrees, the dew point was 64, and the relative humidity was 88%. The wind was southwest at 6 miles an hour. The pressure was 29.83 inches and rising. In Maple Lake, it was mostly sunny. The temperature was 69 degrees, the dew point was 64, and the relative humidity was 81%. The wind was southwest at 3 miles an hour. The pressure was 29.86 inches and rising. Elsewhere across central Minnesota, at Crystal, rain was falling, with a temperature of 70. It was mostly sunny, with a temperature of 69 at St. Cloud, 72 at Anoka, 66 at Litchfield, and 70 at Wilmer. At Little Falls, it was partly sunny, with a temperature of 70. It was cloudy, with a temperature of 71 at the Twin Cities, and 68 at Princeton. Around the state, at International Falls, it was mostly sunny, with a temperature of 75. It was partly sunny, with a temperature of 69 at Rochester, 69 at Mankato, and 73 at Duluth. At Brainerd, it was cloudy, with a temperature of 70. Once again at 10 a.m., in Buffalo, it was 68 degrees under mostly sunny skies. And in Maple Lake, it was 69 degrees under mostly sunny skies. 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The current time is 10:49 a.m. Central Daylight Time. Now the forecast for central Minnesota, from St. Cloud to the northwest Twin Cities suburbs. This afternoon, partly sunny with a 20% chance of thunderstorms. Highs in the lower 80s. Southwest winds 5 to 10 miles an hour. Tonight, partly cloudy. Lows in the mid-60s. Southwest winds up to 5 miles an hour. Thursday, mostly sunny. Highs in the upper 80s. Southwest winds up to 5 miles an hour. Thursday night, partly cloudy in the evening, then mostly cloudy with showers likely and chance of thunderstorms overnight. Lows in the upper 60s. South winds up to 5 miles an hour. Chance of precipitation 70%. Friday, showers likely and chance of thunderstorms in the morning, then chance of showers in the afternoon. Highs in the mid-80s. Chance of precipitation 70%. Friday night, mostly cloudy. Chance of showers in the evening, then showers likely overnight. Lows in the mid-60s. Chance of showers 60%. Independence Day, decreasing clouds. Chance of showers. Highs in the lower 80s. Chance of showers 50%. Saturday night, partly cloudy with chance of thunderstorms in the evening, then mostly cloudy overnight. Lows in the mid-60s. Chance of thunderstorms 50%. Sunday, mostly sunny. Highs in the mid-80s. Sunday night and Monday, mostly clear. Lows in the mid-60s. Highs in the upper 80s. Monday night and Tuesday, partly cloudy. Lows in the upper 60s. Highs in the upper 80s. Again, the forecast for central Minnesota, from St. Cloud to the northwest Twin Cities suburbs for this afternoon, partly sunny with a 20% chance of thunderstorms. Highs in the lower 80s. Southwest winds 5 to 10 miles an hour. At 10 a.m., in Buffalo, it was mostly sunny. The temperature was 68 degrees, the dew point was 64, and the relative humidity was 88%. The wind was southwest at 6 miles an hour. The pressure was 29.83 inches and rising. In Maple Lake, it was mostly sunny. The temperature was 69 degrees, the dew point was 64, and the relative humidity was 81%. The wind was southwest at 3 miles an hour. The pressure was 29.86 inches and rising.
Elsewhere across central Minnesota, at Crystal, rain was falling, with a temperature of 70. It was mostly sunny, with a temperature of 69 at St. Cloud, 72 at Anoka, 66 at Litchfield, and 70 at Wilmer. At Little Falls, it was partly sunny, with a temperature of 70. It was cloudy, with a temperature of 71 at the Twin Cities, and 68 at Princeton. Around the state, at International Falls, it was mostly sunny, with a temperature of 75. It was partly sunny, with a temperature of 69 at Rochester, 69 at Mankato, and 73 at Duluth. At Brainerd, it was cloudy, with a temperature of 70. Once again at 10 a.m., in Buffalo, it was 68 degrees under mostly sunny skies. And in Maple Lake, it was 69 degrees under mostly sunny skies. This is weather radio station WNG676 Clearwater, broadcasting on a frequency of 162.50 MHz. 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The current time is 10:53 a.m. Central Daylight Time. Now the forecast for central Minnesota, from St. Cloud to the northwest Twin Cities suburbs. This afternoon, partly sunny with a 20% chance of thunderstorms. Highs in the lower 80s. Southwest winds 5 to 10 miles an hour. Tonight, partly cloudy. Lows in the mid-60s. Southwest winds up to 5 miles an hour. Thursday, mostly sunny. Highs in the upper 80s. Southwest winds up to 5 miles an hour. Thursday night, partly cloudy in the evening, then mostly cloudy with showers likely and chance of thunderstorms overnight. Lows in the upper 60s. South winds up to 5 miles an hour. Chance of precipitation 70%. Friday, showers likely and chance of thunderstorms in the morning, then chance of showers in the afternoon. Highs in the mid-80s. Chance of precipitation 70%. Friday night, mostly cloudy. Chance of showers in the evening, then showers likely overnight. Lows in the mid-60s. Chance of showers 60%. Independence Day, decreasing clouds. Chance of showers. Highs in the lower 80s. Chance of showers 50%. Saturday night, partly cloudy with chance of thunderstorms in the evening, then mostly cloudy overnight. Lows in the mid-60s. Chance of thunderstorms 50%. Sunday, mostly sunny. Highs in the mid-80s. Sunday night and Monday, mostly clear. Lows in the mid-60s. Highs in the upper 80s. Monday night and Tuesday, partly cloudy. Lows in the upper 60s. Highs in the upper 80s. Again, the forecast for central Minnesota, from St. Cloud to the northwest Twin Cities suburbs for this afternoon, partly sunny with a 20% chance of thunderstorms. Highs in the lower 80s. Southwest winds 5 to 10 miles an hour. At 10 a.m., in Buffalo, it was mostly sunny. The temperature was 68 degrees, the dew point was 64, and the relative humidity was 88%. The wind was southwest at 6 miles an hour. The pressure was 29.83 inches and rising. In Maple Lake, it was mostly sunny. The temperature was 69 degrees, the dew point was 64, and the relative humidity was 81%. The wind was southwest at 3 miles an hour. The pressure was 29.86 inches and rising. Elsewhere across central Minnesota, at Crystal, rain was falling, with a temperature of 70. It was mostly sunny, with a temperature of 69 at St. Cloud, 72 at Anoka, 66 at Litchfield, and 70 at Wilmer. At Little Falls, it was partly sunny, with a temperature of 70. It was cloudy, with a temperature of 71 at the Twin Cities, and 68 at Princeton. Around the state, at International Falls, it was mostly sunny, with a temperature of 75. It was partly sunny,
with a temperature of 69 at Rochester, 69 at Mankato, and 73 at Duluth. At Brainerd, it was cloudy, with a temperature of 70. Once again at 10 a.m., in Buffalo, it was 68 degrees under mostly sunny skies. And in Maple Lake, it was 69 degrees under mostly sunny skies. 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The current time is 10:57 a.m. Central Daylight Time. Now the forecast for central Minnesota, from St. Cloud to the northwest Twin Cities suburbs. This afternoon, partly sunny with a 20% chance of thunderstorms. Highs in the lower 80s. Southwest winds 5 to 10 miles an hour. Tonight, partly cloudy. Lows in the mid-60s. Southwest winds up to 5 miles an hour. Thursday, mostly sunny. Highs in the upper 80s. Southwest winds up to 5 miles an hour. Thursday night, partly cloudy in the evening, then mostly cloudy with showers likely and chance of thunderstorms overnight. Lows in the upper 60s. South winds up to 5 miles an hour. Chance of precipitation 70%. Friday, shower likely and chance of thunderstorms in the morning, then chance of showers in the afternoon. Highs in the mid-80s. Chance of precipitation 70%. Friday night, mostly cloudy. Chance of showers in the evening, then showers likely overnight. Lows in the mid-60s. Chance of showers 50%. Independence Day, decreasing clouds. Chance of showers. Highs in the lower 80s. Chance of showers 50%. Saturday night, partly cloudy with chance of thunderstorms in the evening, then mostly cloudy overnight. Lows in the mid-60s. Chance of thunderstorms 50%. Sunday, mostly sunny. Highs in the mid-80s. Sunday night and Monday, mostly clear. Lows in the mid-60s. Highs in the upper 80s. Monday night and Tuesday, partly cloudy. Lows in the upper 60s. Highs in the upper 80s. Again, the forecast for central Minnesota, from St. Cloud to the northwest Twin Cities suburbs for this afternoon, partly sunny with a 20% chance of thunderstorms. Highs in the lower 80s. Southwest winds 5 to 10 miles an hour. 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The current time is 11 a.m. Central Daylight Time. Now the forecast for central Minnesota, from St. Cloud to the northwest Twin Cities suburbs. This afternoon, partly sunny with a 20% chance of thunderstorms. Highs in the lower 80s. Southwest winds 5 to 10 miles an hour. Tonight, partly cloudy. Lows in the mid-60s. Southwest winds up to 5 miles an hour. Thursday, mostly sunny. Highs in the upper 80s. Southwest winds up to 5 miles an hour. Thursday night, partly cloudy in the evening, then mostly cloudy with showers likely and chance of thunderstorms overnight. Lows in the upper 60s. South winds up to 5 miles an hour. Chance of precipitation 70%. Friday, showers likely and chance of thunderstorms in the morning, then chance of showers in the afternoon. Highs in the mid-80s. Chance of precipitation 70%. Friday night, mostly cloudy. Chance of showers in the evening, then showers likely overnight. Lows in the mid-60s. Chance of showers 60%. Independence Day, decreasing clouds. Chance of showers. Highs in the lower 80s.
chance of showers 50%. Saturday night.

For central Minnesota, from St. Cloud to the northwest Twin Cities suburbs for this afternoon, partly sunny with a 20% chance of thunderstorms. Highs in the lower 80s. Southwest winds 5 to 10 miles an hour. 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The current time is 11:03 a.m. Central Daylight Time. Now the forecast for central Minnesota, from St. Cloud to the northwest Twin Cities suburbs. This afternoon, partly sunny with a 20% chance of thunderstorms. Highs in the lower 80s. Southwest winds 5 to 10 miles an hour. Tonight, partly cloudy. Lows in the mid-60s. Southwest winds up to 5 miles an hour. Thursday, mostly sunny. Highs in the upper 80s. Southwest winds up to 5 miles an hour. Thursday night, partly cloudy in the evening, then mostly cloudy with showers likely and chance of thunderstorms overnight. Lows in the upper 60s. South winds up to 5 miles an hour. Chance of precipitation 70%. Friday, showers likely and chance of thunderstorms in the morning, then chance of showers in the afternoon. Highs in the mid-80s. Chance of precipitation 70%. Friday night, mostly cloudy. Chance of showers in the evening, then showers likely overnight. Lows in the mid-60s. Chance of showers 60%. Independence Day, decreasing clouds. Chance of showers. Highs in the lower 80s. Chance of showers 50%. Saturday night, partly cloudy with chance of thunderstorms in the evening, then mostly cloudy overnight. Lows in the mid-60s. Chance of thunderstorms 50%. Sunday, mostly sunny. Highs in the mid-80s. Sunday night and Monday, mostly clear. Lows in the mid-60s. Highs in the upper 80s. Monday night and Tuesday, partly cloudy. Lows in the upper 60s. Highs in the upper 80s. Again, the forecast for central Minnesota, from St. Cloud to the northwest Twin Cities suburbs for this afternoon, partly sunny with a 20% chance of thunderstorms. Highs in the lower 80s. Southwest winds 5 to 10 miles an hour. 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The current time is 11:06 a.m. Central Daylight Time. Now the forecast for central Minnesota, from St. Cloud to the northwest Twin Cities suburbs. This afternoon, partly sunny with a 20% chance of thunderstorms. Highs in the lower 80s. Southwest winds 5 to 10 miles an hour. Tonight, partly cloudy. Lows in the mid-60s. Southwest winds up to 5 miles an hour. Thursday, mostly sunny. Highs in the upper 80s. Southwest winds up to 5 miles an hour. Thursday night, partly cloudy in the evening, then mostly cloudy with showers likely and chance of thunderstorms overnight. Lows in the upper 60s. South winds up to 5 miles an hour. Chance of precipitation 70%. Friday, showers likely and chance of thunderstorms in the morning, then chance of showers in the afternoon. Highs in the mid-80s. Chance of precipitation 70%. Friday night, mostly cloudy. Chance of showers in the evening, then showers likely overnight. Lows in the mid-60s. Chance of showers 60%. Independence Day, decreasing clouds. Chance of showers. Highs in the lower 80s. Chance of showers 50%. Saturday night, partly cloudy with chance of thunderstorms in the evening,

and mostly cloudy overnight. Lows in the mid-60s. Chance of thunderstorms 50%. Sunday, mostly sunny. Highs in the mid-80s. Sunday night and Monday, mostly clear. Lows in the mid-60s. Highs in the upper 80s. Monday night and Tuesday, partly cloudy. Lows in the upper 60s. Highs in the upper 80s. Again, the forecast for central Minnesota, from St. Cloud to the northwest Twin Cities suburbs for this afternoon, partly sunny with a 20% chance of thunderstorms. Highs in the lower 80s. Southwest winds 5 to 10 miles an hour. 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The current time is 11:08 a.m. Central Daylight Time. Now the forecast for central Minnesota, from St. Cloud to the northwest Twin Cities suburbs. This afternoon, partly sunny with a 20% chance of thunderstorms. Highs in the lower 80s. Southwest winds 5 to 10 miles an hour. Tonight, partly cloudy. Lows in the mid-60s. Southwest winds up to 5 miles an hour. Thursday, mostly sunny. Highs in the upper 80s. Southwest winds up to 5 miles an hour. Thursday night, partly cloudy in the evening, then mostly cloudy with showers likely and chance of thunderstorms overnight. Lows in the upper 60s. South winds up to 5 miles an hour. Chance of precipitation 70%. Friday, showers likely and chance of thunderstorms in the morning, then chance of showers in the afternoon. Highs in the mid-80s. Chance of precipitation 70%. Friday night, mostly cloudy. Chance of showers in the evening, then showers likely overnight. Lows in the mid-60s. Chance of showers 60%. Independence Day, decreasing clouds. Chance of showers. Highs in the lower 80s. Chance of showers 50%. Saturday night, partly cloudy with chance of thunderstorms in the evening, then mostly cloudy overnight. Lows in the mid-60s. Chance of thunderstorms 50%. Sunday, mostly sunny. Highs in the mid-80s. Sunday night and Monday, mostly clear. Lows in the mid-60s. Highs in the upper 80s. Monday night and Tuesday, partly cloudy. Lows in the upper 60s. Highs in the upper 80s. Again, the forecast for central Minnesota, from St. Cloud to the northwest Twin Cities suburbs for this afternoon, partly sunny with a 20% chance of thunderstorms. Highs in the lower 80s. Southwest winds 5 to 10 miles an hour. 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The current time is 11:11 a.m. Central Daylight Time. Now the forecast for central Minnesota, from St. Cloud to the northwest Twin Cities suburbs. This afternoon, partly sunny with a 20% chance of thunderstorms. Highs in the lower 80s. Southwest winds 5 to 10 miles an hour. Tonight, partly cloudy. Lows in the mid-60s. Southwest winds up to 5 miles an hour. Thursday, mostly sunny. Highs in the upper 80s. Southwest winds up to 5 miles an hour. Thursday night, partly cloudy in the evening, then mostly cloudy with showers likely and chance of thunderstorms overnight. Lows in the upper 60s. South winds up to 5 miles an hour. Chance of precipitation 70%. Friday, showers likely and chance of thunderstorms in the morning, then chance of showers in the afternoon. Highs in the mid-80s.
Chance of precipitation 70%. Friday night, mostly cloudy. Chance of showers in the evening, then showers likely overnight. Lows in the mid-60s. Chance of showers 60%. Independence Day, decreasing clouds. Chance of showers. Highs in the lower 80s. Chance of showers 50%. Saturday night, partly cloudy with chance of thunderstorms in the evening, then mostly cloudy overnight. Lows in the mid-60s. Chance of thunderstorms 50%. Sunday, mostly sunny. Highs in the mid-80s. Sunday night and Monday, mostly clear. Lows in the mid-60s. Highs in the upper 80s. Monday night and Tuesday, partly cloudy. Lows in the upper 60s. Highs in the upper 80s. Again, the forecast for central Minnesota, from St. Cloud to the northwest Twin Cities suburbs for this afternoon, partly sunny with a 20% chance of thunderstorms. Highs in the lower 80s. Southwest winds 5 to 10 miles an hour. 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The current time is 11:14 a.m. Central Daylight Time. Now the forecast for central Minnesota, from St. Cloud to the northwest Twin Cities suburbs. This afternoon, partly sunny with a 20% chance of thunderstorms. Highs in the lower 80s. Southwest winds 5 to 10 miles an hour. Tonight, partly cloudy. Lows in the mid-60s. Southwest winds up to 5 miles an hour. Thursday, mostly sunny. Highs in the upper 80s. Southwest winds up to 5 miles an hour. Thursday night, partly cloudy in the evening, then mostly cloudy with showers likely and chance of thunderstorms overnight. Lows in the upper 60s. South winds up to 5 miles an hour. Chance of precipitation 70%. Friday, showers likely and chance of thunderstorms in the morning, then chance of showers in the afternoon. Highs in the mid-80s. Chance of precipitation 70%. Friday night, mostly cloudy. Chance of showers in the evening, then showers likely overnight. Lows in the mid-60s. Chance of showers 60%. Independence Day, decreasing clouds. Chance of showers. Highs in the lower 80s. Chance of showers 50%. Saturday night, partly cloudy with chance of thunderstorms in the evening, then mostly cloudy overnight. Lows in the mid-60s. Chance of thunderstorms 50%. Sunday, mostly sunny. Highs in the mid-80s. Sunday night and Monday, mostly clear. Lows in the mid-60s. Highs in the upper 80s. Monday night and Tuesday, partly cloudy. Lows in the upper 60s. Highs in the upper 80s. Again, the forecast for central Minnesota, from St. Cloud to the northwest Twin Cities suburbs for this afternoon, partly sunny with a 20% chance of thunderstorms. Highs in the lower 80s. Southwest winds 5 to 10 miles an hour. At 11 a.m., in Buffalo, it was mostly sunny. The temperature was 73 degrees, the dew point was 64, and the relative humidity was 73%. The wind was southwest at 6 miles an hour. The pressure was 29.84 inches and falling. In Maple Lake, it was mostly sunny. The temperature was 74 degrees, the dew point was 63, and the relative humidity was 66%. The wind was south at 5 miles an hour. The pressure was 29.86 inches and falling. Elsewhere across central Minnesota, it was mostly sunny, with a temperature of 74 at Crystal, 72 at Litchfield, and 75 at Wilmer. At the Twin Cities, it was partly sunny, with a temperature of 74.
It was cloudy, with a temperature of 71 at St. Cloud, 70 at Princeton, and 70 at Little Falls. At Anoka, the weather conditions were not available. Around the state, it was mostly sunny, with a temperature of 70 at Rochester, and 77 at International Falls. It was partly sunny, with a temperature of 72 at Mankato, and 71 at Duluth. At Brainerd, it was cloudy, with a temperature of 70. Once again at 11 a.m., in Buffalo, it was 73 degrees under mostly sunny skies. And in Maple Lake, it was 74 degrees under mostly sunny skies. 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The current time is 11:18 a.m. Central Daylight Time. Now the forecast for central Minnesota, from St. Cloud to the northwest Twin Cities suburbs. This afternoon, partly sunny with a 20% chance of thunderstorms. Highs in the lower 80s. Southwest winds 5 to 10 miles an hour. Tonight, partly cloudy. Lows in the mid-60s. Southwest winds up to 5 miles an hour. Thursday, mostly sunny. Highs in the upper 80s. Southwest winds up to 5 miles an hour. Thursday night, partly cloudy in the evening, then mostly cloudy with showers likely and chance of thunderstorms overnight. Lows in the upper 60s. South winds up to 5 miles an hour. Chance of precipitation 70%. Friday, showers likely and chance of thunderstorms in the morning, then chance of showers in the afternoon. Highs in the mid-80s. Chance of precipitation 70%. Friday night, mostly cloudy. Chance of showers in the evening, then showers likely overnight. Lows in the mid-60s. Chance of showers 60%. Independence Day, decreasing clouds. Chance of showers. Highs in the lower 80s. Chance of showers 50%. Saturday night, partly cloudy with chance of thunderstorms in the evening, then mostly cloudy overnight. Lows in the mid-60s. Chance of thunderstorms 50%. Sunday, mostly sunny. Highs in the mid-80s. Sunday night and Monday, mostly clear. Lows in the mid-60s. Highs in the upper 80s. Monday night and Tuesday, partly cloudy. Lows in the upper 60s. Highs in the upper 80s. Again, the forecast for central Minnesota, from St. Cloud to the northwest Twin Cities suburbs for this afternoon, partly sunny with a 20% chance of thunderstorms. Highs in the lower 80s. Southwest winds 5 to 10 miles an hour. At 11 a.m., in Buffalo, it was mostly sunny. The temperature was 73 degrees, the dew point was 64, and the relative humidity was 73%. The wind was southwest at 6 miles an hour. The pressure was 29.84 inches and falling. In Maple Lake, it was mostly sunny, the temperature was 74 degrees, the dew point was 63, and the relative humidity was 66%. The wind was south at 5 miles an hour. The pressure was 29.86 inches and falling. Elsewhere across central Minnesota, it was mostly sunny, with a temperature of 74 at Crystal, 72 at Litchfield, and 75 at Wilmer. At the Twin Cities, it was partly sunny, with a temperature of 74. It was cloudy, with a temperature of 71 at St. Cloud, 70 at Princeton, and 70 at Little Falls. At Anoka, the weather conditions were not available. Around the state, it was mostly sunny, with a temperature of 70 at Rochester, and 77 at International Falls. It was partly sunny, with a temperature of 72 at Mankato, and 71 at Duluth. At Brainerd, it was cloudy, with a temperature of 70. Once again at 11 a.m., in Buffalo, it was 73 degrees under mostly sunny skies.
and in Maple Lake, it was 74 degrees under mostly sunny skies. 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The current time is 11:23 a.m. Central Daylight Time. Now the forecast for central Minnesota, from St. Cloud to the northwest Twin Cities suburbs. This afternoon, partly sunny with a 20% chance of thunderstorms. Highs in the lower 80s. Southwest winds 5 to 10 miles an hour. Tonight, partly cloudy. Lows in the mid-60s. Southwest winds up to 5 miles an hour. Thursday, mostly sunny. Highs in the upper 80s. Southwest winds up to 5 miles an hour. Thursday night, partly cloudy in the evening, then mostly cloudy with showers likely and chance of thunderstorms overnight. Lows in the upper 60s. South winds up to 5 miles an hour. Chance of precipitation 70%. Friday, showers likely and chance of thunderstorms in the morning, then chance of showers in the afternoon. Highs in the mid-80s. Chance of precipitation 70%. Friday night, mostly cloudy. Chance of showers in the evening, then showers likely overnight. Lows in the mid-60s. Chance of showers 60%. Independence Day, decreasing clouds. Chance of showers. Highs in the lower 80s. Chance of showers 50%. Saturday night, partly cloudy with chance of thunderstorms in the evening, then mostly cloudy overnight. Lows in the mid-60s. Chance of thunderstorms 50%. Sunday, mostly sunny. Highs in the mid-80s. Sunday night and Monday, mostly clear. Lows in the mid-60s. Highs in the upper 80s. Monday night and Tuesday, partly cloudy. Lows in the upper 60s. Highs in the upper 80s. Again, the forecast for central Minnesota, from St. Cloud to the northwest Twin Cities suburbs for this afternoon, partly sunny with a 20% chance of thunderstorms. Highs in the lower 80s. Southwest winds 5 to 10 miles an hour. At 11 a.m., in Buffalo, it was mostly sunny. The temperature was 73 degrees, the dew point was 64, and the relative humidity was 73%. The wind was southwest at 6 miles an hour. The pressure was 29.84 inches and falling. In Maple Lake, it was mostly sunny. The temperature was 74 degrees, the dew point was 63, and the relative humidity was 66%. The wind was south at 5 miles an hour. The pressure was 29.86 inches and falling. Elsewhere across central Minnesota, it was mostly sunny, with a temperature of 74 at Crystal, 72 at Litchfield, and 75 at Wilmer. At the Twin Cities, it was partly sunny, with a temperature of 74. It was cloudy, with a temperature of 71 at St. Cloud, 70 at Princeton, and 70 at Little Falls. At Anoka, the weather conditions were not available. Around the state, it was mostly sunny, with a temperature of 70 at Rochester, and 77 at International Falls. It was partly sunny, with a temperature of 72 at Mankato, and 71 at Duluth. At Brainerd, it was cloudy, with a temperature of 70. Once again at 11 a.m., in Buffalo, it was 73 degrees under mostly sunny skies. And in Maple Lake, it was 74 degrees under mostly sunny skies. 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The current time is 11:27 a.m. Central Daylight Time. Now the forecast for central Minnesota,
from St. Cloud to the northwest Twin Cities suburbs. This afternoon, partly sunny with a 20% chance of thunderstorms. Highs in the lower 80s. Southwest winds 5 to 10 miles an hour. Tonight, partly cloudy. Lows in the mid-60s. Southwest winds up to 5 miles an hour. Thursday, mostly sunny. Highs in the upper 80s. Southwest winds up to 5 miles an hour. Thursday night, partly cloudy in the evening, then mostly cloudy with showers likely and chance of thunderstorms overnight. Lows in the upper 60s. South winds up to 5 miles an hour. Chance of precipitation 70%. Friday, showers likely and chance of thunderstorms in the morning, then chance of showers in the afternoon. Highs in the mid-80s. Chance of precipitation 70%. Friday night, mostly cloudy. Chance of showers in the evening, then showers likely overnight. Lows in the mid-60s. Chance of showers 60%. Independence Day, decreasing clouds. Chance of showers. Highs in the lower 80s. Chance of showers 50%. Saturday night, partly cloudy with chance of thunderstorms in the evening, then mostly cloudy overnight. Lows in the mid-60s. Chance of thunderstorms 50%. Sunday, mostly sunny. Highs in the mid-80s. Sunday night and Monday, mostly clear. Lows in the mid-60s. Highs in the upper 80s. Monday night and Tuesday, partly cloudy. Lows in the upper 60s. Highs in the upper 80s. Again, the forecast for central Minnesota, from St. Cloud to the northwest Twin Cities suburbs for this afternoon, partly sunny with a 20% chance of thunderstorms. Highs in the lower 80s. Southwest winds 5 to 10 miles an hour. At 11 a.m., in Buffalo, it was mostly sunny. The temperature was 73 degrees, the dew point was 64, and the relative humidity was 73%. The wind was southwest at 6 miles an hour. The pressure was 29.84 inches and falling. In Maple Lake, it was mostly sunny. The temperature was 74 degrees, the dew point was 63, and the relative humidity was 66%. The wind was south at 5 miles an hour. The pressure was 29.86 inches and falling. Elsewhere across central Minnesota, it was mostly sunny, with a temperature of 74 at Crystal, 72 at Litchfield, and 75 at Wilmer. At the Twin Cities, it was partly sunny, with a temperature of 74. It was cloudy, with a temperature of 71 at St. Cloud, 70 at Princeton, and 70 at Little Falls. At Anoka, the weather conditions were not available. Around the state, it was mostly sunny, with a temperature of 70 at Rochester, and 77 at International Falls. It was partly sunny, with a temperature of 72 at Mankato, and 71 at Duluth. At Brainerd, it was cloudy, with a temperature of 70. Once again at 11 a.m., in Buffalo, it was 73 degrees under mostly sunny skies. And in Maple Lake, it was 74 degrees under mostly sunny skies. 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The current time is 11:31 a.m. Central Daylight Time. Now the forecast for central Minnesota, from St. Cloud to the northwest Twin Cities suburbs. This afternoon, partly sunny with a 20% chance of thunderstorms. Highs in the lower 80s. Southwest winds 5 to 10 miles an hour. Tonight, partly cloudy. Lows in the mid-60s. Southwest winds up to 5 miles an hour. Thursday, mostly sunny. Highs in the upper 80s. Southwest winds up to 5 miles an hour. Thursday night, partly cloudy in the evening,
then mostly cloudy with showers likely and chance of thunderstorms overnight. Lows in the upper 60s. South winds up to 5 miles an hour. Chance of precipitation 70%. Friday, showers likely and chance of thunderstorms in the morning, then chance of showers in the afternoon. Highs in the mid-80s. Chance of precipitation 70%. Friday night, mostly cloudy. Chance of showers in the evening, then showers likely overnight. Lows in the mid showers likely overnight. Lows in the mid-60s. Chance of showers 60%. Independence Day, decreasing clouds. Chance of showers. Highs in the lower 80s. Chance of showers 50%. Saturday night, partly cloudy with chance of thunderstorms in the evening, then mostly cloudy overnight. Lows in the mid-60s. Chance of thunderstorms 50%. Sunday, mostly sunny. Highs in the mid-80s. Sunday night and Monday, mostly clear. Lows in the mid-60s. Highs in the upper 80s. Monday night and Tuesday, partly cloudy. Lows in the upper 60s. Highs in the upper 80s. Again, the forecast for central Minnesota, from St. Cloud to the northwest Twin Cities suburbs for this afternoon, partly sunny with a 20% chance of thunderstorms. Highs in the lower 80s. Southwest winds 5 to 10 miles an hour. At 11 a.m., in Buffalo, it was mostly sunny. The temperature was 73 degrees, the dew point was 64, and the relative humidity was 73%. The wind was southwest at 6 miles an hour. The pressure was 29.84 inches and falling. In Maple Lake, it was mostly sunny. The temperature was 74 degrees, the dew point was 63, and the relative humidity was 66%. The wind was south at 5 miles an hour. The pressure was 29.86 inches and falling. Elsewhere across central Minnesota, it was mostly sunny, with a temperature of 74 at Crystal, 72 at Litchfield, and 75 at Wilmer. At the Twin Cities, it was partly sunny, with a temperature of 74. It was cloudy, with a temperature of 71 at St. Cloud, 70 at Princeton, and 70 at Little Falls. At Anoka, the weather conditions were not available. Around the state, it was mostly sunny, with a temperature of 70 at Rochester, and 77 at International Falls. It was partly sunny, with a temperature of 72 at Mankato, and 71 at Duluth. At Brainerd, it was cloudy, with a temperature of 70. Once again at 11 a.m., in Buffalo, it was 73 degrees under mostly sunny skies. And in Maple Lake, it was 74 degrees under mostly sunny skies. 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The current time is 11:36 a.m. Central Daylight Time. Now the forecast for central Minnesota, from St. Cloud to the northwest Twin Cities suburbs. This afternoon, partly sunny with a 20% chance of thunderstorms. Highs in the lower 80s. Southwest winds 5 to 10 miles an hour. Tonight, partly cloudy. Lows in the mid-60s. Southwest winds up to 5 miles an hour. Thursday, mostly sunny. Highs in the upper 80s. Southwest winds up to 5 miles an hour. Thursday night, partly cloudy in the evening, then mostly cloudy with showers likely and chance of thunderstorms overnight. Lows in the upper 60s. South winds up to 5 miles an hour. Chance of precipitation 70%. Friday, showers likely and chance of thunderstorms in the morning, then chance of showers in the afternoon. Highs in the mid-80s. Chance of precipitation 70%. Friday night, mostly cloudy. Chance of showers in the evening, then showers likely overnight.
Lows in the mid-60s. Chance of showers 60%. Independence Day, decreasing clouds. Chance of showers.

highs in the lower 80s. Chance of showers 50%. Saturday night, partly cloudy with chance of thunderstorms in the evening, then mostly cloudy overnight. Lows in the mid-60s. Chance of thunderstorms 50%. Sunday, mostly sunny. Highs in the mid-80s. Sunday night and Monday, mostly clear. Lows in the mid-60s. Highs in the upper 80s. Monday night and Tuesday, partly cloudy. Lows in the upper 60s. Highs in the upper 80s. Again, the forecast for central Minnesota, from St. Cloud to the northwest Twin Cities suburbs for this afternoon, partly sunny with a 20% chance of thunderstorms. Highs in the lower 80s. Southwest winds 5 to 10 miles an hour. At 11 a.m., in Buffalo, it was mostly sunny. The temperature was 73 degrees, the dew point was 64, and the relative humidity was 73%. The wind was southwest at 6 miles an hour. The pressure was 29.84 inches and falling. In Maple Lake, it was mostly sunny. The temperature was 74 degrees, the dew point was 63, and the relative humidity was 66%. The wind was south at 5 miles an hour. The pressure was 29.86 inches and falling. Elsewhere across central Minnesota, it was mostly sunny, with a temperature of 74 at Crystal, 72 at Litchfield, and 75 at Wilmer. At the Twin Cities, it was partly sunny, with a temperature of 74. It was cloudy, with a temperature of 71 at St. Cloud, 70 at Princeton, and 70 at Little Falls. At Anoka, the weather conditions were not available. Around the state, it was mostly sunny, with a temperature of 70 at Rochester, and 77 at International Falls. It was partly sunny, with a temperature of 72 at Mankato, and 71 at Duluth. At Brainerd, it was cloudy, with a temperature of 70. Once again at 11 a.m., in Buffalo, it was 73 degrees under mostly sunny skies. And in Maple Lake, it was 74 degrees under mostly sunny skies. 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The current time is 11:40 a.m. Central Daylight Time. Now the forecast for central Minnesota, from St. Cloud to the northwest Twin Cities suburbs. This afternoon, partly sunny with a 20% chance of thunderstorms. Highs in the lower 80s. Southwest winds 5 to 10 miles an hour. Tonight, partly cloudy. Lows in the mid-60s. Southwest winds up to 5 miles an hour. Thursday, mostly sunny. Highs in the upper 80s. Southwest winds up to 5 miles an hour. Thursday night, partly cloudy in the evening, then mostly cloudy with showers likely and chance of thunderstorms overnight. Lows in the upper 60s. South winds up to 5 miles an hour. Chance of precipitation 70%. Friday, showers likely and chance of thunderstorms in the morning, then chance of showers in the afternoon. Highs in the mid-80s. Chance of precipitation 70%. Friday night, mostly cloudy. Chance of showers in the evening, then showers likely overnight. Lows in the mid-60s. Chance of showers 60%. Independence Day, decreasing clouds. Chance of showers. Highs in the lower 80s. Chance of showers 50%. Saturday night, partly cloudy with chance of thunderstorms in the evening, then mostly cloudy overnight. Lows in the mid-60s. Chance of thunderstorms 50%. Sunday, mostly sunny. Highs in the mid-80s. Sunday night and Monday, mostly clear. Lows in the mid-60s. Highs in the upper 80s. Monday night and Tuesday, partly cloudy. Lows in the upper 60s.
highs in the upper 80s. Again, the forecast for central Minnesota, from St. Cloud to the northwest Twin Cities suburbs for this afternoon, partly sunny with a 20% chance of thunderstorms. Highs in the lower 80s. Southwest winds 5 to 10 miles an hour. At 11 a.m., in Buffalo, it was mostly sunny. The temperature was 73 degrees, the dew point was 64, and the relative humidity was 73%. The wind was southwest at 6 miles an hour. The pressure was 29.84 inches and falling. In Maple Lake, it was mostly sunny. The temperature was 74 degrees, the dew point was 63, and the relative humidity was 66%. The wind was south at 5 miles an hour. The pressure was 29.86 inches and falling. Elsewhere across central Minnesota, it was mostly sunny, with a temperature of 74 at Crystal, 72 at Litchfield, and 75 at Wilmer. At the Twin Cities, it was partly sunny, with a temperature of 74. It was cloudy, with a temperature of 71 at St. Cloud, 70 at Princeton, and 70 at Little Falls. At Anoka, the weather conditions were not available. Around the state, it was mostly sunny, with a temperature of 70 at Rochester, and 77 at International Falls. It was partly sunny, with a temperature of 72 at Mankato, and 71 at Duluth. At Brainerd, it was cloudy, with a temperature of 70. Once again at 11 a.m., in Buffalo, it was 73 degrees under mostly sunny skies. And in Maple Lake, it was 74 degrees under mostly sunny skies. 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The current time is 11:45 a.m. Central Daylight Time. Now the forecast for central Minnesota, from St. Cloud to the northwest Twin Cities suburbs. This afternoon, partly sunny with a 20% chance of thunderstorms. Highs in the lower 80s. Southwest winds 5 to 10 miles an hour. Tonight, partly cloudy. Lows in the mid-60s. Southwest winds up to 5 miles an hour. Thursday, mostly sunny. Highs in the upper 80s. Southwest winds up to 5 miles an hour. Thursday night, partly cloudy in the evening, then mostly cloudy with showers likely and chance of thunderstorms overnight. Lows in the upper 60s. South winds up to 5 miles an hour. Chance of precipitation 70%. Friday, showers likely and chance of thunderstorms in the morning, then chance of showers in the afternoon. Highs in the mid-80s. Chance of precipitation 70%. Friday night, mostly cloudy. Chance of showers in the evening, then showers likely overnight. Lows in the mid-60s. Chance of showers 60%. Independence Day, decreasing clouds. Chance of showers. Highs in the lower 80s. Chance of showers 50%. Saturday night, partly cloudy with chance of thunderstorms in the evening, then mostly cloudy overnight. Lows in the mid-60s. Chance of thunderstorms 50%. Sunday, mostly sunny. Highs in the mid-80s. Sunday night and Monday, mostly clear. Lows in the mid-60s. Highs in the upper 80s. Monday night and Tuesday, partly cloudy. Lows in the upper 60s. Highs in the upper 80s. Again, the forecast for central Minnesota, from St. Cloud to the northwest Twin Cities suburbs for this afternoon, partly sunny with a 20% chance of thunderstorms. Highs in the lower 80s. Southwest winds 5 to 10 miles an hour. At 11 a.m., in Buffalo, it was mostly sunny. The temperature was 73 degrees, the dew point was 64, and the relative humidity was 73%. The wind was southwest at 6 miles an hour.
The pressure was 29.84 inches and falling. In Maple Lake, it was mostly sunny. The temperature was 74 degrees, the dew point was 63, and the relative humidity was 66%. The wind was south at 5 miles an hour. The pressure was 29.86 inches and falling. Elsewhere across central Minnesota, it was mostly sunny, with a temperature of 74 at Crystal, 72 at Litchfield, and 75 at Willmar. At the Twin Cities, it was partly sunny, with a temperature of 74. It was cloudy, with a temperature of 71 at St. Cloud, 70 at Princeton, and 70 at Little Falls. At Anoka, the weather conditions were not available. Around the state, it was mostly sunny, with a temperature of 70 at Rochester, and 77 at International Falls. It was partly sunny, with a temperature of 72 at Mankato, and 71 at Duluth. At Brainerd, it was cloudy, with a temperature of 70. Once again at 11 a.m., in Buffalo, it was 73 degrees under mostly sunny skies. And in Maple Lake, it was 74 degrees under mostly sunny skies. 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The current time is 11:49 a.m. Central Daylight Time. Now the forecast for central Minnesota, from St. Cloud to the northwest Twin Cities suburbs. This afternoon, partly sunny with a 20% chance of thunderstorms. Highs in the lower 80s. Southwest winds 5 to 10 miles an hour. Tonight, partly cloudy. Lows in the mid-60s. Southwest winds up to 5 miles an hour. Thursday, mostly sunny. Highs in the upper 80s. Southwest winds up to 5 miles an hour. Thursday night, partly cloudy in the evening, then mostly cloudy with showers likely and chance of thunderstorms overnight. Lows in the upper 60s. South winds up to 5 miles an hour. Chance of precipitation 70%. Friday, showers likely and chance of thunderstorms in the morning, then chance of showers in the afternoon. Highs in the mid-80s. Chance of precipitation 70%. Friday night, mostly cloudy. Chance of showers in the evening, then showers likely overnight. Lows in the mid-60s. Chance of showers 60%. Independence Day, decreasing clouds. Chance of showers. Highs in the lower 80s. Chance of showers 50%. Saturday night, partly cloudy with chance of thunderstorms in the evening, then mostly cloudy overnight. Lows in the mid-60s. Chance of thunderstorms 50%. Sunday, mostly sunny. Highs in the mid-80s. Sunday night and Monday, mostly clear. Lows in the mid-60s. Highs in the upper 80s. Monday night and Tuesday, partly cloudy. Lows in the upper 60s. Highs in the upper 80s. Again, the forecast for central Minnesota, from St. Cloud to the northwest Twin Cities suburbs for this afternoon, partly sunny with a 20% chance of thunderstorms. Highs in the lower 80s. Southwest winds 5 to 10 miles an hour. At 11 a.m., in Buffalo, it was mostly sunny. The temperature was 73 degrees, the dew point was 64, and the relative humidity was 73%. The wind was southwest at 6 miles an hour. The pressure was 29.84 inches and falling. In Maple Lake, it was mostly sunny. The temperature was 74 degrees, the dew point was 63, and the relative humidity was 66%. The wind was south at 5 miles an hour. The pressure was 29.86 inches and falling. Elsewhere across central Minnesota, it was mostly sunny, with a temperature of 74 at Crystal, 72 at Litchfield, and 75 at Willmar. At the Twin Cities, it was partly sunny, with a temperature of 74.
It was cloudy, with a temperature

order of 71 at St. Cloud, 70 at Princeton, and 70 at Little Falls. At Anoka, the weather conditions were not available. Around the state, it was mostly sunny, with a temperature of 70 at Rochester, and 77 at International Falls. It was partly sunny, with a temperature of 72 at Mankato, and 71 at Duluth. At Brainerd, it was cloudy, with a temperature of 70. Once again at 11 a.m., in Buffalo, it was 73 degrees under mostly sunny skies. And in Maple Lake, it was 74 degrees under mostly sunny skies. 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The current time is 11:53 a.m. Central Daylight Time. Now the forecast for central Minnesota, from St. Cloud to the northwest Twin Cities suburbs. This afternoon, partly sunny with a 20% chance of thunderstorms. Highs in the lower 80s. Southwest winds 5 to 10 miles an hour. Tonight, partly cloudy. Lows in the mid-60s. Southwest winds up to 5 miles an hour. Thursday, mostly sunny. Highs in the upper 80s. Southwest winds up to 5 miles an hour. Thursday night, partly cloudy in the evening, then mostly cloudy with showers likely and chance of thunderstorms overnight. Lows in the upper 60s. South winds up to 5 miles an hour. Chance of precipitation 70%. Friday, showers likely and chance of thunderstorms in the morning, then chance of showers in the afternoon. Highs in the mid-80s. Chance of precipitation 70%. Friday night, mostly cloudy. Chance of showers in the evening, then showers likely overnight. Lows in the mid-60s. Chance of showers 60%. Independence Day, decreasing clouds. Chance of showers. Highs in the lower 80s. Chance of showers 50%. Saturday night, partly cloudy with chance of thunderstorms in the evening, then mostly cloudy overnight. Lows in the mid-60s. Chance of thunderstorms 50%. Sunday, mostly sunny. Highs in the mid-80s. Sunday night and Monday, mostly clear. Lows in the mid-60s. Highs in the upper 80s. Monday night and Tuesday, partly cloudy. Lows in the upper 60s. Highs in the upper 80s. Again, the forecast for central Minnesota, from St. Cloud to the northwest Twin Cities suburbs for this afternoon, partly sunny with a 20% chance of thunderstorms. Highs in the lower 80s. Southwest winds 5 to 10 miles an hour. At 11 a.m., in Buffalo, it was mostly sunny. The temperature was 73 degrees, the dew point was 64, and the relative humidity was 73%. The wind was southwest at 6 miles an hour. The pressure was 29.84 inches and falling. In Maple Lake, it was mostly sunny. The temperature was 74 degrees, the dew point was 63, and the relative humidity was 66%. The wind was south at 5 miles an hour. The pressure was 29.86 inches and falling. Elsewhere across central Minnesota, it was mostly sunny, with a temperature of 74 at Crystal, 72 at Litchfield, and 75 at Wilmer. At the Twin Cities, it was partly sunny, with a temperature of 74. It was cloudy, with a temperature of 71 at St. Cloud, 70 at Princeton, and 70 at Little Falls. At Anoka, the weather conditions were not available. Around the state, it was mostly sunny, with a temperature of 70 at Rochester, and 77 at International Falls. It was partly sunny, with a temperature of 72 at Mankato, and 71 at Duluth. At Brainerd, it was cloudy, with a temperature of 70. Once again at 11 a.m., in Buffalo, it was 73 degrees under mostly sunny skies. And in Maple Lake,
it was 74 degrees under mostly sunny skies. 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The current time is 11:58 a.m. Central Daylight Time. Now the forecast for central Minnesota, from St. Cloud to the northwest Twin Cities suburbs. This afternoon, partly sunny with a 20% chance of thunderstorms. Highs in the lower 80s. Southwest winds 5 to 10 miles an hour. Tonight, partly cloudy. Lows in the mid-60s. Southwest winds up to 5 miles an hour. Thursday, mostly sunny. Highs in the upper 80s. Southwest winds up to 5 miles an hour. Thursday night, partly cloudy in the evening, then mostly cloudy with showers likely and chance of thunderstorms overnight. Lows in the upper 60s. South winds up to 5 miles an hour. Chance of precipitation 70%. Friday, showers likely and chance of thunderstorms in the morning, then chance of showers in the afternoon. Highs in the mid-80s. Chance of precipitation 70%. Friday night, mostly cloudy. Chance of showers in the evening, then showers likely overnight. Lows in the mid-60s. Chance of showers 60%. Independence Day, decreasing clouds. Chance of showers. Highs in the lower 80s. Chance of showers 50%. Saturday night, partly cloudy with chance of thunderstorms in the evening, then mostly cloudy overnight. Lows in the mid-60s. Chance of thunderstorms 50%. Sunday, mostly sunny. Highs in the mid-80s. Sunday night and Monday, mostly clear. Lows in the mid-60s. Highs in the upper 80s. Monday night and Tuesday, partly cloudy. Lows in the upper 60s. Highs in the upper 80s. Again, the forecast for central Minnesota, from St. Cloud to the northwest Twin Cities suburbs for this afternoon, partly sunny with a 20% chance of thunderstorms. Highs in the lower 80s. Southwest winds 5 to 10 miles an hour. 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The current time is 12 p.m. Central Daylight Time. Now the forecast for central Minnesota, from St. Cloud to the northwest Twin Cities suburbs. This afternoon, partly sunny with a 20% chance of thunderstorms. Highs in the lower 80s. Southwest winds 5 to 10 miles an hour. Tonight, partly cloudy. Lows in the mid-60s. Southwest winds up to 5 miles an hour. Thursday, mostly sunny. Highs in the upper 80s. Southwest winds up to 5 miles an hour. Thursday night, partly cloudy in the evening, then mostly cloudy with showers likely and chance of thunderstorms overnight. Lows in the upper 60s. South winds up to 5 miles an hour. Chance of precipitation 70%. Friday, showers likely and chance of thunderstorms in the morning, then chance of showers in the afternoon. Highs in the mid-80s. Chance of precipitation 70%. Friday night, mostly cloudy. Chance of showers in the evening, then showers likely overnight. Lows in the mid-60s. Chance of showers 60%. Independence Day, decreasing clouds. Chance of showers. Highs in the lower 80s. Chance of showers 50%. Saturday night, partly cloudy with chance of thunderstorms in the evening, then mostly cloudy overnight. Lows in the mid-60s. Chance of thunderstorms 50%. Sunday, mostly sunny. Highs in the mid-80s.

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The current time is 12:03 p.m. Central Daylight Time. Now the forecast for central Minnesota, from St. Cloud to the northwest Twin Cities suburbs. This afternoon, partly sunny with a 20% chance of thunderstorms. Highs in the lower 80s. Southwest winds 5 to 10 miles an hour. Tonight, partly cloudy. Lows in the mid-60s. Southwest winds up to 5 miles an hour. Thursday, mostly sunny. Highs in the upper 80s. Southwest winds up to 5 miles an hour. Thursday night, partly cloudy in the evening, then mostly cloudy with showers likely and chance of thunderstorms overnight. Lows in the upper 60s. South winds up to 5 miles an hour. Chance of precipitation 70%. Friday, showers likely and chance of thunderstorms in the morning, then chance of showers in the afternoon. Highs in the mid-80s. Chance of precipitation 70%. Friday night, mostly cloudy. Chance of showers in the evening, then showers likely overnight. Lows in the mid-60s. Chance of showers 60%. Independence Day, decreasing clouds. Chance of showers. Highs in the lower 80s. Chance of showers 50%. Saturday night, partly cloudy with chance of thunderstorms in the evening, then mostly cloudy overnight. Lows in the mid-60s. Chance of thunderstorms 50%. Sunday, mostly sunny. Highs in the mid-80s. Sunday night and Monday, mostly clear. Lows in the mid-60s. Highs in the upper 80s. Monday night and Tuesday, partly cloudy. Lows in the upper 60s. Highs in the upper 80s. Again, the forecast for central Minnesota, from St. Cloud to the northwest Twin Cities suburbs for this afternoon, partly sunny with a 20% chance of thunderstorms. Highs in the lower 80s. Southwest winds 5 to 10 miles an hour. 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The current time is 12:06 p.m. Central Daylight Time. Now the forecast for central Minnesota, from St. Cloud to the northwest Twin Cities suburbs. This afternoon, partly sunny with a 20% chance of thunderstorms. Highs in the lower 80s. Southwest winds 5 to 10 miles an hour. Tonight, partly cloudy. Lows in the mid-60s. Southwest winds up to 5 miles an hour. Thursday, mostly sunny. Highs in the upper 80s. Southwest winds up to 5 miles an hour. Thursday night, partly cloudy in the evening, then mostly cloudy with showers likely and chance of thunderstorms overnight. Lows in the upper 60s. South winds up to 5 miles an hour. Chance of precipitation 70%. Friday, showers likely and chance of thunderstorms in the morning, then chance of showers in the afternoon. Highs in the mid-80s. Chance of precipitation 70%. Friday night, mostly cloudy. Chance of showers in the evening, then showers likely overnight. Lows in the mid-60s. Chance of showers 60%. Independence Day, decreasing clouds. Chance of showers. Highs in the lower 80s. Chance of showers 50%. Saturday night, partly cloudy with chance of thunderstorms in the evening, then mostly cloudy overnight. Lows in the mid-60s. Chance of thunderstorms 50%. Sunday, mostly sunny. Highs in the mid-80s. Sunday night and Monday, mostly clear. Lows in the mid-60s. Highs in the upper 80s. Monday night and Tuesday,

partly cloudy. Lows in the upper 60s. Highs in the upper 80s. Again, the forecast for central Minnesota, from St. Cloud to the northwest Twin Cities suburbs for this afternoon, partly sunny with a 20% chance of thunderstorms. Highs in the lower 80s. Southwest winds 5 to 10 miles an hour. This is weather radio station WNG676 Clearwater, broadcasting on a frequency of 162.50 MHz. 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Current time is 12:09 p.m. Central Daylight Time. Now the forecast for central Minnesota, from St. Cloud to the northwest Twin Cities suburbs. This afternoon, partly sunny with a 20% chance of thunderstorms. Highs in the lower 80s. Southwest winds 5 to 10 miles an hour. Tonight, partly cloudy. Lows in the mid-60s. Southwest winds up to 5 miles an hour. Thursday, mostly sunny. Highs in the upper 80s. Southwest winds up to 5 miles an hour. Thursday night, partly cloudy in the evening, then mostly cloudy with showers likely and chance of thunderstorms overnight. Lows in the upper 60s. South winds up to 5 miles an hour. Chance of precipitation 70%. Friday, showers likely and chance of thunderstorms in the morning, then chance of showers in the afternoon. Highs in the mid-80s. Chance of precipitation 70%. Friday night, mostly cloudy. Chance of showers in the evening, then showers likely overnight. Lows in the mid-60s. Chance of showers 60%. Independence Day, decreasing clouds. Chance of showers. Highs in the lower 80s. Chance of showers 50%. Saturday night, partly cloudy with chance of thunderstorms in the evening, then mostly cloudy overnight. Lows in the mid-60s. Chance of thunderstorms 50%. Sunday, mostly sunny. Highs in the mid-80s. Sunday night and Monday, mostly clear. Lows in the mid-60s. Highs in the upper 80s. Monday night and Tuesday, partly cloudy. Lows in the upper 60s. Highs in the upper 80s. Again, the forecast for central Minnesota, from St. Cloud to the northwest Twin Cities suburbs for this afternoon, partly sunny with a 20% chance of thunderstorms. Highs in the lower 80s. Southwest winds 5 to 10 miles an hour. 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The current time is 12:11 p.m. Central Daylight Time. Now the forecast for central Minnesota, from St. Cloud to the northwest Twin Cities suburbs. This afternoon, partly sunny with a 20% chance of thunderstorms. Highs in the lower 80s. Southwest winds 5 to 10 miles an hour. Tonight, partly cloudy. Lows in the mid-60s. Southwest winds up to 5 miles an hour. Thursday, mostly sunny. Highs in the upper 80s. Southwest winds up to 5 miles an hour. Thursday night, partly cloudy in the evening, then mostly cloudy with showers likely and chance of thunderstorms overnight. Lows in the upper 60s. South winds up to 5 miles an hour. Chance of precipitation 70%. Friday, showers likely and chance of thunderstorms in the morning, then chance of showers in the afternoon. Highs in the mid-80s. Chance of precipitation 70%. Friday night, mostly cloudy. Chance of showers in the evening, then showers likely overnight. Lows in the mid-60s. Chance of showers 60%. Independence Day, decreasing clouds. Chance of showers. Highs in the lower 80s.
chance of showers 50%. Saturday night, partly cloudy with chance of thunderstorms in the evening, then mostly cloudy overnight. Lows in the mid-60s. Chance of thunderstorms 50%. Sunday, mostly sunny. Highs in the mid-80s. Sunday night and Monday, mostly clear. Lows in the mid-60s. Highs in the upper 80s. Monday night and Tuesday, partly cloudy. Lows in the upper 60s. Highs in the upper 80s. Again, the forecast for central Minnesota, from St. Cloud to the northwest Twin Cities suburbs for this afternoon, partly sunny with a 20% chance of thunderstorms. Highs in the lower 80s. Southwest winds 5 to 10 miles an hour. This is weather radio station WNG676 Clearwater, broadcasting on a frequency of 162.50 MHz. 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The current time is 12:14 p.m. Central Daylight Time. Now the forecast for central Minnesota, from St. Cloud to the northwest Twin Cities suburbs. This afternoon, partly sunny with a 20% chance of thunderstorms. Highs in the lower 80s. Southwest winds 5 to 10 miles an hour. Tonight, partly cloudy. Lows in the mid-60s. Southwest winds up to 5 miles an hour. Thursday, mostly sunny. Highs in the upper 80s. Southwest winds up to 5 miles an hour. Thursday night, partly cloudy in the evening, then mostly cloudy with showers likely and chance of thunderstorms overnight. Lows in the upper 60s. South winds up to 5 miles an hour. Chance of precipitation 70%. Friday, showers likely and chance of thunderstorms in the morning, then chance of showers in the afternoon. Highs in the mid-80s. Chance of precipitation 70%. Friday night, mostly cloudy. Chance of showers in the evening, then showers likely overnight. Lows in the mid-60s. Chance of showers 60%. Independence Day, decreasing clouds. Chance of showers. Highs in the lower 80s. Chance of showers 50%. Saturday night, partly cloudy with chance of thunderstorms in the evening, then mostly cloudy overnight. Lows in the mid-60s. Chance of thunderstorms 50%. Sunday, mostly sunny. Highs in the mid-80s. Sunday night and Monday, mostly clear. Lows in the mid-60s. Highs in the upper 80s. Monday night and Tuesday, partly cloudy. Lows in the upper 60s. Highs in the upper 80s. Again, the forecast for central Minnesota, from St. Cloud to the northwest Twin Cities suburbs for this afternoon, partly sunny with a 20% chance of thunderstorms. Highs in the lower 80s. Southwest winds 5 to 10 miles an hour. At noon, in Buffalo, it was mostly sunny. The temperature was 75 degrees, the dew point was 68, and the relative humidity was 78%. The wind was south at 10 miles an hour. The pressure was 29.84 inches and rising. In Maple Lake, it was partly sunny, but temperature was 76 degrees, the dew point was 64, and the relative humidity was 65%. The wind was south at 9 miles an hour. The pressure was 29.86 inches and rising. Elsewhere across central Minnesota, it was sunny, with a temperature of 79 at Anoka and 75 at Wilmer. It was mostly sunny, with a temperature of 76 at the Twin Cities, 77 at Crystal, 75 at Princeton, and 75 at Litchfield. At St. Cloud, it was partly sunny, with a temperature of 75. At Little Falls, it was cloudy, with a temperature of 72. Around the state, at Rochester, it was mostly sunny, with a temperature of 74. At International Falls, it was partly sunny, with a temperature of 79. It was cloudy,
with a temperature of 72 at Mankato, 70 at Brainerd, and 70 at Duluth. Once again at noon, in Buffalo, it was 75 degrees under mostly sunny skies. And in Maple Lake, it was 76 degrees under partly sunny skies. 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The current time is 12:19 p.m. Central Daylight Time. Now the forecast for central Minnesota, from St. Cloud to the northwest Twin Cities suburbs. This afternoon, partly sunny with a 20% chance of thunderstorms. Highs in the lower 80s. Southwest winds 5 to 10 miles an hour. Tonight, partly cloudy. Lows in the mid-60s. Southwest winds up to 5 miles an hour. Thursday, mostly sunny. Highs in the upper 80s. Southwest winds up to 5 miles an hour. Thursday night, partly cloudy in the evening, then mostly cloudy with showers likely and chance of thunderstorms overnight. Lows in the upper 60s. South winds up to 5 miles an hour. Chance of precipitation 70%. Friday, showers likely and chance of thunderstorms in the morning, then chance of showers in the afternoon. Highs in the mid-80s. Chance of precipitation 70%. Friday night, mostly cloudy. Chance of showers in the evening, then showers likely overnight. Lows in the mid-60s. Chance of showers 60%. Independence Day, decreasing clouds. Chance of showers. Highs in the lower 80s. Chance of showers 50%. Saturday night, partly cloudy with chance of thunderstorms in the evening, then mostly cloudy overnight. Lows in the mid-60s. Chance of thunderstorms 50%. Sunday, mostly sunny. Highs in the mid-80s. Sunday night and Monday, mostly clear. Lows in the mid-60s. Highs in the upper 80s. Monday night and Tuesday, partly cloudy. Lows in the upper 60s. Highs in the upper 80s. Again, the forecast for central Minnesota, from St. Cloud to the northwest Twin Cities suburbs for this afternoon, partly sunny with a 20% chance of thunderstorms. Highs in the lower 80s. Southwest winds 5 to 10 miles an hour. At noon, in Buffalo, it was mostly sunny. The temperature was 75 degrees, the dew point was 68, and the relative humidity was 78%. The wind was south at 10 miles an hour. The pressure was 29.84 inches and rising. In Maple Lake, it was partly sunny, the temperature was 76 degrees, the dew point was 64, and the relative humidity was 65%. The wind was south at 9 miles an hour. The pressure was 29.86 inches and rising. Elsewhere across central Minnesota, it was sunny, with a temperature of 79 at Anoka and 75 at Wilmer. It was mostly sunny, with a temperature of 76 at the Twin Cities, 77 at Crystal, 75 at Princeton, and 75 at Litchfield. At St. Cloud, it was partly sunny, with a temperature of 75. At Little Falls, it was cloudy, with a temperature of 72. Around the state, at Rochester, it was mostly sunny, with a temperature of 74. At International Falls, it was partly sunny, with a temperature of 79. It was cloudy, with a temperature of 72 at Mankato, 70 at Brainerd, and 70 at Duluth. Once again at noon, in Buffalo, it was 75 degrees under mostly sunny skies. And in Maple Lake, it was 76 degrees under partly sunny skies. 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
The current time is 12:23 p.m. Central Daylight Time. Now the forecast for central Minnesota, from St. Cloud to the northwest Twin Cities suburbs. This afternoon, partly sunny with a 20% chance of thunderstorms. Highs in the lower 80s. Southwest winds 5 to 10 miles an hour. Tonight, partly cloudy. Lows in the mid-60s. Southwest winds up to 5 miles an hour. Thursday, mostly sunny. Highs in the upper 80s. Southwest winds up to 5 miles an hour. Thursday night, partly cloudy in the evening, then mostly cloudy with showers likely and chance of thunderstorms overnight. Lows in the upper 60s. South winds up to 5 miles an hour. Chance of precipitation 70%. Friday, showers likely and chance of thunderstorms in the morning, then chance of showers in the afternoon. Highs in the mid-80s. Chance of precipitation 70%. Friday night, mostly cloudy. Chance of showers in the evening, then showers likely overnight. Lows in the mid-60s. Chance of showers 60%. Independence Day, decreasing clouds. Chance of showers. Highs in the lower 80s. Chance of showers 50%. Saturday night, partly cloudy with chance of thunderstorms in the evening, then mostly cloudy overnight. Lows in the mid-60s. Chance of thunderstorms 50%. Sunday, mostly sunny. Highs in the mid-80s. Sunday night and Monday, mostly clear. Lows in the mid-60s. Highs in the upper 80s. Monday night and Tuesday, partly cloudy. Lows in the upper 60s. Highs in the upper 80s. Again, the forecast for central Minnesota, from St. Cloud to the northwest Twin Cities suburbs for this afternoon, partly sunny with a 20% chance of thunderstorms. Highs in the lower 80s. Southwest winds 5 to 10 miles an hour. At noon, in Buffalo, it was mostly sunny. The temperature was 75 degrees, the dew point was 68, and the relative humidity was 78%. The wind was south at 10 miles an hour. The pressure was 29.84 inches and rising. In Maple Lake, it was partly sunny, the temperature was 76 degrees, the dew point was 64, and the relative humidity was 65%. The wind was south at 9 miles an hour. The pressure was 29.86 inches and rising. Elsewhere across central Minnesota, it was sunny, with a temperature of 79 at Anoka and 75 at Wilmer. It was mostly sunny, with a temperature of 76 at the Twin Cities, 77 at Crystal, 75 at Princeton, and 75 at Litchfield. At St. Cloud, it was partly sunny, with a temperature of 75. At Little Falls, it was cloudy, with a temperature of 72. Around the state, at Rochester, it was mostly sunny, with a temperature of 74. At International Falls, it was partly sunny, with a temperature of 79. It was cloudy, with a temperature of 72 at Mankato, 70 at Brainerd, and 70 at Duluth. Once again at noon, in Buffalo, it was 75 degrees under mostly sunny skies. And in Maple Lake, it was 76 degrees under partly sunny skies. 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The current time is 12:27 p.m. Central Daylight Time. Now the forecast for central Minnesota, from St. Cloud to the northwest Twin Cities suburbs. This afternoon, partly sunny with a 20% chance of thunderstorms. Highs in the lower 80s. Southwest winds 5 to 10 miles an hour. Tonight, partly cloudy. Lows in the mid-60s. Southwest winds up to 5 miles an hour. Thursday, mostly sunny. Highs in the upper 80s.
southwest winds up to 5 miles an hour. Thursday night, partly cloudy in the evening, then mostly cloudy with showers likely and chance of thunderstorms overnight. Lows in the upper 60s. South winds up to 5 miles an hour. Chance of precipitation 70%. Friday, showers likely and chance of thunderstorms in the morning, then chance of showers in the afternoon. Highs in the mid-80s. Chance of precipitation 70%. Friday night, mostly cloudy. Chance of showers in the evening, then showers likely overnight. Lows in the mid-60s. Chance of showers 60%. Independence Day, decreasing clouds. Chance of showers. Highs in the lower 80s. Chance of showers 50%. Saturday night, partly cloudy with chance of thunderstorms in the evening, then mostly cloudy overnight. Lows in the mid-60s. Chance of thunderstorms 50%. Sunday, mostly sunny. Highs in the mid-80s. Sunday night and Monday, mostly clear. Lows in the mid-60s. Highs in the upper 80s. Monday night and Tuesday, partly cloudy. Lows in the upper 60s. Highs in the upper 80s. Again, the forecast for central Minnesota, from St. Cloud to the northwest Twin Cities suburbs for this afternoon, partly sunny with a 20% chance of thunderstorms. Highs in the lower 80s. Southwest winds 5 to 10 miles an hour. At noon, in Buffalo, it was mostly sunny. The temperature was 75 degrees, the dew point was 68, and the relative humidity was 78%. The wind was south at 10 miles an hour. The pressure was 29.84 inches and rising. In Maple Lake, it was partly sunny, the temperature was 76 degrees, the dew point was 64, and the relative humidity was 65%. The wind was south at 9 miles an hour. The pressure was 29.86 inches and rising. Elsewhere across central Minnesota, it was sunny, with a temperature of 79 at Anoka and 75 at Wilmer. It was mostly sunny, with a temperature of 76 at the Twin Cities, 77 at Crystal, 75 at Princeton, and 75 at Litchfield. At St. Cloud, it was partly sunny, with a temperature of 75. At Little Falls, it was cloudy, with a temperature of 72. Around the state, at Rochester, it was mostly sunny, with a temperature of 74. At International Falls, it was partly sunny, with a temperature of 79. It was cloudy, with a temperature of 72 at Mankato, 70 at Brainerd, and 70 at Duluth. Once again at noon, in Buffalo, it was 75 degrees under mostly sunny skies. And in Maple Lake, it was 76 degrees under partly sunny skies. 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The current time is 12:32 p.m. Central Daylight Time. Now the forecast for central Minnesota, from St. Cloud to the northwest Twin Cities suburbs. This afternoon, partly sunny with a 20% chance of thunderstorms. Highs in the lower 80s. Southwest winds 5 to 10 miles an hour. Tonight, partly cloudy. Lows in the mid-60s. Southwest winds up to 5 miles an hour. Thursday, mostly sunny. Highs in the upper 80s. Southwest winds up to 5 miles an hour. Thursday night, partly cloudy in the evening, then mostly cloudy with showers likely and chance of thunderstorms overnight. Lows in the upper 60s. South winds up to 5 miles an hour. Chance of precipitation 70%. Friday, showers likely and chance of thunderstorms in the morning, then chance of showers in the afternoon. Highs in the mid-80s. Chance of precipitation 70%. Friday night,
mostly cloudy.

chance of showers in the evening, then showers likely overnight. Lows in the mid-60s. Chance of showers 60%. Independence Day, decreasing clouds. Chance of showers. Highs in the lower 80s. Chance of showers 50%. Saturday night, partly cloudy with chance of thunderstorms in the evening, then mostly cloudy overnight. Lows in the mid-60s. Chance of thunderstorms 50%. Sunday, mostly sunny. Highs in the mid-80s. Sunday night and Monday, mostly clear. Lows in the mid-60s. Highs in the upper 80s. Monday night and Tuesday, partly cloudy. Lows in the upper 60s. Highs in the upper 80s. Again, the forecast for central Minnesota, from St. Cloud to the northwest Twin Cities suburbs for this afternoon, partly sunny with a 20% chance of thunderstorms. Highs in the lower 80s. Southwest winds 5 to 10 miles an hour. At noon, in Buffalo, it was mostly sunny. The temperature was 75 degrees, the dew point was 68, and the relative humidity was 78%. The wind was south at 10 miles an hour. The pressure was 29.84 inches and rising. In Maple Lake, it was partly sunny, the temperature was 76 degrees, the dew point was 64, and the relative humidity was 65%. The wind was south at 9 miles an hour. The pressure was 29.86 inches and rising. Elsewhere across central Minnesota, it was sunny, with a temperature of 79 at Anoka and 75 at Wilmer. It was mostly sunny, with a temperature of 76 at the Twin Cities, 77 at Crystal, 75 at Princeton, and 75 at Litchfield. At St. Cloud, it was partly sunny, with a temperature of 75. At Little Falls, it was cloudy, with a temperature of 72. Around the state, at Rochester, it was mostly sunny, with a temperature of 74. At International Falls, it was partly sunny, with a temperature of 79. It was cloudy, with a temperature of 72 at Mankato, 70 at Brainerd, and 70 at Duluth. Once again at noon, in Buffalo, it was 75 degrees under mostly sunny skies. And in Maple Lake, it was 76 degrees under partly sunny skies. 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The current time is 12:36 p.m. Central Daylight Time. Now the forecast for central Minnesota, from St. Cloud to the northwest Twin Cities suburbs. This afternoon, partly sunny with a 20% chance of thunderstorms. Highs in the lower 80s. Southwest winds 5 to 10 miles an hour. Tonight, partly cloudy. Lows in the mid-60s. Southwest winds up to 5 miles an hour. Thursday, mostly sunny. Highs in the upper 80s. Southwest winds up to 5 miles an hour. Thursday night, partly cloudy in the evening, then mostly cloudy with showers likely and chance of thunderstorms overnight. Lows in the upper 60s. South winds up to 5 miles an hour. Chance of precipitation 70%. Friday, showers likely and chance of thunderstorms in the morning, then chance of showers in the afternoon. Highs in the mid-80s. Chance of precipitation 70%. Friday night, mostly cloudy. Chance of showers in the evening, then showers likely overnight. Lows in the mid-60s. Chance of showers 60%. Independence Day, decreasing clouds. Chance of showers. Highs in the lower 80s. Chance of showers 50%. Saturday night, partly cloudy with chance of thunderstorms in the evening, then mostly cloudy overnight. Lows in the mid-60s. Chance of thunderstorms 50%. Sunday, mostly sunny. Highs in the mid-80s.
Sunday night and Monday, mostly clear. Lows in the mid-60s. Highs in the upper 80s. Monday night and Tuesday, partly cloudy. Lows in the upper 60s. Highs in the upper 80s. Again, the forecast for central Minnesota, from St. Cloud to the northwest Twin Cities suburbs for this afternoon, partly sunny with a 20% chance of thunderstorms. Highs in the lower 80s. Southwest winds 5 to 10 miles an hour. At noon, in Buffalo, it was mostly sunny. The temperature was 75 degrees, the dew point was 68, and the relative humidity was 78%. The wind was south at 10 miles an hour. The pressure was 29.84 inches and rising. In Maple Lake, it was partly sunny, the temperature was 76 degrees, the dew point was 64, and the relative humidity was 65%. The wind was south at 9 miles an hour. The pressure was 29.86 inches and rising. Elsewhere across central Minnesota, it was sunny, with a temperature of 79 at Anoka and 75 at Wilmer. It was mostly sunny, with a temperature of 76 at the Twin Cities, 77 at Crystal, 75 at Princeton, and 75 at Litchfield. At St. Cloud, it was partly sunny, with a temperature of 75. At Little Falls, it was cloudy, with a temperature of 72. Around the state, at Rochester, it was mostly sunny, with a temperature of 74. At International Falls, it was partly sunny, with a temperature of 79. It was cloudy, with a temperature of 72 at Mankato, 70 at Brainerd, and 70 at Duluth. Once again at noon, in Buffalo, it was 75 degrees under mostly sunny skies. And in Maple Lake, it was 76 degrees under partly sunny skies. 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The current time is 12:40 p.m. Central Daylight Time. Now the forecast for central Minnesota, from St. Cloud to the northwest Twin Cities suburbs. This afternoon, partly sunny with a 20% chance of thunderstorms. Highs in the lower 80s. Southwest winds 5 to 10 miles an hour. Tonight, partly cloudy. Lows in the mid-60s. Southwest winds up to 5 miles an hour. Thursday, mostly sunny. Highs in the upper 80s. Southwest winds up to 5 miles an hour. Thursday night, partly cloudy in the evening, then mostly cloudy with showers likely and chance of thunderstorms overnight. Lows in the upper 60s. South winds up to 5 miles an hour. Chance of precipitation 70%. Friday, showers likely and chance of thunderstorms in the morning, then chance of showers in the afternoon. Highs in the mid-80s. Chance of precipitation 70%. Friday night, mostly cloudy. Chance of showers in the evening, then showers likely overnight. Lows in the mid-60s. Chance of showers 60%. Independence Day, decreasing clouds. Chance of showers. Highs in the lower 80s. Chance of showers 50%. Saturday night, partly cloudy with chance of thunderstorms in the evening, then mostly cloudy overnight. Lows in the mid-60s. Chance of thunderstorms 50%. Sunday, mostly sunny. Highs in the mid-80s. Sunday night and Monday, mostly clear. Lows in the mid-60s. Highs in the upper 80s. Monday night and Tuesday, partly cloudy. Lows in the upper 60s. Highs in the upper 80s. Again, the forecast for central Minnesota, from St. Cloud to the northwest Twin Cities suburbs for this afternoon, partly sunny with a 20% chance of thunderstorms. Highs in the lower 80s. Southwest winds 5 to 10 miles an hour. At noon, in Buffalo, it was mostly sunny.
The temperature was 75 degrees, the dew point was 68, and the relative humidity was 78%. The wind was south at 10 miles an hour. The pressure was 29.84 inches and rising. In Maple Lake, it was partly sunny. The temperature was 76 degrees, the dew point was 64, and the relative humidity was 65%. The wind was south at 9 miles an hour. The pressure was 29.86 inches and rising. Elsewhere across central Minnesota, it was sunny, with a temperature of 79 at Anoka and 75 at Wilmer. It was mostly sunny, with a temperature of 76 at the Twin Cities, 77 at Crystal, 75 at Princeton, and 75 at Litchfield. At St. Cloud, it was partly sunny, with a temperature of 75. At Little Falls, it was cloudy, with a temperature of 72. Around the state, at Rochester, it was mostly sunny, with a temperature of 74. At International Falls, it was partly sunny, with a temperature of 79. It was cloudy, with a temperature of 72 at Mankato, 70 at Brainerd, and 70 at Duluth. Once again at noon, in Buffalo, it was 75 degrees under mostly sunny skies. And in Maple Lake, it was 76 degrees under partly sunny skies. 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The current time is 12:45 p.m. Central Daylight Time. Now the forecast for central Minnesota, from St. Cloud to the northwest Twin Cities suburbs. This afternoon, partly sunny with a 20% chance of thunderstorms. Highs in the lower 80s. Southwest winds 5 to 10 miles an hour. Tonight, partly cloudy. Lows in the mid-60s. Southwest winds up to 5 miles an hour. Thursday, mostly sunny. Highs in the upper 80s. Southwest winds up to 5 miles an hour. Thursday night, partly cloudy in the evening, then mostly cloudy with showers likely and chance of thunderstorms overnight. Lows in the upper 60s. South winds up to 5 miles an hour. Chance of precipitation 70%. Friday, showers likely and chance of thunderstorms in the morning, then chance of showers in the afternoon. Highs in the mid-80s. Chance of precipitation 70%. Friday night, mostly cloudy. Chance of showers in the evening, then showers likely overnight. Lows in the mid-60s. Chance of showers 60%. Independence Day, decreasing clouds. Chance of showers. Highs in the lower 80s. Chance of showers 50%. Saturday night, partly cloudy with chance of thunderstorms in the evening, then mostly cloudy overnight. Lows in the mid-60s. Chance of thunderstorms 50%. Sunday, mostly sunny. Highs in the mid-80s. Sunday night and Monday, mostly clear. Lows in the mid-60s. Highs in the upper 80s. Monday night and Tuesday, partly cloudy. Lows in the upper 60s. Highs in the upper 80s. Again, the forecast for central Minnesota, from St. Cloud to the northwest Twin Cities suburbs for this afternoon, partly sunny with a 20% chance of thunderstorms. Highs in the lower 80s. Southwest winds 5 to 10 miles an hour. At noon, in Buffalo, it was mostly sunny. The temperature was 75 degrees, the dew point was 68, and the relative humidity was 78%. The wind was south at 10 miles an hour. The pressure was 29.84 inches and rising. In Maple Lake, it was partly sunny. The temperature was 76 degrees, the dew point was 64, and the relative humidity was 65%. The wind was south at 9 miles an hour. The pressure was 29.86 inches and rising. Elsewhere across central Minnesota, it was sunny,
with a temperature of 79 at Anoka and 75 at Wilmer. It was mostly sunny, with a temperature of 76 at the Twin Cities, 77 at Crystal, 75 at Princeton, and 75 at Litchfield. At St. Cloud, it was partly sunny, with a temperature of 75. At Little Falls, it was cloudy, with a temperature of 72. Around the state, at Rochester, it was mostly sunny, with a temperature of 74. At International Falls, it was partly sunny, with a temperature of 79. It was cloudy, with a temperature of 72 at Mankato, 70 at Brainerd, and 70 at Duluth. Once again at noon, in Buffalo, it was 75 degrees under mostly sunny skies. And in Maple Lake, it was 76 degrees under partly sunny skies. 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The current time is 12:49 p.m. Central Daylight Time. Now the forecast for central Minnesota, from St. Cloud to the northwest Twin Cities suburbs. This afternoon, partly sunny with a 20% chance of thunderstorms. Highs in the lower 80s. Southwest winds 5 to 10 miles an hour. Tonight, partly cloudy. Lows in the mid-60s. Southwest winds up to 5 miles an hour. Thursday, mostly sunny. Highs in the upper 80s. Southwest winds up to 5 miles an hour. Thursday night, partly cloudy in the evening, then mostly cloudy with showers likely and chance of thunderstorms overnight. Lows in the upper 60s. South winds up to 5 miles an hour. Chance of precipitation 70%. Friday, showers likely and chance of thunderstorms in the morning, then chance of showers in the afternoon. Highs in the mid-80s. Chance of precipitation 70%. Friday night, mostly cloudy. Chance of showers in the evening, then showers likely overnight. Lows in the mid-60s. Chance of showers 60%. Independence Day, decreasing clouds. Chance of showers. Highs in the lower 80s. Chance of showers 50%. Saturday night, partly cloudy with chance of thunderstorms in the evening, then mostly cloudy overnight. Lows in the mid-60s. Chance of thunderstorms 50%. Sunday, mostly sunny. Highs in the mid-80s. Sunday night and Monday, mostly clear. Lows in the mid-60s. Highs in the upper 80s. Monday night and Tuesday, partly cloudy. Lows in the upper 60s. Highs in the upper 80s. Again, the forecast for central Minnesota, from St. Cloud to the northwest Twin Cities suburbs for this afternoon, partly sunny with a 20% chance of thunderstorms. Highs in the lower 80s. Southwest winds 5 to 10 miles an hour. At noon, in Buffalo, it was mostly sunny. The temperature was 75 degrees, the dew point was 68, and the relative humidity was 78%. The wind was south at 10 miles an hour. The pressure was 29.84 inches and rising. In Maple Lake, it was partly sunny, the temperature was 76 degrees, the dew point was 64, and the relative humidity was 65%. The wind was south at 9 miles an hour. The pressure was 29.86 inches and rising. Elsewhere across central Minnesota, it was sunny, with a temperature of 79 at Anoka and 75 at Wilmer. It was mostly sunny, with a temperature of 76 at the Twin Cities, 77 at Crystal, 75 at Princeton, and 75 at Litchfield. At St. Cloud, it was partly sunny, with a temperature of 75. At Little Falls, it was cloudy, with a temperature of 72. Around the state, at Rochester, it was mostly sunny, with a temperature of 74. At International Falls, it was partly sunny, with a temperature of 79.
It was cloudy, with a temperature of 72 at Mankato, 70 at Brainerd, and 70 at Duluth. Once again at noon, in Buffalo, it was 75 degrees under mostly sunny skies. And in Maple Lake, it was 76 degrees under partly sunny skies. 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The current time is 12:54 p.m. Central Daylight Time. Now the forecast for central Minnesota, from St. Cloud to the northwest Twin Cities suburbs. This afternoon, partly sunny with a 20% chance of thunderstorms. Highs in the lower 80s. Southwest winds 5 to 10 miles an hour. Tonight, partly cloudy. Lows in the mid-60s. Southwest winds up to 5 miles an hour. Thursday, mostly sunny. Highs in the upper 80s. Southwest winds up to 5 miles an hour. Thursday night, partly cloudy in the evening, then mostly cloudy with showers likely and chance of thunderstorms overnight. Lows in the upper 60s. South winds up to 5 miles an hour. Chance of precipitation 70%. Friday, showers likely and chance of thunderstorms in the morning, then chance of showers in the afternoon. Highs in the mid-80s. Chance of precipitation 70%. Friday night, mostly cloudy. Chance of showers in the evening, then showers likely overnight. Lows in the mid-60s. Chance of showers 60%. Independence Day, decreasing clouds. Chance of showers. Highs in the lower 80s. Chance of showers 50%. Saturday night, partly cloudy with chance of thunderstorms in the evening, then mostly cloudy overnight. Lows in the mid-60s. Chance of thunderstorms 50%. Sunday, mostly sunny. Highs in the mid-80s. Sunday night and Monday, mostly clear. Lows in the mid-60s. Highs in the upper 80s. Monday night and Tuesday, partly cloudy. Lows in the upper 60s. Highs in the upper 80s. Again, the forecast for central Minnesota, from St. Cloud to the northwest Twin Cities suburbs for this afternoon, partly sunny with a 20% chance of thunderstorms. Highs in the lower 80s. Southwest winds 5 to 10 miles an hour. At noon, in Buffalo, it was mostly sunny. The temperature was 75 degrees, the dew point was 68, and the relative humidity was 78%. The wind was south at 10 miles an hour. The pressure was 29.84 inches and rising. In Maple Lake, it was partly sunny, but temperature was 76 degrees, the dew point was 64, and the relative humidity was 65%. The wind was south at 9 miles an hour. The pressure was 29.86 inches and rising. Elsewhere across central Minnesota, it was sunny, with a temperature of 79 at Anoka and 75 at Wilmer. It was mostly sunny, with a temperature of 76 at the Twin Cities, 77 at Crystal, 75 at Princeton, and 75 at Litchfield. At St. Cloud, it was partly sunny, with a temperature of 75. At Little Falls, it was cloudy, with a temperature of 72. Around the state, at Rochester, it was mostly sunny, with a temperature of 74. At International Falls, it was partly sunny, with a temperature of 79. It was cloudy, with a temperature of 72 at Mankato, 70 at Brainerd, and 70 at Duluth. Once again at noon, in Buffalo, it was 75 degrees under mostly sunny skies. And in Maple Lake, it was 76 degrees under partly sunny skies. 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
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The current time is 12:58 p.m. Central Daylight Time. Now the forecast for central Minnesota, from St. Cloud to the northwest Twin Cities suburbs. This afternoon, partly sunny with a 20% chance of thunderstorms. Highs in the lower 80s. Southwest winds 5 to 10 miles an hour. Tonight, partly cloudy. Lows in the mid-60s. Southwest winds up to 5 miles an hour. Thursday, mostly sunny. Highs in the upper 80s. Southwest winds up to 5 miles an hour. Thursday night, partly cloudy in the evening, then mostly cloudy with showers likely and chance of thunderstorms overnight. Lows in the upper 60s. South winds up to 5 miles an hour. Chance of precipitation 70%. Friday, shower likely and chance of thunderstorms in the morning, then chance of showers in the afternoon. Highs in the mid-80s. Chance of precipitation 70%. Friday night, mostly cloudy. Chance of showers in the evening, then showers likely overnight. Lows in the mid-60s. Chance of showers 60%. Independence Day, decreasing clouds. Chance of showers. Highs in the lower 80s. Chance of showers 50%. Saturday night, partly cloudy with chance of thunderstorms in the evening, then mostly cloudy overnight. Lows in the mid-60s. Chance of thunderstorms 50%. Sunday, mostly sunny. Highs in the mid-80s. Sunday night and Monday, mostly clear. Lows in the mid-60s. Highs in the upper 80s. Monday night and Tuesday, partly cloudy. Lows in the upper 60s. Highs in the upper 80s. Again, the forecast for central Minnesota, from St. Cloud to the northwest Twin Cities suburbs for this afternoon, partly sunny with a 20% chance of thunderstorms. Highs in the lower 80s. Southwest winds 5 to 10 miles an hour. 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The current time is 1:01 p.m. Central Daylight Time. Now the forecast for central Minnesota, from St. Cloud to the northwest Twin Cities suburbs. This afternoon, partly sunny with a 20% chance of thunderstorms. Highs in the lower 80s. Southwest winds 5 to 10 miles an hour. Tonight, partly cloudy. Lows in the mid-60s. Southwest winds up to 5 miles an hour. Thursday, mostly sunny. Highs in the upper 80s. Southwest winds up to 5 miles an hour. Thursday night, partly cloudy in the evening, then mostly cloudy with showers likely and chance of thunderstorms overnight. Lows in the upper 60s. South winds up to 5 miles an hour. Chance of precipitation 70%. Friday, showers likely and chance of thunderstorms in the morning, then chance of showers in the afternoon. Highs in the mid-80s. Chance of precipitation 70%. Friday night, mostly cloudy. Chance of showers in the evening, then showers likely overnight. Lows in the mid-60s. Chance of showers 60%. Independence Day, decreasing clouds. Chance of showers. Highs in the lower 80s. Chance of showers 50%. Saturday night, partly cloudy with chance of thunderstorms in the evening, then mostly cloudy overnight. Lows in the mid-60s. Chance of thunderstorms 50%. Sunday, mostly sunny. Highs in the mid-80s. Sunday night and Monday, mostly clear. Lows in the mid-60s. Highs in the upper 80s. Monday night and Tuesday, partly cloudy. Lows in the upper 60s. Highs in the upper 80s. Again,
The forecast for central Minnesota, from St. Cloud to the northwest Twin Cities suburbs for this afternoon.

Tonight, partly cloudy. A 20% chance of thunderstorms in the evening. Some thunderstorms may be severe. Lows in the mid-60s. Southwest winds up to 5 miles an hour. Thursday, sunny. Highs around 90. Southwest winds up to 5 miles an hour. Thursday night, partly cloudy in the evening, then mostly cloudy with a 50% chance of thunderstorms overnight. Lows in the mid-60s. Southeast winds up to 5 miles an hour. Friday, showers likely and chance of thunderstorms in the morning, then chance of showers in the afternoon. Highs in the mid-80s. Chance of precipitation 70%. Friday night, mostly cloudy. Chance of showers in the evening, then showers likely overnight. Lows in the mid-60s. Chance of showers 60%. Independence Day, decreasing clouds. Chance of showers. Highs in the lower 80s. Chance of showers 50%. Saturday night, partly cloudy with chance of thunderstorms in the evening, then mostly cloudy overnight. Lows in the mid-60s. Chance of thunderstorms 50%. Sunday, mostly sunny. Highs in the mid-80s. Sunday night and Monday, mostly clear. Lows in the mid-60s. Highs in the upper 80s. Monday night and Tuesday, partly cloudy. Lows in the upper 60s. Highs in the upper 80s. Again, the forecast for central Minnesota, from St. Cloud to the northwest Twin Cities suburbs for this afternoon, mostly sunny. Slight chance of thunderstorms early in the afternoon, then chance of thunderstorms late in the afternoon. Highs in the mid-80s. Southwest winds 5 to 10 miles an hour. Chance of thunderstorms 40%. 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The current time is 1:06 p.m. Central Daylight Time. Now the forecast for central Minnesota, from St. Cloud to the northwest Twin Cities suburbs. This afternoon, mostly sunny. Slight chance of thunderstorms early in the afternoon, then chance of thunderstorms late in the afternoon. Highs in the mid-80s. Southwest winds 5 to 10 miles an hour. Chance of thunderstorms 40%. Tonight, partly cloudy. A 20% chance of thunderstorms in the evening. Some thunderstorms may be severe. Lows in the mid-60s. Southwest winds up to 5 miles an hour. Thursday, sunny. Highs around 90. Southwest winds up to 5 miles an hour. Thursday night, partly cloudy in the evening, then mostly cloudy with a 50% chance of thunderstorms overnight. Lows in the mid-60s. Southeast winds up to 5 miles an hour. Friday, showers likely and chance of thunderstorms in the morning, then chance of showers in the afternoon. Highs in the mid-80s. Chance of precipitation 70%. Friday night, mostly cloudy. Chance of showers in the evening, then showers likely overnight. Lows in the mid-60s. Chance of showers 60%. Independence Day, decreasing clouds. Chance of showers. Highs in the lower 80s. Chance of showers 50%. Saturday night, partly cloudy with chance of thunderstorms in the evening, then mostly cloudy overnight. Lows in the mid-60s. Chance of thunderstorms 50%. Sunday, mostly sunny. Highs in the mid-80s. Sunday night and Monday, mostly clear. Lows in the mid-60s. Highs in the upper 80s. Monday night and Tuesday, partly cloudy. Lows in the upper 60s. Highs in the upper 80s. Again, the forecast for central Minnesota, from St. Cloud to the northwest Twin Cities suburbs for this afternoon, mostly sunny. Slight chance of thunderstorms.

early in the afternoon, then chance of thunderstorms late in the afternoon. Highs in the mid-80s. Southwest winds 5 to 10 miles an hour. Chance of thunderstorms 40%. 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The current time is 1:09 p.m. Central Daylight Time. Now the forecast for central Minnesota, from St. Cloud to the northwest Twin Cities suburbs. This afternoon, mostly sunny. Slight chance of thunderstorms early in the afternoon, then chance of thunderstorms late in the afternoon. Highs in the mid-80s. Southwest winds 5 to 10 miles an hour. Chance of thunderstorms 40%. Tonight, partly cloudy. A 20% chance of thunderstorms in the evening. Some thunderstorms may be severe. Lows in the mid-60s. Southwest winds up to 5 miles an hour. Thursday, sunny. Highs around 90. Southwest winds up to 5 miles an hour. Thursday night, partly cloudy in the evening, then mostly cloudy with a 50% chance of thunderstorms overnight. Lows in the mid-60s. Southeast winds up to 5 miles an hour. Friday, showers likely and chance of thunderstorms in the morning, then chance of showers in the afternoon. Highs in the mid-80s. Chance of precipitation 70%. Friday night, mostly cloudy. Chance of showers in the evening, then showers likely overnight. Lows in the mid-60s. Chance of showers 60%. Independence Day, decreasing clouds. Chance of showers. Highs in the lower 80s. Chance of showers 50%. Saturday night, partly cloudy with chance of thunderstorms in the evening, then mostly cloudy overnight. Lows in the mid-60s. Chance of thunderstorms 50%. Sunday, mostly sunny. Highs in the mid-80s. Sunday night and Monday, mostly clear. Lows in the mid-60s. Highs in the upper 80s. Monday night and Tuesday, partly cloudy. Lows in the upper 60s. Highs in the upper 80s. Again, the forecast for central Minnesota, from St. Cloud to the northwest Twin Cities suburbs for this afternoon, mostly sunny. Slight chance of thunderstorms early in the afternoon, then chance of thunderstorms late in the afternoon. Highs in the mid-80s. Southwest winds 5 to 10 miles an hour. Chance of thunderstorms 40%. 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The current time is 1:12 p.m. Central Daylight Time. Now the forecast for central Minnesota, from St. Cloud to the northwest Twin Cities suburbs. This afternoon, mostly sunny. Slight chance of thunderstorms early in the afternoon, then chance of thunderstorms late in the afternoon. Highs in the mid-80s. Southwest winds 5 to 10 miles an hour. Chance of thunderstorms 40%. Tonight, partly cloudy. A 20% chance of thunderstorms in the evening. Some thunderstorms may be severe. Lows in the mid-60s. Southwest winds up to 5 miles an hour. Thursday, sunny. Highs around 90. Southwest winds up to 5 miles an hour. Thursday night, partly cloudy in the evening, then mostly cloudy with a 50% chance of thunderstorms overnight. Lows in the mid-60s. Southeast winds up to 5 miles an hour. Friday, showers likely and chance of thunderstorms in the morning, then chance of showers in the afternoon. Highs in the mid-80s. Chance of precipitation 70%. Friday night, mostly cloudy.
Chance of showers in the evening, then showers likely overnight. Lows in the mid-60s. Chance of showers 60%. Independence Day, decreasing clouds. Chance of showers. Highs in the lower 80s. Chance of showers 50%. Saturday night, partly cloudy with chance of thunderstorms in the evening, then mostly cloudy overnight. Lows in the mid-60s. Chance of thunderstorms 50%. Sunday, mostly sunny. Highs in the mid-80s. Sunday night and Monday, mostly clear. Lows in the mid-60s. Highs in the upper 80s. Monday night and Tuesday, partly cloudy. Lows in the upper 60s. Highs in the upper 80s. Again, the forecast for central Minnesota, from St. Cloud to the northwest Twin Cities suburbs for this afternoon, mostly sunny. Slight chance of thunderstorms early in the afternoon, then chance of thunderstorms late in the afternoon. Highs in the mid-80s. Southwest winds 5 to 10 miles an hour. Chance of thunderstorms 40%. At 1 p.m., in Buffalo, it was mostly sunny. The temperature was 77 degrees, the dew point was 66, and the relative humidity was 69%. The wind was south at 8 miles an hour. The pressure was 29.85 inches and rising. In Maple Lake, it was partly sunny, the temperature was 80 degrees, the dew point was 64, and the relative humidity was 58%. The wind was south at 6 miles an hour. The pressure was 29.87 inches and steady. Elsewhere across central Minnesota, temperatures were between 75 and 79 degrees. It was mostly sunny at Anoka and Little Falls. It was partly sunny at the Twin Cities, St. Cloud, Crystal, and Litchfield. It was cloudy at Princeton and Wilmer. Around the state, at International Falls, it was mostly sunny, with a temperature of 79. It was partly sunny, with a temperature of 74 at Rochester, and 75 at Mankato. It was cloudy, with a temperature of 74 at Brainerd, and 72 at Duluth. Once again at 1 p.m., in Buffalo, it was 77 degrees under mostly sunny skies. And in Maple Lake, it was 80 degrees under partly sunny skies. 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The current time is 1:17 p.m. Central Daylight Time. Now the forecast for central Minnesota, from St. Cloud to the northwest Twin Cities suburbs. This afternoon, mostly sunny. Slight chance of thunderstorms early in the afternoon, then chance of thunderstorms late in the afternoon. Highs in the mid-80s. Southwest winds 5 to 10 miles an hour. Chance of thunderstorms 40%. Tonight, partly cloudy. A 20% chance of thunderstorms in the evening. Some thunderstorms may be severe. Lows in the mid-60s. Southwest winds up to 5 miles an hour. Thursday, sunny. Highs around 90. Southwest winds up to 5 miles an hour. Thursday night, partly cloudy in the evening, then mostly cloudy with a 50% chance of thunderstorms overnight. Lows in the mid-60s. Southeast winds up to 5 miles an hour. Friday, showers likely and chance of thunderstorms in the morning, then chance of showers in the afternoon. Highs in the mid-80s. Chance of precipitation 70%. Friday night, mostly cloudy. Chance of showers in the evening, then showers likely overnight. Lows in the mid-60s. Chance of showers 60%. Independence Day, decreasing clouds. Chance of showers. Highs in the lower 80s. Chance of showers 50%. Saturday night, partly cloudy with chance of thunderstorms in the evening, then mostly cloudy overnight.
Lows in the mid-60s. Chance of thunderstorms 50%. Sunday, mostly sunny. Highs in the mid-80s. Sunday night and Monday, mostly clear. Lows in the mid-60s. Highs in the upper 80s. Monday night and Tuesday, partly cloudy. Lows in the upper 60s. Highs in the upper 80s. Again, the forecast for central Minnesota, from St. Cloud to the northwest Twin Cities suburbs for this afternoon, mostly sunny. Slight chance of thunderstorms early in the afternoon, then chance of thunderstorms late in the afternoon. Highs in the mid-80s. Southwest winds 5 to 10 miles an hour. Chance of thunderstorms 40%. At 1 p.m., in Buffalo, it was mostly sunny. The temperature was 77 degrees, the dew point was 66, and the relative humidity was 69%. The wind was south at 8 miles an hour. The pressure was 29.85 inches and rising. In Maple Lake, it was partly sunny, the temperature was 80 degrees, the dew point was 64, and the relative humidity was 58%. The wind was south at 6 miles an hour. The pressure was 29.87 inches and steady. Elsewhere across central Minnesota, temperatures were between 75 and 79 degrees. It was mostly sunny at Anoka and Little Falls. It was partly sunny at the Twin Cities, St. Cloud, Crystal, and Litchfield. It was cloudy at Princeton and Wilmer. Around the state, at International Falls, it was mostly sunny, with a temperature of 79. It was partly sunny, with a temperature of 74 at Rochester, and 75 at Mankato. It was cloudy, with a temperature of 74 at Brainerd, and 72 at Duluth. Once again at 1 p.m., in Buffalo, it was 77 degrees under mostly sunny skies. And in Maple Lake, it was 80 degrees under partly sunny skies. 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The current time is 1:21 p.m. Central Daylight Time. Now the forecast for central Minnesota, from St. Cloud to the northwest Twin Cities suburbs. This afternoon, mostly sunny. Slight chance of thunderstorms early in the afternoon, then chance of thunderstorms late in the afternoon. Highs in the mid-80s. Southwest winds 5 to 10 miles an hour. Chance of thunderstorms 40%. Tonight, partly cloudy. A 20% chance of thunderstorms in the evening. Some thunderstorms may be severe. Lows in the mid-60s. Southwest winds up to 5 miles an hour. Thursday, sunny. Highs around 90. Southwest winds up to 5 miles an hour. Thursday night, partly cloudy in the evening, then mostly cloudy with a 50% chance of thunderstorms overnight. Lows in the mid-60s. Southeast winds up to 5 miles an hour. Friday, showers likely and chance of thunderstorms in the morning, then chance of showers in the afternoon. Highs in the mid-80s. Chance of precipitation 70%. Friday night, mostly cloudy. Chance of showers in the evening, then showers likely overnight. Lows in the mid-60s. Chance of showers 60%. Independent day, decreasing clouds. Chance of showers. Highs in the lower 80s. Chance of showers 50%. Saturday night, partly cloudy with chance of thunderstorms in the evening, then mostly cloudy overnight. Lows in the mid-60s. Chance of thunderstorms 50%. Sunday, mostly sunny. Highs in the mid-80s. Sunday night and Monday, mostly clear. Lows in the mid-60s. Highs in the upper 80s. Monday night and Tuesday, partly cloudy. Lows in the upper 60s. Highs in the upper 80s. Again,
The forecast for central Minnesota, from St. Cloud to the northwest Twin Cities suburbs for this afternoon, mostly sunny. Slight chance of thunderstorms early in the afternoon, then chance of thunderstorms late in the afternoon. Highs in the mid-80s. Southwest winds 5 to 10 miles an hour. Chance of thunderstorms 40%. At 1 p.m., in Buffalo, it was mostly sunny. The temperature was 77 degrees, the dew point was 66, and the relative humidity was 69%. The wind was out at 8 miles an hour. The pressure was 29.85 inches and rising. In Maple Lake, it was partly sunny, the temperature was 80 degrees, the dew point was 64, and the relative humidity was 58%. The wind was out at 6 miles an hour. The pressure was 29.87 inches and steady. Elsewhere across central Minnesota, temperatures were between 75 and 79 degrees. It was mostly sunny at Anoka and Little Falls. It was partly sunny at the Twin Cities, St. Cloud, Crystal, and Litchfield. It was cloudy at Princeton and Wilmer. Around the state, at International Falls, it was mostly sunny, with a temperature of 79. It was partly sunny, with a temperature of 74 at Rochester, and 75 at Mankato. It was cloudy, with a temperature of 74 at Brainerd, and 72 at Duluth. Once again at 1 p.m., in Buffalo, it was 77 degrees under mostly sunny skies. And in Maple Lake, it was 80 degrees under partly sunny skies. 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The current time is 1:26 p.m. Central Daylight Time. Now the forecast for central Minnesota, from St. Cloud to the northwest Twin Cities suburbs. This afternoon, mostly sunny. Slight chance of thunderstorms early in the afternoon, then chance of thunderstorms late in the afternoon. Highs in the mid-80s. Southwest winds 5 to 10 miles an hour. Chance of thunderstorms 40%. Tonight, partly cloudy. A 20% chance of thunderstorms in the evening. Some thunderstorms may be severe. Lows in the mid-60s. Southwest winds up to 5 miles an hour. Thursday, sunny. Highs around 90. Southwest winds up to 5 miles an hour. Thursday night, partly cloudy in the evening, then mostly cloudy with a 50% chance of thunderstorms overnight. Lows in the mid-60s. Southeast winds up to 5 miles an hour. Friday, shower lightly and chance of thunderstorms in the morning, then chance of showers in the afternoon. Highs in the mid-80s. Chance of precipitation 70%. Friday night, mostly cloudy. Chance of showers in the evening, then showers likely overnight. Lows in the mid-60s. Chance of showers 60%. Independence Day, decreasing clouds. Chance of showers. Highs in the lower 80s. Chance of showers 50%. Saturday night, partly cloudy with chance of thunderstorms in the evening, then mostly cloudy overnight. Lows in the mid-60s. Chance of thunderstorms 50%. Sunday, mostly sunny. Highs in the mid-80s. Sunday night and Monday, mostly clear. Lows in the mid-60s. Highs in the upper 80s. Monday night and Tuesday, partly cloudy. Lows in the upper 60s. Highs in the upper 80s. Again, the forecast for central Minnesota, from St. Cloud to the northwest Twin Cities suburbs for this afternoon, mostly sunny. Slight chance of thunderstorms early in the afternoon, then chance of thunderstorms late in the afternoon. Highs in the mid-80s. Southwest winds 5 to 10 miles an hour. Chance of thunderstorms 40%. At 1 p.m., in Buffalo, it was mostly sunny.
The temperature was 77 degrees, the dew point was 66, and the relative humidity was 69%. The wind was out at 8 miles an hour. The pressure was 29.85 inches and rising. In Maple Lake, it was partly sunny, the temperature was 80 degrees, the dew point was 64, and the relative humidity was 58%. The wind was out at 6 miles an hour. The pressure was 29.87 inches and steady. Elsewhere across central Minnesota, temperatures were between 75 and 79 degrees. It was mostly sunny at Anoka and Little Falls. It was partly sunny at the Twin Cities, St. Cloud, Crystal, and Litchfield. It was cloudy at Princeton and Wilmer. Around the state, at International Falls, it was mostly sunny, with a temperature of 79. It was partly sunny, with a temperature of 74 at Rochester, and 75 at Mankato. It was cloudy, with a temperature of 74 at Brainerd, and 72 at Duluth. Once again at 1 p.m., in Buffalo, it was 77 degrees under mostly sunny skies. And in Maple Lake, it was 80 degrees under partly sunny skies. 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The current time is 1:30 p.m. Central Daylight Time. Now the forecast for central Minnesota, from St. Cloud to the northwest Twin Cities suburbs. This afternoon, mostly sunny. Slight chance of thunderstorms early in the afternoon, then chance of thunderstorms late in the afternoon. Highs in the mid-80s. Southwest winds 5 to 10 miles an hour. Chance of thunderstorms 40%. Tonight, partly cloudy. A 20% chance of thunderstorms in the evening. Some thunderstorms may be severe. Lows in the mid-60s. Southwest winds up to 5 miles an hour. Thursday, sunny. Highs around 90. Southwest winds up to 5 miles an hour. Thursday night, partly cloudy in the evening, then mostly cloudy with a 50% chance of thunderstorms overnight. Lows in the mid-60s. Southeast winds up to 5 miles an hour. Friday, showers lightly and chance of thunderstorms in the morning, then chance of showers in the afternoon. Highs in the mid-80s. Chance of precipitation 70%. Friday night, mostly cloudy. Chance of showers in the evening, then showers likely overnight. Lows in the mid-60s. Chance of showers 60%. Independence Day, decreasing clouds. Chance of showers. Highs in the lower 80s. Chance of showers 50%. Saturday night, partly cloudy with chance of thunderstorms in the evening, then mostly cloudy overnight. Lows in the mid-60s. Chance of thunderstorms 50%. Sunday, mostly sunny. Highs in the mid-80s. Sunday night and Monday, mostly clear. Lows in the mid-60s. Highs in the upper 80s. Monday night and Tuesday, partly cloudy. Lows in the upper 60s. Highs in the upper 80s. Again, the forecast for central Minnesota, from St. Cloud to the northwest Twin Cities suburbs for this afternoon, mostly sunny. Slight chance of thunderstorms early in the afternoon, then chance of thunderstorms late in the afternoon. Highs in the mid-80s late in the afternoon. Highs in the mid-80s. Southwest winds 5 to 10 miles an hour. Chance of thunderstorms 40%. At 1 p.m., in Buffalo, it was mostly sunny. The temperature was 77 degrees, the dew point was 66, and the relative humidity was 69%. The wind was south at 8 miles an hour. The pressure was 29.85 inches and rising. In Maple Lake, it was partly sunny, the temperature was 80 degrees, the dew point was 64, and the relative humidity was 58%.
The wind was south at 6 miles an hour.

50s. Southwest winds up to 5 miles an hour. Thursday, sunny. Highs around 90. Southwest winds up to 5 miles an hour. Thursday night, partly cloudy in the evening, then mostly cloudy with a 50% chance of thunderstorms overnight. Lows in the mid-60s. Southeast winds up to 5 miles an hour. Friday, showers likely and chance of thunderstorms in the morning, then chance of showers in the afternoon. Highs in the mid-80s. Chance of precipitation 70%. Friday night, mostly cloudy. Chance of showers in the evening, then showers likely overnight. Lows in the mid-60s. Chance of showers 60%. Independence Day, decreasing clouds. Chance of showers. Highs in the lower 80s. Chance of showers 50%. Saturday night, partly cloudy with chance of thunderstorms in the evening, then mostly cloudy overnight. Lows in the mid-60s. Chance of thunderstorms 50%. Sunday, mostly sunny. Highs in the mid-80s. Sunday night and Monday, mostly clear. Lows in the mid-60s. Highs in the upper 80s. Monday night and Tuesday, partly cloudy. Lows in the upper 60s. Highs in the upper 80s. Again, the forecast for central Minnesota, from St. Cloud to the northwest Twin Cities suburbs for this afternoon, mostly sunny. Slight chance of thunderstorms early in the afternoon, then chance of thunderstorms late in the afternoon. Highs in the mid-80s. Southwest winds 5 to 10 miles an hour. Chance of thunderstorms 40%. 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The current time is 2:06 p.m. Central Daylight Time. Now here is the hazardous weather outlook for portions of central and southern Minnesota and west central Wisconsin. For tonight, scattered thunderstorms are expected late this afternoon and evening, primarily across southern and eastern Minnesota into western Wisconsin. The main hazards are damaging straight-line winds and large hail, although a tornado or two cannot be ruled out. In addition, there is a heavy rain and flooding risk with any storms that move slowly over any given location. And now the extended outlook for the period Thursday through Tuesday. Additional storm chances continue daily, particularly Thursday night and Friday night, through the weekend along with warm and muggy conditions. Spotter information statement, Skywarn spotter activation may be needed this afternoon and evening. Now the forecast for central Minnesota, from St. Cloud to the northwest Twin Cities suburbs. This afternoon, mostly sunny. Slight chance of thunderstorms early in the afternoon, then chance of thunderstorms late in the afternoon. Highs in the mid-80s. Southwest winds 5 to 10 miles an hour. Chance of thunderstorms 40%. Tonight, partly cloudy. A 20% chance of thunderstorms in the evening. Some thunderstorms may be severe. Lows in the mid-60s. Southwest winds up to 5 miles an hour. Thursday, sunny. Highs around 90. Southwest winds up to 5 miles an hour. Thursday night, partly cloudy in the evening, then mostly cloudy with a 50% chance of thunderstorms overnight. Lows in the mid-60s. Southeast winds up to 5 miles an hour. Friday, showers likely and chance of thunderstorms in the morning, then chance of showers in the afternoon. Highs in the mid-80s. Chance of precipitation 70%. Friday night, mostly cloudy. Chance of showers, then showers likely overnight. Lows in the mid-60s. Chance of showers 60%. Independence Day, decreasing clouds. Chance of showers. Highs in the lower 80s. Chance of showers 50%. Saturday night, partly cloudy with chance of thunderstorms.

bottoms in the evening, then mostly cloudy overnight. Lows in the mid-60s. Chance of thunderstorms 50%. Sunday, mostly sunny. Highs in the mid-80s. Sunday night and Monday, mostly clear. Lows in the mid-60s. Highs in the upper 80s. Monday night and Tuesday, partly cloudy. Lows in the upper 60s. Highs in the upper 80s. Again, the forecast for central Minnesota, from St. Cloud to the northwest Twin Cities suburbs for this afternoon, mostly sunny. Slight chance of thunderstorms early in the afternoon, then chance of thunderstorms late in the afternoon. Highs in the mid-80s. Southwest winds 5 to 10 miles an hour. Chance of thunderstorms 40%. 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The current time is 2:10 p.m. Central Daylight Time. Now here is the hazardous weather outlook for portions of central and southern Minnesota and west central Wisconsin. For tonight, scattered thunderstorms are expected late this afternoon and evening, primarily across southern and eastern Minnesota into western Wisconsin. The main hazards are damaging straight-line winds and large hail, although a tornado or two cannot be ruled out. In addition, there is a heavy rain and flooding risk with any storms that move slowly over any given location. And now the extended outlook for the period Thursday through Tuesday. Additional storm chances continue daily, particularly Thursday night and Friday night, through the weekend along with warm and muggy conditions. Spotter information statement, Skywarn spotter activation may be needed this afternoon and evening. Now the forecast for central Minnesota, from St. Cloud to the northwest Twin Cities suburbs. This afternoon, mostly sunny. Slight chance of thunderstorms early in the afternoon, then chance of thunderstorms late in the afternoon. Highs in the mid-80s. Southwest winds 5 to 10 miles an hour. Chance of thunderstorms 40%. Tonight, partly cloudy. A 20% chance of thunderstorms in the evening. Some thunderstorms may be severe. Lows in the mid-60s. Southwest winds up to 5 miles an hour. Thursday, sunny. Highs around 90. Southwest winds up to 5 miles an hour. Thursday night, partly cloudy in the evening, then mostly cloudy with a 50% chance of thunderstorms overnight. Lows in the mid-60s. Southeast winds up to 5 miles an hour. Friday, showers likely and chance of thunderstorms in the morning, then chance of showers in the afternoon. Highs in the mid-80s. Chance of precipitation 70%. Friday night, mostly cloudy. Chance of showers in the evening, then showers likely overnight. Lows in the mid-60s. Chance of showers 60%. Independence Day, decreasing clouds. Chance of showers. Highs in the lower 80s. Chance of showers 50%. Saturday night, partly cloudy with chance of thunderstorms in the evening, then mostly cloudy overnight. Lows in the mid-60s. Chance of thunderstorms 50%. Sunday, mostly sunny. Highs in the mid-80s. Sunday night and Monday, mostly clear. Lows in the mid-60s. Highs in the upper 80s. Monday night and Tuesday, partly cloudy. Lows in the upper 60s. Highs in the upper 80s. Again, the forecast for central Minnesota, from St. Cloud to the northwest Twin Cities suburbs for this afternoon, mostly sunny. Slight chance of thunderstorms early in the afternoon, then chance of thunderstorms late in the afternoon. Highs in the mid-80s. Southwest winds 5 to 10 miles an hour. Chance of thunderstorms 40%. At 2 p.m. in Buffalo, it was mostly sunny. The temperature was 79 degrees,
The dew point was 68, and the relative humidity was 69%. The wind was south at 6 miles an hour. The pressure was 29.83 inches and falling. In Maple Lake, it was partly sunny. The temperature was 80 degrees, the dew point was 65, and the relative humidity was 59%. The wind was south at 6 miles an hour. The pressure was 29.85 inches and falling. Elsewhere across central Minnesota, temperatures were between 78 and 81 degrees. It was mostly sunny at Crystal, Litchfield, and Little Falls. It was partly sunny at the Twin Cities, St. Cloud, Princeton, and Willmar. At Anoka, it was cloudy. Around the state, it was mostly sunny, with a temperature of 78 at Mankato, 78 at Brainerd, and 81 at International Falls. At Rochester, it was partly sunny, with a temperature of 78. At Duluth, it was cloudy, with a temperature of 73. Once again at 2 p.m., in Buffalo, it was 79 degrees under mostly sunny skies. And in Maple Lake, it was 80 degrees under partly sunny skies. 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The current time is 2:16 p.m. Central Daylight Time. Now here is the hazardous weather outlook for portions of central and southern Minnesota and west central Wisconsin. For tonight, scattered thunderstorms are expected late this afternoon and evening, primarily across southern and eastern Minnesota into western Wisconsin. The main hazards are damaging straight-line winds and large hail, although a tornado or two cannot be ruled out. In addition, there is a heavy rain and flooding risk with any storms that move slowly over any given location. And now the extended outlook for the period Thursday through Tuesday. Additional storm chances continue daily, particularly Thursday night and Friday night, through the weekend along with warm and muggy conditions. Spotter information statement, Skywarn spotter activation may be needed this afternoon and evening. Now the forecast for central Minnesota. From St. Cloud to the northwest Twin Cities suburbs. This afternoon, mostly sunny. Slight chance of thunderstorms early in the afternoon, then chance of thunderstorms late in the afternoon. Highs in the mid-80s. Southwest winds 5 to 10 miles an hour. Chance of thunderstorms 40%. Tonight, partly cloudy. A 20% chance of thunderstorms in the evening. Some thunderstorms may be severe. Lows in the mid-60s. Southwest winds up to 5 miles an hour. Thursday, sunny. Highs around 90. Southwest winds up to 5 miles an hour. Thursday night, partly cloudy in the evening, then mostly cloudy with a 50% chance of thunderstorms overnight. Lows in the mid-60s. Southeast winds up to 5 miles an hour. Friday, showers likely and chance of thunderstorms in the morning, then chance of showers in the afternoon. Highs in the mid-80s. Chance of precipitation 70%. Friday night, mostly cloudy. Chance of showers in the evening, then showers likely overnight. Lows in the mid-60s. Chance of showers 60%. Independence Day, decreasing clouds. Chance of showers. Highs in the lower 80s. Chance of showers 50%. Saturday night, partly cloudy with chance of thunderstorms in the evening, then mostly cloudy overnight. Lows in the mid-60s. Chance of thunderstorms 50%. Sunday, mostly sunny. Highs in the mid-80s. Sunday night and Monday, mostly clear. Lows in the mid-60s. Highs in the upper 80s. Monday night and Tuesday, partly cloudy. Lows in the upper 60s. Highs in the upper 80s. Again, the forecast for central Minnesota, from St. Cloud to the northwest Twin Cities suburbs for this afternoon,
mostly sunny. Slight chance of thunderstorms early in the afternoon, then chance of thunderstorms late in the afternoon. Highs in the mid-80s. Southwest winds 5 to 10 miles an hour. Chance of thunderstorms 40%. At 2 p.m., in Buffalo, it was mostly sunny. The temperature was 79 degrees, the dew point was 68, and the relative humidity was 69%. The wind was south at 6 miles an hour. The pressure was 29.83 inches and falling. In Maple Lake, it was partly sunny, but temperature was 80 degrees, the dew point was 65, and the relative humidity was 59%. The wind was south at 6 miles an hour. The pressure was 29.85 inches and falling. Elsewhere across central Minnesota, temperatures were between 78 and 81 degrees. It was mostly sunny at Crystal, Litchfield, and Little Falls. It was partly sunny at the Twin Cities, St. Cloud, Princeton, and Willmar. At Anoka, it was cloudy. Around the state, it was mostly sunny, with a temperature of 78 at Mankato, 78 at Brainerd, and 81 at International Falls. At Rochester, it was partly sunny, with a temperature of 78. At Duluth, it was cloudy, with a temperature of 73. Once again at 2 p.m., in Buffalo, it was 79 degrees under mostly sunny skies. And in Maple Lake, it was 80 degrees under partly sunny skies. 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The current time is 2:21 p.m. Central Daylight Time. Now here is the hazardous weather outlook for portions of central and southern Minnesota and west central Wisconsin. For tonight, scattered thunderstorms are expected late this afternoon and evening, primarily across southern and eastern Minnesota into western Wisconsin. The main hazards are damaging straight-line winds and large hail, although a tornado or two cannot be ruled out. In addition, there is a heavy rain and flooding risk with any storms that move slowly over any given location. And now the extended outlook for the period Thursday through Tuesday. Additional storm chances continue daily, particularly Thursday night and Friday night, through the weekend along with warm and muggy conditions. Spotter information statement: Skywarn spotter activation may be needed this afternoon and evening. Now the forecast for central Minnesota, from St. Cloud to the northwest Twin Cities suburbs. This afternoon, mostly sunny. Slight chance of thunderstorms early in the afternoon, then chance of thunderstorms late in the afternoon. Highs in the mid-80s. Southwest winds 5 to 10 miles an hour. Chance of thunderstorms 40%. Tonight, partly cloudy. A 20% chance of thunderstorms in the evening. Some thunderstorms may be severe. Lows in the mid-60s. Southwest winds up to 5 miles an hour. Thursday, sunny. Highs around 90. Southwest winds up to 5 miles an hour. Thursday night, partly cloudy in the evening, then mostly cloudy with a 50% chance of thunderstorms overnight. Lows in the mid-60s. Southeast winds up to 5 miles an hour. Friday, showers likely and chance of thunderstorms in the morning, then chance of showers in the afternoon. Highs in the mid-80s. Chance of precipitation 70%. Friday night, mostly cloudy. Chance of showers in the evening, then showers likely overnight. Lows in the mid-60s. Chance of showers 60%. Independence Day, decreasing clouds. Chance of showers. Highs in the lower 80s. Chance of showers 50%. Saturday night, partly cloudy with chance of thunderstorms in the evening, then mostly cloudy overnight. Lows in the mid-60s. Chance of thunderstorms 50%. Sunday, mostly sunny. Highs in the mid-80s.
Sunday night and Monday, mostly clear. Lows in the mid-60s. Highs in the upper 80s. Monday night and Tuesday, partly cloudy. Lows in the upper 60s. Highs in the upper 80s. Again, the forecast for central Minnesota, from St. Cloud to the northwest Twin Cities suburbs for this afternoon, mostly sunny. Slight chance of thunderstorms early in the afternoon, then chance of thunderstorms late in the afternoon. Highs in the mid-80s. Southwest winds 5 to 10 miles an hour. Chance of thunderstorms 40%. At 2 p.m., in Buffalo, it was mostly sunny. The temperature was 79 degrees, the dew point was 68, and the relative humidity was 69%. The wind was south at 6 miles an hour. The pressure was 29.83 inches and falling. In Maple Lake, it was partly sunny, the temperature was 80 degrees, the dew point was 65, and the relative humidity was 59%. The wind was south at 6 miles an hour. The pressure was 29.85 inches and falling. Elsewhere across central Minnesota, temperatures were between 78 and 81 degrees. It was mostly sunny at Crystal, Litchfield, and Little Falls. It was partly sunny at the Twin Cities, St. Cloud, Princeton, and Wilmer. At Anoka, it was cloudy. Around the state, it was mostly sunny, with a temperature of 78 at Mankato, 78 at Brainerd, and 81 at International Falls. At Rochester, it was partly sunny, with a temperature of 78. At Duluth, it was cloudy, with a temperature of 73. Once again at 2 p.m., in Buffalo, it was 79 degrees under mostly sunny skies. And in Maple Lake, it was 80 degrees under partly sunny skies. 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The current time is 2:27 p.m. Central Daylight Time. Now here is the hazardous weather outlook for portions of central and southern Minnesota and west central Wisconsin. For tonight, scattered thunderstorms are expected late this afternoon and evening, primarily across southern and eastern Minnesota into western Wisconsin. The main hazards are damaging straight-line winds and large hail, although a tornado or two cannot be ruled out. In addition, there is a heavy rain and flooding risk with any storms that move slowly over any given location. And now the extended outlook for the period Thursday through Tuesday. Additional storm chances continue daily, particularly Thursday night and Friday night, through the weekend along with warm and muggy conditions. Spotter information statement, Skywarn spotter activation may be needed this afternoon and evening. Now the forecast for central Minnesota, from St. Cloud to the northwest Twin Cities suburbs. This afternoon, mostly sunny. Slight chance of thunderstorms early in the afternoon, then chance of thunderstorms late in the afternoon. Highs in the mid-80s. Southwest winds 5 to 10 miles an hour. Chance of thunderstorms 40%. Tonight, partly cloudy. A 20% chance of thunderstorms in the evening. Some thunderstorms may be severe. Lows in the mid-60s. Southwest winds up to 5 miles an hour. Thursday, sunny. Highs around 90. Southwest winds up to 5 miles an hour. Thursday night, partly cloudy in the evening, then mostly cloudy with a 50% chance of thunderstorms overnight. Lows in the mid-60s. Southeast winds up to 5 miles an hour. Friday, showers likely and chance of thunderstorms in the morning, then chance of showers in the afternoon. Highs in the mid-80s. Chance of precipitation 70%. Friday night, mostly cloudy. Chance of showers in the evening, then showers likely overnight. Lows in the mid-60s. Chance of showers 60%. Independence Day, decreasing clouds.
Chance of showers. Highs in the lower 80s. Chance of showers 50%. Saturday night, partly cloudy with chance of thunderstorms in the evening, then mostly cloudy overnight. Lows in the mid-60s. Chance of thunderstorms 50%. Sunday, mostly sunny. Highs in the mid-80s. Sunday night and Monday, mostly clear. Lows in the mid-60s. Highs in the upper 80s. Monday night and Tuesday, partly cloudy. Lows in the upper 60s. Highs in the upper 80s. Again, the forecast for central Minnesota, from St. Cloud to the northwest Twin Cities suburbs for this afternoon, mostly sunny. Slight chance of thunderstorms early in the afternoon, then chance of thunderstorms late in the afternoon. Highs in the mid-80s. Southwest winds 5 to 10 miles an hour. Chance of thunderstorms 40%. At 2 p.m., in Buffalo, it was mostly sunny. The temperature was 79 degrees, the dew point was 68, and the relative humidity was 69%. The wind was south at 6 miles an hour. The pressure was 29.83 inches and falling. In Maple Lake, it was partly sunny, the temperature was 80 degrees, the dew point was 65, and the relative humidity was 59%. The wind was south at 6 miles an hour. The pressure was 29.85 inches and falling. Elsewhere across central Minnesota, temperatures were between 78 and 81 degrees. It was mostly sunny at Crystal, Litchfield, and Little Falls. It was partly sunny at the Twin Cities, St. Cloud, Princeton, and Willmar. At Anoka, it was cloudy. Around the state, it was mostly sunny, with a temperature of 78 at Mankato, 78 at Brainerd, and 81 at International Falls. At Rochester, it was partly sunny, with a temperature of 78. At Duluth, it was cloudy, with a temperature of 73. Once again at 2 p.m., in Buffalo, it was 79 degrees under mostly sunny skies. And in Maple Lake, it was 80 degrees under partly sunny skies. 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The current time is 2:32 p.m. Central Daylight Time. Now here is the hazardous weather outlook for portions of central and southern Minnesota and west central Wisconsin. For tonight, scattered thunderstorms are expected late this afternoon and evening, primarily across southern and eastern Minnesota into western Wisconsin. The main hazards are damaging straight-line winds and large hail, although a tornado or two cannot be ruled out. In addition, there is a heavy rain and flooding risk with any storms that move slowly over any given location. And now the extended outlook for the period Thursday through Tuesday. Additional storm chances continue daily, particularly Thursday night and Friday night, through the weekend along with warm and muggy conditions. Spotter information statement, Skywarn spotter activation may be needed this afternoon and evening. Now the forecast for central Minnesota, from St. Cloud to the northwest Twin Cities suburbs. This afternoon, mostly sunny. Slight chance of thunderstorms early in the afternoon, then chance of thunderstorms late in the afternoon. Highs in the mid-80s. Southwest winds 5 to 10 miles an hour. Chance of thunderstorms 40%. Tonight, partly cloudy. A 20% chance of thunderstorms in the evening. Some thunderstorms may be severe. Lows in the mid-60s. Southwest winds up to 5 miles an hour. Thursday, sunny. Highs around 90. Southwest winds up to 5 miles an hour. Thursday night, partly cloudy in the evening, then mostly cloudy with a 50% chance of thunderstorms overnight. Lows in the mid-60s. Southeast winds up to 5 miles an hour. Friday,
Showers likely and chance of thunderstorms in the morning, then chance of showers in the

Storms overnight. Lows in the mid-60s. Southeast winds up to 5 miles an hour. Friday, showers likely and chance of thunderstorms in the morning, then chance of showers in the afternoon. Highs in the mid-80s. Chance of precipitation 70%. Friday night, mostly cloudy. Chance of showers in the evening, then showers likely overnight. Lows in the mid-60s. Chance of showers 60%. Independence Day, decreasing clouds. Chance of showers. Highs in the lower 80s. Chance of showers 50%. Saturday night, partly cloudy with chance of thunderstorms in the evening, then mostly cloudy overnight. Lows in the mid-60s. Chance of thunderstorms 50%. Sunday, mostly sunny. Highs in the mid-80s. Sunday night and Monday, mostly clear. Lows in the mid-60s. Highs in the upper 80s. Monday night and Tuesday, partly cloudy. Lows in the upper 60s. Highs in the upper 80s. Again, the forecast for central Minnesota, from St. Cloud to the northwest Twin Cities suburbs for this afternoon, mostly sunny. Slight chance of thunderstorms early in the afternoon, then chance of thunderstorms late in the afternoon. Highs in the mid-80s. Southwest winds 5 to 10 miles an hour. Chance of thunderstorms 40%. 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The current time is 3:07 p.m. Central Daylight Time. Now here is the hazardous weather outlook for portions of central and southern Minnesota and west central Wisconsin. For tonight, scattered thunderstorms are expected late this afternoon and evening, primarily across southern and eastern Minnesota into western Wisconsin. The main hazards are damaging straight-line winds and large hail, although a tornado or two cannot be ruled out. In addition, there is a heavy rain and flooding risk with any storms that move slowly over any given location. And now the extended outlook for the period Thursday through Tuesday. Additional storm chances continue daily, particularly Thursday night and Friday night, through the weekend along with warm and muggy conditions. Spotter information statement, Skywarn spotter activation may be needed this afternoon and evening. Now the forecast for central Minnesota, from St. Cloud to the northwest Twin Cities suburbs. This afternoon, mostly sunny. Slight chance of thunderstorms early in the afternoon, then chance of thunderstorms late in the afternoon. Highs in the mid-80s. Southwest winds 5 to 10 miles an hour. Chance of thunderstorms 40%. Tonight, partly cloudy. A 20% chance of thunderstorms in the evening. Some thunderstorms may be severe. Lows in the mid-60s. Southwest winds up to 5 miles an hour. Thursday, sunny. Highs around 90. Southwest winds up to 5 miles an hour. Thursday night, partly cloudy in the evening, then mostly cloudy with a 50% chance of thunderstorms overnight. Lows in the mid-60s. Southeast winds up to 5 miles an hour. Friday, shower likely and chance of thunderstorms in the morning, then chance of showers in the afternoon. Highs in the mid-80s. Chance of precipitation 70%. Friday night, mostly cloudy. Chance of showers in the evening, then showers likely overnight. Lows in the mid-60s. Chance of showers 60%. Independence Day, decreasing clouds. Chance of showers. Highs in the lower 80s. Chance of showers 50%. Saturday night, partly cloudy with chance of thunderstorms in the evening, then mostly cloudy overnight. Lows in the mid-60s. Chance of thunderstorms 50%. Sunday, mostly sunny. Highs in the mid-80s. Sunday night and Monday, mostly clear.
Lows in the mid-60s.

60s. Highs in the upper 80s. Monday night and Tuesday, partly cloudy. Lows in the upper 60s. Highs in the upper 80s. Again, the forecast for central Minnesota, from St. Cloud to the northwest Twin Cities suburbs for this afternoon, mostly sunny. Slight chance of thunderstorms early in the afternoon, then chance of thunderstorms late in the afternoon. Highs in the mid-80s. Southwest winds 5 to 10 miles an hour. Chance of thunderstorms 40%. 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The current time is 3:11 p.m. Central Daylight Time. Now here is the hazardous weather outlook for portions of central and southern Minnesota and west central Wisconsin. For tonight, scattered thunderstorms are expected late this afternoon and evening, primarily across southern and eastern Minnesota into western Wisconsin. The main hazards are damaging straight-line winds and large hail, although a tornado or two cannot be ruled out. In addition, there is a heavy rain and flooding risk with any storms that move slowly over any given location. And now the extended outlook for the period Thursday through Tuesday. Additional storm chances continue daily, particularly Thursday night and Friday night, through the weekend along with warm and muggy conditions. Spotter information statement, Skywarn spotter activation may be needed this afternoon and evening. Now the forecast for central Minnesota, from St. Cloud to the northwest Twin Cities suburbs. This afternoon, mostly sunny. Slight chance of thunderstorms early in the afternoon, then chance of thunderstorms late in the afternoon. Highs in the mid-80s. Southwest winds 5 to 10 miles an hour. Chance of thunderstorms 40%. Tonight, partly cloudy. A 20% chance of thunderstorms in the evening. Some thunderstorms may be severe. Lows in the mid-60s. Southwest winds up to 5 miles an hour. Thursday, sunny. Highs around 90. Southwest winds up to 5 miles an hour. Thursday night, partly cloudy in the evening, then mostly cloudy with a 50% chance of thunderstorms overnight. Lows in the mid-60s. Southeast winds up to 5 miles an hour. Friday, showers likely and chance of thunderstorms in the morning, then chance of showers in the afternoon. Highs in the mid-80s. Chance of precipitation 70%. Friday night, mostly cloudy. Chance of showers in the evening, then showers likely overnight. Lows in the mid-60s. Chance of showers 60%. Independence Day, decreasing clouds. Chance of showers. Highs in the lower 80s. Chance of showers 50%. Saturday night, partly cloudy with chance of thunderstorms in the evening, then mostly cloudy overnight. Lows in the mid-60s. Chance of thunderstorms 50%. Sunday, mostly sunny. Highs in the mid-80s. Sunday night and Monday, mostly clear. Lows in the mid-60s. Highs in the upper 80s. Monday night and Tuesday, partly cloudy. Lows in the upper 60s. Highs in the upper 80s. Again, the forecast for central Minnesota, from St. Cloud to the northwest Twin Cities suburbs for this afternoon, mostly sunny. Slight chance of thunderstorms early in the afternoon, then chance of thunderstorms late in the afternoon. Highs in the mid-80s. Southwest winds 5 to 10 miles an hour. Chance of thunderstorms 40%. At 3 p.m., in Buffalo, it was cloudy. The temperature was 79 degrees, the dew point was 68, and the relative humidity was 69%. The wind was southwest at 9 miles an hour. The pressure was 29.83 inches and steady. In Maple Lake, it was cloudy. The temperature was 80 degrees, the dew point was 66, and the relative humidity was 62%.
The wind was west at 5 miles an hour. The pressure was 29.85 inches and steady. Elsewhere across central Minnesota, temperatures were between 78 and 82 degrees. It was mostly sunny at St. Cloud and Little Falls. It was partly sunny at the Twin Cities, Anoka, Crystal, Litchfield, and Willmar. At Princeton, it was cloudy. Around the state, temperatures were between 79 and 81 degrees. At International Falls, it was sunny. It was mostly sunny at Mankato and Duluth. It was partly sunny at Rochester and Brainerd. Once again at 3 p.m., in Buffalo, it was 79 degrees under cloudy skies. And in Maple Lake, it was 80 degrees under cloudy skies. 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The current time is 3:16 p.m. Central Daylight Time. Now here is the hazardous weather outlook for portions of central and southern Minnesota and west central Wisconsin. For tonight, scattered thunderstorms are expected late this afternoon and evening, primarily across southern and eastern Minnesota into western Wisconsin. The main hazards are damaging straight-line winds and large hail, although a tornado or two cannot be ruled out. In addition, there is a heavy rain and flooding risk with any storms that move slowly over any given location. And now the extended outlook for the period Thursday through Tuesday. Additional storm chances continue daily, particularly Thursday night and Friday night, through the weekend along with warm and muggy conditions. Spotter information statement, Skywarn spotter activation may be needed this afternoon and evening. Now the forecast for central Minnesota. From St. Cloud to the northwest Twin Cities suburbs. This afternoon, mostly sunny. Slight chance of thunderstorms early in the afternoon, then chance of thunderstorms late in the afternoon. Highs in the mid-80s. Southwest winds 5 to 10 miles an hour. Chance of thunderstorms 40%. Tonight, partly cloudy. A 20% chance of thunderstorms in the evening. Some thunderstorms may be severe. Lows in the mid-60s. Southwest winds up to 5 miles an hour. Thursday, sunny. Highs around 90. Southwest winds up to 5 miles an hour. Thursday night, partly cloudy in the evening, then mostly cloudy with a 50% chance of thunderstorms overnight. Lows in the mid-60s. Southeast winds up to 5 miles an hour. Friday, shower likely and chance of thunderstorms in the morning, then chance of showers in the afternoon. Highs in the mid-80s. Chance of precipitation 70%. Friday night, mostly cloudy. Chance of showers in the evening, then showers likely overnight. Lows in the mid-60s. Chance of showers 60%. Independence Day, decreasing clouds. Chance of showers. Highs in the lower 80s. Chance of showers 50%. Saturday night, partly cloudy with chance of thunderstorms in the evening, then mostly cloudy overnight. Lows in the mid-60s. Chance of thunderstorms 50%. Sunday, mostly sunny. Highs in the mid-80s. Sunday night and Monday, mostly clear. Lows in the mid-60s. Highs in the upper 80s. Monday night and Tuesday, partly cloudy. Lows in the upper 60s. Highs in the upper 80s. Again, the forecast for central Minnesota, from St. Cloud to the northwest Twin Cities suburbs for this afternoon, mostly sunny. Slight chance of thunderstorms early in the afternoon, then chance of thunderstorms late in the afternoon. Highs in the mid-80s. Southwest winds 5 to 10 miles an hour. Chance of thunderstorms 40%. At 3 p.m., in Buffalo, it was cloudy. The temperature was 79 degrees,
The dew point was 68, and the relative humidity was 69%. The wind was southwest at 9 miles an hour. The pressure was 29.83 inches and steady. In Maple Lake, it was cloudy. The temperature was 80 degrees, the dew point was 66, and the relative humidity was 62%. The wind was west at 5 miles an hour. The pressure was 29.85 inches and steady. Elsewhere across central Minnesota, temperatures were between 78 and 82 degrees. It was mostly sunny at St. Cloud and Little Falls. It was partly sunny at the Twin Cities, Anoka, Crystal, Litchfield, and Willmar. At Princeton, it was cloudy. Around the state, temperatures were between 79 and 81 degrees. At International Falls, it was sunny. It was mostly sunny at Mankato and Duluth. It was partly sunny at Rochester and Brainerd. Once again at 3 p.m., in Buffalo, it was 79 degrees under cloudy skies. And in Maple Lake, it was 80 degrees under cloudy skies. 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The current time is 3:21 p.m. Central Daylight Time. Now here is the hazardous weather outlook for portions of central and southern Minnesota and west central Wisconsin. For tonight, scattered thunderstorms are expected late this afternoon and evening, primarily across southern and eastern Minnesota into western Wisconsin. The main hazards are damaging straight-line winds and large hail, although a tornado or two cannot be ruled out. In addition, there is a heavy rain and flooding risk with any storms that move slowly over any given location. And now the extended outlook for the period Thursday through Tuesday. Additional storm chances continue daily, particularly Thursday night and Friday night, through the weekend along with warm and muggy conditions. Spotter information statement, Sky Warn spotter activation may be needed this afternoon and evening. Now the forecast for central Minnesota, from St. Cloud to the northwest Twin Cities suburbs. This afternoon, mostly sunny. Slight chance of thunderstorms early in the afternoon, then chance of thunderstorms late in the afternoon. Highs in the mid-80s. Southwest winds 5 to 10 miles an hour. Chance of thunderstorms 40%. Tonight, partly cloudy. A 20% chance of thunderstorms in the evening. Some thunderstorms may be severe. Lows in the mid-60s. Southwest winds up to 5 miles an hour. Thursday, sunny. Highs around 90. Southwest winds up to 5 miles an hour. Thursday night, partly cloudy in the evening, then mostly cloudy with a 50% chance of thunderstorms overnight. Lows in the mid-60s. Southeast winds up to 5 miles an hour. Friday, showers likely and chance of thunderstorms in the morning, then chance of showers in the afternoon. Highs in the mid-80s. Chance of precipitation 70%. Friday night, mostly cloudy. Chance of showers in the evening, then showers likely overnight. Lows in the mid-60s. Chance of showers 60%. Independence Day, decreasing clouds. Chance of showers. Highs in the lower 80s. Chance of showers 50%. Saturday night, partly cloudy with chance of thunderstorms in the evening, then mostly cloudy overnight. Lows in the mid-60s. Chance of thunderstorms 50%. Sunday, mostly sunny. Highs in the mid-80s. Sunday night and Monday, mostly clear. Lows in the mid-60s. Highs in the upper 80s. Monday night and Tuesday, partly cloudy. Lows in the upper 60s. Highs in the upper 80s. Again, the forecast for central Minnesota, from St. Cloud to the northwest Twin Cities suburbs for this afternoon, mostly sunny. Slight chance of thunderstorms early in the afternoon,
then chance of thunderstorms late in the afternoon. Highs in the mid-80s. Southwest winds 5 to 10 miles an hour. Chance of thunderstorms 40%. At 3 p.m., in Buffalo, it was cloudy. The temperature was 79 degrees, the dew point was 68, and the relative humidity was 69%. The wind was southwest at 9 miles an hour. The pressure was 29.83 inches and steady. In Maple Lake, it was cloudy. The temperature was 80 degrees, the dew point was 66, and the relative humidity was 62%. The wind was west at 5 miles an hour. The pressure was 29.85 inches and steady. Elsewhere across central Minnesota, temperatures were between 78 and 82 degrees. It was mostly sunny at St. Cloud and Little Falls. It was partly sunny at the Twin Cities, Anoka, Crystal, Litchfield, and Wilmer. At Princeton, it was cloudy. Around the state, temperatures were between 79 and 81 degrees. At International Falls, it was sunny. It was mostly sunny at Mankato and Duluth. It was partly sunny at Rochester and Brainerd. Once again at 3 p.m., in Buffalo, it was 79 degrees under cloudy skies. And in Maple Lake, it was 80 degrees under cloudy skies. 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The current time is 3:27 p.m. Central Daylight Time. Now here is the hazardous weather outlook for portions of central and southern Minnesota and west central Wisconsin. For tonight, scattered thunderstorms are expected late this afternoon and evening, primarily across southern and eastern Minnesota into western Wisconsin. The main hazards are damaging straight-line winds and large hail, although a tornado or two cannot be ruled out. In addition, there is a heavy rain and flooding risk with any storms that move slowly over any given location. And now the extended outlook for the period Thursday through Tuesday. Additional storm chances continue daily, particularly Thursday night and Friday night, through the weekend along with warm and muggy conditions. Spotter information statement, Skywarn spotter activation may be needed this afternoon and evening. Now the forecast for central Minnesota, from St. Cloud to the northwest Twin Cities suburbs. This afternoon, mostly sunny. Slight chance of thunderstorms early in the afternoon, then chance of thunderstorms late in the afternoon. Highs in the mid-80s. Southwest winds 5 to 10 miles an hour. Chance of thunderstorms 40%. Tonight, partly cloudy. A 20% chance of thunderstorms in the evening. Some thunderstorms may be severe. Lows in the mid-60s. Southwest winds up to 5 miles an hour. Thursday, sunny. Highs around 90. Southwest winds up to 5 miles an hour. Thursday night, partly cloudy in the evening, then mostly cloudy with a 50% chance of thunderstorms overnight. Lows in the mid-60s. Southeast winds up to 5 miles an hour. Friday, showers likely and chance of thunderstorms in the morning, then chance of showers in the afternoon. Highs in the mid-80s. Chance of precipitation 70%. Friday night, mostly cloudy. Chance of showers in the evening, then showers likely overnight. Lows in the mid-60s. Chance of showers 60%. Independence Day, decreasing clouds. Chance of showers. Highs in the lower 80s. Chance of showers 50%. Saturday night, partly cloudy with chance of thunderstorms in the evening, then mostly cloudy overnight. Lows in the mid-60s. Chance of thunderstorms 50%. Sunday, mostly sunny. Highs in the mid-80s. Sunday night and Monday, mostly clear. Lows in the mid-60s. Highs in the upper 80s. Monday night and Tuesday,
partly cloudy. Lows in the upper 60s. Highs in the upper 80s. Again, the forecast for central Minnesota, from St. Cloud to the northwest Twin Cities suburbs for this afternoon, mostly sunny. Slight chance of thunderstorms early in the afternoon, then chance of thunderstorms late in the afternoon. Highs in the mid-80s. Southwest winds 5 to 10 miles an hour. Chance of thunderstorms 40%. At 3 p.m., in Buffalo, it was cloudy. The temperature was 79 degrees, the dew point was 68, and the relative humidity was 69%. The wind was southwest at 9 miles an hour. The pressure was 29.83 inches and steady. In Maple Lake, it was cloudy. The temperature was 80 degrees, the dew point was 66, and the relative humidity was 62%. The wind was west at 5 miles an hour. The pressure was 29.85 inches and steady. Elsewhere across central Minnesota, temperatures were between 78 and 82 degrees. It was mostly sunny at St. Cloud and Little Falls. It was partly sunny at the Twin Cities, Anoka, Crystal, Litchfield, and Wilmer. At Princeton, it was cloudy. Around the state, temperatures were between 79 and 81 degrees. At International Falls, it was sunny. It was mostly sunny at Mankato and Duluth. It was partly sunny at Rochester and Brainerd. Once again at 3 p.m., in Buffalo, it was 79 degrees under cloudy skies. And in Maple Lake, it was 80 degrees under cloudy skies. 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The current time is 3:32 p.m. Central Daylight Time. Now here is the hazardous weather outlook for portions of central and southern Minnesota and west central Wisconsin. For tonight, scattered thunderstorms are expected late this afternoon and evening, primarily across southern and eastern Minnesota into western Wisconsin. The main hazards are damaging straight line winds and large hail, although a tornado or two cannot be ruled out. In addition, there is a heavy rain and flooding risk with any storms that move slowly over any given location. And now the extended outlook for the period Thursday through Tuesday. Additional storm chances continue daily, particularly Thursday night and Friday night, through daily, particularly Thursday night and Friday night, through the weekend along with warm and muggy conditions. Spotter information statement, sky warn spotter activation may be needed this afternoon and evening. Now the forecast for central Minnesota, from St. Cloud to the northwest Twin Cities suburbs. This afternoon, mostly sunny. Slight chance of thunderstorms early in the afternoon, then chance of thunderstorms late in the afternoon. Highs in the mid-80s. Southwest winds 5 to 10 miles an hour. Chance of thunderstorms 40%. Tonight, partly cloudy. A 20% chance of thunderstorms in the evening. Some thunderstorms may be severe. Lows in the mid-60s. Southwest wind up to 5 miles an hour. Thursday, sunny. Highs around 90. Southwest winds up to 5 miles an hour. Thursday night, partly cloudy in the evening, then mostly cloudy with a 50% chance of thunderstorms overnight. Lows in the mid-60s. Southeast winds up to 5 miles an hour. Friday, showers likely and chance of thunderstorms in the morning, then chance of showers in the afternoon. Highs in the mid-80s. Chance of precipitation 70%. Friday night, mostly cloudy. Chance of showers in the evening, then showers likely overnight. Lows in the mid-60s. Chance of showers 60%. Independence Day, decreasing clouds. Chance of showers. Highs in the lower 80s. Chance of showers 50%. Saturday night, partly cloudy with chance of thunderstorms in the evening,
then mostly cloudy overnight.

winds and large hail, although a tornado or two cannot be ruled out. In addition, there is a heavy rain and flooding risk with any storms that move slowly over any given location. And now the extended outlook for the period Thursday through Tuesday. Additional storm chances continue daily, particularly Thursday night and Friday night, through the weekend along with warm and muggy conditions. Spotter information statement. Sky warns spotter activation may be needed this afternoon and evening. Now the forecast for central Minnesota, from St. Cloud to the northwest Twin Cities suburbs. Tonight, partly cloudy. A 20% chance of thunderstorms early in the evening. Some thunderstorms may be severe. Lows in the mid-60s. Southwest winds up to 5 miles an hour. Thursday, sunny. Highs around 90. Southwest winds up to 5 miles an hour. Thursday night, partly cloudy in the evening, then mostly cloudy with a 50% chance of thunderstorms overnight. Lows in the mid-60s. Southeast winds up to 5 miles an hour. Friday, shower likely and chance of thunderstorms in the morning, then showers likely in the afternoon. Highs in the mid-80s. Southeast winds up to 10 miles an hour. Chance of precipitation 60%. Friday night, showers likely and chance of thunderstorms in the evening, then showers overnight. Lows in the mid-60s. East winds 5 to 10 miles an hour. Chance of precipitation 80%. Independence Day, showers likely in the morning, then chance of thunderstorms in the afternoon. Highs in the mid-80s. Chance of precipitation 70%. Saturday night, increasing clouds. Chance of showers. Lows in the lower 60s. Chance of showers 50%. Sunday, mostly sunny. Highs in the mid-80s. Sunday night, mostly clear. Lows in the mid-60s. Monday through Tuesday night, partly cloudy. Highs in the upper 80s. Lows in the mid-60s. Wednesday, mostly sunny. Highs in the mid-80s. Again, the forecast for central Minnesota, from St. Cloud to the northwest Twin Cities suburbs for tonight, partly cloudy. A 20% chance of thunderstorms early in the evening. Some thunderstorms may be severe. Lows in the mid-60s. Southwest winds up to 5 miles an hour. 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The current time is 4:09 p.m. Central Daylight Time. Now here is the hazardous weather outlook for portions of central and southern Minnesota and west central Wisconsin. For tonight, scattered thunderstorms are expected late this afternoon and evening, primarily across southern and eastern Minnesota into western Wisconsin. The main hazards are damaging straight-line winds and large hail, although a tornado or two cannot be ruled out. In addition, there is a heavy rain and flooding risk with any storms that move slowly over any given location. And now the extended outlook for the period Thursday through Tuesday. Additional storm chances continue daily, particularly Thursday night and Friday night, through the weekend along with warm and muggy conditions. Spotter information statement. Sky warns spotter activation may be needed this afternoon and evening. Now the forecast for central Minnesota, from St. Cloud to the northwest Twin Cities suburbs. Tonight, partly cloudy. A 20% chance of thunderstorms early in the evening. Some thunderstorms may be severe. Lows in the mid-60s. Southwest winds up to 5 miles an hour. Thursday, sunny. Highs around 90. Southwest winds up to 5 miles an hour. Thursday night, partly cloudy in the evening, then mostly cloudy with a 50% chance of thunderstorms overnight. Lows in the mid-60s. Southeast winds up to 5 miles an hour. Friday,
shower.

likely and chance of thunderstorms in the morning, then showers likely in the afternoon. Highs in the mid-80s. Southeast winds up to 10 miles an hour. Chance of precipitation 60%. Friday night, showers likely and chance of thunderstorms in the evening, then showers overnight. Lows in the mid-60s. East winds 5 to 10 miles an hour. Chance of precipitation 80%. Independence Day, showers likely in the morning, then chance of thunderstorms in the afternoon. Highs in the mid-80s. Chance of precipitation 70%. Saturday night, increasing clouds. Chance of showers. Lows in the lower 60s. Chance of showers 50%. Sunday, mostly sunny. Highs in the mid-80s. Sunday night, mostly clear. Lows in the mid-60s. Monday through Tuesday night, partly cloudy. Highs in the upper 80s. Lows in the mid-60s. Wednesday, mostly sunny. Highs in the mid-80s. Again, the forecast for central Minnesota, from St. Cloud to the northwest Twin Cities suburbs for tonight, partly cloudy. A 20% chance of thunderstorms early in the evening. Some thunderstorms may be severe. Lows in the mid-60s. Southwest winds up to 5 miles an hour. 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The current time is 4:12 p.m. Central Daylight Time. Now here is the hazardous weather outlook for portions of central and southern Minnesota and west central Wisconsin. For tonight, scattered thunderstorms are expected late this afternoon and evening, primarily across southern and eastern Minnesota into western Wisconsin. The main hazards are damaging straight-line winds and large hail, although a tornado or two cannot be ruled out. In addition, there is a heavy rain and flooding risk with any storms that move slowly over any given location. And now the extended outlook for the period Thursday through Tuesday. Additional storm chances continue daily, particularly Thursday night and Friday night, through the weekend along with warm and muggy conditions. Spotter information statement, Skywarn spotter activation may be needed this afternoon and evening. Now the forecast for central Minnesota, from St. Cloud to the northwest Twin Cities suburbs. Tonight, partly cloudy. A 20% chance of thunderstorms early in the evening. Some thunderstorms may be severe. Lows in the mid-60s. Southwest winds up to 5 miles an hour. Thursday, sunny. Highs around 90. Southwest winds up to 5 miles an hour. Thursday night, partly cloudy in the evening, then mostly cloudy with a 50% chance of thunderstorms overnight. Lows in the mid-60s. Southeast winds up to 5 miles an hour. Friday, showers likely and chance of thunderstorms in the morning, then showers likely in the afternoon. Highs in the mid-80s. Southeast winds up to 10 miles an hour. Chance of precipitation 60%. Friday night, showers likely and chance of thunderstorms in the evening, then showers overnight. Lows in the mid-60s. East winds 5 to 10 miles an hour. Chance of precipitation 80%. Independence Day, showers likely in the morning, then chance of thunderstorms in the afternoon. Highs in the mid-80s. Chance of precipitation 70%. Saturday night, increasing clouds. Chance of showers. Lows in the lower 60s. Chance of showers 50%. Sunday, mostly sunny. Highs in the mid-80s. Sunday night, mostly clear. Lows in the mid-60s. Monday through Tuesday night, partly cloudy. Highs in the upper 80s. Lows in the mid-60s. Wednesday, mostly sunny. Highs in the mid-80s. Again,
The forecast for central Minnesota, from St. Cloud to the northwest Twin Cities suburbs for tonight, partly cloudy. A 20% chance of thunderstorms early in the evening. Some thunderstorms may be severe. Lows in the mid-60s. Southwest winds up to 5 miles an hour. At 4 p.m., in Buffalo, it was mostly sunny. The temperature was 81 degrees, the dew point was 68, and the relative humidity was 65%. The wind was west at 12 miles an hour. The pressure was 29.83 inches and falling. In Maple Lake, it was partly sunny, the temperature was 81 degrees, the dew point was 66, and the relative humidity was 59%. The wind was west at 7 miles an hour. The pressure was 29.86 inches and steady. Elsewhere across central Minnesota, temperatures were between 80 and 83 degrees. At Litchfield, it was sunny. It was mostly sunny at St. Cloud and Little Falls. It was partly sunny at the Twin Cities and Wilmer. It was cloudy at Anoka, Crystal, and Princeton. Around the state, skies ranged from mostly sunny to partly sunny, and temperatures were between 79 and 82 degrees. Once again at 4 p.m., in Buffalo, it was 81 degrees under mostly sunny skies. And in Maple Lake, it was 81 degrees under partly sunny skies. 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The current time is 4:17 p.m. Central Daylight Time. Now here is the hazardous weather outlook for portions of central and southern Minnesota and west central Wisconsin. For tonight, scattered thunderstorms are expected late this afternoon and evening, primarily across southern and eastern Minnesota into western Wisconsin. The main hazards are damaging straight-line winds and large hail, although a tornado or two cannot be ruled out. In addition, there is a heavy rain and flooding risk with any storms that move slowly over any given location. And now the extended outlook for the period Thursday through Tuesday. Additional storm chances continue daily, particularly Thursday night and Friday night, through the weekend along with warm and muggy conditions. Spotter information statement, Skywarn spotter activation may be needed this afternoon and evening. Now the forecast for central Minnesota, from St. Cloud to the northwest Twin Cities suburbs. Tonight, partly cloudy. A 20% chance of thunderstorms early in the evening. Some thunderstorms may be severe. Lows in the mid-60s. Southwest winds up to 5 miles an hour. Thursday, sunny. Highs around 90. Southwest winds up to 5 miles an hour. Thursday night, partly cloudy in the evening, then mostly cloudy with a 50% chance of thunderstorms overnight. Lows in the mid-60s. Southeast winds up to 5 miles an hour. Friday, showers likely and chance of thunderstorms in the morning, then showers likely in the afternoon. Highs in the mid-80s. Southeast winds up to 10 miles an hour. Chance of precipitation 60%. Friday night, showers likely and chance of thunderstorms in the evening, then showers overnight. Lows in the mid-60s. East winds 5 to 10 miles an hour. Chance of precipitation 80%. Independence Day, showers likely in the morning, then chance of thunderstorms in the afternoon. Highs in the mid-80s. Chance of precipitation 70%. Saturday night, increasing clouds. Chance of showers. Lows in the lower 60s. Chance of showers 50%. Sunday, mostly sunny. Highs in the mid-80s. Sunday night, mostly clear. Lows in the mid-60s. Monday through Tuesday night, partly cloudy. Highs in the upper 80s. Lows in the mid-60s. Wednesday, mostly sunny.
highs in the mid-80s. Again, the forecast for central Minnesota, from St. Cloud to the northwest Twin Cities suburbs for tonight, partly cloudy. A 20% chance of thunderstorms early in the evening. Some thunderstorms may be severe. Lows in the mid-60s. Southwest winds up to 5 miles an hour. At 4 p.m., in Buffalo, it was mostly sunny. The temperature was 81 degrees, the dew point was 68, and the relative humidity was 65%. The wind was west at 12 miles an hour. The pressure was 29.83 inches and falling. In Maple Lake, it was partly sunny, but temperature was 81 degrees, the dew point was 66, and the relative humidity was 59%. The wind was west at 7 miles an hour. The pressure was 29.86 inches and steady. Elsewhere across central Minnesota, temperatures were between 80 and 83 degrees. At Litchfield, it was sunny. It was mostly sunny at St. Cloud and Little Falls. It was partly sunny at the Twin Cities and Willmar. It was cloudy at Anoka, Crystal, and Princeton. Around the state, skies ranged from mostly sunny to partly sunny, and temperatures were between 79 and 82 degrees. Once again at 4 p.m., in Buffalo, it was 81 degrees under mostly sunny skies. And in Maple Lake, it was 81 degrees under partly sunny skies. 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The current time is 4:22 p.m. Central Daylight Time. Now here is the hazardous weather outlook for portions of central and southern Minnesota and west central Wisconsin. For tonight, scattered thunderstorms are expected late this afternoon and evening, primarily across southern and eastern Minnesota into western Wisconsin. The main hazards are damaging straight-line winds and large hail, although a tornado or two cannot be ruled out. In addition, there is a heavy rain and flooding risk with any storms that move slowly over any given location. And now the extended outlook for the period Thursday through Tuesday. Additional storm chances continue daily, particularly Thursday night and Friday night, through the weekend along with warm and muggy conditions. Spotter information statement, Skywarn spotter activation may be needed this afternoon and evening. Now the forecast for central Minnesota, from St. Cloud to the northwest Twin Cities suburbs. Tonight, partly cloudy. A 20% chance of thunderstorms early in the evening. Some thunderstorms may be severe. Lows in the mid-60s. Southwest winds up to 5 miles an hour. Thursday, sunny. Highs around 90. Southwest winds up to 5 miles an hour. Thursday night, partly cloudy in the evening, then mostly cloudy with a 50% chance of thunderstorms overnight. Lows in the mid-60s. Southeast winds up to 5 miles an hour. Friday, showers likely and chance of thunderstorms in the morning, then showers likely in the afternoon. Highs in the mid-80s. Southeast winds up to 10 miles an hour. Chance of precipitation 60%. Friday night, showers likely and chance of thunderstorms in the evening, then showers overnight. Lows in the mid-60s. East winds 5 to 10 miles an hour. Chance of precipitation 80%. Independence Day, showers likely in the morning, then chance of thunderstorms in the afternoon. Highs in the mid-80s. Chance of precipitation 70%. Saturday night, increasing clouds. Chance of showers. Lows in the lower 60s. Chance of showers 50%. Sunday, mostly sunny. Highs in the mid-80s. Sunday night, mostly clear. Lows in the mid-60s. Monday through Tuesday night, partly cloudy. Highs in the upper 80s. Lows in the mid-60s. Wednesday,
mostly sunny. Highs in the mid-80s. Again, the forecast for central Minnesota, from St. Cloud to the northwest Twin Cities suburbs for tonight, partly cloudy. A 20% chance of thunderstorms early in the evening. Some thunderstorms may be severe. Lows in the mid-60s. Southwest winds up to 5 miles an hour. At 4 p.m., in Buffalo, it was mostly sunny. The temperature was 81 degrees, the dew point was 68, and the relative humidity was 65%. The wind was west at 12 miles an hour. The pressure was 29.83 inches and falling. In Maple Lake, it was partly sunny, but temperature was 81 degrees, the dew point was 66, and the relative humidity was 59%. The wind was west at 7 miles an hour. The pressure was 29.86 inches and steady. Elsewhere across central Minnesota, temperatures were between 80 and 83 degrees. At Litchfield, it was sunny. It was mostly sunny at St. Cloud and Little Falls. It was partly sunny at the Twin Cities and Wilmer. It was cloudy at Anoka, Crystal, and Princeton. Around the state, skies ranged from mostly sunny to partly sunny, and temperatures were between 79 and 82 degrees. Once again at 4 p.m., in Buffalo, it was 81 degrees under mostly sunny skies. And in Maple Lake, it was 81 degrees under partly sunny skies. This is weather radio station WNG676 Clearwater, broadcasting on a frequency of 162.50 MHz. 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The current time is 4:27 p.m. Central Daylight Time. Now here is the hazardous weather outlook for portions of central and southern Minnesota and west central Wisconsin. For tonight, scattered thunderstorms are expected late this afternoon and evening, primarily across southern and eastern Minnesota into western Wisconsin. The main hazards are damaging straight-line winds and large hail, although a tornado or two cannot be ruled out. In addition, there is a heavy rain and flooding risk with any storms that move slowly over any given location. And now the extended outlook for the period Thursday through Tuesday. Additional storm chances continue daily, particularly Thursday night and Friday night, through the weekend along with warm and muggy conditions. Spotter information statement, Skywarn spotter activation may be needed this afternoon and evening. Now the forecast for central Minnesota, from St. Cloud to the northwest Twin Cities suburbs. Tonight, partly cloudy. A 20% chance of thunderstorms early in the evening. Some thunderstorms may be severe. Lows in the mid-60s. Southwest winds up to 5 miles an hour. Thursday, sunny. Highs around 90. Southwest winds up to 5 miles an hour. Thursday night, partly cloudy in the evening, then mostly cloudy with a 50% chance of thunderstorms overnight. Lows in the mid-60s. Southeast wind up to 5 miles an hour. Friday, shower lightly and chance of thunderstorms in the morning, then showers likely in the afternoon. Highs in the mid-80s. Southeast wind up to 10 miles an hour. Chance of precipitation 60%. Friday night, shower lightly and chance of thunderstorms in the evening, then showers overnight. Lows in the mid-60s. East winds 5 to 10 miles an hour. Chance of precipitation 80%. Independence Day, showers likely in the morning, then chance of thunderstorms in the afternoon. Highs in the mid-80s. Chance of precipitation 70%. Saturday night, increasing clouds. Chance of showers. Lows in the lower 60s. Chance of showers 50%. Sunday, mostly sunny. Highs in the mid-80s. Sunday night, mostly clear. Lows in the mid-60s. Monday through Tuesday night, partly cloudy. Highs in the upper 80s. Lows in the mid-60s.
Wednesday, mostly sunny. Highs in the mid-80s. Again, the forecast for central Minnesota, from St. Cloud to the northwest Twin Cities suburbs for tonight, partly cloudy. A 20% chance of thunderstorms early in the evening. Some thunderstorms may be severe. Lows in the mid-60s. Southwest winds up to 5 miles an hour. At 4 p.m., in Buffalo, it was mostly sunny. The temperature was 81 degrees, the dew point was 68, and the relative humidity was 65%. The wind was west at 12 miles an hour. The pressure was 29.83 inches and falling. In Maple Lake, it was partly sunny, but temperature was 81 degrees, the dew point was 66, and the relative humidity was 59%. The wind was west at 7 miles an hour. The pressure was 29.86 inches and steady. Elsewhere across central Minnesota, temperatures were between 80 and 83 degrees. At Litchfield, it was sunny. It was mostly sunny at St. Cloud and Little Falls. It was partly sunny at the Twin Cities and Wilmer. It was cloudy at Anoka, Crystal, and Princeton. Around the state, skies ranged from mostly sunny to partly sunny, and temperatures were between 79 and 82 degrees. Once again at 4 p.m., in Buffalo, it was 81 degrees under mostly sunny skies. And in Maple Lake, it was 81 degrees under partly sunny skies. 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The current time is 4:32 p.m. Central Daylight Time. Now here is the hazardous weather outlook for portions of central and southern Minnesota and west central Wisconsin. For tonight, scattered thunderstorms are expected late this afternoon and evening, primarily across southern and eastern Minnesota into western Wisconsin. The main hazards are damaging straight-line winds and large hail, although a tornado or two cannot be ruled out. In addition, there is a heavy rain and flooding risk with any storms that move slowly over any given location. And now the extended outlook for the period Thursday through Tuesday. Additional storm chances continue daily, particularly Thursday night and Friday night, through the weekend along with warm and muggy conditions. Spotter information statement, Skywarn spotter activation may be needed this afternoon and evening. Now the forecast for central Minnesota. From St. Cloud to the northwest Twin Cities suburbs. Tonight, partly cloudy. A 20% chance of thunderstorms early in the evening. Some thunderstorms may be severe. Lows in the mid-60s. Southwest winds up to 5 miles an hour. Thursday, sunny. Highs around 90. Southwest winds up to 5 miles an hour. Thursday night, partly cloudy in the evening, then mostly cloudy with a 50% chance of thunderstorms overnight. Lows in the mid-60s. Southeast winds up to 5 miles an hour. Friday, showers likely and chance of thunderstorms in the morning, then showers likely in the afternoon. Highs in the mid-80s. Southeast winds up to 10 miles an hour. Chance of precipitation 60%. Friday night, showers likely and chance of thunderstorms in the evening, then showers overnight. Lows in the mid-60s. East wind 5 to 10 miles an hour. Chance of precipitation 80%. Independence Day, shower likely in the morning, then chance of thunderstorms in the afternoon. Highs in the mid-80s. Chance of precipitation 70%. Saturday night, increasing clouds. Chance of showers. Lows in the lower 60s. Chance of showers 50%. Sunday, mostly sunny. Highs in the mid-80s. Sunday night, mostly clear. Lows in the mid-60s. Monday through Tuesday night, partly cloudy.
Highs in the upper 80s.

Lows in the mid-60s. Wednesday, mostly sunny. Highs in the mid-80s. Again, the forecast for central Minnesota, from St. Cloud to the northwest Twin Cities suburbs for tonight, partly cloudy. A 20% chance of thunderstorms early in the evening. Some thunderstorms may be severe. Lows in the mid-60s. Southwest winds up to 5 miles an hour. At 4 p.m., in Buffalo, it was mostly sunny. The temperature was 81 degrees, the dew point was 68, and the relative humidity was 65%. The wind was west at 12 miles an hour. The pressure was 29.83 inches and falling. In Maple Lake, it was partly sunny, the temperature was 81 degrees, the dew point was 66, and the relative humidity was 59%. The wind was west at 7 miles an hour. The pressure was 29.86 inches and steady. Elsewhere across central Minnesota, temperatures were between 80 and 83 degrees. At Litchfield, it was sunny. It was mostly sunny at St. Cloud and Little Falls. It was partly sunny at the Twin Cities and Wilmer. It was cloudy at Anoka, Crystal, and Princeton. Around the state, skies ranged from mostly sunny to partly sunny, and temperatures were between 79 and 82 degrees. Once again at 4 p.m., in Buffalo, it was 81 degrees under mostly sunny skies. And in Maple Lake, it was 81 degrees under partly sunny skies. The St. Cloud, Minnesota climate summary is at 4 p.m., July 1, 2026. So far today the high temperature has been 81 degrees and the low 60 degrees. No precipitation has fallen. No snow has fallen. The normal high temperature for tomorrow is 81 degrees and the normal low is 58. The record high for tomorrow is 97, which occurred in 2012, and the record low is 42, which occurred in 1980. Sunset tonight is at 9:09 p.m. Sunrise tomorrow is at 5:32 a.m. This is Weather Radio Station WNG676 Clearwater, broadcasting on a frequency of 162.50 MHz. 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The current time is 4:38 p.m. Central Daylight Time. Now here is the hazardous weather outlook for portions of central and southern Minnesota and west central Wisconsin. For tonight, scattered thunderstorms are expected late this afternoon and evening, primarily across southern and eastern Minnesota into western Wisconsin. The main hazards are damaging straight line winds and large hail, although a tornado or two cannot be ruled out. In addition, there is a heavy rain and flooding risk with any storms that move slowly over any given location. And now the extended outlook for the period Thursday through Tuesday. Additional storm chances continue daily, particularly Thursday night and Friday night, through the weekend along with warm and muggy conditions. Spotter information statement, Sky Warn spotter activation may be needed this afternoon and evening. Now the forecast for central Minnesota. From St. Cloud to the northwest Twin Cities suburbs. Tonight, partly cloudy. A 20% chance of thunderstorms early in the evening. Some thunderstorms may be severe. Lows in the mid-60s. Southwest winds up to 5 miles an hour. Thursday, sunny. Highs around 90. Southwest winds up to 5 miles an hour. Thursday night, partly cloudy in the evening, then mostly cloudy with a 50% chance of thunderstorms overnight. Lows in the mid-60s. Southeast winds up to 5 miles an hour. Friday, showers likely and chance of thunderstorms in the morning, then showers likely in the afternoon. Highs in the mid-80s. Southeast winds up to 10 miles an hour. Chance of precipitation 60%. Friday night, showers likely and chance of thunderstorm in the evening, then showers overnight. Lows in the mid-60s. East winds 5 to 10 miles an hour.
chance of precipitation 80%. Independent day, shower likely in the morning, then chance of thunderstorms in the afternoon. Highs in the mid-80s. Chance of precipitation 70%. Saturday night, increasing clouds. Chance of showers. Lows in the lower 60s. Chance of showers 50%. Sunday, mostly sunny. Highs in the mid-80s. Sunday night, mostly clear. Lows in the mid-60s. Monday through Tuesday night, partly cloudy. Highs in the upper 80s. Lows in the mid-60s. Wednesday, mostly sunny. Highs in the mid-80s. Again, the forecast for central Minnesota, from St. Cloud to the northwest Twin Cities suburbs for tonight, partly cloudy. A 20% chance of thunderstorms early in the evening. Some thunderstorms may be severe. Lows in the mid-60s. Southwest winds up to 5 miles an hour. The St. Cloud, Minnesota climate summary is at 4 p.m., July 1, 2026. So far today the high temperature has been 81 degrees and the low 60 degrees. No precipitation has fallen. No snow has fallen. The normal high temperature for tomorrow is 81 degrees, and the normal low is 58. The record high for tomorrow is 97, which occurred in 2012, and the record low is 42, which occurred in 1980. Sunset tonight is at 9:09 p.m. Sunrise tomorrow is at 5:32 a.m. At 4 p.m., in Buffalo, it was mostly sunny. The temperature was 81 degrees, the dew point was 68, and the relative humidity was 65%. The wind was west at 12 miles an hour. The pressure was 29.83 inches and falling. In Maple Lake, it was partly sunny, the temperature was 81 degrees, the dew point was 66, and the relative humidity was 59%. The wind was west at 7 miles an hour. The pressure was 29.86 inches and steady. Elsewhere across central Minnesota, temperatures were between 80 and 83 degrees. At Litchfield, it was sunny. It was mostly sunny at St. Cloud and Little Falls. It was partly sunny at the Twin Cities and Wilmer. It was cloudy at Anoka, Crystal, and Princeton. Around the state, skies ranged from mostly sunny to partly sunny, and temperatures were between 79 and 82 degrees. Once again at 4 p.m., in Buffalo, it was 81 degrees under mostly sunny skies. And in Maple Lake, it was 81 degrees under partly sunny skies. 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The current time is 4:44 p.m. Central Daylight Time. Now here is the hazardous weather outlook for portions of central and southern Minnesota and west central Wisconsin. For tonight, scattered thunderstorms are expected late this afternoon and evening, primarily across southern and eastern Minnesota into western Wisconsin. The main hazards are damaging straight line winds and large hail, although a tornado or two cannot be ruled out. In addition, there is a heavy rain and flooding risk with any storms that move slowly over any given location. And now the extended outlook for the period Thursday through Tuesday. Additional storm chances continue daily, particularly Thursday night and Friday night, through the weekend along with warm and muggy conditions. Spotter information statement, Skywarn spotter activation may be needed this afternoon and evening. Now the forecast for central Minnesota, from St. Cloud to the northwest Twin Cities suburbs. Tonight, partly cloudy. A 20% chance of thunderstorms early in the evening. Some thunderstorms may be severe. Lows in the mid-60s. Southwest winds up to 5 miles an hour. Thursday, sunny. Highs around 90. Southwest winds up to 5 miles an hour.
Thursday night, partly cloudy in the evening, then mostly cloudy with a 50% chance of thunderstorms overnight. Lows in the mid-60s. Southeast winds up to 5 miles an hour. Friday, shower likely and chance of thunderstorms in the morning, then showers likely in the afternoon. Highs in the mid-80s. Southeast winds up to 10 miles an hour. Chance of precipitation 60%. Friday night, shower likely and chance of thunderstorms in the evening, then showers overnight. Lows in the mid-60s. East winds 5 to 10 miles an hour. Chance of precipitation 80%. Independence Day, showers likely in the morning, then chance of thunderstorms in the afternoon. Highs in the mid-80s. Chance of precipitation 70%. Saturday night, increasing clouds. Chance of showers. Lows in the lower 60s. Chance of showers 50%. Sunday, mostly sunny. Highs in the mid-80s. Sunday night, mostly clear. Lows in the mid-60s. Monday through Tuesday night, partly cloudy. Highs in the upper 80s. Lows in the mid-60s. Wednesday, mostly sunny. Highs in the mid-80s. Again, the forecast for central Minnesota, from St. Cloud to the northwest Twin Cities suburbs for tonight, partly cloudy. A 20% chance of thunderstorms early in the evening. Some thunderstorms may be severe. Lows in the mid-60s. Southwest winds up to 5 miles an hour. At 4 p.m., in Buffalo, it was mostly sunny. The temperature was 81 degrees, the dew point was 68, and the relative humidity was 65%. The wind was west at 12 miles an hour. The pressure was 29.83 inches and falling. In Maple Lake, it was partly sunny. The temperature was 81 degrees, the dew point was 66, and the relative humidity was 59%. The wind was west at 7 miles an hour. The pressure was 29.86 inches and steady. Elsewhere across central Minnesota, temperatures were between 80 and 83 degrees. At Litchfield, it was sunny. It was mostly sunny at St. Cloud and Little Falls. It was partly sunny at the Twin Cities and Wilmer. It was cloudy at Anoka, Crystal, and Princeton. Around the state, skies ranged from mostly sunny to partly sunny, and temperatures were between 79 and 82 degrees. Once again at 4 p.m., in Buffalo, it was 81 degrees under mostly sunny skies. And in Maple Lake, it was 81 degrees under partly sunny skies. 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The current time is 4:49 p.m. Central Daylight Time. Now here is the hazardous weather outlook for portions of central and southern Minnesota and west central Wisconsin. For tonight, scattered thunderstorms are expected late this afternoon and evening, primarily across southern and eastern Minnesota into western Wisconsin. The main hazards are damaging straight-line winds and large hail, although a tornado or two cannot be ruled out. In addition, there is a heavy rain and flooding risk with any storms that move slowly over any given location. And now the extended outlook for the period Thursday through Tuesday. Additional storm chances continue daily, particularly Thursday night and Friday night, through the weekend along with warm and muggy conditions. Spotter information statement, Sky Warn spotter activation may be needed this afternoon and evening. The St. Cloud, Minnesota climate summary is a 4 p.m., July 1, 2026. So far today the high temperature has been 81 degrees and the low 60 degrees. No precipitation has fallen. No snow has fallen. The normal high temperature for tomorrow is 81 degrees, and the normal low is 58. The record high for tomorrow is 97, which occurred in 2012,
and the record low is 42, which occurred in 1980. Sunset tonight is at 9:09 p.m. Sunrise tomorrow is at 5:32 a.m. Now the forecast for central Minnesota, from St. Cloud to the northwest Twin Cities suburbs. Tonight, partly cloudy. A 20% chance of thunderstorms early in the evening. Some thunderstorms may be severe. Lows in the mid-60s. Southwest winds up to 5 miles an hour. Thursday, sunny. Highs around 90. Southwest winds up to 5 miles an hour. Thursday night, partly cloudy in the evening, then mostly cloudy with a 50% chance of thunderstorms overnight. Lows in the mid-60s. Southeast winds up to 5 miles an hour. Friday, showers likely and chance of thunderstorms in the morning, then showers likely in the afternoon. Highs in the mid-80s. Southeast winds up to 10 miles an hour. Chance of precipitation 60%. Friday night, showers likely and chance of thunderstorms in the evening, then showers overnight. Lows in the mid-60s. East wind 5 to 10 miles an hour. Chance of precipitation 80%. Independence Day, showers likely in the morning, then chance of thunderstorms in the afternoon. Highs in the mid-80s. Chance of precipitation 70%. Saturday night, increasing clouds. Chance of showers. Lows in the lower 60s. Chance of showers 50%. Sunday, mostly sunny. Highs in the mid-80s. Sunday night, mostly clear. Lows in the mid-60s. Monday through Tuesday night, partly cloudy. Highs in the upper 80s. Lows in the mid-60s. Wednesday, mostly sunny. Highs in the mid-80s. Again, the forecast for central Minnesota, from St. Cloud to the northwest Twin Cities suburbs for tonight, partly cloudy. A 20% chance of thunderstorms early in the evening. Some thunderstorms may be severe. Lows in the mid-60s. Southwest winds up to 5 miles an hour. At 4 p.m., in Buffalo, it was mostly sunny. The temperature was 81 degrees, the dew point was 68, and the relative humidity was 65%. The wind was west at 12 miles an hour. The pressure was 29.83 inches and falling. In Maple Lake, it was partly sunny, the temperature was 81 degrees, the dew point was 66, and the relative humidity was 59%. The wind was west at 7 miles an hour. The pressure was 29.86 inches and steady. Elsewhere across central Minnesota, temperatures were between 80 and 83 degrees. At Litchfield, it was sunny. It was mostly sunny at St. Cloud and Little Falls. It was partly sunny at the Twin Cities and Wilmer. It was cloudy at Anoka, Crystal, and Princeton. Around the state, skies ranged from mostly sunny to partly sunny, and temperatures were between 79 and 82 degrees. Once again at 4 p.m., in Buffalo, it was 81 degrees under mostly sunny skies. And in Maple Lake, it was 81 degrees under partly sunny skies. 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The current time is 4:54 p.m. Central Daylight Time. Now here is the hazardous weather outlook for portions of central and southern Minnesota and west central Wisconsin. For tonight, scattered thunderstorms are expected late this afternoon and evening, primarily across southern and eastern Minnesota into western Wisconsin. The main hazards are damaging straight-line winds and large hail, although a tornado or two cannot be ruled out. In addition, there is a heavy rain and flooding risk with any storms that move slowly over any given location. And now the extended outlook for the period Thursday through Tuesday.
Additional storm chances continue daily, particularly Thursday night and Friday night, through the weekend along with warm and muggy conditions. Spotter information statement. Sky warns spotter activation may be needed this afternoon and evening. Now the forecast for central Minnesota, from St. Cloud to the northwest Twin Cities suburbs. Tonight, partly cloudy. A 20% chance of thunderstorms early in the evening. Some thunderstorms may be severe. Lows in the mid-60s. Southwest winds up to 5 miles an hour. Thursday, sunny. Highs around 90. Southwest winds up to 5 miles an hour. Thursday night, partly cloudy in the evening, then mostly cloudy with a 50% chance of thunderstorms overnight. Lows in the mid-60s. Southeast winds up to 5 miles an hour. Friday, shower likely and chance of thunderstorms in the morning, then showers likely in the afternoon. Highs in the mid-80s. Southeast winds up to 10 miles an hour. Chance of precipitation 60%. Friday night, showers likely and chance of thunderstorms in the evening, then showers overnight. Lows in the mid-60s. East winds 5 to 10 miles an hour. Chance of precipitation 80%. Independence Day, showers likely in the morning, then chance of thunderstorms in the afternoon. Highs in the mid-80s. Chance of precipitation 70%. Saturday night, increasing clouds. Chance of showers. Lows in the lower 60s. Chance of showers 50%. Sunday, mostly sunny. Highs in the mid-80s. Sunday night, mostly clear. Lows in the mid-60s. Monday through Tuesday night, partly cloudy. Highs in the upper 80s. Lows in the mid-60s. Wednesday, mostly sunny. Highs in the mid-80s. Again, the forecast for central Minnesota, from St. Cloud to the northwest Twin Cities suburbs for tonight, partly cloudy. A 20% chance of thunderstorms early in the evening. Some thunderstorms may be severe. Lows in the mid-60s. Southwest winds up to 5 miles an hour. At 4 p.m., in Buffalo, it was mostly sunny. The temperature was 81 degrees. The dew point was 68, and the relative humidity was 65%. The wind was west at 12 miles an hour. The pressure was 29.83 inches and falling. In Maple Lake, it was partly sunny. The temperature was 81 degrees, the dew point was 66, and the relative humidity was 59%. The wind was west at 7 miles an hour. The pressure was 29.86 inches and steady. Elsewhere across central Minnesota, temperatures were between 80 and 83 degrees. At Litchfield, it was sunny. It was mostly sunny at St. Cloud and Little Falls. It was partly sunny at the Twin Cities and Wilmer. It was cloudy at Anoka, Crystal, and Princeton. Around the state, skies ranged from mostly sunny to partly sunny, and temperatures were between 79 and 82 degrees. Once again at 4 p.m., in Buffalo, it was 81 degrees under mostly sunny skies. And in Maple Lake, it was 81 degrees under partly sunny skies. 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The St. Cloud, Minnesota climate summary is at 4 p.m., July 1, 2026. So far today the high temperature has been 81 degrees and the low 60 degrees. No precipitation has fallen. No snow has fallen. The normal high temperature for tomorrow is 81 degrees, and the normal low is 58. The record high for tomorrow is 97, which occurred in 2012, and the record low is 42, which occurred in 1980. Sunset tonight is at 9:09 p.m. Sunrise tomorrow is at 5:32 a.m.
The current time is 5 p.m. Central Daylight Time. Now here is the hazardous weather outlook for portions of central and southern Minnesota and west central Wisconsin. For tonight, scattered thunderstorms are expected late this afternoon and evening, primarily across southern and eastern Minnesota into western Wisconsin. The main hazards are damaging straight-line winds and large hail, although a tornado or two cannot be ruled out. In addition, there is a heavy rain and flooding risk with any storms that move slowly over any given location. And now the extended outlook for the period Thursday through Tuesday. Additional storm chances continue daily, particularly Thursday night and Friday night, through the weekend along with warm and muggy conditions. Spotter information statement, Sky Warn spotter activation may be needed this afternoon and evening. Now the forecast for central Minnesota, from St. Cloud to the northwest Twin Cities suburbs. Tonight, partly cloudy. A 20% chance of thunderstorms early in the evening. Some thunderstorms may be severe. Lows in the mid-60s. Southwest winds up to 5 miles an hour. Thursday, sunny. Highs around 90. Southwest winds up to 5 miles an hour. Thursday night, partly cloudy in the evening, then mostly cloudy with a 50% chance of thunderstorms overnight. Lows in the mid-60s. Southeast winds up to 5 miles an hour. Friday, showers likely and chance of thunderstorms in the morning, then showers likely in the afternoon. Highs in the mid-80s. Southeast winds up to 10 miles an hour. Chance of precipitation 60%. Friday night, shower likely and chance of thunderstorms in the evening, then showers overnight. Lows in the mid-60s. East winds 5 to 10 miles an hour. Chance of precipitation 80%. Independence Day, shower likely in the morning, then chance of thunderstorms in the afternoon. Highs in the mid-80s. Chance of precipitation 70%. Saturday night, increasing clouds. Chance of showers. Lows in the lower 60s. Chance of showers 50%. Sunday, mostly sunny. Highs in the mid-80s. Sunday night, mostly clear. Lows in the mid-60s. Monday through Tuesday night, partly cloudy. Highs in the upper 80s. Lows in the mid-60s. Wednesday, mostly sunny. Highs in the mid-80s. Again, the forecast for central Minnesota, from St. Cloud to the northwest Twin Cities suburbs for tonight, partly cloudy. A 20% chance of thunderstorms early in the evening. Some thunderstorms may be severe. Lows in the mid-60s. Southwest winds up to 5 miles an hour. 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The current time is 5:04 p.m. Central Daylight Time. Now here is the hazardous weather outlook for portions of central and southern Minnesota and west central Wisconsin. For tonight, scattered thunderstorms are expected late this afternoon and evening, primarily across southern and eastern Minnesota into western Wisconsin. The main hazards are damaging straight-line winds and large hail, although a tornado or two cannot be ruled out. In addition, there is a heavy rain and flooding risk with any storms that move slowly over any given location. And now the extended outlook for the period Thursday through Tuesday. Additional storm chances continue daily, particularly Thursday night and Friday night, through the weekend along with warm and muggy conditions. Spotter information statement, Sky Warn spotter activation may be needed this afternoon and evening. Now the forecast for central Minnesota, from St. Cloud to the northwest Twin Cities suburbs. Tonight, partly cloudy. A 20% chance of thunderstorms early in the evening. Some thunderstorms may be severe. Lows in the mid-60s.
Southwest winds up to 5 miles an hour. Thursday, sunny. Highs around 90.

and showers overnight. Lows in the mid-60s. East winds 5 to 10 miles an hour. Chance of precipitation 80%. Independence Day, showers likely in the morning, then chance of thunderstorms in the afternoon. Highs in the mid-80s. Chance of precipitation 70%. Saturday night, increasing clouds. Chance of showers. Lows in the lower 60s. Chance of showers 50%. Sunday, mostly sunny. Highs in the mid-80s. Sunday night, mostly clear. Lows in the mid-60s. Monday through Tuesday night, partly cloudy. Highs in the upper 80s. Lows in the mid-60s. Wednesday, mostly sunny. Highs in the mid-80s. Again, the forecast for central Minnesota, from St. Cloud to the northwest Twin Cities suburbs for tonight, partly cloudy. A 20% chance of thunderstorms early in the evening. Some thunderstorms may be severe. Lows in the mid-60s. Southwest winds up to 5 miles an hour. 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The current time is 5:08 p.m. Central Daylight Time. Now here is the hazardous weather outlook for portions of central and southern Minnesota and west central Wisconsin. For tonight, scattered thunderstorms are expected late this afternoon and evening, primarily across southern and eastern Minnesota into western Wisconsin. The main hazards are damaging straight-line winds and large hail, although a tornado or two cannot be ruled out. In addition, there is a heavy rain and flooding risk with any storms that move slowly over any given location. And now the extended outlook for the period Thursday through Tuesday. Additional storm chances continue daily, particularly Thursday night and Friday night, through the weekend along with warm and muggy conditions. Spotter information statement, Skywarn spotter activation may be needed this afternoon and evening. Now the forecast for central Minnesota, from St. Cloud to the northwest Twin Cities suburbs. Tonight, partly cloudy. A 20% chance of thunderstorms early in the evening. Some thunderstorms may be severe. Lows in the mid-60s. Southwest winds up to 5 miles an hour. Thursday, sunny. Highs around 90. Southwest winds up to 5 miles an hour. Thursday night, partly cloudy in the evening, then mostly cloudy with a 50% chance of thunderstorms overnight. Lows in the mid-60s. Southeast winds up to 5 miles an hour. Friday, showers likely and chance of thunderstorms in the morning, then showers likely in the afternoon. Highs in the mid-80s. Southeast winds up to 10 miles an hour. Chance of precipitation 60%. Friday night, showers likely and chance of thunderstorms in the evening, then showers overnight. Lows in the mid-60s. East winds 5 to 10 miles an hour. Chance of precipitation 80%. Independence Day, showers likely in the morning, then chance of thunderstorms in the afternoon. Highs in the mid-80s. Chance of precipitation 70%. Saturday night, increasing clouds. Chance of showers. Lows in the lower 60s. Chance of showers 50%. Sunday, mostly sunny. Highs in the mid-80s. Sunday night, mostly clear. Lows in the mid-60s. Monday through Tuesday night, partly cloudy. Highs in the upper 80s. Lows in the mid-60s. Wednesday, mostly sunny. Highs in the mid-80s. Again, the forecast for central Minnesota, from St. Cloud to the northwest Twin Cities suburbs for tonight, partly cloudy. A 20% chance of thunderstorms early in the evening. Some thunderstorms may be severe. Lows in the mid-60s. Southwest winds up to 5 miles an hour.

The St. Cloud, Minnesota climate summary is at 4 p.m., July 1, 2026. So far today, the high temperature has been 81 degrees and the low 60 degrees. No precipitation has fallen. No snow has fallen. The normal high temperature for tomorrow is 81 degrees, and the normal low is 58. The record high for tomorrow is 97, which occurred in 2012, and the record low is 42, which occurred in 1980. Sunset tonight is at 9:09 p.m. Sunrise tomorrow is at 5:32 a.m. This is Weather Radio Station WNG676 Clearwater, broadcasting on a frequency of 162.50 MHz. 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The current time is 5:12 p.m. Central Daylight Time. Now here is the hazardous weather outlook for portions of central and southern Minnesota and west central Wisconsin. For tonight, scattered thunderstorms are expected late this afternoon and evening, primarily across southern and eastern Minnesota into western Wisconsin. The main hazards are damaging straight-line winds and large hail, although a tornado or two cannot be ruled out. In addition, there is a heavy rain and flooding risk with any storms that move slowly over any given location. And now the extended outlook for the period Thursday through Tuesday. Additional storm chances continue daily, particularly Thursday night and Friday night, through the weekend along with warm and muggy conditions. Spotter information statement, Skywarn spotter activation may be needed this afternoon and evening. Now the forecast for central Minnesota, from St. Cloud to the northwest Twin Cities suburbs. Tonight, partly cloudy. A 20% chance of thunderstorms early in the evening. Some thunderstorms may be severe. Lows in the mid-60s. Southwest winds up to 5 miles an hour. Thursday, sunny. Highs around 90. Southwest winds up to 5 miles an hour. Thursday night, partly cloudy in the evening, then mostly cloudy with a 50% chance of thunderstorms overnight. Lows in the mid-60s. Southeast winds up to 5 miles an hour. Friday, showers likely and chance of thunderstorms in the morning, then showers likely in the afternoon. Highs in the mid-80s. Southeast winds up to 10 miles an hour. Chance of precipitation 60%. Friday night, showers likely and chance of thunderstorms in the evening, then showers overnight. Lows in the mid-60s. East winds 5 to 10 miles an hour. Chance of precipitation 80%. Independence Day, showers likely in the morning, then chance of thunderstorms in the afternoon. Highs in the mid-80s. Chance of precipitation 70%. Saturday night, increasing clouds. Chance of showers. Lows in the lower 60s. Chance of showers 50%. Sunday, mostly sunny. Highs in the mid-80s. Sunday night, mostly clear. Lows in the mid-60s. Monday through Tuesday night, partly cloudy. Highs in the upper 80s. Lows in the mid-60s. Wednesday, mostly sunny. Highs in the mid-80s. Again, the forecast for central Minnesota, from St. Cloud to the northwest Twin Cities suburbs for tonight, partly cloudy. A 20% chance of thunderstorms early in the evening. Some thunderstorms may be severe. Lows in the mid-60s. Southwest winds up to 5 miles an hour. At 5 p.m., in Buffalo, it was mostly sunny. The temperature was 81 degrees, the dew point was 68, and the relative humidity was 65%. The wind was west at 9 miles an hour. The pressure was 29.84 inches and steady. In Maple Lake, it was mostly sunny. The temperature was 83 degrees, the dew point was 66, and the relative humidity was 57%. The wind was southwest at 6 miles an hour. The pressure was 29.85 inches and steady.
Elsewhere across central Minnesota, temperatures were between 80 and 84 degrees. It was sunny at St. Cloud, Litchfield, Little Falls, and Willmar. It was mostly sunny at the Twin Cities, Crystal, and Princeton. At Anoka, it was partly sunny. Around the state, skies ranged from mostly sunny to partly sunny, and temperatures were between 79 and 82 degrees. Once again at 5 p.m., in Buffalo, it was 81 degrees under mostly sunny skies. And in Maple Lake, it was 83 degrees under mostly sunny skies. 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The current time is 5:17 p.m. Central Daylight Time. Now here is the hazardous weather outlook for portions of central and southern Minnesota and west central Wisconsin. For tonight, scattered thunderstorms are expected late this afternoon and evening, primarily across southern and eastern Minnesota into western Wisconsin. The main hazards are damaging straight-line winds and large hail, although a tornado or two cannot be ruled out. In addition, there is a heavy rain and flooding risk with any storms that move slowly over any given location. And now the extended outlook for the period Thursday through Tuesday. Additional storm chances continue daily, particularly Thursday night and Friday night, through the weekend along with warm and muggy conditions. Spotter information statement: Skywarn spotter activation may be needed this afternoon and evening. Now the forecast for central Minnesota. From St. Cloud to the northwest Twin Cities suburbs. Tonight, partly cloudy. A 20% chance of thunderstorms early in the evening. Some thunderstorms may be severe. Lows in the mid-60s. Southwest winds up to 5 miles an hour. Thursday, sunny. Highs around 90. Southwest winds up to 5 miles an hour. Thursday night, partly cloudy in the evening, then mostly cloudy with a 50% chance of thunderstorms overnight. Lows in the mid-60s. Southeast winds up to 5 miles an hour. Friday, showers likely and chance of thunderstorms in the morning, then showers likely in the afternoon. Highs in the mid-80s. Southeast winds up to 10 miles an hour. Chance of precipitation 60%. Friday night, showers likely and chance of thunderstorms in the evening, then showers overnight. Lows in the mid-60s. East winds 5 to 10 miles an hour. Chance of precipitation 80%. Independence Day, showers likely in the morning, then chance of thunderstorms in the afternoon. Highs in the mid-80s. Chance of precipitation 70%. Saturday night, increasing clouds. Chance of showers. Lows in the lower 60s. Chance of showers 50%. Sunday, mostly sunny. Highs in the mid-80s. Sunday night, mostly clear. Lows in the mid-60s. Monday through Tuesday night, partly cloudy. Highs in the upper 80s. Lows in the mid-60s. Wednesday, mostly sunny. Highs in the mid-80s. Again, the forecast for central Minnesota, from St. Cloud to the northwest Twin Cities suburbs for tonight, partly cloudy. A 20% chance of thunderstorms early in the evening. Some thunderstorms may be severe. Lows in the mid-60s. Southwest winds up to 5 miles an hour. The St. Cloud, Minnesota climate summary is a 4 p.m., July 1st, 2026. So far today the high temperature has been 81 degrees and the low 60 degrees. No precipitation has fallen. No snow has fallen. The normal high temperature for tomorrow is 81 degrees and the normal low is 58. The record high for tomorrow is 97, which occurred in 2012, and the record low is 42, which occurred in 1980. Sunset tonight is at 9:09 p.m.
Sunrise tomorrow is at 5:32 a.m. At 5 p.m., in Buffalo, it was mostly sunny. The temperature was 81 degrees, the dew point was 68, and the relative humidity was 65%. The wind was west at 9 miles an hour. The pressure was 29.84 inches and steady. In Maple Lake, it was mostly sunny, the temperature was 83 degrees, the dew point was 66, and the relative humidity was 57%. The wind was southwest at 6 miles an hour. The pressure was 29.85 inches and steady. Elsewhere across central Minnesota, temperatures were between 80 and 84 degrees. It was sunny at St. Cloud, Litchfield, Little Falls, and Wilmer. It was mostly sunny at the Twin Cities, Crystal, and Princeton. At Anoka, it was partly sunny. Around the state, skies ranged from mostly sunny to partly sunny, and temperatures were between 79 and 82 degrees. Once again at 5 p.m., in Buffalo, it was 81 degrees under mostly sunny skies. And in Maple Lake, it was 83 degrees under mostly sunny skies. 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The current time is 5:23 p.m. Central Daylight Time. Now here is the hazardous weather outlook for portions of central and southern Minnesota and west central Wisconsin. For tonight, scattered thunderstorms are expected late this afternoon and evening, primarily across southern and eastern Minnesota into western Wisconsin. The main hazards are damaging straight-line winds and large hail, although a tornado or two cannot be ruled out. In addition, there is a heavy rain and flooding risk with any storms that move slowly over any given location. And now the extended outlook for the period Thursday through Tuesday. Additional storm chances continue daily, particularly Thursday night and Friday night, through the weekend along with warm and muggy conditions. Spotter information statement, Sky Warns spotter activation may be needed this afternoon and evening. Now the forecast for central Minnesota. From St. Cloud to the northwest Twin Cities suburbs. Tonight, partly cloudy. A 20% chance of thunderstorms early in the evening. Some thunderstorms may be severe. Lows in the mid-60s. Southwest winds up to 5 miles an hour. Thursday, sunny. Highs around 90. Southwest winds up to 5 miles an hour. Thursday night, partly cloudy in the evening, then mostly cloudy with a 50% chance of thunderstorms overnight. Lows in the mid-60s. Southeast winds up to 5 miles an hour. Friday, showers likely and chance of thunderstorms in the morning, then showers likely in the afternoon. Highs in the mid-80s. Southeast winds up to 10 miles an hour. Chance of precipitation 60%. Friday night, showers likely and chance of thunderstorms in the evening, then showers overnight. Lows in the mid-60s. East winds 5 to 10 miles an hour. Chance of precipitation 80%. Independence Day, showers likely in the morning, then chance of thunderstorms in the afternoon. Highs in the mid-80s. Chance of precipitation 70%. Saturday night, increasing clouds. Chance of showers. Lows in the lower 60s. Chance of showers 50%. Sunday, mostly sunny. Highs in the mid-80s. Sunday night, mostly clear. Lows in the mid-60s. Monday through Tuesday night, partly cloudy. Highs in the upper 80s. Lows in the mid-60s. Wednesday, mostly sunny. Highs in the mid-80s. Again, the forecast for central Minnesota, from St. Cloud to the northwest Twin Cities suburbs for tonight, partly cloudy. A 20% chance of thunderstorms early in the evening. Some thunderstorms may be severe. Lows in the mid-60s.
southwest winds up to 5 miles an hour. At 5 p.m., in Buffalo, it was mostly sunny. The temperature was 81 degrees, the dew point was 68, and the relative humidity was 65%. The wind was west at 9 miles an hour. The pressure was 29.84 inches and steady. In Maple Lake, it was mostly sunny, the temperature was 83 degrees, the dew point was 66, and the relative humidity was 57%. The wind was southwest at 6 miles an hour. The pressure was 29.85 inches and steady. Elsewhere across central Minnesota, temperatures were between 80 and 84 degrees. It was sunny at St. Cloud, Litchfield, Little Falls, and Wilmer. It was mostly sunny at the Twin Cities, Crystal, and Princeton. At Anoka, it was partly sunny. Around the state, skies ranged from mostly sunny to partly sunny, and temperatures were between 79 and 82 degrees. Once again at 5 p.m., in Buffalo, it was 81 degrees under mostly sunny skies. And in Maple Lake, it was 83 degrees under mostly sunny skies. 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The current time is 5:28 p.m. Central Daylight Time. Now here is the hazardous weather outlook for portions of central and southern Minnesota and west central Wisconsin. For tonight, scattered thunderstorms are expected late this afternoon and evening, primarily across southern and eastern Minnesota into western Wisconsin. The main hazards are damaging straight-line winds and large hail, although a tornado or two cannot be ruled out. In addition, there is a heavy rain and flooding risk with any storms that move slowly over any given location. And now the extended outlook for the period Thursday through Tuesday. Additional storm chances continue daily, particularly Thursday night and Friday night, through the weekend along with warm and muggy conditions. Spotter information statement, Skywarn spotter activation may be needed this afternoon and evening. Now the forecast for central Minnesota. From St. Cloud to the northwest Twin Cities suburbs. Tonight, partly cloudy. A 20% chance of thunderstorms early in the evening. Some thunderstorms may be severe. Lows in the mid-60s. Southwest winds up to 5 miles an hour. Thursday, sunny. Highs around 90. Southwest winds up to 5 miles an hour. Thursday night, partly cloudy in the evening, then mostly cloudy with a 50% chance of thunderstorms overnight. Lows in the mid-60s. Southeast winds up to 5 miles an hour. Friday, showers likely and chance of thunderstorms in the morning, then showers likely in the afternoon. Highs in the mid-80s. Southeast winds up to 10 miles an hour. Chance of precipitation 60%. Friday night, showers likely and chance of thunderstorms in the evening, then showers overnight. Lows in the mid-60s. East winds 5 to 10 miles an hour. Chance of precipitation 80%. Independence Day, showers likely in the morning, then chance of thunderstorms in the afternoon. Highs in the mid-80s. Chance of precipitation 70%. Saturday night, increasing clouds. Chance of showers. Lows in the lower 60s. Chance of showers 50%. Sunday, mostly sunny. Highs in the mid-80s. Sunday night, mostly clear. Lows in the mid-60s. Monday through Tuesday night, partly cloudy. Highs in the upper 80s. Lows in the mid-60s. Wednesday, mostly sunny. Highs in the mid-80s. Again, the forecast for central Minnesota, from St. Cloud to the northwest Twin Cities suburbs for tonight, partly cloudy. A 20% chance of thunderstorms early in the evening. Some thunderstorms may be severe. Lows in the mid-60s.
southwest winds up to 5 miles an hour. The St. Cloud, Minnesota climate summary is a 4 p.m., July 1, 2026. So far today the high temperature has been 81 degrees and the low 60 degrees. No precipitation has fallen. No snow has fallen. The normal high temperature for tomorrow is 81 degrees, and the normal low is 58. The record high for tomorrow is 97, which occurred in 2012, and the record low is 42, which occurred in 1980. Sunset tonight is at 9:09 p.m. Sunrise tomorrow is at 5:32 a.m. At 5 p.m., in Buffalo, mostly sunny. The temperature was 81 degrees, the dew point was 68, and the relative humidity was 65%. The wind was west at 9 miles an hour. The pressure was 29.84 inches and steady. In Maple Lake, it was mostly sunny, the temperature was 83 degrees, the dew point was 66, and the relative humidity was 57%. The wind was southwest at 6 miles an hour. The pressure was 29.85 inches and steady. Elsewhere across central Minnesota, temperatures were between 80 and 84 degrees. It was sunny at St. Cloud, Litchfield, Little Falls, and Wilmer. It was mostly sunny at the Twin Cities, Crystal, and Princeton. At Anoka, it was partly sunny. Around the state, skies ranged from mostly sunny to partly sunny, and temperatures were between 79 and 82 degrees. Once again at 5 p.m., in Buffalo, it was 81 degrees under mostly sunny skies. And in Maple Lake, it was 83 degrees under mostly sunny skies. This is weather radio station WNG676 Clearwater, broadcasting on a frequency of 162.50 MHz. 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The current time is 5:33 p.m. Central Daylight Time. Now here is the hazardous weather outlook for portions of central and southern Minnesota and west central Wisconsin. For tonight, scattered thunderstorms are expected late this afternoon and evening, primarily across southern and eastern Minnesota into western Wisconsin. The main hazards are damaging straight-line winds and large hail, although a tornado or two cannot be ruled out. In addition, there is a heavy rain and flooding risk with any storms that move slowly over any given location. And now the extended outlook for the period Thursday through Tuesday. Additional storm chances continue daily, particularly Thursday night and Friday night, through the weekend along with warm and muggy conditions. Spotter information statement, Skywarn spotter activation may be needed this afternoon and evening. Now the forecast for central Minnesota, from St. Cloud to the northwest Twin Cities suburbs. Tonight, partly cloudy. A 20% chance of thunderstorms early in the evening. Some thunderstorms may be severe. Lows in the mid-60s. Southwest winds up to 5 miles an hour. Thursday, sunny. Highs around 90. Southwest winds up to 5 miles an hour. Thursday night, partly cloudy in the evening, then mostly cloudy with a 50% chance of thunderstorms overnight. Lows in the mid-60s. Southeast winds up to 5 miles an hour. Friday, showers likely and chance of thunderstorms in the morning, then showers likely in the afternoon. Highs in the mid-80s. Southeast winds up to 10 miles an hour. Chance of precipitation 60%. Friday night, showers likely and chance of thunderstorms in the evening, then showers overnight. Lows in the mid-60s. East winds 5 to 10 miles an hour. Chance of precipitation 80%. Independence Day, showers likely in the morning, then chance of thunderstorms in the afternoon. Highs in the mid-80s. Chance of precipitation 70%. Saturday night, increasing clouds. Chance of showers. Lows in the lower 60s. Chance of showers 50%.
Sunday, mostly sunny. Highs in the mid

Sunday night, mostly clear. Lows in the mid-60s. Monday through Tuesday night, partly cloudy. Highs in the upper 80s. Lows in the mid-60s. Wednesday, mostly sunny. Highs in the mid-80s. Again, the forecast for central Minnesota, from St. Cloud to the northwest Twin Cities suburbs for tonight, partly cloudy. A 20% chance of thunderstorms early in the evening. Some thunderstorms may be severe. Lows in the mid-60s. Southwest winds up to 5 miles an hour. At 5 p.m., in Buffalo, it was mostly sunny. The temperature was 81 degrees, the dew point was 68, and the relative humidity was 65%. The wind was west at 9 miles an hour. The pressure was 29.84 inches and steady. In Maple Lake, it was mostly sunny, but temperature was 83 degrees, the dew point was 66, and the relative humidity was 57%. The wind was southwest at 6 miles an hour. The pressure was 29.85 inches and steady. Elsewhere across central Minnesota, temperatures were between 80 and 84 degrees. It was sunny at St. Cloud, Litchfield, Little Falls, and Wilmer. It was mostly sunny at the Twin Cities, Crystal, and Princeton. At Anoka, it was partly sunny. Around the state, skies ranged from mostly sunny to partly sunny, and temperatures were between 79 and 82 degrees. Once again at 5 p.m., in Buffalo, it was 81 degrees under mostly sunny skies. And in Maple Lake, it was 83 degrees under mostly sunny skies. This is weather radio station WNG676 Clearwater, broadcasting on a frequency of 162.50 MHz. 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The current time is 5:38 p.m. Central Daylight Time. Now here is the hazardous weather outlook for portions of central and southern Minnesota and west central Wisconsin. For tonight, scattered thunderstorms are expected late this afternoon and evening, primarily across southern and eastern Minnesota into western Wisconsin. The main hazards are damaging straight-line winds and large hail, although a tornado or two cannot be ruled out. In addition, there is a heavy rain and flooding risk with any storms that move slowly over any given location. And now the extended outlook for the period Thursday through Tuesday. Additional storm chances continue daily, particularly Thursday night and Friday night, through the weekend along with warm and muggy conditions. Spotter information statement, Skywarn spotter activation may be needed this afternoon and evening. Now the forecast for central Minnesota, from St. Cloud to the northwest Twin Cities suburbs. Tonight, partly cloudy. A 20% chance of thunderstorms early in the evening. Some thunderstorms may be severe. Lows in the mid-60s. Southwest winds up to 5 miles an hour. Thursday, sunny. Highs around 90. Southwest winds up to 5 miles an hour. Thursday night, partly cloudy in the evening, then mostly cloudy with a 50% chance of thunderstorms overnight. Lows in the mid-60s. Southeast winds up to 5 miles an hour. Friday, showers likely and chance of thunderstorms in the morning, then showers likely in the afternoon. Highs in the mid-80s. Southeast winds up to 10 miles an hour. Chance of precipitation 60%. Friday night, showers likely and chance of thunderstorms in the evening, then showers overnight. Lows in the mid-60s. East winds 5 to 10 miles an hour. Chance of precipitation 80%. Independence Day, showers likely in the morning, then chance of thunderstorms in the afternoon. Highs in the mid-80s. Chance of precipitation 70%. Saturday night, increasing clouds. Chance of showers. Lows in the lower 60s. Chance of showers 50%. Sunday, mostly sunny. Highs in the mid-80s.
Sunday night, mostly clear. Lows in the mid-60s. Monday through Tuesday night, partly cloudy. Highs in the upper 80s. Lows in the mid-60s. Wednesday, mostly sunny. Highs in the mid-80s. Again, the forecast for central Minnesota, from St. Cloud to the northwest Twin Cities suburbs for tonight, partly cloudy. A 20% chance of thunderstorms early in the evening. Some thunderstorms may be severe. Lows in the mid-60s. Southwest winds up to 5 miles an hour. The St. Cloud, Minnesota climate summary is at 4 p.m., July 1, 2026. So far today the high temperature has been 81 degrees and the low 60 degrees. No precipitation has fallen. No snow has fallen. The normal high temperature for tomorrow is 81 degrees, and the normal low is 58. The record high for tomorrow is 97, which occurred in 2012, and the record low is 42, which occurred in 1980. Sunset tonight is at 9:09 p.m. Sunrise tomorrow is at 5:32 a.m. At 5 p.m., in Buffalo, it was mostly sunny. The temperature was 81 degrees, the dew point was 68, and the relative humidity was 65%. The wind was west at 9 miles an hour. The pressure was 29.84 inches and steady. In Maple Lake, it was mostly sunny, the temperature was 83 degrees, the dew point was 66, and the relative humidity was 57%. The wind was southwest at 6 miles an hour. The pressure was 29.85 inches and steady. Elsewhere across central Minnesota, temperatures were between 80 and 84 degrees. It was sunny at St. Cloud, Litchfield, Little Falls, and Wilmer. It was mostly sunny at the Twin Cities, Crystal, and Princeton. At Anoka, it was partly sunny. Around the state, skies ranged from mostly sunny to partly sunny, and temperatures were between 79 and 82 degrees. Once again at 5 p.m., in Buffalo, it was 81 degrees under mostly sunny skies. And in Maple Lake, it was 83 degrees under mostly sunny skies. 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The current time is 5:44 p.m. Central Daylight Time. Now here is the hazardous weather outlook for portions of central and southern Minnesota and west central Wisconsin. For tonight, scattered thunderstorms are expected late this afternoon and evening, primarily across southern and eastern Minnesota into western Wisconsin. The main hazards are damaging straight-line winds and large hail, although a tornado or two cannot be ruled out. In addition, there is a heavy rain and flooding risk with any storms that move slowly over any given location. And now the extended outlook for the period Thursday through Tuesday. Additional storm chances continue daily, particularly Thursday night and Friday night, through the weekend along with warm and muggy conditions. Spotter information statement, Skywarn spotter activation may be needed this afternoon and evening. Now the forecast for central Minnesota, from St. Cloud to the northwest Twin Cities suburbs. Tonight, partly cloudy. A 20% chance of thunderstorms early in the evening. Some thunderstorms may be severe. Lows in the mid-60s. Southwest winds up to 5 miles an hour. Thursday, sunny. Highs around 90. Southwest winds up to 5 miles an hour. Thursday night, partly cloudy in the evening, then mostly cloudy with a 50% chance of thunderstorms overnight. Lows in the mid-60s. Southeast winds up to 5 miles an hour. Friday, showers likely and chance of thunderstorms in the morning, then showers likely in the afternoon. Highs in the mid-80s. Southeast winds up to 10 miles an hour. Chance of precipitation 60%. Friday night,
showers likely and chance of thunderstorms in the evening, then showers overnight. Lows in the mid-60s. East winds 5 to 10 miles an hour. Chance of precipitation 80%. Independence Day, showers likely in the morning, then chance of thunderstorms in the afternoon. Highs in the mid-80s. Chance of precipitation 70%. Saturday night, increasing clouds. Chance of showers. Lows in the lower 60s. Chance of showers 50%. Sunday, mostly sunny. Highs in the mid-80s. Sunday night, mostly clear. Lows in the mid-60s. Monday through Tuesday night, partly cloudy. Highs in the upper 80s. Lows in the mid-60s. Wednesday, mostly sunny. Highs in the mid-80s. Again, the forecast for central Minnesota, from St. Cloud to the northwest Twin Cities suburbs for tonight, partly cloudy. A 20% chance of thunderstorms early in the evening. Some thunderstorms may be severe. Lows in the mid-60s. Southwest winds up to 5 miles an hour. At 5 p.m., in Buffalo, it was mostly sunny. The temperature was 81 degrees, the dew point was 68, and the relative humidity was 65%. The wind was west at 9 miles an hour. The pressure was 29.84 inches and steady. In Maple Lake, it was mostly sunny. The temperature was 83 degrees, the dew point was 66, and the relative humidity was 57%. The wind was southwest at 6 miles an hour. The pressure was 29.85 inches and steady. Elsewhere across central Minnesota, temperatures were between 80 and 84 degrees. It was sunny at St. Cloud, Litchfield, Little Falls, and Wilmer. It was mostly sunny at the Twin Cities, Crystal, and Princeton. At Anoka, it was partly sunny. Around the state, skies ranged from mostly sunny to partly sunny, and temperatures were between 79 and 82 degrees. Once again at 5 p.m., in Buffalo, it was 81 degrees under mostly sunny skies. And in Maple Lake, it was 83 degrees under mostly sunny skies. 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The current time is 5:49 p.m. Central Daylight Time. Now here is the hazardous weather outlook for portions of central and southern Minnesota and west central Wisconsin. For tonight, scattered thunderstorms are expected late this afternoon and evening, primarily across southern and eastern Minnesota into western Wisconsin. The main hazards are damaging straight-line winds and large hail, although a tornado or two cannot be ruled out. In addition, there is a heavy rain and flooding risk with any storms that move slowly over any given location. And now the extended outlook for the period Thursday through Tuesday. Additional storm chances continue daily, particularly Thursday night and Friday night, through the weekend along with warm and muggy conditions. Spotter information statement, Skywarn spotter activation may be needed this afternoon and evening. The St. Cloud, Minnesota climate summary is at 4 p.m., July 1, 2026. So far today the high temperature has been 81 degrees and the low 60 degrees. No precipitation has fallen. No snow has fallen. The normal high temperature for tomorrow is 81 degrees, and the normal low is 58. The record high for tomorrow is 97, which occurred in 2012, and the record low is 42, which occurred in 1980. Sunset tonight is at 9:09 p.m. Sunrise tomorrow is at 5:32 a.m. Now the forecast for central Minnesota, from St. Cloud to the northwest Twin Cities suburbs. Tonight, partly cloudy. A 20% chance of thunderstorms early in the evening. Some thunderstorms may be severe. Lows in the mid-60s. Southwest winds up to 5 miles an hour.
Thursday, sunny. Highs around 90. Southwest winds up to 5 miles an hour. Thursday night, partly cloudy in the evening, then mostly cloudy with a 50% chance of thunderstorms overnight. Lows in the mid-60s. Southeast winds up to 5 miles an hour. Friday, showers likely and chance of thunderstorms in the morning, then showers likely in the afternoon. Highs in the mid-80s. Southeast winds up to 10 miles an hour. Chance of precipitation 60%. Friday night, showers likely and chance of thunderstorms in the evening, then showers overnight. Lows in the mid-60s. East winds 5 to 10 miles an hour. Chance of precipitation 80%. Independence Day, showers likely in the morning, then chance of thunderstorms in the afternoon. Highs in the mid-80s. Chance of precipitation 70%. Saturday night, increasing clouds. Chance of showers. Lows in the lower 60s. Chance of showers 50%. Sunday, mostly sunny. Highs in the mid-80s. Sunday night, mostly clear. Lows in the mid-60s. Monday through Tuesday night, partly cloudy. Highs in the upper 80s. Lows in the mid-60s. Wednesday, mostly sunny. Highs in the mid-80s. Again, the forecast for central Minnesota, from St. Cloud to the northwest Twin Cities suburbs for tonight, partly cloudy. A 20% chance of thunderstorms early in the evening. Some thunderstorms may be severe. Lows in the mid-60s. Southwest winds up to 5 miles an hour. At 5 p.m., in Buffalo, it was mostly sunny. The temperature was 81 degrees, the dew point was 68, and the relative humidity was 65%. The wind was west at 9 miles an hour. The pressure was 29.84 inches and steady. In Maple Lake, it was mostly sunny, the temperature was 83 degrees, the dew point was 66, and the relative humidity was 57%. The wind was southwest at 6 miles an hour. The pressure was 29.85 inches and steady. Elsewhere across central Minnesota, temperatures were between 80 and 84 degrees. It was sunny at St. Cloud, Litchfield, Little Falls, and Wilmer. It was mostly sunny at the Twin Cities, Crystal, and Princeton. At Anoka, it was partly sunny. Around the state, skies ranged from mostly sunny to partly sunny, and temperatures were between 79 and 82 degrees. Once again at 5 p.m., in Buffalo, it was 81 degrees under mostly sunny skies. And in Maple Lake, it was 83 degrees under mostly sunny skies. 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The current time is 5:55 p.m. Central Daylight Time. Now here is the hazardous weather outlook for portions of central and southern Minnesota and west central Wisconsin. For tonight, scattered thunderstorms are expected late this afternoon and evening, primarily across southern and eastern Minnesota into western Wisconsin. The main hazards are damaging straight-line winds and large hail, although a tornado or two cannot be ruled out. In addition, there is a heavy rain and flooding risk with any storm that moves slowly over any given location. And now the extended outlook for the period Thursday through Tuesday. Additional storm chances continue daily, particularly Thursday night and Friday night, through the weekend along with warm and muggy conditions. Spotter information statement, Skywarn spotter activation may be needed this afternoon and evening. Now the forecast for central Minnesota, from St. Cloud to the northwest Twin Cities suburbs. Tonight, partly cloudy. A 20% chance of thunderstorms early in the evening. Some thunderstorms may be severe. Lows in the mid-60s. Southwest winds up to 5 miles an hour.

Wednesday, sunny. Highs around 90. Southwest winds up to 5 miles an hour. Thursday night, partly cloudy in the evening, then mostly cloudy with a 50% chance of thunderstorms overnight. Lows in the mid-60s. Southeast winds up to 5 miles an hour. Friday, showers likely and chance of thunderstorms in the morning, then showers likely in the afternoon. Highs in the mid-80s. Southeast winds up to 10 miles an hour. Chance of precipitation 60%. Friday night, showers likely and chance of thunderstorms in the evening, then showers overnight. Lows in the mid-60s. East winds 5 to 10 miles an hour. Chance of precipitation 80%. Independence Day, showers likely in the morning, then chance of thunderstorms in the afternoon. Highs in the mid-80s. Chance of precipitation 70%. Saturday night, increasing clouds. Chance of showers. Lows in the lower 60s. Chance of showers 50%. Sunday, mostly sunny. Highs in the mid-80s. Sunday night, mostly clear. Lows in the mid-60s. Monday through Tuesday night, partly cloudy. Highs in the upper 80s. Lows in the mid-60s. Wednesday, mostly sunny. Highs in the mid-80s. Again, the forecast for central Minnesota, from St. Cloud to the northwest Twin Cities suburbs for tonight, partly cloudy. A 20% chance of thunderstorms early in the evening. Some thunderstorms may be severe. Lows in the mid-60s. Southwest winds up to 5 miles an hour. At 5 p.m., in Buffalo, it was mostly sunny. The temperature was 81 degrees, the dew point was 68, and the relative humidity was 65%. The wind was west at 9 miles an hour. The pressure was 29.84 inches and steady. In Maple Lake, it was mostly sunny. The temperature was 83 degrees, the dew point was 66, and the relative humidity was 57%. The wind was southwest at 6 miles an hour. The pressure was 29.85 inches and steady. Elsewhere across central Minnesota, temperatures were between 80 and 84 degrees. It was sunny at St. Cloud, Litchfield, Little Falls, and Wilmer. It was mostly sunny at the Twin Cities, Crystal, and Princeton. At Anoka, it was partly sunny. Around the state, skies ranged from mostly sunny to partly sunny, and temperatures were between 79 and 82 degrees. Once again at 5 p.m., in Buffalo, it was 81 degrees under mostly sunny skies. And in Maple Lake, it was 83 degrees under mostly sunny skies. This is weather radio station WNG676 Clearwater, broadcasting on a frequency of 162.50 MHz. 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The St. Cloud, Minnesota climate summary is at 4 p.m., July 1, 2026. So far today the high temperature has been 81 degrees and the low 60 degrees. No precipitation has fallen. No snow has fallen. The normal high temperature for tomorrow is 81 degrees, and the normal low is 58. The record high for tomorrow is 97, which occurred in 2012, and the record low is 42, which occurred in 1980. Sunset tonight is at 9:09 p.m. Sunrise tomorrow is at 5:32 a.m. The current time is 6 p.m. Central Daylight Time. Now here is the hazardous weather outlook for portions of central and southern Minnesota and west central Wisconsin. For tonight, scattered thunderstorms are expected late this afternoon and evening, primarily across southern and eastern Minnesota into western Wisconsin. The main hazards are damaging straight-line winds and large hail, although a tornado or two cannot be ruled out. In addition, there is a heavy rain and flooding risk with any storms that move slowly over any given location. And now the extended outlook for the period Thursday through Tuesday.
Additional storm chances continue daily, particularly Thursday night and Friday night, through the weekend along with warm and muggy conditions. Spotter information statement. Sky warns spotter activation may be needed this afternoon and evening. Now the forecast for central Minnesota, from St. Cloud to the northwest Twin Cities suburbs. Tonight, partly cloudy. A 20% chance of thunderstorms early in the evening. Some thunderstorms may be severe. Lows in the mid-60s. Southwest winds up to 5 miles an hour. Thursday, sunny. Highs around 90. Southwest winds up to 5 miles an hour. Thursday night, partly cloudy in the evening, then mostly cloudy with a 50% chance of thunderstorms overnight. Lows in the mid-60s. Southeast winds up to 5 miles an hour. Friday, showers likely and chance of thunderstorms in the morning, then showers likely in the afternoon. Highs in the mid-80s. Southeast winds up to 10 miles an hour. Chance of precipitation 60%. Friday night, showers likely and chance of thunderstorms in the evening, then showers overnight. Lows in the mid-60s. East winds 5 to 10 miles an hour. Chance of precipitation 80%. Independence Day, showers likely in the morning, then chance of thunderstorms in the afternoon. Highs in the mid-80s. Chance of precipitation 70%. Saturday night, increasing clouds. Chance of showers. Lows in the lower 60s. Chance of showers 50%. Sunday, mostly sunny. Highs in the mid-80s. Sunday night, mostly clear. Lows in the mid-60s. Monday through Tuesday night, partly cloudy. Highs in the upper 80s. Lows in the mid-60s. Wednesday, mostly sunny. Highs in the mid-80s. Again, the forecast for central Minnesota, from St. Cloud to the northwest Twin Cities suburbs for tonight, partly cloudy. A 20% chance of thunderstorms early in the evening. Some thunderstorms may be severe. Lows in the mid-60s. Southwest winds up to 5 miles an hour. 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The current time is 6:04 p.m. Central Daylight Time. Now here is the hazardous weather outlook for portions of central and southern Minnesota and west central Wisconsin. For tonight, scattered thunderstorms are expected late this afternoon and evening, primarily across southern and eastern Minnesota into western Wisconsin. The main hazards are damaging straight-line winds and large hail, although a tornado or two cannot be ruled out. In addition, there is a heavy rain and flooding risk with any storms that move slowly over any given location. And now the extended outlook for the period Thursday through Tuesday. Additional storm chances continue daily, particularly Thursday night and Friday night, through the weekend along with warm and muggy conditions. Spotter information statement. Sky warns spotter activation may be needed this afternoon and evening. Now the forecast for central Minnesota, from St. Cloud to the northwest Twin Cities suburbs. Tonight, partly cloudy. A 20% chance of thunderstorms early in the evening. Some thunderstorms may be severe. Lows in the mid-60s. Southwest winds up to 5 miles an hour. Thursday, sunny. Highs around 90. Southwest winds up to 5 miles an hour. Thursday night, partly cloudy in the evening, then mostly cloudy with a 50% chance of thunderstorms overnight. Lows in the mid-60s. Southeast winds up to 5 miles an hour. Friday, showers likely and chance of thunderstorms in the morning, then showers likely in the afternoon. Highs in the mid-80s. Southeast winds up to 10 miles an hour. Chance of precipitation 60%. Friday night,
Showers likely.

Sunday, mostly sunny. Highs in the mid-80s. Sunday night, mostly clear. Lows in the mid-60s. Monday through Tuesday night, partly cloudy. Highs in the upper 80s. Lows in the mid-60s. Wednesday, mostly sunny. Highs in the mid-80s. Again, the forecast for central Minnesota, from St. Cloud to the northwest Twin Cities suburbs for tonight, partly cloudy. A 20% chance of thunderstorms early in the evening. Some thunderstorms may be severe. Lows in the mid-60s. Southwest winds up to 5 miles an hour. 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The current time is 6:08 p.m. Central Daylight Time. Now here is the hazardous weather outlook for portions of central and southern Minnesota and west central Wisconsin. For tonight, scattered thunderstorms are expected late this afternoon and evening, primarily across southern and eastern Minnesota into western Wisconsin. The main hazards are damaging straight line winds and large hail, although a tornado or two cannot be ruled out. In addition, there is a heavy rain and flooding risk with any storms that move slowly over any given location. And now the extended outlook for the period Thursday through Tuesday. Additional storm chances continue daily, particularly Thursday night and Friday night, through the weekend along with warm and muggy conditions. Spotter information statement, Skywarn spotter activation may be needed this afternoon and evening. Now the forecast for central Minnesota, from St. Cloud to the northwest Twin Cities suburbs. Tonight, partly cloudy. A 20% chance of thunderstorms early in the evening. Some thunderstorms may be severe. Lows in the mid-60s. Southwest winds up to 5 miles an hour. Thursday, sunny. Highs around 90. Southwest winds up to 5 miles an hour. Thursday night, partly cloudy in the evening, then mostly cloudy with a 50% chance of thunderstorms overnight. Lows in the mid-60s. Southeast winds up to 5 miles an hour. Friday, showers likely and chance of thunderstorms in the morning, then showers likely in the afternoon. Highs in the mid-80s. Southeast winds up to 10 miles an hour. Chance of precipitation 60%. Friday night, showers likely and chance of thunderstorms in the evening, then showers overnight. Lows in the mid-60s. East winds 5 to 10 miles an hour. Chance of precipitation 80%. Independence Day, showers likely in the morning, then chance of thunderstorms in the afternoon. Highs in the mid-80s. Chance of precipitation 70%. Saturday night, increasing clouds. Chance of showers. Lows in the lower 60s. Chance of showers 50%. Sunday, mostly sunny. Highs in the mid-80s. Sunday night, mostly clear. Lows in the mid-60s. Monday through Tuesday night, partly cloudy. Highs in the upper 80s. Lows in the mid-60s. Wednesday, mostly sunny. Highs in the mid-80s. Again, the forecast for central Minnesota, from St. Cloud to the northwest Twin Cities suburbs for tonight, partly cloudy. A 20% chance of thunderstorms early in the evening. Some thunderstorms may be severe. Lows in the mid-60s. Southwest winds up to 5 miles an hour. The St. Cloud, Minnesota climate summary is at 4 p.m., July 1, 2026. So far today the high temperature has been 81 degrees and the low 60 degrees. No precipitation has fallen. No snow has fallen. The normal high temperature for tomorrow is 81 degrees, and the normal low is 58. The record high for tomorrow is 97, which occurred in 2012, and the record low is 42, which occurred in 1980. Sunset

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The current time is 6:12 p.m. Central Daylight Time. Now here is the hazardous weather outlook for portions of central and southern Minnesota and west central Wisconsin. For tonight, scattered thunderstorms are expected late this afternoon and evening, primarily across southern and eastern Minnesota into western Wisconsin. The main hazards are damaging straight-line winds and large hail, although a tornado or two cannot be ruled out. In addition, there is a heavy rain and flooding risk with any storms that move slowly over any given location. And now the extended outlook for the period Thursday through Tuesday. Additional storm chances continue daily, particularly Thursday night and Friday night, through the weekend along with warm and muggy conditions. Spotter information statement, Skywarn spotter activation may be needed this afternoon and evening. Now the forecast for central Minnesota, from St. Cloud to the northwest Twin Cities suburbs. Tonight, partly cloudy. A 20% chance of thunderstorms early in the evening. Some thunderstorms may be severe. Lows in the mid-60s. Southwest winds up to 5 miles an hour. Thursday, sunny. Highs around 90. Southwest winds up to 5 miles an hour. Thursday night, partly cloudy in the evening, then mostly cloudy with a 50% chance of thunderstorms overnight. Lows in the mid-60s. Southeast winds up to 5 miles an hour. Friday, showers likely and chance of thunderstorms in the morning, then showers likely in the afternoon. Highs in the mid-80s. Southeast winds up to 10 miles an hour. Chance of precipitation 60%. Friday night, showers likely and chance of thunderstorms in the evening, then showers overnight. Lows in the mid-60s. East winds 5 to 10 miles an hour. Chance of precipitation 80%. Independence Day, showers likely in the morning, then chance of thunderstorms in the afternoon. Highs in the mid-80s. Chance of precipitation 70%. Saturday night, increasing clouds. Chance of showers. Lows in the lower 60s. Chance of showers 50%. Sunday, mostly sunny. Highs in the mid-80s. Sunday night, mostly clear. Lows in the mid-60s. Monday through Tuesday night, partly cloudy. Highs in the upper 80s. Lows in the mid-60s. Wednesday, mostly sunny. Highs in the mid-80s. Again, the forecast for central Minnesota, from St. Cloud to the northwest Twin Cities suburbs for tonight, partly cloudy. A 20% chance of thunderstorms early in the evening. Some thunderstorms may be severe. Lows in the mid-60s. Southwest winds up to 5 miles an hour. At 6 p.m., in Buffalo, it was mostly sunny. The temperature was 81 degrees. The dew point was 68, and the relative humidity was 65%. The wind was south at 6 miles an hour. The pressure was 29.83 inches and falling. In Maple Lake, it was sunny. The temperature was 83 degrees, the dew point was 66, and the relative humidity was 57%. The wind was south at 6 miles an hour. The pressure was 29.85 inches and falling. Elsewhere across central Minnesota, temperatures were between 81 and 84 degrees. It was sunny at St. Cloud, Litchfield, Little Falls, and Wilmer. It was mostly sunny at the Twin Cities, Crystal, and Princeton. At Anoka, it was partly sunny. Around the state, temperatures were between 79 and 83 degrees. At Brainerd, it was sunny. It was mostly sunny at Duluth and International Falls. At Mankato, it was partly sunny.
at Rochester, it was cloudy. Once again at 6 p.m., in Buffalo, it was 81 degrees under mostly sunny skies. And in Maple Lake, it was 83 degrees under sunny skies. 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The current time is 6:17 p.m. Central Daylight Time. Now here is the hazardous weather outlook for portions of central and southern Minnesota and west central Wisconsin. For tonight, scattered thunderstorms are expected late this afternoon and evening, primarily across southern and eastern Minnesota into western Wisconsin. The main hazards are damaging straight-line winds and large hail, although a tornado or two cannot be ruled out. In addition, there is a heavy rain and flooding risk with any storms that move slowly over any given location. And now the extended outlook for the period Thursday through Tuesday. Additional storm chances continue daily, particularly Thursday night and Friday night, through the weekend along with warm and muggy conditions. Spotter information statement, Skywarn spotter activation may be needed this afternoon and evening. Now the forecast for central Minnesota, from St. Cloud to the northwest Twin Cities suburbs. Tonight, partly cloudy. A 20% chance of thunderstorms early in the evening. Some thunderstorms may be severe. Lows in the mid-60s. Southwest winds up to 5 miles an hour. Thursday, sunny. Highs around 90. Southwest winds up to 5 miles an hour. Thursday night, partly cloudy in the evening, then mostly cloudy with a 50% chance of thunderstorms overnight. Lows in the mid-60s. Southeast winds up to 5 miles an hour. Friday, showers likely and chance of thunderstorms in the morning, then showers likely in the afternoon. Highs in the mid-80s. Southeast winds up to 10 miles an hour. Chance of precipitation 60%. Friday night, showers likely and chance of thunderstorms in the evening, then showers overnight. Lows in the mid-60s. East winds 5 to 10 miles an hour. Chance of precipitation 80%. Independence Day, showers likely in the morning, then chance of thunderstorms in the afternoon. Highs in the mid-80s. Chance of precipitation 70%. Saturday night, increasing clouds. Chance of showers. Lows in the lower 60s. Chance of showers 50%. Sunday, mostly sunny. Highs in the mid-80s. Sunday night, mostly clear. Lows in the mid-60s. Monday through Tuesday night, partly cloudy. Highs in the upper 80s. Lows in the mid-60s. Wednesday, mostly sunny. Highs in the mid-80s. Again, the forecast for central Minnesota, from St. Cloud to the northwest Twin Cities suburbs for tonight, partly cloudy. A 20% chance of thunderstorms early in the evening. Some thunderstorms may be severe. Lows in the mid-60s. Southwest winds up to 5 miles an hour. The St. Cloud, Minnesota climate summary is at 4 p.m., July 1, 2026. So far today the high temperature has been 81 degrees and the low 60 degrees. No precipitation has fallen. No snow has fallen. The normal high temperature for tomorrow is 81 degrees, and the normal low is 58. The record high for tomorrow is 97, which occurred in 2012, and the record low is 42, which occurred in 1980. Sunset tonight is at 9:09 p.m. Sunrise tomorrow is at 5:32 a.m. At 6 p.m., in Buffalo, it was mostly sunny. The temperature was 81 degrees. The dew point was 68, and the relative humidity was 65%. The wind was south at 6 miles an hour. The pressure was 29.83 inches and falling. In Maple Lake, it was sunny. The temperature was 83 degrees.
The dew point was 66, and the relative humidity was 57%. The wind was south at 6 miles an hour. The pressure was 29.85 inches and falling. Elsewhere across central Minnesota, temperatures were between 81 and 84 degrees. It was sunny at St. Cloud, Litchfield, Little Falls, and Willmar. It was mostly sunny at the Twin Cities, Crystal, and Princeton. At Anoka, it was partly sunny. Around the state, temperatures were between 79 and 83 degrees. At Brainerd, it was sunny. It was mostly sunny at Duluth and International Falls. At Mankato, it was partly sunny. At Rochester, it was cloudy. Once again at 6 p.m., in Buffalo, it was 81 degrees under mostly sunny skies. And in Maple Lake, it was 83 degrees under sunny skies. 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The current time is 6:23 p.m. Central Daylight Time. Now here is the hazardous weather outlook for portions of central and southern Minnesota and west central Wisconsin. For tonight, scattered thunderstorms are expected late this afternoon and evening, primarily across southern and eastern Minnesota into western Wisconsin. The main hazards are damaging straight-line winds and large hail, although a tornado or two cannot be ruled out. In addition, there is a heavy rain and flooding risk with any storms that move slowly over any given location. And now the extended outlook for the period Thursday through Tuesday. Additional storm chances continue daily, particularly Thursday night and Friday night, through the weekend along with warm and muggy conditions. Spotter information statement, Skywarn spotter activation may be needed this afternoon and evening. Now the forecast for central Minnesota, from St. Cloud to the northwest Twin Cities suburbs. Tonight, partly cloudy. A 20% chance of thunderstorms early in the evening. Some thunderstorms may be severe. Lows in the mid-60s. Southwest winds up to 5 miles an hour. Thursday, sunny. Highs around 90. Southwest winds up to 5 miles an hour. Thursday night, partly cloudy in the evening, then mostly cloudy with a 50% chance of thunderstorms overnight. Lows in the mid-60s. Southeast winds up to 5 miles an hour. Friday, showers likely and chance of thunderstorms in the morning, then showers likely in the afternoon. Highs in the mid-80s. Southeast winds up to 10 miles an hour. Chance of precipitation 60%. Friday night, showers likely and chance of thunderstorms in the evening, then showers overnight. Lows in the mid-60s. East winds 5 to 10 miles an hour. Chance of precipitation 80%. Independence Day, showers likely in the morning, then chance of thunderstorms in the afternoon. Highs in the mid-80s. Chance of precipitation 70%. Saturday night, increasing clouds. Chance of showers. Lows in the lower 60s. Chance of showers 50%. Sunday, mostly sunny. Highs in the mid-80s. Sunday night, mostly clear. Lows in the mid-60s. Monday through Tuesday night, partly cloudy. Highs in the upper 80s. Lows in the mid-60s. Wednesday, mostly sunny. Highs in the mid-80s. Again, the forecast for central Minnesota, from St. Cloud to the northwest Twin Cities suburbs for tonight, partly cloudy. A 20% chance of thunderstorms early in the evening. Some thunderstorms may be severe. Lows in the mid-60s. Southwest winds up to 5 miles an hour. At 6 p.m., in Buffalo, it was mostly sunny. The temperature was 81 degrees. The dew point was 68, and the relative humidity was 65%. The wind was south at 6 miles an hour.
The pressure was 29.83 inches and falling. In Maple Lake, it was sunny. The temperature was 83 degrees, the dew point was 66, and the relative humidity was 57%. The wind was south at 6 miles an hour. The pressure was 29.85 inches and falling. Elsewhere across central Minnesota, temperatures were between 81 and 84 degrees. It was sunny at St. Cloud, Litchfield, Little Falls, and Willmar. It was mostly sunny at the Twin Cities, Crystal, and Princeton. At Anoka, it was partly sunny. Around the state, temperatures were between 79 and 83 degrees. At Brainerd, it was sunny. It was mostly sunny at Duluth and International Falls. At Mankato, it was partly sunny. At Rochester, it was cloudy. Once again at 6 p.m., in Buffalo, it was 81 degrees under mostly sunny skies. And in Maple Lake, it was 83 degrees under sunny skies. 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The current time is 6:28 p.m. Central Daylight Time. Now here is the hazardous weather outlook for portions of central and southern Minnesota and west central Wisconsin. For tonight, scattered thunderstorms are expected late this afternoon and evening, primarily across southern and eastern Minnesota into western Wisconsin. The main hazards are damaging straight-line winds and large hail, although a tornado or two cannot be ruled out. In addition, there is a heavy rain and flooding risk with any storms that move slowly over any given location. And now the extended outlook for the period Thursday through Tuesday. Additional storm chances continue daily, particularly Thursday night and Friday night, through the weekend along with warm and muggy conditions. Spotter information statement. Skywarn spotter activation may be needed this afternoon and evening. Now the forecast for central Minnesota, from St. Cloud to the northwest Twin Cities suburbs. Tonight, partly cloudy. A 20% chance of thunderstorms early in the evening. Some thunderstorms may be severe. Lows in the mid-60s. Southwest winds up to 5 miles an hour. Thursday, sunny. Highs around 90. Southwest winds up to 5 miles an hour. Thursday night, partly cloudy in the evening, then mostly cloudy with a 50% chance of thunderstorms overnight. Lows in the mid-60s. Southeast winds up to 5 miles an hour. Friday, showers likely and chance of thunderstorms in the morning, then showers likely in the afternoon. Highs in the mid-80s. Southeast winds up to 10 miles an hour. Chance of precipitation 60%. Friday night, showers likely and chance of thunderstorms in the evening, then showers overnight. Lows in the mid-60s. East winds 5 to 10 miles an hour. Chance of precipitation 80%. Independence Day, showers likely in the morning, then chance of thunderstorms in the afternoon. Highs in the mid-80s. Chance of precipitation 70%. Saturday night, increasing clouds. Chance of showers. Lows in the lower 60s. Chance of showers 50%. Sunday, mostly sunny. Highs in the mid-80s. Sunday night, mostly clear. Lows in the mid-60s. Monday through Tuesday night, partly cloudy. Highs in the upper 80s. Lows in the mid-60s. Wednesday, mostly sunny. Highs in the mid-80s. Again, the forecast for central Minnesota, from St. Cloud to the northwest Twin Cities suburbs for tonight, partly cloudy. A 20% chance of thunderstorms early in the evening. Some thunderstorms may be severe. Lows in the mid-60s. Southwest winds up to 5 miles an hour. At 6 p.m., in Buffalo, it was mostly sunny.
The temperature was 81 degrees, the dew point was 68, and the relative humidity was 65%. The wind was south at 6 miles an hour. The pressure was 29.83 inches and falling. In Maple Lake, it was sunny. The temperature was 83 degrees, the dew point was 66, and the relative humidity was 57%. The wind was south at 6 miles an hour. The pressure was 29.85 inches and falling. Elsewhere across central Minnesota, temperatures were between 81 and 84 degrees. It was sunny at St. Cloud, Litchfield, Little Falls, and Wilmer. It was mostly sunny at the Twin Cities, Crystal, and Princeton. At Anoka, it was partly sunny. Around the state, temperatures were between 79 and 83 degrees. At Brainerd, it was sunny. It was mostly sunny at Duluth and International Falls. At Mankato, it was partly sunny. At Rochester, it was cloudy. Once again at 6 p.m., in Buffalo, it was 81 degrees under mostly sunny skies. And in Maple Lake, it was skies. And in Maple Lake, it was 83 degrees under sunny skies. 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The current time is 6:33 p.m. Central Daylight Time. Now here is the hazardous weather outlook for portions of central and southern Minnesota and west central Wisconsin. For tonight, scattered thunderstorms are expected late this afternoon and evening, primarily across southern and eastern Minnesota into western Wisconsin. The main hazards are damaging straight-line winds and large hail, although a tornado or two cannot be ruled out. In addition, there is a heavy rain and flooding risk with any storms that move slowly over any given location. And now the extended outlook for the period Thursday through Tuesday. Additional storm chances continue daily, particularly Thursday night and Friday night, through the weekend along with warm and muggy conditions. Spotter information statement, Skywarn spotter activation may be needed this afternoon and evening. Now the forecast for central Minnesota, from St. Cloud to the northwest Twin Cities suburbs. Tonight, partly cloudy. A 20% chance of thunderstorms early in the evening. Some thunderstorms may be severe. Lows in the mid-60s. Southwest winds up to 5 miles an hour. Thursday, sunny. Highs around 90. Southwest winds up to 5 miles an hour. Thursday night, partly cloudy in the evening, then mostly cloudy with a 50% chance of thunderstorms overnight. Lows in the mid-60s. Southeast winds up to 5 miles an hour. Friday, showers likely and chance of thunderstorms in the morning, then showers likely in the afternoon. Highs in the mid-80s. Southeast winds up to 10 miles an hour. Chance of precipitation 60%. Friday night, showers likely and chance of thunderstorms in the evening, then showers overnight. Lows in the mid-60s. East winds 5 to 10 miles an hour. Chance of precipitation 80%. Independence Day, showers likely in the morning, then chance of thunderstorms in the afternoon. Highs in the mid-80s. Chance of precipitation 70%. Saturday night, increasing clouds. Chance of showers. Lows in the lower 60s. Chance of showers 50%. Sunday, mostly sunny. Highs in the mid-80s. Sunday night, mostly clear. Lows in the mid-60s. Monday through Tuesday night, partly cloudy. Highs in the upper 80s. Lows in the mid-60s. Wednesday, mostly sunny. Highs in the mid-80s. Again, the forecast for central Minnesota, from St. Cloud to the northwest Twin Cities suburbs for tonight, partly cloudy. A 20% chance of thunderstorms early in the evening.
Some thunderstorms may be severe.

Lows in the mid-60s. Southwest winds up to 5 miles an hour. At 6 p.m. in Buffalo, it was mostly sunny. The temperature was 81 degrees, the dew point was 68, and the relative humidity was 65%. The wind was south at 6 miles an hour. The pressure was 29.83 inches and falling. In Maple Lake, it was sunny, the temperature was 83 degrees, the dew point was 66, and the relative humidity was 57%. The wind was south at 6 miles an hour. The pressure was 29.85 inches and falling. Elsewhere across central Minnesota, temperatures were between 81 and 84 degrees. It was sunny at St. Cloud, Litchfield, Little Falls, and Wilmer. It was mostly sunny at the Twin Cities, Crystal, and Princeton. At Anoka, it was partly sunny. Around the state, temperatures were between 79 and 83 degrees. At Brainerd, it was sunny. It was mostly sunny at Duluth and International Falls. At Mankato, it was partly sunny. At Rochester, it was cloudy. Once again at 6 p.m., in Buffalo, it was 81 degrees under mostly sunny skies. And in Maple Lake, it was 83 degrees under sunny skies. 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The current time is 6:38 p.m. Central Daylight Time. Now here is the hazardous weather outlook for portions of central and southern Minnesota and west central Wisconsin. For tonight, scattered thunderstorms are expected late this afternoon and evening, primarily across southern and eastern Minnesota into western Wisconsin. The main hazards are damaging straight-line winds and large hail, although a tornado or two cannot be ruled out. In addition, there is a heavy rain and flooding risk with any storms that move slowly over any given location. And now the extended outlook for the period Thursday through Tuesday. Additional storm chances continue daily, particularly Thursday night and Friday night, through the weekend along with warm and muggy conditions. Spotter information statement, Skywarn spotter activation may be needed this afternoon and evening. Now the forecast for central Minnesota. From St. Cloud to the northwest Twin Cities suburbs. Tonight, partly cloudy. A 20% chance of thunderstorms early in the evening. Some thunderstorms may be severe. Lows in the mid-60s. Southwest winds up to 5 miles an hour. Thursday, sunny. Highs around 90. Southwest winds up to 5 miles an hour. Thursday night, partly cloudy in the evening, then mostly cloudy with a 50% chance of thunderstorms overnight. Lows in the mid-60s. Southeast winds up to 5 miles an hour. Friday, showers likely and chance of thunderstorms in the morning, then showers likely in the afternoon. Highs in the mid-80s. Southeast winds up to 10 miles an hour. Chance of precipitation 60%. Friday night, showers likely and chance of thunderstorms in the evening, then showers overnight. Lows in the mid-60s. East winds 5 to 10 miles an hour. Chance of precipitation 80%. Independence Day, showers likely in the morning, then chance of thunderstorms in the afternoon. Highs in the mid-80s. Chance of precipitation 70%. Saturday night, increasing clouds. Chance of showers. Lows in the lower 60s. Chance of showers 50%. Sunday, mostly sunny. Highs in the mid-80s. Sunday night, mostly clear. Lows in the mid-60s. Monday through Tuesday night, partly cloudy. Highs in the upper 80s. Lows in the mid-60s. Wednesday, mostly sunny. Highs in the mid-80s. Again, the forecast for central Minnesota, from St. Cloud to the northwest Twin Cities suburbs for tonight,
partly cloudy. A 20% chance of thunderstorms early in the evening. Some thunderstorms may be severe. Lows in the mid-60s. Southwest winds up to 5 miles an hour. At 6 p.m. in Buffalo, it was mostly sunny. The temperature was 81 degrees, the dew point was 68, and the relative humidity was 65%. The wind was south at 6 miles an hour. The pressure was 29.83 inches and falling. In Maple Lake, it was sunny. The temperature was 83 degrees, the dew point was 66, and the relative humidity was 57%. The wind was south at 6 miles an hour. The pressure was 29.85 inches and falling. Elsewhere across central Minnesota, temperatures were between 81 and 84 degrees. It was sunny at St. Cloud, Litchfield, Little Falls, and Wilmer. It was mostly sunny at the Twin Cities, Crystal, and Princeton. At Anoka, it was partly sunny. Around the state, temperatures were between 79 and 83 degrees. At Brainerd, it was sunny. It was mostly sunny at Duluth and International Falls. At Mankato, it was partly sunny. At Rochester, it was cloudy. Once again at 6 p.m., in Buffalo, it was 81 degrees under mostly sunny skies. And in Maple Lake, it was 83 degrees under sunny skies. 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The current time is 6:43 p.m. Central Daylight Time. Now here is the hazardous weather outlook for portions of central and southern Minnesota and west central Wisconsin. For tonight, scattered thunderstorms are expected late this afternoon and evening, primarily across southern and eastern Minnesota into western Wisconsin. The main hazards are damaging straight-line winds and large hail, although a tornado or two cannot be ruled out. In addition, there is a heavy rain and flooding risk with any storms that move slowly over any given location. And now the extended outlook for the period Thursday through Tuesday. Additional storm chances continue daily, particularly Thursday night and Friday night, through the weekend along with warm and muggy conditions. Spotter information statement, Skywarn spotter activation may be needed this afternoon and evening. Now the forecast for central Minnesota, from St. Cloud to the northwest Twin Cities suburbs. Tonight, partly cloudy. A 20% chance of thunderstorms early in the evening. Some thunderstorms may be severe. Lows in the mid-60s. Southwest winds up to 5 miles an hour. Thursday, sunny. Highs around 90. Southwest winds up to 5 miles an hour. Thursday night, partly cloudy in the evening, then mostly cloudy with a 50% chance of thunderstorms overnight. Lows in the mid-60s. Southeast winds up to 5 miles an hour. Friday, showers likely and chance of thunderstorms in the morning, then showers likely in the afternoon. Highs in the mid-80s. Southeast winds up to 10 miles an hour. Chance of precipitation 60%. Friday night, showers likely and chance of thunderstorms in the evening, then showers overnight. Lows in the mid-60s. East winds 5 to 10 miles an hour. Chance of precipitation 80%. Independence Day, showers likely in the morning, then chance of thunderstorms in the afternoon. Highs in the mid-80s. Chance of precipitation 70%. Saturday night, increasing clouds. Chance of showers. Lows in the lower 60s. Chance of showers 50%. Sunday, mostly sunny. Highs in the mid-80s. Sunday night, mostly clear. Lows in the mid-60s. Monday through Tuesday night, partly cloudy. Highs in the upper 80s. Lows in the mid-60s. Wednesday, mostly sunny.
highs in the mid-80s. Again, the forecast for central Minnesota, from St. Cloud to the northwest Twin Cities suburbs for tonight, partly cloudy. A 20% chance of thunderstorms early in the evening. Some thunderstorms may be severe. Lows in the mid-60s. Southwest winds up to 5 miles an hour. At 6 p.m., in Buffalo, it was mostly sunny. The temperature was 81 degrees, the dew point was 68, and the relative humidity was 65%. The wind was south at 6 miles an hour. The pressure was 29.83 inches and falling. In Maple Lake, it was sunny, the temperature was 83 degrees, the dew point was 66, and the relative humidity was 57%. The wind was south at 6 miles an hour. The pressure was 29.85 inches and falling. Elsewhere across central Minnesota, temperatures were between 81 and 84 degrees. It was sunny at St. Cloud, Litchfield, Little Falls, and Wilmer. It was mostly sunny at the Twin Cities, Crystal, and Princeton. At Anoka, it was partly sunny. Around the state, temperatures were between 79 and 83 degrees. At Brainerd, it was sunny. It was mostly sunny at Duluth and International Falls. At Mankato, it was partly sunny. At Rochester, it was cloudy. Once again at 6 p.m., in Buffalo, it was 81 degrees under mostly sunny skies. And in Maple Lake, it was 83 degrees under sunny skies. 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The current time is 6:49 p.m. Central Daylight Time. Now here is the hazardous weather outlook for portions of central and southern Minnesota and west central Wisconsin. For tonight, scattered thunderstorms are expected late this afternoon and evening, primarily across southern and eastern Minnesota into western Wisconsin. The main hazards are damaging straight-line winds and large hail, although a tornado or two cannot be ruled out. In addition, there is a heavy rain and flooding risk with any storms that move slowly over any given location. And now the extended outlook for the period Thursday through Tuesday. Additional storm chances continue daily, particularly Thursday night and Friday night, through the weekend along with warm and muggy conditions. Spotter information statement, Skywarn spotter activation may be needed this afternoon and evening. Now the forecast for central Minnesota, from St. Cloud to the northwest Twin Cities suburbs. Tonight, partly cloudy. A 20% chance of thunderstorms early in the evening. Some thunderstorms may be severe. Lows in the mid-60s. Southwest winds up to 5 miles an hour. Thursday, sunny. Highs around 90. Southwest winds up to 5 miles an hour. Thursday night, partly cloudy in the evening, then mostly cloudy with a 50% chance of thunderstorms overnight. Lows in the mid-60s. Southeast winds up to 5 miles an hour. Friday, showers likely and chance of thunderstorms in the morning, then showers likely in the afternoon. Highs in the mid-80s. Southeast winds up to 10 miles an hour. Chance of precipitation 60%. Friday night, showers likely and chance of thunderstorms in the evening, then showers overnight. Lows in the mid-60s. East winds 5 to 10 miles an hour. Chance of precipitation 80%. Independence Day, showers likely in the morning, then chance of thunderstorms in the afternoon. Highs in the mid-80s. Chance of precipitation 70%. Saturday night, increasing clouds. Chance of showers. Lows in the lower 60s. Chance of showers 50%. Sunday, mostly sunny. Highs in the mid-80s. Sunday night, mostly clear. Lows in the mid-60s. Monday through Tuesday night,
partly cloudy. Highs in the upper 80s. Lows in the mid-60s. Wednesday, mostly sunny. Highs in the mid-80s. Again, the forecast for central Minnesota, from St. Cloud to the northwest Twin Cities suburbs for tonight, partly cloudy. A 20% chance of thunderstorms early in the evening. Some thunderstorms may be severe. Lows in the mid-60s. Southwest winds up to 5 miles an hour. At 6 p.m., in Buffalo, it was mostly sunny. The temperature was 81 degrees, the dew point was 68, and the relative humidity was 65%. The wind was south at 6 miles an hour. The pressure was 29.83 inches and falling. In Maple Lake, it was sunny. The temperature was 83 degrees, the dew point was 66, and the relative humidity was 57%. The wind was south at 6 miles an hour. The pressure was 29.85 inches and falling. Elsewhere across central Minnesota, temperatures were between 81 and 84 degrees. It was sunny at St. Cloud, Litchfield, Little Falls, and Wilmer. It was mostly sunny at the Twin Cities, Crystal, and Princeton. At Anoka, it was partly sunny. Around the state, temperatures were between 79 and 83 degrees. At Brainerd, it was sunny. It was mostly sunny at Duluth and International Falls. At Mankato, it was partly sunny. At Rochester, it was cloudy. Once again at 6 p.m., in Buffalo, it was 81 degrees under mostly sunny skies. And in Maple Lake, it was 83 degrees under sunny skies. 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The current time is 6:54 p.m. Central Daylight Time. Now here is the hazardous weather outlook for portions of central and southern Minnesota and west central Wisconsin. For tonight, scattered thunderstorms are expected late this afternoon and evening, primarily across southern and eastern Minnesota into western Wisconsin. The main hazards are damaging straight-line winds and large hail, although a tornado or two cannot be ruled out. In addition, there is a heavy rain and flooding risk with any storms that move slowly over any given location. And now the extended outlook for the period Thursday through Tuesday. Additional storm chances continue daily, particularly Thursday night and Friday night, through the weekend along with warm and muggy conditions. Spotter information statement, Skywarn spotter activation may be needed this afternoon and evening. Now the forecast for central Minnesota, from St. Cloud to the northwest Twin Cities suburbs. Tonight, partly cloudy. A 20% chance of thunderstorms early in the evening. Some thunderstorms may be severe. Lows in the mid-60s. Southwest winds up to 5 miles an hour. Thursday, sunny. Highs around 90. Southwest winds up to 5 miles an hour. Thursday night, partly cloudy in the evening, then mostly cloudy with a 50% chance of thunderstorms overnight. Lows in the mid-60s. Southeast winds up to 5 miles an hour. Friday, showers likely and chance of thunderstorms in the morning, then showers likely in the afternoon. Highs in the mid-80s. Southeast winds up to 10 miles an hour. Chance of precipitation 60%. Friday night, showers likely and chance of thunderstorms in the evening, then showers overnight. Lows in the mid-60s. East winds 5 to 10 miles an hour. Chance of precipitation 80%. Independence Day, showers likely in the morning, then chance of thunderstorms in the afternoon. Highs in the mid-80s. Chance of precipitation 70%. Saturday night, increasing clouds. Chance of showers. Lows in the lower 60s. Chance of showers 50%. Sunday, mostly sunny.
Highs in the mid-80s. Sunday night, mostly clear. Lows in the mid-60s. Monday through Tuesday night, partly cloudy. Highs in the upper 80s. Lows in the mid-60s. Wednesday, mostly sunny. Highs in the mid-80s. Again, the forecast for central Minnesota, from St. Cloud to the northwest Twin Cities suburbs for tonight, partly cloudy. A 20% chance of thunderstorms early in the evening. Some thunderstorms may be severe. Lows in the mid-60s. Southwest winds up to 5 miles an hour. At 6 p.m., in Buffalo, it was mostly sunny. The temperature was 81 degrees, the dew point was 68, and the relative humidity was 65%. The wind was south at 6 miles an hour. The pressure was 29.83 inches and falling. In Maple Lake, it was sunny. The temperature was 83 degrees, the dew point was 66, and the relative humidity was 57%. The wind was south at 6 miles an hour. The pressure was 29.85 inches and falling. Elsewhere across central Minnesota, temperatures were between 81 and 84 degrees. It was sunny at St. Cloud, Litchfield, Little Falls, and Wilmer. It was mostly sunny at the Twin Cities, Crystal, and Princeton. At Anoka, it was partly sunny. Around the state, temperatures were between 79 and 83 degrees. At Brainerd, it was sunny. It was mostly sunny at Duluth and International Falls. At Mankato, it was partly sunny. At Rochester, it was cloudy. Once again at 6 p.m., in Buffalo, it was 81 degrees under mostly sunny skies. And in Maple Lake, it was 83 degrees under sunny skies. 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The current time is 6:59 p.m. Central Daylight Time. Now here is the hazardous weather outlook for portions of central and southern Minnesota and west central Wisconsin. For tonight, scattered thunderstorms are expected late this afternoon and evening, primarily across southern and eastern Minnesota into western Wisconsin. The main hazards are damaging straight-line winds and large hail, although a tornado or two cannot be ruled out. In addition, there is a heavy rain and flooding risk with any storms that move slowly over any given location. And now the extended outlook for the period Thursday through Tuesday. Additional storm chances continue daily, particularly Thursday night and Friday night, through the weekend along with warm and muggy conditions. Spotter information statement. Skywarn spotter activation may be needed this afternoon and evening. Now the forecast for central Minnesota, from St. Cloud to the northwest Twin Cities suburbs. Tonight, partly cloudy. A 20% chance of thunderstorms early in the evening. Some thunderstorms may be severe. Lows in the mid-60s. Southwest winds up to 5 miles an hour. Thursday, sunny. Highs around 90. Southwest winds up to 5 miles an hour. Thursday night, partly cloudy in the evening, then mostly cloudy with a 50% chance of thunderstorms overnight. Lows in the mid-60s. Southeast winds up to 5 miles an hour. Friday, showers likely and chance of thunderstorms in the morning, then showers likely in the afternoon. Highs in the mid-80s. Southeast winds up to 10 miles an hour. Chance of precipitation 60%. Friday night, showers likely and chance of thunderstorms in the evening, then showers overnight. Lows in the mid-60s. East winds 5 to 10 miles an hour. Chance of precipitation 80%. Independence Day, showers likely in the morning, then chance of thunderstorms in the afternoon. Highs in the mid-80s. Chance of precipitation 70%. Saturday night, increasing clouds.
Chance of showers. Lows